0: Adrado mo wa ta jene Yesu I play Yesu nebe Yesu lava.
1: That is what we're after in ministry.
0: Neni bena si ayoma ti me mi lele suba suba domela.
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1: If we're going to do this effectively,
0: nemi a wo doya ba de villa.
1: And we're going to present people unto Christ.
0: Eye mi a
1: holy and rapturable when he comes.
0: Emi ato amu wati an Yesu. Amu yole kwa kwele jade. Jena amu kwe okida ya mwenebe Yesu trova.
1: W will watch over the watchmen.
0: Banto nibe we. Nya nonu jode.
1: We watch over the watchmen.
0: Nya nonu jode. Betakola oji.
1: Other overseers and pastors under me.
0: Elabede osofo kwele kwa labu bole tenyo.
1: I'm watching over them.
0: Eleman nonu jode onu.
1: They are watchmen.
0: Wa wenye betakola.
1: I'm not the only pastor.
0: Manye de kenye osofo la o.
1: I'm a pastor over the pastors.
0: Abe manye pastor de gale pastor onu.
1: And I am watching over those pastors.
0: Eleman onu jode pastor ma onu.
1: I am a watchman over the watchmen.
0: Manye nu jono la de. Nu jono la bubo onu.
1: I'm watching over those watchmen.
0: Man onu jode betakola ma onu.
1: You are a pastor, you have workers under you.
0: Lenye osofo.
1: If the leadership is going to present people perfect unto Christ, you'll be watching over those workers.
0: While
1: we're watching over the watchmen. Isaiah chapter 56, verse 10. His watchmen are blind. They are all ignorant. They are all dumb dogs. They cannot bark. Sleeping, lying down, loving to slumber.
0: Adversaries.
1: When we do ministry, there are some people that support ministry. Other people oppose ministry. When there is opportunity of a revival, there are some people that their mind is set to be against that revival. On the one hand, you are watching over the watchmen. Now you are watching against the adversary. First Corinthians chapter 16, I read from verse 9. For a great door and effectual is opened unto me, and there are many adversaries. Look at verse 13. Watch ye, stand fast in the faith. Quit you like men, but strong.
0: Open door
1: for opportunity for us to preach and to evangelize and to minister. As those privileges come, there are adversaries. That if you are not watching against the adversaries,
0: and
1: you are too busy, you are just walking. All those adversaries will destroy the world.
0: She
1: watch over the truth. What can the evangelist do if there's no gospel truth? What can the pastor do if there's no word of truth? What will the prophet say if the scripture of truth is ready in the dustbin?
0: No,
1: Paul What will the teacher teach if there is no doctrine that is truthful? Watch over the truth. 2 Timothy chapter 4. Here we're reading from verse 3. For the time will come when they will not endure sound doctrine.
0: But
1: after their own laws, they shall keep to themselves teachers have been itching ears. And they shall turn away their ears from the truth.
0: So
1: if you're a minister and you want to keep the essence of ministry, this is the time of apostasy in the world. And people will turn their ears away from the truth. That's why you are watching. They shall be turned unto fable. But watch thou in all things. Endure afflictions. Do the work of an evangelist. Make full proof of thy ministry. See, watch over your congregation. Church of the living God.
0: There
1: are pastors over the church. They never watch over the church. They're still, of course, they're always in church. The meeting will start, they are not there. They start the scripture, so the school is going on, they will not be there. The people who are leading prayer, they lead their prayers, the pastor is not there. The choir wants to sing and they want to lead worship, the pastor is not there. The pastor may be in his office.
0: He may be in the
1: surrounding of the church. He may be talking to somebody somewhere. They don't know what the rest of the church is doing. At the time they are to preach, Joshua will call them, Pastor, it is time. And then they now come. Let us pray. And then they read the Bible. Just looking at them. They didn't know what had been done, what had been said before they
0: came.
1: Watch over your congregation. Acts chapter 20, verse 28. He says, take heed therefore unto yourselves and to all the flock over the which the Holy Ghost has made you overseers. Lead the church of God which he has purchased with his own blood. You must watch the congregation. Each watch is habitation. What's the habitation? Now, your surprises. Now we're talking about the building where we worship. We worship God. You know, there are some churches do a lot of evangelism. Personal evangelism. They do pulpit evangelism. Public evangelism. They go around, they labor a lot. But the members of their church, they are used to a kind of church building that when dignified people, niche people, and educated people, when they come there, this chair where they're sitting, the roof where that has no ceiling, and all the surrounding, and all the chicken and the birds and the cats and everything around, those people say, I will never come to this place again in my life.
0: Because lọwa domo wo la po ko klobe mi da de be mi o lo fi ma amọ wa klobe na ima gba ba fi agbede gbede azan o
1: the benches they're using in that church for the last 10 years those benches have been there they are dirty they are not even kind of cleaned up and they just take them out here bring them in here take that the habitation of the Lord watch
0: eye la poda jipi o san la church come mi ya o la san me tela fia mo we ya o ma tutu ne lo o ma si ami ne lo o ma kuranchi lo mo be de yifo no fo yin no na lamine le bene mi no nu jolenu ti
1: and sometimes you know when you start a ministry in a particular country
0: ya de ni le jesu bo subo dogo mo le dura de mo abe subo subo ye ye ni ya
1: you are just coming for the first time
0: e ma tele le badu
1: and so you will look at any primary school that will give you a chance to do your Bible study.
0: Yet allergy school kuada siwa de mono bena na no Bible so strong wolo do mala fi ma.
1: Then you go into that primary school.
0: Aye leader school ko mamolo.
1: Then you stay in that 5 years, 10 years, 15 years, 20 years. Somebody who came 20 years ago to come to your church, when he comes today, after 20 years, you are still in that primary school. There are people that will never see that. Which they love your doctrine, they love your teaching, they love everything, but they say, this place, I cannot invite my friend to come and see me worship in a place like this. Your church will not grow if you don't watch over the habitation.
0: Let me afima fi ama ton fi ama wo for we are ton for blav. I may never touch a magic banta be for blav. Neighbor Julia Fida Batrovala, a gaba ball a school for mamma. A yakama vibana can you matak by a moon, but be a batot yaburu, work a miamatio, my inukobo, neighbor Malabene maupa no first was more for a malabene o.
1: Clothes wear to that church because the chair. It's not like what you have here. If, when you get there, before you come back, your clothes are dirty. You want to go back there again.
0: Hey, in the door we are there. Touch mommy. 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Jeveliolo.
1: When the house that you are living is better, is cleaner than the house where we're worshiping God, that's not good.
0: Nebe na kwe malalia, enyakpo, a junku, wo a kwe malala mousbon lia, a mamanyo, madabubu
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1: When there's no ventilation and everybody, you know, wears suffering and suffocating, and will say when the habitation of God, that's not the best.
0: Nebena ayafunmo le totio amasamo le fifia tejujule mi alemla nime yole mo pafomo
1: Psalm 26, I'm reading from verse 8.
0: Samo blabo voa denkpo kuya moni
1: says, Lord, I have loved the habitation of thy house and the place where thine honor dwelleth.
0: Ebena Yahuwa malo wa fonofo plata fasiwo bubulo.
1: You see, Solomon built a wonderful temple.
0: Solomon to Badokos Nanya Polo.
1: And then people came from different parts of the world to come and listen to the wisdom of Solomon.
0: Eyamoto and Igbapam Lenvo, Boba, Boba Doto Solomon Ponunyala.
1: You are minister.
0: Lenya Subola.
1: You are pastor.
0: Lenya Sofo.
1: You are an overseer.
0: Lenya Klolaga.
1: Watch over your watchmen and the workers.
0: Nonu Jordan, what Jolaunu, La Dolo Duma.
1: I come to point number 3 now. Fruitful evangelization by all members. The Lord has given us to do. We want to train and mobilize and motivate and equip and send forth all the members of the church to evangelize. Acts of the Apostles chapter 8. I'm reading from verse 4. Therefore, they that was scattered abroad went everywhere preaching the word. And that's what the Lord still wants us to maintain today. Every member of the church should also have others coming to the church through them. Psalm 68 verse 11. The Lord gave the word. Great was the company of those that published it. And the Lord has given us the gospel today. And everyone, all of us who are here, when you know that you know the Lord, were to go forth, go out and preach the word of God. We all gave the word, and great was the company of the people that
0: published
1: it. Now, if that is so, again, now we need to watch. You help me out the word, watch. W-A-T-C-H. Watch the weapons of our warfare. The weapons that we're going to use. When you go out to the people,

But mighty through God, pulling down of strongholds. When you go out to evangelize, there are some demon invested people. There are some demon possessed people. The demon of ideology is inside them. And the demon of religion is inside them. When you meet them and say, can we talk about Jesus? They say, sit down. And then they begin to propose theory upon theory. And you have no weapon to be able to cancel and crush and conquer all those strongholds. Get the weapons I'm of God that will destroy principalities and powers. And watch over those weapons. Watch over the anointing. It is the anointing that breaks the yoke. And there are some people, they just go out empty and dry. And when they talk, there's no anointing. But when God has saved you and he has sanctified you, fills you with the Holy Ghost, and you don't leak away by talkativeness, talking. But the anointing is there. The power of the Spirit is there. That when you are talking like this, it will sink deep into the hearts of the people. Watch over your anointing. We're looking at 1 John chapter 2. I'm reading from verse 27. But the anointing which ye have received of him abideth in you. And ye need not that any man should teach you, but the same anointing teaches you all things, and it's truth, and it's no lie, even as it has taught you, and ye shall abide in him. That will make sure what penetrates into the hearts of the people. Did not our hearts burn when he was talking to us? John chapter 2 verse 27. The anointing which ye have received of him abideth in you. And ye need not that any man should watch over your anointing. Watch your time. Truth. And it's no lie. Even as it has taught you, shall abide in you. They did not know the time of visitation. The same carelessness, the same attitude, the same disposition, and the same whatever they did, it's everything is just the same. Monday is the same as Tuesday, as Wednesday, as Thursday, as Friday, as Saturday, as Sunday. There's no difference for them. When you know the time of your visitation, and you say, this is our time. 1 Corinthians 7:29. But this I say, brethren, the time is short. That time of visitation comes like this. Before you know it, it's gone. Jesus appeared in the temple like this, and then before you knew what, he was gone. The time of visitation appeared, but they missed it because they didn't know the time.

0: time is short.
1: Ma o pa mo ti ti pa bo yi la bado e ba le pe ga ke o mo nya bo yi la le pe o e jo.
0: And here we are together.
1: Mi a we ni sala fi agba lo.
0: We're not always here together like this. This is a moment for you.
1: Mi mo nu aye yi a le to gbe de juga si aga mo o. Ye sala ni ye yi na wo nu to.
0: And it's time for you. And you got to tap into everything God has for you.
1: Enye ga mo no be na kana to do ki wa denu si o ka ta ma wo le na wo la mo.
0: See, watch your calling.
1: The
0: Lord has given you a high calling.
1: Ma una yo yo koko
0: a heavenly calling.
1: Yenye jipo po yo yo.
0: A holy calling.
1: Yenye yo yo koko e.
0: You know, sometimes when you don't know your calling,
1: ya do ina manya wo yo yo ula,
0: and you are not watching over your calling.
1: Eh yenye manono jodo wo yo yo nu ti ula.
0: You will be kind of arguing and in conflict with people that they are not your equal.
1: La nya masho no nya gan no ani. Agla tu gan pa masho mi efo mi mala ka.
0: It's like the pilot of the plane arguing about something with a passenger. Although their title starts with P together. One is pilot, the other one is passenger. But the pilot must know his calling. If the passenger misses the flight, no problem. That's his own challenge. The pilot misses that flight, then the rest of the passengers, hundreds of them, will be affected. So if you know who you are, if you know your calling, and you watch over your calling, you're not going to get into any problem with, you know, some of the passengers that do not know their left from their
1: right.
0: Do you see the children of Israel? We're told one day 23,000 people
1: died.
0: Moses was still alive, so they could move on. All those 23,000 people that did not affect the journey of the children of Israel. Moses must know his calling. Do you remember Achan died? Israel moved on. Joshua knew his calling. Do you remember Absalom died? David remained alive. And therefore the nation was moving on. Because those great men of God, they knew their calling. They didn't equate themselves to all these people that just want to misbehave. Watch over your calling. If you watch over your calling, you will take the sheep of the people of God to the harbor. You'll take us to hell. I want you to look at Philippians chapter 3, verse 13 and verse 14. Brethren, I count not myself to have apprehended.
1: There's
0: one thing I do. Forgetting those things which are behind, and reaching forth unto those things which are before, I press toward the mark of the prize of the high calling of God in Christ Jesus. Age watch over the harvest. Evangelists, pastors, preachers, harvesters. Watch over the harvest. Matthew chapter 13 from verse 24. And another parable put ye forth unto them, saying, the kingdom of heaven is likened unto a man which sowed good seed in his field. But while men slept, the enemy came and sowed tares among the wheat
2: and went his way.
1: Eye si amo do anola epo futola ba ugbo ori de lu awo domo eye wojo.
2: Because the men and the ministers were not watching, the enemy came and sowed tares over there.
1: Ela bena po la ple subola o o mo lenu jo o eye boni tola ba ugbo ori le wo domo.
2: He said unto them, an enemy has done.
1: Gbo pe bla bo boni eye wo gbo na o bena futola wo si ya.
2: That's why the Lord is calling us to watch.
1: Ya ta po tole mi ayin bena mi anonu jo.
2: Watch over the weapons.
1: Nonu jore wa ba onu lanu.
2: Watch over the anointing.
1: Nonu jore mi si si lanu.
2: Watch over the time.
1: Nonu jore ye yi lanu.
2: Watch over the calling.
1: Nonu jore yoyo lanu.
2: Watch over the harvest.
1: Nonu jore
2: knows that there's priority in life.
1: Nonu jore nu ngongo nu magbe nu bo bio la gbe ya mo.
2: There's priority in ministry.
1: Nu bo bio le suba suba domo.
2: There's anything you want to do from today.
1: Na dale la tema wa chogbaji ina la.
2: Everything God has given you.
1: Nu shokata ma una ula.
2: The beginning of your Christian life.
1: Wo Kristo gboro na ba goma jaja.
2: You want to watch over the priorities of your life.
1: Ele bena nonu jole wo suba suba ba goma jaja.
2: So watch and I watch.
1: Na le nu jola ola onka.
2: When Christ will come.
1: Aba se Kristo la balo.
2: And then the dead will rise again.
1: Eya ma kuku wa titro.
2: Those of us who are alive.
1: Eya mi ama sho la gbela.
2: We shall be changed in the twinkling of an eye.
1: Wa tro mi apo no mo la da ba fu da kam.
2: And when those people of God.
1: Eya ma yona ma o pa vi o.
2: Risen, resurrected and righteous.
1: Eya wo titra bi ama jojo ewo na la.
2: When we go marching in.
1: Nemi le zonde do tale mi ya.
2: I will be there.
1: Nye ma nu afi ma lo. O hala nu afi ma lo.
2: Because you watched over priorities of life, priorities of ministry.
1: Well, I been in nonu jole nu be vi o nu ti la gbo. Bless suba suba dola mo.
2: Let's rise up and pray.
1: Me na mi ati tre mi ado gbeda.
2: To talk to the Lord. But
1: you know
2: will help us.
1: Bo ni apa to be apa to na pede mi anu ti.
2: We're going to talk to the Lord that God will help us.
1: Ya po ni apa to be apa to na pede mi anu ti.
2: That he'll help us to watch.
1: Me na mi anonu jo.
2: Help us to watch.
1: Me na mi anonu jo.
2: Help us to watch.
1: Me anonu jo.
2: Look at your life. See what the Lord has done.
1: Bo wa gbe na apo nu si apa to wonu lada.
2: During these days.
1: Lenka ke yo mo.
2: And you're telling the Lord today.
1: Like when I put talk babe.
2: Help me not to be careless.
1: But then Tima Gasu the Kama Tola Mato.
2: Open your mouth and pray.
1: Can we not do better?
2: Let God hear you pray.
3: 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Your spiritual welfare is our concern.
4: I said, praise the Lord.
1: Wakafu apoto.
4: I should have given you time to ask questions, but I will not. Because an important part of the scripture, of the passage, that the teacher cleverly avoided.
1: And it's
4: very important for us to understand what the Word of God teaches and how the believer is to respond whenever we have challenges that human understanding cannot solve.
1: A teacher in the adult section
4: spoke about the wisdom of Rahab.
1: He applied that wisdom of Rahab
4: to wanting to get saved, which is right, which is true. And so she had a covenant with the people, the spies. And then eventually got saved and she stopped there. In the youth section, the teacher was forthright and clear. The teacher emphasized in the youth section that God knows how to protect his people. And that God did not need the lie or deception of Rahab to protect the spies. In that way, in the youth section, they cleared it up. You understand that God is mighty. Actually, when you look at Joshua chapter 6, don't open, I'll just tell you. You know this story already. That in taking Jericho, which is this city we're studying about, they had to shoot anything, drive anything, dig anything. They just walked around, and then eventually the walls came down flat. And they didn't save Rahab. All the other walls fell down, but by God's mighty power, he preserved the wall on which the house of Rahab was. And so you see the divine orchestration of the whole thing. And then if you think about the young prophet that Rehoboam said, take him. He wanted to take him. His hand dried up. He couldn't pull the hand back. And then God has power to be able to do whatever he wants to do. And then you remember 185,000 soldiers of Sennacherib.
1: Ledonku Sennacherib abafia akpe alofa de kablani fo atwan oji.
4: How God sent one angel and destroyed all of them in one night.
1: Alesie mau do mau dola de karuda benaka wo tronka takekan le zan de kam.
4: And God could have done any of those things, remember Joshua, on the battlefield.
1: Maula tema wo nenema la mesha on pa gbodunku Joshua simu wo la vagbodi.
4: How the sun was taught and the moon was taught.
1: Unless you were not a rekle jinu not a.
4: God could perform a miracle like that.
1: Maulatema wonukunu mawotobi.
4: And then you remember how Daniel was thrown into the lion's den and the lions couldn't touch them. And then you remember Shadrach, Meshach, and Abednego, how they were in the furnace of fire and the fire could not burn them.
1: Miotomi donuku alesi koto Daniel dada jantapa domaga kala jantomati wavwane kumati dwi o. La donku Cedras mesankla benego cho dara ku juama juama fia o.
4: So we understand that God can protect his people without having to go into what the people of the world do.
1: Le esiatami se goma bena kama ula tema kwa via ota. Neni bena mimo wanu siki kia mato wana khan o.
4: And even though our teacher in the adult section mentioned the wisdom of Rahab.
1: Togwa bena matichi oba nufina la ponu cho. Rahab pa nunya nuti khan la.
4: And he applied the wisdom to seeking salvation.
1: Eyewo gwa bena ka ezan pa nunya ka jijima totro.
4: The minds of the hearers will generally go back to a lie and count that as wisdom.
1: Lakwa magado shona senya shala obo susula ide alakwa siwo dalaji bena enye ipon minyo
4: odo moto de kazaksa. Our business were trying to move forward, were, you know, trying to get this and get this in life. And when you remember the lies of Rahab and the wisdom of Rahab too, then you're likely to say, I can manage myself this way and that way and do this and do that. After all, Rahab was saved. Of course, she was saved.
1: And then
4: you remember So I can do this, but ask yourself, what saved Rahab? If you look at the New Testament, it says, by faith Rahab was saved, not by the lie. If you look at James, it says, God honored the work that she did. That is the work of faith, because faith without works is dead. And then James did not refer to the lie, it referred to the protection. You see, God looked at Rahab as a Gentile, an Amorite. And because she was an Amorite, that's what she knew. She had no Bible. She had never read the Ten Commandments. She didn't have the law. She didn't have a church. She didn't have the system of the religious training or bringing of the Israelites. She didn't have any teaching. She didn't have any book of righteousness. She didn't have any law. She was without God, without law. And in her own sinfulness, as well as in her own gentle behavior, all she knew to protect these people, that was before her salvation. And so you cannot use that if you are now a believer and see what Rahab did before salvation and then continue to do that after salvation.
0: You have the Bible now.
4: You have Genesis, Revelation, and so you cannot say the wisdom of Rahab is going to be your own wisdom, and then you are going to tell lies.
0: Rahab
4: was under the king of Jericho, but now she was coming out of that allegiance and she was going to give her loyalty and allegiance to Israel. And so you will see that she didn't any lie to the spies, because she said, I'm going to be loyal to you. I'm responsible to you now. My allegiance is to you now. But she felt in her own gentle behavior she could lie to the king. And so now, come back to this. If your allegiance is to your husband, you cannot say, I'm copying Rahab and tell lies to your husband. If your allegiance is to your wife, you cannot, you know, tell lies to your wife and say, I'm using the wisdom of Rahab, because now your allegiance is now to your wife, to your husband. If your allegiance is to Christ, you cannot tell him lies. If your allegiance is to your pastor in the church, you cannot say this is Rahab. Rahab, she understood what she was doing. Her allegiance was no more to the king of Jericho.
1: La kpo na nu si ko mo ne rekabele la kpo be na ese gomodo ala be na mega cho lonlo de ke kele na.
4: And she said, Jericho, I have nothing to deal with you anymore. I'm putting my lord with the people of Israel. And she didn't tell any lies to the people she had allegiance to.
1: Eh la kpo be na mega be mega cho de kele me na lonlo ngba le ikudo Jericho pia do mo o. Ke bia e tro ja zu Israel e vio la kpo mo shoko be cho lonlo mana.
4: Mega la kpa na wa wiya. Told a lie before salvation. And then some people use that as excuse to tell lies after salvation. Not only that, Rahab told one lie, only one lie recorded in her lifetime before salvation.
1: And
4: there are people that tell lies. They tell one lie in a month, that's 12, in a, maybe one lie in a week, and that's 50, more than 50 in a year.
1: Lakpada madolia, wo da lakpa de kale, wo tri de kama, mo chanak wo da lakpa, mo wye vele fama. 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
4: And then, they go through that all their lives, and they say, I'm following Rahab. You're not following Rahab. She told really one lie, in her gentle condition.
1: Hey, ya madonu akbama, akbano no mama, akbana, eh, ma klo rikabado, ma klo rikabado, o rikabia le pak, ma me transubola niya, alakpa de kape kubeda.
4: Then you now continue that and multiply that. You make yours a habit.
1: Eye amado choma de do wome ula lakpada daji besi agbe eba trozo opak beno no pa
4: akpade not at all
1: le Rahab la mu le nene makwa
4: o you, you know think about the wisdom of Rahab now which is the wisdom of the world really
1: majima buta me cho Rahab penu nyanti nu nyamala ni kikia me toto
4: because if you look at 1 Corinthians chapter 1 I'm reading from verse 21
1: ne le po korinto gban to ta gban po pe bla vovo de kelia mi
4: for after that in the wisdom of God, the world by wisdom knew not God.
1: Ella bena esihikia mmecho yenu tope nunya jesima ulema upe nunya mo onutila.
4: And the wisdom of Rahab in telling the lie and protecting those spies is the wisdom of the world.
1: Eye nunya ikene riga bezanke dalakba kekpo bena yatema vlin kutalota lanye kikia mpe nunya nudowo.
4: Before she came to know the Lord and by wisdom she knew not God. First Corinthians chapter 2, verse 6. Howbeit we speak wisdom among them that are perfect, yet not the wisdom of this world. And if you are not of the world anymore, you are born again, you are not like Rahab before salvation. You cannot have that kind of wisdom.
1: Yet,
4: not the wisdom of this world and not of the princes of the world that come to
1: naught.
4: In your business transactions, if you cover up on your taxes, if you cover up on your returns,
1: you cover
4: up on your negotiations with people, even with the church, when maybe the church is buying something through your company.
1: And
4: you tell your boys or you know your workers, officers there, do it this way, do it this way, do it this way, and then one of the people will challenge you, how can we do that? Oh, then you say, let's be wise.
1: And then
4: if you are not wise, you're not going to make it in life. So let's be wise. That's the wisdom of the world.
1: And
4: the one that leads leads us to lying, to deception, actually is going to land us in hell.
1: Eye agbonono manu nyama la klo da la padada klo blblma eye mulebala aklo agande juma volama.
4: We're looking at verse 13, chapter 2, verse 13, which things also we speak, not in the words which man's wisdom teaches.
1: Korinto gbanto tamo vokpo po wi eton eye nu sia o mi gbona kan eye mi echo anya sio amo pa nu nya fia mi la o.
4: It says we who are now preachers, we who are pastors and apostles, and we who are leaders in the church, we speak, but we don't speak in the words which man's wisdom teaches.
1: Ebe na mi amosona ni pastor nu fia la o mi fia nu mi po anu mi gbo anya o gakela mi ma nya ponu fia te mi ponu popula ma tu nu nya si.
4: It says, it goes on there in that verse 13, but which the Holy Ghost teaches, comparing spiritual things with spiritual.
1: Look
4: at James chapter 3, reading from verse 15. This wisdom descended not from above. You see, there is a wisdom from beneath.
1: La pobe nunya siala manye jipo wo cho o. Nunya do lia, e chwani bamba tuma.
4: A wisdom from the pit.
1: Nunya do lia o cho.
4: A wisdom from the Gentile nations. A wisdom from the kind of literature books we have read in the
1: past.
4: This wisdom descended not from above, but is earthly, sensual, devilish.
1: Says
4: in verse 17, but the wisdom which is from above is first pure and truthful. And it says, then peaceable and gentle is it to be treated, full of mercy and good fruits, without partiality and without hypocrisy.
1: The
4: wisdom from above does not have hypocrisy in it.
1: Joshua chapter 2
4: verse 1.
1: Joshua tamo vokpo pe
4: gbanto. Joshua the son of Nun sent out of Shittim two men to spy secretly, saying, go, view the land, even Jericho. And they went and came into an harlot's house named Rahab and lodged there.
1: Eye Joshua nun vi donu to evele ajama to sitim be wa da tanuku blonbe na mi dapo anigban la ple Jericho da tete wi eye wo ba jegbolu ade sinu konye Rahab la pomo eye wo ti a
4: The question is, why should good people, righteous people, Israelites, dependable, trustworthy people, go into a harlot's house?
1: They
4: go there to mess up their lives. They knew that that's where the people normally come. And if you are going to have information, that's where you have free flow of free information. Where you have loose talk, free talking, and unstrained speech, that's where they went. That's the reason they went there. To start with, and then we're told in verse 2, and it was told the king of Jericho, saying, behold, there came men in hither tonight of the children of Israel to search out the country.
1: Well,
4: it shows that those people that were going to search him, even though they had free talk and free conversation, all that there, they were vigilant too.
1: Manya nema olakwe da mashonu inatepo magbolo homa. Be wanu papa nu makoma kola.
2: somebody out of that place saw those two spies and they immediately reported to the king.
1: Look at the country at this time
2: and look at the situation of security and insecurity that we face.
1: And sometimes you might know that
2: in your local church or in your congregation, whatever it is, you see a strange object and then you just pass. We don't do that. Because of the situation in which they were very vigilant and immediately they just gossip among themselves. Did you see those two spies? Did you see this? Immediately they went to the right source, the person that could actually control things, and they went to tell him.
1: We should
2: be security conscious. Look at
1: verse
2: 3, and the king of Jericho said unto Rahab,
1: the king of
2: Jericho did not say, don't worry about that. What are your credentials, by the way? You're telling me this, I want to know you, get the information immediately quick.
1: And then
2: there's a good time to act when you have an information like that. And the king acted immediately. That's what you'll be learning here. You are hearing that one has an evil spirit and is choosing his, whatever it is to manipulate people and destroy people and scatter people and destroy families. Well, I'm not going to allow them to hear that from me. Why not? You hear that there's somebody that is, doing a prostitution in your local church.
1: And
2: she's like Jezebel, deceiving this and deceiving that.
1: And the
2: trusted men already, they are getting into, this kind of thing. And you know it. I'm not going to talk about that because they won't hear from you. Why not?
1: They heard
2: from these people, if you are for the protection of the church, the protection of the kingdom, the protection of the king, you're going to talk about that so that the king then, once you've given the information to the king, you're giving the information to your coordinator, to your pastor, to the group coordinator, the group pastor, then it's in their hand to do whatever they want with the information they have.
1: And then it goes on, it says,
2: the king immediately said to Rahab, bring forth the men that are come to thee, which are entered into thine house, for they become to search out all the country. The king, that's a responsibility. We're to protect the flock. We're to protect the people under our care. Verse 4. And the woman took the two men and hid them and said thus
4: There came men unto me, but I wot not whence they
1: were.
4: Is that true or false? Is that truth or a lie? Tell me out loud. Should we do that?
1: We go to verse 5.
4: And it came to pass about the time of the shutting of the gate, when it was dark, that the men went out. Whither they went, I know not. Is that true?
1: That's
4: not true. It's all lie. Whether they've gone, I don't know. Pursue after them quickly, for ye shall overtake them.
1: Ebe kanya manya fisi woyi o, mi ti woyo makaba, ela bena mi atenu atuo.
4: And you know she sounded believable.
1: Lekwe nya ibagbuloa, ejebo wa khodiasa.
4: She said, I'm also for the protection of our country.
1: Ebe encha maleji miya kwa miya madukoya, tamiya lebene dukoya lo.
4: They came really, I can't tell you they didn't come, they came, but they've gone.
1: Nya tepea mwye ova, nima taglo mo bagbonyo ova, gakea ubajo.
4: And where they have gone, I wish I could tell you. But pursue them very quickly, and you'll be able to catch them. All that you know, there are people that tell you lies, and when they tell you lies, and they even try to propose some kind of solution to the problem they're trying to solve. And because of that, it sounds believable. And then you doubt yourself. Oh, I thought those spies were there. Yes, you are right, they're there. But now she said they have gone. No, they have not gone. It just will make you believe a lie.
1: Well,
4: looking at verse 6, but she had brought them up to the top of the house, to the roof of the house, and hid them with the stalks of the flax, which she had laid in order upon the roof, and the men pursued after them.
1: Bokuyama denlia, a vowenya, a plowa dagula de hota, de tifu, siyo, wosia de hota mahafi, canutua wachi woyuma, dota yordanu, eye esi woyuma chila wodogula, wodagula, de womagan.
4: What may, how many kinds of works do we do on the basis of a lie?
1: How many
4: pursuits do we have? How much of the race do we run? Just pursuing a lie. Because she had told them a lie, and the king believed that. And when a leader believes lies, he'll give out responsibilities and tell you, go and do that, go and do that, go and do that. On the basis of the lie, he believes.
1: And there are some people that will know,
4: at least Rahab will know, that that's not going to yield the result, because what you are pursuing and looking for is on her roof, and then she sent you to the mountain.
1: To climb the valley
4: and to search here and there and try to find out, and they send you on all these errands that are based on lying. Check up your life. That's why we need the gifts of the Spirit to be able to tell that this is the way to go.
1: Bena miyate ma deje si anya bena amoye
4: look at verse 7. And since the men pursued after them the way of Jordan unto the fords, and as soon as they which pursued after them were gone out, they shut the gates.
1: Le pupu ma drama kanu tua wo chiwo yuma. Dota Yordanu. Eye esi wo yuma chila wo do gula. Wo do agula. De wo magba.
4: But you know, what will that do? They thought, now we're taking security measures. Shut the gates. We're going to comb the whole land. So wherever they are, we'll be able to fish them out.
1: La kwabena ubena yuwal yule dede nono jin. Ubone do agua le dvama. Alebena kafisya mama viyowla dua.
4: No, you can't, because the only place where they are, you didn't ask a rap. All right, we hear the story you have told. You can just stay aside and search the house and search the roof and search everywhere.
1: But if they had done that,
4: well, God still knows how to protect those two spies. Don't worry about them.
1: God
4: had given the land to the people. And it's nothing that Rahab or any other person could do, or the king, that will hinder them.
1: And
4: the because of the situation we find ourselves in leadership.
1: And
4: because of this, we are in the country right now. I'm going to take, you know, still some time and talk to you on the danger of believing a lie.
1: You
4: see, that's what the king believed. It was a lie. And that's the reason why she sent all those people out of a lie, because he actually believed it.
1: No matter but do amu yokata do da do do la bena. Okwa sebe nyato petu mo uleni.
4: Now, if you are a pastor, you believe lies. Some people tell you you're not going to leave the church alright.
1: Nimele ni pastor okwa lakpata deka mo bonoji.
4: If you are a king, if you are a president, you are a governor, you are a leader, you are a director, and we believe the lies the people tell us. We're not going to make it in our leadership. If you check up in your thesaurus, that is, that's a book that will give you synonyms.
1: It
4: will give you this, number one, lying. Number two, deception. Number three, flattery. Number four, duplicity, double dealing. There's falsehood, there's crocodile tears.
1: Then there's
4: deception. Number one is the danger of believing a lie. I'm looking at 1 Kings chapter 13. I read from verse 18. He said unto him, I'm a prophet also, as thou art. And an angel spake unto me by the word of the Lord, saying, bring him back into thine house, and that he may eat bread and drink water. Tell me the rest of that verse. But he lied unto him.
1: And
4: the prophet, great man of God, believed that lie. Look at verse 19. So he went back with him and did eat bread in the house and drank water. Look at verse 24. And when he was gone, a lion met him by the way and slew him, and his carcass was cast in the way, and the ass stood by it, and and the lion also stood by the carcass.
1: He
4: died. Why? Because he believed a lie. Which is deception. 2 Samuel chapter 15 from verse 7. And it came to pass after 40 years that Absalom said unto the king, I pray thee, let me go and pay my vow.
1: Absalom gblona fiala bena tafla te na mai adawonya ajogbe simedena yehowa laji leke
4: bron as religious
1: eyamonis bosubo lo
4: looks like what David was expecting.
1: Eje kwa bena mi atutu jime David learn.
4: My son has changed.
1: Ah vinya pa betrola.
4: My son is now going to worship God.
1: Oh la pipia vinya jabe asubo maunam.
4: My son now has a vow. Let me go and pay my vow which I have vowed unto the Lord in Hebron.
1: Vinya da jogbe na mau ebe ya bedu ajogbe latope na mau simadena yehuwa la jile Hebron.
4: For thy servant Absalom, for thy servant vowed a vow while I abode at Geshur in Syria, saying, if the Lord shall bring me again indeed to Jerusalem, then I will serve the Lord.
1: Ella bena esimono Geshur le aram la wo dola Absalom dola ban banenye wo dola de ajogbe bena ne yekuwa gakplom Jerusalem la ekama masubo Yehuwa.
4: And the king said, go in peace. And he arose and went to Hebron. But Absalom sent spies throughout all the tribes of Israel, saying, as soon as ye hear the sound of the trumpet, then ye shall say, Absalom reigns in Hebron. You see that?
1: Efia blone bena yilenu tipa fama tete wo jemoke y Hebron. Eye Absalom don kuchala wodu de Israel to katam benam ne ekwin di misela ekama mi blombe Absalom zufia le Hebron. Lekwe.
4: David believed the lie.
1: David de kwa lakpa majisa.
4: They could have captured him. He could have trade of this boy, a murderer, a deceiver.
1: Elebe David de na lila. David de na wi. Elebe de amowule alakpa toe.
4: A serious person.
1: Enya mavondi amowulu amakbulefu.
4: Undependable and trustworthy son.
1: Enya vike numatima kande jumata adumde numatima duchi.
4: And apply the word of God against that unprofitable, unworthy son. But he did not. He believed a lie.
1: Eye epo vimadonu donu siala. Eye David de la kwa ipe alakpa nyawo jisa.
4: You know the result? Look at verse 14. And David said unto all his servants that were with him at Jerusalem, arise and let us
1: flee.
4: The person who killed Goliath is now fleeing and running away from Absalom. It started with believing a lie. Number 3 is flattery. Psalm 78, verse 36. Nevertheless, did he flatter with their mouth, and they lied unto him with their tongues.
1: Le salmo bladre voni pokwe blaton voa denlia wo vivi numene kple wopenu eye wo cho wopa de da alakpane nume vivi.
4: They flatter with their mouth and then they lie with their tongue.
1: Wo vivi numene eye wo cho wopa de da alakpane.
4: That's how the Antichrist is going to get, you know, the people of the world after the rapture, after we're gone.
1: E mama je Christ be futola la twa koki ki am to wa le wo nini bena am koki ojo ire ti po va magba.
4: Daniel, and you see that he's too flattery. He's going to get the people of the world.
1: Mi apo Daniel, mi apo na ka tunu me vivi mala ba twa le ki ki am to wo.
4: Looking at Daniel chapter 11, verse 21.
1: Daniel ta wi de ke popo e blavo vo de kelia.
4: And in his estate, shall he stand up. If shall stand up a vile person to whom they shall not give the honor of the kingdom, but he shall come peaceably and obtain the kingdom by what? By flatteries.
1: Amadibwanda akoda tafa amasinu umadu piadu pola fa achondo o ke afode ani levuma eye wa chonu mabibinyao ako piadu pole.
4: And will actually destroy quite a lot of people because of that flattery.
1: Eye wa trama gado agbla magado levuma lenu mabivi manuti.
4: Daniel chapter 8, reading from verse 25.
1: Daniel tamani popwe blava voaton.
4: And through his policy also shall he cause craft to prosper, deception to prosper through the flattery.
1: Epa asi analakwa dadana jejine tuaye jejema lepa numavivi lata.
4: And then he goes on to say, he shall magnify himself in his heart, and by peace shall do what? How can people destroy others by peace? That's deception.
1: Aye jibena adodo kwide jile jima eye watron amagado levuma eh lenu katalekwe lekwa bena lemtia faliga ketu watron amodwi emmanye babla ala kwan mabibi
4: but they look peaceful
1: ujibe ye watron amolo vwa ula benu tipa fadjimo lena abalana abena kanle viunyena
4: the lion's inside
1: kaka jantana nina lupa jima
4: the wolves covered up with sheep's skin
1: lekwa de ucho amagankiba udo lemota.
4: And so they look peaceful, but actually they're planning to deceive and destroy. But peace shall they destroy many. Now, duplicity, double dealing. If you remember Jezebel, if she was the wife of Ahab. Ahab wanted the vineyard of Naboth. And Naboth said, God forbid. I will not give my possession, my inheritance, to any person. And then Ahab did not know what to do. He was sad. And Jezebel said, you are king. What's the matter with you? Why are you sad?
1: Ahab, ejibene ya konebo, fwe amabwada, awa yidituen. Eyewe, tere nabon, tibene tuenayi, nabobena kwa wima, te onanama o. Lema talala kubada Ahab ya nukaka gede jimene. 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Begblebe, lekawo.
4: And then, he said, because I want a neighbor's vineyard, it will not be given to me. And there, you know the king, just go and eat. I will give you what? Neighbor's vineyard.
1: And
4: then he wrote a letter to the elder of the city of
1: Naboth
4: and said, let's play a game over here. Duplicity, double dealing. Promote the man. Let him think that we're celebrating him. But after that, bring two men and let them testify that he blasphemed God and the king. On the basis of blaspheming God and the king, stone him to death. And that's what he did.
1: Hey, Emma McBenelet, Jock, Pomme, I'm a Veneva did that, Selenuti, Rala Bama for that, said Dinuado, Penyaji, never did that, Sebenaka, Edo Vlofia, Kudoma, Ponuka, Lamatawa, Fuqui, Nuawi.
4: And then they reported back, we played the game. Don't you think that everybody trying to promote you, exalt you?
1: Hey, you back, Blebena, Mipo, Jijajalo, Magabi, Beda, Mipotana, Babu, what do they?
4: And over around you, oh, we love you, we appreciate you, we accept you, and then we're promoting you. In that promotion, what's their mind? There's duplicity.
1: I'm a young man, Bobena Kafula, I'm a Nito Lenilla, Mille Donde Dilla Milady Jopo, Lopa Dodo de Gibanana and Manoa, a Labenade, a Takle Vuni, a Tali, a Watukabai, a Walita Tukabai, Pawo, a Lakba, any Bubble.
4: Proverbs chapter 26. Verse 25.
1: Le dodo tabla vevo adan kuku bla vevo aton.
4: When he speaketh fear smooth talk. Believe him not, for there are seven, what? Abominations in his heart.
1: Lododo tabla bevoa, denkwekwe bla bevoa, tonlea, ne epwek bevivina khan la, me gado jidenu o, elabena nunyo adran le epwek jima.
4: That's why you want to be careful that the people of the world don't catch you.
1: Ya telebe mi akpon nyede, beke kiyama tome galemi o.
4: 2 Samuel chapter 19, I'm reading from verse 13.
1: Samuel levelata we are shake pukwa mo we ton.
4: And say ye to Amasa, art thou not of my bone and of my flesh? God do so to me, and more also, if thou, Amasa, be not captain of host before me continually in the place of who? Tell me out loud, Joab.
1: Eye ina blona Amasa, bena novinye nenye, eye ne miawo, nukberudu maokata, de Joab, no.
4: Chapter 20, verse 9. And Joab said unto who? Art thou in health, my brother?
1: Tabla bekukwe amasie kelia. Joab blona amasabena no vinyan ale elisa siya.
4: Joab pretended, oh, I love you. I see that you are going to have this new position. I don't care. I don't mind. You are my brother.
1: Joab lade ebube amanyide benila. 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
4: In health. Are you healthy enough to take this position? And Joab took Amasa by the beard with his right hand to do what? To kiss him.
1: Eye, yawe be no vinye le nila cho la du jile psima kwele sa sindia. Tete yawe chodu si le Amasa apa ge. Be ya onuka, be ya dudonu ne.
4: Look at verse 10. But Amasa took no heed to the sword that was in Joab's hand. So he smote him therewith in the fifth rib and shed out his bowels to the ground and struck him not again, and he did what? He died.
1: Popu ya mawolia ka Amasa mele nukude yi sile yuaba sila nu o eye wachue danu domene eye pa domenu o jujude anigban ka magade zievelia o esi yuaba kule novia bisa yi wachi seba bizri vila yomela.
4: The new captain, where is he? Now his dead is in the grave.
1: Fike avapia ye yale ekwele yodomelo.
4: See, that's what we're saying, that if you don't understand human nature and you don't understand how people operate, you believe every word, you're too simplistic.
1: No magblomele, ne manya magbeto pagbono no manya nui kele jimena magbeto la, labe yukwa mesia magisa, e labe aya tomofe, tokbo ya inina molo.
4: Simple tongues.
1: Eye, adefa pele numeno.
4: Just believe everything everybody says.
1: Eye,
4: and yet they want to

0: You are the one now trying to plead with the person. 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Hey, there are crocodile tears. Be careful.
1: Eye, wa wele kuku de mba pa viazon lo. Ma gbenu, elubi fambele. Bonye, nanu jolenu.
0: In the land in which we live, it's not everybody that cries that's actually crying.
1: Le kiki ya mami leg bade. Menye avifala o katenye avifala o.
0: Some people can act. They can act out that cry.
1: Amadu wade, avifapa be achampula.
0: Looking at Jeremiah chapter 41, verse 6.
1: Yeremia blan vode ke kuku ya madan.
0: And Ishmael, the son of Nethaniah, went forth from Mizpah to meet them. What was he doing? Weeping all along as he went.
1: Tete Ismael Netanya Villa Toto Mizpa Le Avidi Le Yidakbo.
0: And it came to pass as he met them, he said unto them, come to Gedaliah, the son of Ahikam.
1: Eye esiwo dogola eglonawo bena miva mi Gedaliah.
0: And it was so when they came into the midst of the city that Ishmael, this man that was crying and weeping, crocodile tears in verse 6, that Ishmael, the son of Nethaniah, slew them and cast them in the midst of the pit, he and the men that were with him.
1: Ke esiwo do duati tinala, Ishmael, Nethaniah evila, aminela vipava dogowe malo, blenutu, siokpe de enula,
0: you see that? Well, you think you are safe because the fellow is crying, weeping, those crocodile tears, and it's all deception.
1: That's
0: why you want to be very watchful. And then there's hypocrisy, a kind of hypocrisy that, you know, it appears that people don't have any conscience anymore. I'm looking at 1 Timothy chapter 4 verses 1 and 2. Now the Spirit speaketh expressly that in the latter time some shall depart from the faith. They were in the faith before. Even he to seducing spirits and doctrines of devils. Speaking lies in hypocrisy. It's all hypocritical. Having their conscience seared with a hot iron. Now, when somebody believes a lie, in these last days, what's the danger?
1: 2 Thessalonians
0: chapter 2, verse 10. With all deceivableness of unrighteousness, don't have the wisdom of the world, don't you ever refer to any kind of hypocrisy or duplicity or covering up as the wisdom of Rahab. It says with all deceivableness of unrighteousness in them that do what? That perish because they received not the love of the truth that they might be saved. And for this cause, God shall send them what? Strong delusion to do what? That they should believe a lie.
1: And
0: in verse 12, that they all might be damned who believe not the truth but had pleasure in unrighteousness. That's what the Lord has warned us to
1: do.
0: Today we're taking good time, but it's very useful and necessary, so that we'll be warned in the life in which you live, so that your family will be protected in Jesus' name.
1: You
0: look at church, we're protected in Jesus' name. And our church at large will be protected in Jesus' name.

0: Yesu panu koma.
1: Are we all right?
0: Leke asone mia.
1: Let's rise up and talk to the Lord in prayer.
0: Asomi na mia twa titre mia pomni apeto legbe dododa ma.
1: Don't believe in lie.
0: Meka kwa lakpa di solo.
1: Many lies flying around.
0: Alakpa gero le jojo abena kajojo ne lekpa doma.
1: Don't believe that.
0: Nele konya majisia.
1: Talk to the Lord in prayer.
0: Pomni mau legbe.
1: God will help you. First of all, repent.
0: Pomni mau legbe dododa ma. Banto la unto trolo wodi ma.
1: Of any kind of the wisdom of Rahab.
0: Jo. Rehab upon the shadow, she can't stand
1: the
0: lamb.
1: Place of work,
0: the word of
1: covering up lies,
0: the lamb choma like badi,
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1: They'll say you're applying wisdom,
0: the be the nunya zamie.
1: That's the love of money,
0: a many gallon of a bogon,
1: which is the root of all evil. And the Lord is saying, I've not found your life perfect before me.
0: Hey, ye mole bogblebana ka wag bela imokwe bosubli bole ipanukuma o.
1: Repent.
0: Pray
1: that God will deliver you and save you.
0: Liars.
1: Will not corrupt your life, destroy your life.
0: And run you to hell.
1: All these years you have believed on the Lord. So far, so good. Take it.
2: Everybody, I said, praise the Lord. Put your hands together for Jesus. Tonight, there is salvation and deliverance for everyone.
3: Thank you, Lord.
2: And you get ready and prepare your mind, because today a miracle is coming your way. If you are blind, get ready. The miracle of sight is coming to you. And if you are lame, you are paralyzed, get ready. Today is your day. When you hear the amen of the people of God, you rise up and you begin to walk. And if there is any challenge in your life, any demonic oppression in your life, today the Lord will deliver you in Jesus' name. You close your eyes and then we're going to pray together. Almighty God, we thank you. What a glorious day. What a wonderful day. And what a blessed day we have here today. Oh Lord, I thank you because you make us to be alive to see a day like this.
3: Oh Maomi Dapena Urola Belena Milagbe Benamiapo Eben Kakasalang.
2: A day of salvation. A day of healing. A day of deliverance. A day of miracle. Confirm it in the lives of your people in Jesus' name.
3: Apeto Nawa Vamala Viofa Bama Le Yesu Fanu Koma.
2: Pray that everyone here, all our leaders, all our workers, and all invitees, everybody, you are blessed tonight in Jesus'
3: name.
2: Lord, I pray miracles will flow. Your power will flow here. Great will be the joy of the people of God.
3: Again.
2: In Jesus' name we pray. Thank you very much. As I told you, I talked to your salvation and deliverance for everyone. And that everyone includes you. You have come here to receive. And you will not go back home empty-handed. Number one, there's salvation.
3: Banto agbokokoli.
2: Number two, there's deliverance. Number three, there is healing.
3: Etoliadoyoli.
2: And it is for everyone here. As you look at Isaiah chapter 45, in verse 21, tell ye and bring them near, yet let them take counsel together, who has declared this from ancient time, who has told each from that time, have not I, the Lord? And there is no God else beside me,
3: but
2: just God. And a savior, there is none beside me.
3: No play. Eye mi gife. What do adanu ple wone o? Amaka na wo sunu sia o gbadu gbeke. Eye wo gbe to ble maka. Nye Yehowa ye. Eye ma wa de kama pede nu nya o.
2: Look unto me and be ye saved, all the ends of the earth. For I am God, and there is none else.
3: Me, ani gbafo mle nu okata, me prode nu nye, eye mi na wa kona mi, elabena nyenye ma o de keme gali o.
2: Those two verses I've read to you, they come from the Almighty God himself.
3: Kukwi a verse, imakhite mi la, wo do go to ma nu seka tato lan tofe nume.
2: And you can see, it's the Almighty God through his servant that is talking to you here.
3: Nya pebe na manu saka tantola elenu fomna mi tepe subola ti.
2: When he says, I am God and there is none else.
3: Let's say, Gwabena nyenye mao de kemokpe de nunya o.
2: It means, I do not have any other duplicate.
3: Etia bena mao fo bulia de kemokali o.
2: I do not have another God that can do what I can do.
3: Atabena ma wada kameli. Siatemu awanu si manu seka tatola wana.
2: What great men on earth cannot do. He says, he is here tonight and he will do it for you.
3: Nusike anibanti amagao matemu awa ula. Ma ugrabe malapisa zanshama awe na u.
2: The case you took to the doctor and the doctor could not help you.
3: Nunjoda majisile kwa ire donokonji. Eye umatim kwede nuchi u ula.
2: He could not tell because he's not God. Because all men are limited.
3: Umatenu awe ugo la bena manye ma uwenye ugo la bena amagbetoka ta serufu line.
2: The doctor is limited.
3: Dono jikwa lodo serufu.
2: And they are helping many people. Yet, they are not God.
3: Tukwa bena ule pekwenda amagedo unu gaketula manye ma uwenye u.
2: And what the doctor has failed to do, Almighty God here tonight is going to do for you.
3: No ma ikene dono jikwa lodo kunu lo wama la manu seketa tra la tisya egba awe na u.
2: And we give glory to God because of those compassionate, merciful, loving rich men. Yet, those rich men are limited. And the Lord is telling us tonight what those rich men could not do for you. The Lord is saying tonight, he will do it for you. There comes a time when Papa says, I've done my best. Carry the rest of the problem. And when Mama would say, see the sacrifice I've made, I have gone to the very limit of human possibility. What they're telling you is, they're not God. And there are some things daddy and mommy cannot do. There are some things cousin and uncle cannot do. That's why God says, I am God.
3: And
2: there is none else.
3: There
2: is no comparison with God.
3: That's why
2: I'm so happy you are here tonight.
3: All
2: the problems have been dragging about in your life. Tonight, the Lord will do it. But he says, tell ye. He says, I shall come and tell you what our God is able to do. I should tell you, and when I tell you, you open your two ears. What I tell you tonight will change your life. What I tell you tonight will bring success into your life. What I tell you tonight will bring everlasting joy and happiness into your life. The Lord sent me to you here to come and tell you something, that the time of your sorrow is over. The time of your tears over. And the times of your heartache over. And the Lord told me to come to you specially. And he has prepared me. I am delivering the message of the Lord to you. Tell ye, then he says, bring them near. He says, all the people that have problems, all the people that have heartaches, all the people that have sorrows, he sent me to tell you, bring them near. He wants to do something in your life.
3: You're
2: far away from the Lord and you turn your back at the Almighty God. He says, I should turn you around. I should tell you to face the Almighty God. And to focus your attention on God and bring you near. And you are coming near to the Lord today. And when you come near to the Lord, then he says, yea, let them take counsel together. It means, let's rub minds together. Let's share together. And I allow you to talk to me, and then you share your problems with me. And then I say, but God can handle that. And God can wipe away your tears, and God can solve your problem. We take counsel together.
3: Then you ask,
2: what am I going to do now?
3: Because
2: of the problems I have, I say it's very easy. You will look unto the Lord, and then you will be saved. I said you will be saved. And it says, all the ends of the earth. That is, wherever you are coming from, you are coming from a village. You are coming from the city. You are not educated. Anyone you are, you are a man or you are a woman. It says, all the ends of the earth. Then it says, I am God, and there is none else.
3: Atis na choko la nyenutu alo nyenyenonu amasiamu na nyavaku maugwebina la bena nyenye mau de kama galio.
2: He said, who has told each from that time? Have not I, the Lord, There is no God else beside me, a just God and a Savior. There is none beside me.
3: Ebe de meke bena mi to bama beke. Ebe na meke na wosenu siya o bade beke. Eye wo bena to blema ke. Nye nye yewa. Eye ma wade ke makpede nu nye o.
2: Why is the Lord repeating it every time in those two verses?
3: Look at them all but better than the book of Sia Omado.
2: There is none else.
3: Ebena ma wade ke meliyo.
2: Because he knows that the tendency of our heart is to look away from him.
3: Bola bena enya magbeto pechi. Yeni bena kamia demunda le yokuwa
2: di. And that keeps us from the blessings we ought to have.
3: Eye, emala edia mi da dua goto ya yirasi miyako.
2: And I want to tell you tonight, what you have and what you will have will depend on number one, who you are looking at.
3: Ma blena mi zayama bena. Bena konukunu zasyama la eno tede ama ipom nelelaji.
2: Who are you looking at tonight?
3: Ama ipom nelezayama.
2: If you are looking unto the Lord tonight, your problems are solved.
3: Ne bena leso osu jidad.
2: Number two, what are you looking at? Take your eyes away from your mountain, because today that mountain is going to move away. All the things
3: you've
2: cried about, don't worry about them. Take your mind away from them and look unto the Lord, because tonight is your night of salvation.
3: Number three, where
2: are you looking to?
3: In
2: what direction are you looking? Are you looking to the left?
3: Or
2: are you looking to the right?
3: Or
2: are you looking back? Are you looking down? Are you looking forward? The direction in which you look will determine what you are going to get. But you will look up. I said you will look up. I'm going to package everything for you in a way you'll be able to take the three packages back up. Number one, deliverance in looking up. Deliverance in looking up. Number two, the danger of looking back. The danger of looking back. Number three, decision to look forward. Decision to look forward. Because I believe, after this period together, you'll never be the same again. Number one, deliverance in looking up. There is a story in the Bible. And that story in the Bible, Jesus used that story to encourage every one of us to look in the right direction. What story am I talking about? It's in Numbers chapter 21. I'm reading from verse 4. In Numbers chapter 21, verse 4. Journeyed from Mount Or by the way of the Red Sea to compass the land of Edom, and the soul of the people was much discouraged because of the way.
3: You
2: see, that is one tool that Satan uses. He uses the tool of discouragement on a little child. And then the child gets discouraged. And the child says, why am I living? And then he wants to commit suicide. He uses discouragement in the family. And because of those challenges and problems, I think I'll leave this man. I think I'll divorce this woman. He uses discouragement in the life of the students. He uses discouragement in the life of the family. We are married and there is no child. And we're discouraged and we're looking in another direction. He uses discouragement for everyone, everywhere. And because of that discouragement, the people speak against God and against Moses. Can I tell you something? When discouragement comes, you turn your back on your progress. When discouragement comes, you turn your back on your supporter. On the one that wants to lift you up. Who are the most two significant personalities in the lives of the children of Israel? Number one, God. Number two,
3: Moses.
2: I'm taking you out of captivity. I'm taking you to the land of promise. And then God was using Moses. And Moses came to them. Many miracles took place. And Moses was taking them to that land. It's a land of fulfillment. A land of no limitation and no lie. And as they were going, discouragement came. And the discouragement made them to speak against God and against
3: Moses.
2: They were turning their back on the Savior, on the one that was a provider for all their needs. That's what discouragement does in our lives. And if you are there today and you look to the time when you are discouraged, you will see what to say. And you will see the decisions you made. That's why I'm telling you tonight that you should reverse all the decisions you took when you were discouraged. When you are discouraged, that's not the time to talk. When you are discouraged, that's not the time to take a decision. The discouragement led them to speaking against God and speaking against Moses. Eventually, in order to move forward, they had to reverse all those decisions. That has said, see what has been happening to my life. See what God has done to me. I will not go to church anymore. You're turning your back on your helper. You're turning your back on your savior. You're turning your back on your deliverer. Change that negative decision. And then you say, this woman, see what she has done. And I see how rebellious she is and see how she has acted to my parents. Now I'm going to kick her away. You are taking a decision. At the time of discouragement, and I'm coming to you tonight saying, change the decisions you made at the time you got discouraged. In verse 5, and the people speak against God and against Moses, wherefore have you brought us up out of Egypt to die in the wilderness? You see, when there is discouragement, you'll be talking of death instead of talking about life. You'll be talking about need instead of talking about supply. You'll be talking about sickness instead of talking about hell. You'll be talking about poverty instead of talking about prosperity. When discouragement comes, you will all be negative. A photographer will tell you what negative means. A photographer will say the dark room is where you develop your negative to be able to produce a picture. And the dark room of your life is when you are discouraged and there is no light. And that dark room, and you are thinking, and you are meditating, and you are planning, and you are developing a picture of defeat. Because the dark room is where you develop your negative to produce the picture. These people, they were producing the picture of death. The picture of no hope. The picture of no help, because they were in the dark room of discouragement. And they were developing that with negative thoughts and negative talk, negative testimony. Say we're going to die in this wilderness, but there is no bread, neither is there any water, and our soul loathed this light bread. They began to belittle what they had. Looking for and desiring what they did not have. They didn't have any thank you in their mouth. They didn't have any hallelujah in their singing. That means a sorrowful song. It begins and ends up with sorrow. Then eventually it says, and the Lord sent serpents among the people. And they were dying. They beat the people, and much people of Israel died. Why did they die?
4: Look at the Ukudu.
2: They said it in verse 5. Wherefore have ye brought us up out of Egypt to die in the wilderness?
3: ma tomon bena nuka temi plomi fejute bemia kule
2: gbotin. What was they saying? They were saying now we're going to die.
3: Nuka gbomo le ule gbogbon bena azo mile kufuga.
2: They already said it with their mouth. We will die in the wilderness.
3: Wan to gbepo openu bena mia kule gbeji.
2: And then they turned their backs on God, and God who prevented death before now was no more taking care of them.
3: Eye what from God to my demo. Mawi na khomone ku tala titela mauma la magalo ji o.
2: So the serpent and they were dying.
3: Lea tala dalo duyo le kuku.
2: Therefore the people came to Moses.
3: Lea ta dukola ba Moses bo.
2: No matter how bad the situation is, there's a change.
3: Depe de kene no no mi agbe hala. Mi aga te ma tro.
2: I said there's going to be a change.
3: Ma so be de mi ase nu atre.
2: You see, they had opposed Moses.
3: Lepe uchi tele Moses nu tan lo.
2: Now they were befriending Moses.
3: Depe a o gala holo jan pe Moses.
2: They had spoken against Moses.
3: Wofo
2: now they were speaking to Moses.
3: Wofo nu le Moses nu tan lo titela. Wole nu fun pe Moses.
2: There's a change of mind. And tonight I call you to have a change of mind.
3: Ela be de susuba to troli. Mala yon zrema. Be na trole susuma.
2: And you will have a change of mind.
3: Eye na trole susuma.
2: The change of destiny begins with a change of mind.
3: La kwa be de agbeno fobe. Do doa de eji agoma kwa susuba to trol.
2: They change their mind. And then it says, they said, we have seen.
3: We trole susuma. Eye wo kwa be na mi wanu vong.
2: Then he said, for we have spoken against the Lord and against thee, pray unto the Lord that he take the serpents from us.
3: And
2: Moses prayed for the people. Tonight, I'm going to pray for you. And the Lord is going to hear the prayer. And your problems are going to be removed in Jesus' name. And the Lord said unto Moses, make a fiery serpent and set it on a pole, and it shall come to pass that everyone that is beaten, when he looketh, shall live.
3: Eye Yehowa agbona Mose bena wo adan body lapona nomo eye na kide atinu bena na dandu amiade eye wo pe dala wati agbe.
2: And Moses made a serpent of brass and put it on a pole.
3: Eye Mose to akobli wadan deke kude atinu
2: higher than everybody else.
3: Ekoko iti wa masiamule Israel.
2: So that anybody anywhere will look in that direction.
3: And
2: the moment they looked up, then deliverance came to them. And tonight, as we look up, looking up unto Jesus, deliverance will come to you. Healing will come to you. It says, Moses made a serpent of brass and put it on a pole, and it came to pass that if a serpent had bitten any man, when he beheld, when he looked at the serpent of brass, he lived.
3: Eye Moses to akobli wa dandeke kude atinu eye na daudu amiade wopo akobli dandala kula etia agbe.
2: And that's exactly what Jesus said in John chapter 3 verse 14.
3: Ni atutu Yesu blo le Johannes tamaton kuku wiena.
2: And as Moses lifted up the serpent in the wilderness, even so must the Son of Man be lifted up.
3: Eblabena eye abale si Moses
2: whosoever means anybody, everybody. Whosoever believeth in him should not perish but have everlasting life.
3: Bena amasiama si kwa etisenala na po agbemavo.
2: And tonight you can have that everlasting life.
3: Zemia la po agbemavo la.
2: In the story I read to you in the Old Testament, all the people that looked.
3: La nuti nyamanzena mi nembla ukwamia amasiama inenya kwa kubika.
2: Men, women, all of them, they lived.
3: Devi amatiti nuti plenyonu oti agbe.
2: And whatever tribe you come from,
3: mebede agbaka dumelo.
2: Whatever village you come from,
3: kofa kamina chuo.
2: Whatever town you come from,
3: adukamina chuo.
2: Look up tonight unto Jesus who died for you on the cross of Calvary. You will live in Jesus' name.
3: Nenebe lawo moji zanyamako. Ela kwa Yesu le Calvary tito Galadia. Magbabe lanu agbele Yesu nukama.
2: The moment you look at Jesus tonight, all your sins will be forgiven. I rejoice with you because a single look of faith at Jesus Christ tonight, and you will live in Jesus' name.
3: Pastor, Adam Apati talk close them. Bena Yesu Papa de Ka. I know what to look for. Yesu Nukoma.
2: I come to point number two. The caution that you look up, but you don't look back.
3: Maunya Papa Velia. Enya. Enya Matutua de Bena.
2: Because of the danger of looking back.
3: Enya Apapa de la Mabapapama.
2: And if you take the caution, or the precaution.
3: Never let your mama alone.
2: Take the precept. What the Lord has commanded, it will be well with you. I said it will be well with you. That's why the Lord sent me to you to come and tell you that times of problem, times of sorrow, by the grace of God in your life, they are over now. In Genesis chapter 19 from verse 15, when the morning arose, then the angels hastened Lot. You see the love of God. The hastened Lord said, arise, take thy wife and thy two daughters which are here, lest thou be consumed in the iniquity of the city. You will not be consumed in the iniquity of the city. You see, if you separate yourself, I'm going to have a change of mind, and I come out of the iniquity of the city. And while he lingered, the man laid hold upon his hand and upon the hand of his wife and upon the hand of his two daughters. The Lord be merciful unto him.
3: We are Delia, Cassiwalletta Tromla, Nutrawella Aya plus one, Bakle Dianolo, a Biaopalonu, Cockplow to Gui.
2: And you will see, the Lord is showing his mercy to you tonight.
3: La Quebenaka, Mawa, the Nundani Papa Tiola Zayama.
2: And this mercy will do good in your life.
3: A Nundani Papa Mawa, and really Wagbama.
2: The Lord be merciful unto him. And they brought him forth and set him outside the city. And it came to pass, when they had brought them forth abroad, that he said, escape for your life, look not behind thee. That's the caution.
3: When
2: something to benefit your life, you are told how to use that thing. And you are told, it's like, for example, look, electricity. That's why we have all this light here.
3: Mano Podonu Abena Jukadiana, Yenabena Julia Batuates
2: and
3: Munami.
2: And yet were fined at the station. They will write a large board and they put danger.
3: La Pebena Apikana a Jua Latuna Banal Tapavi Viumia. Wangula Tabenaka a pok
2: city is good.
3: A Jukadinu.
2: But they give us caution. I want you to give your life to the Lord and look unto Jesus. You make sure you are not looking back. What will my girlfriend say that's looking
3: back?
2: Already, the Spirit of God is drawing you and is telling you your day of salvation has come. As I tell you, look unto Jesus. If anybody is looking back, what will my boyfriend say? What will my husband say? What will my wife say? That idol traditional worshiper that gave me an appointment to come so that I can still complete his fees and then get the traditional medicine for me. If I look unto Jesus now and I don't look unto idolatry anymore, what will the traditional chief, what will he say? That's looking back. And then if you are being a gang, and then the Lord is saying, look up unto me. I know why you go to the gang and why you join the occult. You want to be happy. And you want to be strong. And you want to be a good guy. You want to be a bold, forceful, fearless achiever. And you thought, if I go to join the occult, then I'll be able to achieve. And the Lord is saying, there is no God beside me. I am the only one that can make you an achiever. And then as I'm telling you, come unto the Lord. Leave that gun behind. Leave your cultism behind. And look unto me, all ye the ends of the earth, and be ye saved. If you look up to the Lord, salvation will come. Deliverance will come. Healing will come. And then you are going to become an achiever in Jesus' name. The caution is, don't look back. Don't say, what will the gang say? What will my friends, my colleagues, and the people that were the covenant of blood together, what will they say? That's looking back. That's why here they were told, escape for thy life, look not behind thee, neither stay thou in all the plain, escape to the mountain, lest thou be consumed.
3: But
2: look at verse 26. But anytime you're reading a good story and then you have but something bad is happening now. Verse 26. But his wife looked back from behind him and she became what? A pillar of salt. Can I explain that to you? That's the caution. The Lord is telling us tonight, look up. Don't look back. Don't look behind you. Don't look back. She looked back and she became a pillar of salt. Number one, lifeless. See, life you find in Christ. And when you look away from God, you lose life. Two, she became stationary. Couldn't go forward anymore. She remained there, a pillar of salt. And the desire God has for you, the desire I have for you is that in your life you will move forward. You will make progress. And you will succeed. Two, she became totally dead. Dead without any feeling. Without any desire. Without any enthusiasm to do anything good in life anymore. Not only that, you become a monument of sorrow. A monument, that is somebody that people will look back at and they say, I don't want to look at her the second time. Because you are not an encouragement. Because you are not an uplifting person. You just stay there stationary. And I'm praying that will not happen to you.
3: Pastor,
2: you will not look back in Jesus' name. Luke chapter
3: 9,
2: verse
3: 62.
2: Luke chapter
3: 9,
2: verse
3: 62.
2: And Jesus said unto him, no man, having put his hand to the plow and looking back, a speech for the kingdom of God. When you look back, then the angels will come. And the right, you may not see it, but it's there. And the angels will come and write on your forehead, on feet. No man, having put his son to the plow and looking back, his feet for the kingdom of God. And when the angels come to you and they write on your forehead, on feet,
3: if anybody
2: wants to help you spiritually, spiritually, and they may not be able to read it in capital letters, but something is telling them in their heart, on feet for help. On feet for support. On feet for provision. On feet for life. On feet for the kingdom. On feet for provision. That's why you find some people who go to some places. And they say, I don't understand. As I'm a be bound to make it like this, then they just cancel my name. When it's about to come like this, then they say, okay, everybody go back home. No chance again. Because those people, they have invisible sin reaching upon their forehead, on feet, Tonight, I'll be refocusing your direction.
3: Pastor Zemia, Yatro Wetarufela.
2: What you look at.
3: Nisikpomnele.
2: Who you look at.
3: Amasikpomnele.
2: I'll be redirecting you, looking unto Jesus.
3: Matrosu subenakpo Yesu.
2: And that's why I'm calling you to a decision.
3: Yatemele yomna duduo wazayamadu.
2: And when you say, I will not look back anymore.
3: Nele kwebenyamaga kpomagbeazoo.
2: Almighty God will send his angel, and that thing that is reaching on your forehead, on feet, everything will be wiped away. And then a new watch will be reaching on your forehead. You may not see it, but it's there. The people may not see it, but it's there. And then the change on feet, and then the right feet.
3: Amoma tempe ogakeli wanglu majemajeda ewanglubena amasije.
2: And anywhere you go, doors will be opening to you.
3: Eya sita tisilela votoa vunao.
2: Anywhere you go, people that you didn't know will be helping you. Every time you pray, God will be answering your prayer. Because what is reaching upon you has been changed from on feet to
3: tonight you will
2: be fit. How are you going to be fit? By having the decision to look forward. The decision that I'm calling you to tonight is to look unto Jesus. In Hebrews chapter 12, reading from verse 2.
3: Hebrew tariev, book of
2: looking unto Jesus. That's where I will look tonight.
3: Pastor,
2: I said that's where I will look tonight. How about you? Looking unto Jesus, the author and the finisher of our faith. That means he's a creator. He wants you to have faith in him. Faith in God and faith in the Lord Jesus Christ. And the finisher of our faith.
3: That
2: is the developer of our faith. The maturer of our faith. And the producer of our faith. It says, who? For the joy that was set before him. Not the joy that was set behind him.
3: There
2: is no joy behind.
3: But
2: the happiness that was set before him. If you are going to have joy, look forward.
3: Endured
2: the cross.
3: See what do the
2: know what that means?
3: Let's say Agomia.
2: As I call you tonight.
3: Let's see my yours, I am la.
2: When you are about to make the greatest decision of your life.
3: Nenyebe poto siebe na odudu gantolo agomia.
2: There will be something like a cross. You understand? When you are about, let's say for example, you are going out of home. And you are to go to a place, there's a new business. Or maybe you are to go to school.
3: And
2: you are about to move forward in education. Or move forward, maybe to travel somewhere. Then the thought, the mind will come to you. If you move forward and you leave, you're going to leave all these people behind. And you're feeling inconvenient. You feel unhappy. It will be as if the most important people in your life, they're being cut away from your life. That's the cross. And if you endure that inconvenience, or say, I'm going to leave all these people behind, and what will I be? Will I not be lonely? If I leave all these people behind, if you endure that momentary, short-term unhappiness, and say, all the same, I will move forward, prosperity will come to you. What if my friends do not join me in accepting, receiving Jesus as their Savior? What if they forsake me? Yes, don't worry about that. Maybe they are staying behind. And then you say, I'm giving my life to Jesus. I turn away from my sin. Believe on the Lord Jesus Christ, the cross you will feel. Don't worry about that, because despising the shame.

0: That's why I come to you tonight with good news that your destiny can change tonight. Good news that your life can change tonight. At the right hand of the Almighty God, there is no sickness there. And tonight, it will heal you. If you will look unto the Lord. Now the Lord is calling you to a decision. I said, will you take the decision? Isaiah chapter 17. I'm reading from verse 7. At that day shall a man look to his maker. God is your maker. Jesus is your redeemer. I'm making up my mind. This is the day. At that day shall a man look to his maker, and his eyes shall have respect to the Holy One of Israel. Are you going to take your decision? And he shall not look to the altars, the work of his hands, neither shall respect that which his fingers have made, either the groves or the images.
1: Now, and this will be the greatest decision of your life. And to look forward. And if you will do that tonight, and then you take the caution. I belong to Jesus from today. I will not look back again. Prosperity. Joy. Success. Happiness. And life eternal will be yours in Jesus' name.
2: Heads
1: bowed and eyes closed. I'm calling you now to a moment of decision. Close your eyes. And then you're making up your mind now. You're making a decision. And the Lord is saying, I died for you on the cross of Calvary. Look up to me. Believe on the Lord Jesus Christ, and then he will save you. He will deliver you. He will heal you. And tonight will be the night of the greatest miracle of your life.
2: Heads
1: bowed and eyes closed. If you are making up your mind now, you will abandon your sin. You will leave your sin behind. And you will leave the sin partners behind. You are not worried about what people say, but what people will do. You are saying, I am looking unto Jesus now. I receive Jesus as my Savior. If that is you, you will raise up your hand.
2: La glabena ma kwa Yesu. Ma kwa Yesu abenya apota kwa de lana. Ne emenye wadudu wa wadua sile jima kwa.
1: If you are taking that decision now,
2: and
1: you are saying, I am going to look up to Jesus as my Savior,

0: Where are you? Raise up your hand. If you are raising up your hand, you will stand up. Thank you very much. God bless you. I said God bless you. You pray after me. Are you ready?
1: George,
0: I thank you. You sent your message to me. I have been looking the wrong way. Now I come. I come to Jesus. I look unto Jesus to be my Savior. I look unto Jesus to forgive my sin. I look unto Jesus to change my life. I look unto Jesus to change my destiny. Oh Lord, I receive you as my Savior. Please forgive all my sins. I look to you on the cross of Calvary. I believe my sins are forgiven. I believe I am saved. From today I will not look back. I will keep on following
1: God.
0: Give me the power to keep on looking unto Jesus. In Jesus' name. Amen.
1: Amen.
0: Keep up your hand, I'll pray for you. Father, in the name of Jesus, I pray for all these brothers and sisters, boys and girls, men and women. I pray, Lord, as they turn away from their sins. And now they're looking unto Jesus. Forgive them in Jesus' name. Cancel the condemnation in their life. Remove the yoke in their life. Lord, from today, give them the grace to keep on following Jesus steadily without looking back. I thank you, Lord, because I know they are saved.
1: In
0: Jesus' name we pray. Amen.
1: Amen.
0: You can do better than that. Another amen.
1: Amen.
0: Praise the Lord.
1: Waka
0: said, praise the Lord.
1: I
0: have now come to miracle time. This is your miracle time. And the miracle is coming your way right now in Jesus' name. If your eyes are blind, you get ready to see. If you are lame, you get ready to rise up and walk. If you have any demonic problem, insanity, get ready to be free. And any problem you have, a mountain or problem, the Lord is taking it away now. Let's rise up as we pray together. Lay your hand in the place where you have the problem. Then you raise up the other hand. You are telling the Lord, I'm looking up to you. And as many as looked, beheld, everyone was made whole. Almighty God, we thank you tonight. Because tonight we are looking up to you. You have told us to look up to you from the ends of the earth. And that we shall be saved. We shall be healed. We shall be delivered. I pray for all your people tonight. Left, right, front, back, everywhere. Touch them with miracle touch in Jesus' name. Lord, I pray anyone that has any swelling in the body, I command that swelling now. Come out in Jesus' name.
1: Afa tamo dogo da mo yo katanu tete ade lo ngbo nu tinamo. Ma do so dogo le Yesu panu komo.
0: Those who are deaf, those who are dumb, I pray that the miracle power of God will come upon you.
1: Ame yo toku na mo yo pomo fuanu o. 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
0: Deaf ears be opened in Jesus' name. Dumb tongues be loosed and speak out in Jesus' name. Those who are lame, I pray that the mighty power of God will touch your waist. And touch your joint. And touch your muscles. And touch your brain. Rise up and walk in Jesus' name. Those who are blind, I pray right now that blind spirit get out of them in Jesus' name. All the cataracts and whatever is covering your eyesight, I remove now by the mighty power of God.
1: No chance no turn for dynamy. My death seven wado. Let it be lie.
0: Open your eyes and see Jesus' name.
1: My death seven pena panule yeso panukama.
0: You have tumor.
1: I'm a yo for dupena.
0: I'm
1: a yo valahumena.
0: Hunchback.
1: I'm a yo pull my bed domena.
0: Big legs elephantiasis.
1: I'm a yo conodo nizofa for.
0: Or the big leg with the big head with water inside become normal in Jesus' name.
1: Alo a for you not be. Eye chiloma. My bede mi male yeso.
0: Cancer, I command you, vanish away in Jesus' name.
1: Put to my bima kuma kuma desa. Dogole yeso panukama.
0: Ulcer, vanish away in Jesus' name.
1: Mebede abione la udaka jono mi kule yeso nukama.
0: Tuberculosis, vanish away in Jesus' name.
1: Pedasa san dogole yeso panukama.
0: Spirit of epilepsy.
1: Dani blu pagbogbo.
0: Spirit of insanity.
1: Mebede.
0: Spirit of madness. I command you, get out in Jesus' name. Oh Lord, I pray all those subjects walking about in the body of anyone there, the affliction there, the attack there, the curse and the yoke there, I break and destroy everything.
1: Free
0: in Jesus' name. From the top of your head to the soles of your feet, I proclaim healing.
1: Be
0: healed in Jesus' name. Over here now, left, right, center, front, back, everywhere, receive your miracle in Jesus' name. Lord, I sent you because I know you have answered. In Jesus' name I pray.
1: le yeso pelu ko me ma do gbeda le.
0: Amen. The miracle has come.
1: Le kunma bado.
0: Say the miracle has come.
1: Bebe le kunma bado.
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3: Praise the Lord.
0: Tonight is going to be a great night.
3: And
0: the Lord is going to touch your life in Jesus' name. Almighty God, we come to you tonight. I bless your name for your great people here. Oh Lord, I pray tonight. You will open the windows of heaven. Shower your blessings upon your people in Jesus' name. Tonight, all things are possible. You will heal the sick. You will deliver the oppressed. You will save the sinners. You will restore backsliders. Great will be your manifestation of power tonight in Jesus' name. I thank you because I know you have answered. Jesus' name we pray.
3: Amen.
0: Amen. I will not release you except you put your hands together for Jesus. Amen. Praise the Lord. Tonight we're looking at the Word of God. And it's a question. And it's a question that demands an answer. And it's a question that came many, many years ago. It's as old. The question is as old as Genesis. But the answer is as new as today. Our God is still the same today. And what he did before, he's still able to do today. Every miracle you have read about in the Bible is possible today in your very life. In Genesis chapter 18, verse 14, is anything too hard for the Lord? That is the question. It came to a family. And that question is coming to your family. Is anything too hard for the Lord? What had happened is, Abraham got married to Sarah.
3: Abraham
0: when they first got married, they were very hopeful. They saw they were going to have a child very quickly. A year passed. 2 years passed. 10 years went by. And there was no child. In fact, Sarah eventually gave up. And said there was no possibility anymore. Just at that time, when the body said impossible, just at that time, when the hospital said impossible, just at that time, when all the neighbors said impossible, just at that time, when the brain and the mind and everything that could speak said it was impossible, Almighty God showed up. And just at the time you are thinking in your life that this has become impossible, just at the time your neighbors are telling you this is impossible, at that moment of time,
4: Almighty God shows up. And God is never too late. The Lord is coming to you today. I said the Lord is coming your way today. And don't you ever tell me it is too late. Sarah thought it was too late. Abraham thought it was too late.
3: Abraham
4: and God said in that Genesis chapter 18, reading from verse 9, and they said unto him, where is Sarah thy wife? Where is your problem? Because the problem was on
3: Sarah.
4: And then Sarah was thinking, the problem has not reached its climax. And then God said, where is Sarah, your wife? I'm asking you tonight, where is that child with the problem? Where is your wife with the problem? Where is your husband with the problem? Because tonight is the night you have been waiting for. This is the day when God says, here's a problem. Today, they are rolled away. Where is Sarah, thy wife? And he said, behold, in the tent. Thank God you are there tonight. And the Lord has come to visit you. You will not miss him. He will not miss you. You and me. Miracle, as you are coming like this, miracle will meet you on the way. And then God declared, he said, by this time next year, Sarah shall have a child. When Sarah had,
3: Sarah laughed.
4: And then Sarah said, of all people, miracles may be for others. Spectacular things may be for others. Me, of all people, how can it be? Maybe you are wondering there tonight. And you say, how can it be? And it shall be. How can it be? And it shall be unto you. I said unto you, it's coming your way. That's when God uttered the statement and said, is anything too hard for the Lord? At the time appointed, I will return unto thee according to the time of life, and Sarah shall have a son. That's what we're looking at tonight. Is there anything too hard for the Lord? You know, man is always at the wit's edge. Because in our dictionary, as well as in our heart, as well as on the street, as well as in every house, as well as in every state, I said in the dictionary, and in our brain, and in our mind, and in our life, and in every family, there is a word you are going to find. Open your dictionary, you'll find it. Knock at any door, anywhere, in any city, any village, you'll find it. Ask a man, ask a woman, he'll give you the word. Ask in Africa, ask in America, the word is always there. Ask from Genesis, ask from Revelation, the word is there. said, that word in every mouth, that word God will cut it out of your mouth today. That thing you thought was impossible, that thing you thought will never take place, that miracle you thought you'll never see, today, miracle is coming your way. Amen.
3: Amen.
4: I'm going to deliver the message to three parts. Number one, the perplexity of man. Point number two, powerlessness of man. The powerlessness of man. But thank God, God was nearby. When the woman was perplexed and the man was powerless, Almighty God said, look around you. Look at the sky. Look at the sky. Look at the sun. Look at the ocean. Look at the land. I made everything out of nothing. Is anything too hard for the Lord? The possibilities with God. Number three, the possibilities with God. I come to number one. The impossibilities that men express. The perplexities that men express. It's not just an area of childbearing. It's not just in the area of having a child in the family. Almost every area of the life of man, there's perplexity and impossibility. In Jeremiah chapter 13, verse 23, it says, can the Ethiopian change his skin? You see what the Lord is saying. The Lord is looking at man. And at Africa in particular. And he's using Ethiopia as a symbol, as an example, as illustration of Africa. It's talking about me. And he says, look at man in general. You don't have to be a medical doctor. Just look at the skin of man. Can the Ethiopian change his skin? Then you think about his brain. If he cannot change the skin, can he change the brain? You think of his heart. If he cannot change his skin, can he change his heart? You look at his kidney. If he cannot change his skin, can he change his kidney? You look at his height. In short, he wants to be tall. If he cannot change the skin, the smallest part, can he change his eye? You look at his behavior, his character. The least of man, the skin. If he cannot change the skin, can he change his behavior, his character? That's why the Lord was asking the question. Can the Ethiopian change his skin? Or the leopard is poor? As you look at the leopard, you see quite a lot of things. The wild nature. The wild nature, the murderous nature that kills. Now, if he cannot change the spot, the color, can he change the wild, violent action and nature? You see the instinct of the leopard. The fighting nature, violent nature of the leopard. Anytime that leopard sees another animal, there's something inside running after the other and wanting to kill. Can the leopard change his nature? If he cannot change the color of his skin, can he change his nature? If he cannot change the smallest part, can he change the very deep nature in him? And that's a perplexity of man. It's the perplexity of the whole universe. Can the Ethiopian change his skin? Or the leopard his spots? Then may ye also do good that are accustomed to do evil. In Job chapter 14, verse 4. Who can bring a clean sin out of an unclean? Not one. The perplexity of man. Look at Adam and Eve. Look at how God created them. Look at their first child. A murderer. Who can bring a clean sin out of your clean? Not one. Look at David, a man after God's heart. Look at his children, Absalom, Adonijah. And see how the violence and the murder was there in the family. Who can bring a clean sin out of an unclean? Not one. Look at Isaac. And look at the two sons, Jacob and Esau. Look at Jacob the deceiver. And Esau the destroyer. Who can bring a clean sin out of an unclean? Not one. Look at Samuel. Look at the two children of Samuel. See the perplexity of man. And look at your life. Look at all the resolutions you always made. I'm going to change. I'm going to turn over a new leaf. I'm telling you, I'm going to become better. I'm telling you, I'm going to live like an angel. When you see me tomorrow, I will do this. I will do this. Tomorrow becomes today. Okay, I'll do it tomorrow now. Another tomorrow will come. And you're still the same like you have ever been. You cannot do the same. Only the Almighty God can perform the miracle of change, of transformation, and tonight is that night for you. Look at Job chapter 25. I'm reading verse 4. How then can man be justified with God? Or how can he be clean that is born of a woman? Anybody born of a woman in this world? The perplexity of man. Want to do good? We cannot do it. What is impossible for you is possible with God. All that I'm telling you is this. Accept that with you it's impossible. Accept that no matter how you try, no matter what you study. Know what the psychology or philosophy. There's no way that the leopard can change his spots. There is no way the Ethiopian can change his skin. It's an impossibility. It's a perplexity in the human nature. But there is a God in heaven. That what is impossible with man, tonight is possible with God. Any sin that needs to be changed in your life, your heart, your body, your health, your family, tonight. Almighty God will come down. He will come to that place where you are. And what looks impossible, the Lord will make it possible. Let me show you something. And this is one of the greatest men that ever lived, apart from Jesus. Think about his intelligence. Think about his understanding. Think about his learning. Think about his authority. Think about his willpower. That if anybody can do anything that he determines, this will be the man. Let me show you. Romans chapter 7. This is Saul of Tarsus. He later became Paul. But if he didn't write this down, you will never know that Saul went through the same perplexity. If you didn't talk to me, looking at you the way you are, I will never know that this perplexity is in your life. If you didn't open up your heart and then discuss with me the way I look at you, you run, you jump, you sing, you pray, you go to one of the best churches in town, you dress well, you look like a wonderful gentleman. If I didn't talk to you heart to heart, I wouldn't have known the wonderful lady that everybody thinks you are. But now that we're talking together, I can see, I can tell the perplexity in your heart was the same perplexity in the heart of Saul. In Romans chapter 7, I'm reading there from verse 14. It says, for we know that the law is spiritual, but I am carnal, sold under sin. Sold under sin. Now he was talking about slavery. And nobody would have thought about Paul like that. That man, he had a letter of authority in his hand. Anywhere he went, he would take them like this because he hated Christ. He threw them into the prison. Nobody knew that Saul himself had a battle he was fighting on the inside. They thought he was Superman. They thought he was a champion. They thought he was a conqueror. They thought he was a courageous man. Just like anybody looking at you, will think that you are all in awe. Just like anybody looking at you, will think like you are stronger than Superman. Every wage man, except that as we know now, as we're looking at it together now, and we're talking together, heart to heart, now we know that the man that that looks like a superman is a perplexed man. The perplexity of man. And here Saul said, I am sold under sin. In verse 15, that which I do, allow not. Verse 15, for what I would that I do not. But what I hate, that I do. How many times did he want to change? How many times did he make up his mind? How many times did he say, if I want to do anything, I do it? And he said, not even Satan can stop me. I know the law. You know what he did? All those 10 commandments, he memorized them. He memorized them. Anytime any temptation will come, I will bring that commandment out like this. I will speak it and throw it to the temptation. He will brag before the temptation comes. When the temptation comes like this, he will forget everything he memorized. How many people are breaching all the 10 commandments and they put it on the wall? They wake up in the morning, they read all those commandments on the wall. And they say, let that temptation come. Let that Satan come. I know. Beyond any shadow of doubt. I am a child of God. I go to the best church in town. I've been baptized in water. I've been confirmed. I'm a lay reader. I'm a preacher in my church. If this comes, these commandments I see on the wall, and bring them out. And then during the day, the temptation will come like this. The man will forget all that he read, that he pasted on the wall. Are we surprised? The perplexity of man. That's why it says in that verse 15, that which I do, I allow not. For what I would, that I do not. But what I hate, that I do. If then I do that, I would not. Verse 16. I consent unto the law that the law is good. Now then, it is no more I that do it, but sin that dwelleth in me. As I look at Paul the Apostle, even before he came to Christ, you know that man, but I never knew that the man could ever cry, that the man could ever be sorrowful. Anytime he appeared in the public, a man stood his full height and strength. When he stood like this, everybody will run helter skelter. But the perplexity of men. See the Saul. See what he said. In verse 24. Oh, wretched man that I am. Who shall deliver me from this body of death? Until you come to God. And you are coming to God tonight. And then the impossibilities of your life. The impossibilities of your character. The impossibilities of your behavior. Tonight is becoming possible. I said it's becoming possible. Number one, the perplexity of man. Number two, powerlessness of
5: man.
6: We're seeing
5: if I can not do it, maybe so and so can help me. If I cannot change myself, maybe there's somebody that can help me to do it. Do you know how much money is wasted on bleaching? That is Ethiopian wanting to change his color. In some other places where I've gone, I've seen some ladies, they say, does the Bible say we cannot change our skin? We will do it. And then they go and take this thing they call bleach or whatever. And then they put on the face. They put on the hand. And then after some weeks or some months, then you look at them as they are coming. You think this one is another disease. One cheek is almost yellow. The other side is pink. The forehead is reddish. And then the hand is having blisters. And then when you come near, you say it's even better to be black than to bleach. You will say things have gone in this woman's body. And because they're trying to do what's impossible. You know, sometimes they want to try and change the air. And then you stay under a little hell. And the thing is very hot. And they're sweating. And they put a cap of little hell. And sometimes I want to go near and say, Madam, what's happening here? What are you doing? Why this little hell? I'm trying to change how God made me. And then after a few weeks, you have to go under the fire again. Because that sin is not going to give you a permanent solution. But the Lord is saying, what is impossible for man is possible for the Almighty God. And tonight you will meet that God. If you cannot change your skin, how can you change your heart? How can you change your spirit? How can you change your destiny? How can you change your mind? For the Almighty God who created you. And he says he has a power in heaven and on earth. And he says, if you will come today, you will find that power of the Almighty God will turn your life around in Jesus' name. I don't know why people don't call me time. When he should just come today, he should be wise and come today. And say, even if I try many years, I cannot do it. But there is a God in heaven who can do it for me. And because God can do it, tonight, I will come to the Lord. He will do it for me. In 2 Kings chapter 6, I'm reading from verse 26 and verse 27. And as the king of Israel was passing by upon the wall,
6: and cried a woman unto him, saying, "Help my king, my lord, O king." And you know, these people, there are some people that do not know that kings and leaders also have their own problems. There are people that do not know that elders in villages, elders in cities, they have their own problems too. When they become perplexed, they go to men and women like themselves. They don't understand, only God can do this. This problem you have, only God can solve this problem. This heart of yours, only God can change this heart. This behavior, this character, only God can change this behavior and character. This peculiarity in your life that you have fasted about, that you have rolled on the ground about, that you beat yourself and punish yourself about, that you say, "If I ever do that sin again, I will punish myself." And the more you punish yourself, you walk on maybe pebbles on the ground. You quit sleeping on the bed, you sleep on the bare ground. And then you will not eat for some days. This flesh, I will punish it. And the more you have done it, you know, you still go back into that evil again. Oh, wretched man that I am, who shall deliver me from this body of death? And so this woman came to the king. "Help my lord, O king." And then in verse 27, and he said, "If the Lord do not help thee, whence shall I help thee?" There is no help in other man. There's no help in the king. There's no help in the people of the world. There's no help in a man like you, like me. Nobody can replace God in your life. Nobody can be your savior apart from Jesus. Nobody else can be your redeemer apart from Christ. Nobody can save you from your sin. There is no help anywhere. The king said, "If the Lord does not help you, from whence will I help you?" Your help today is in God. Psalm 108, verse 12. Give us help from trouble. Almighty God will come to you tonight. Give us help from trouble. Is the help of man.
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6: That has settled everything.
7: Pain
6: is a help of man. In fact, the psalmist knew this very much. That he said it again another time. Psalm 60 verse 11. Give us help from trouble.
7: Pain
6: is a help of man. You know, David wrote this. He knew many people more than you know. He knew the great, he knew the rich. He knew the villager, he knew the city dweller. He knew the cabinet, he knew the citizens. He knew the men, he knew
8: knew the women. He knew the people that were bragging on useless power. And then after he had been disappointed by all of them,
9: I'm
8: coming back to you.
9: Then
8: you know what some people do? You know where they go? You know where they seek help? Psalm 115 from verse 4. Their idols are silver and gold. The work of men's hands. They have mouths, but they cannot speak. Eyes they have, but they see not. They have ears, but they hear not. Noses have they, but they smell not. They have hands, and they handle not. Feet have they, but they walk not. Neither speak they through their throat. They that make them are like unto them. So is everyone that trusts in them. You know there are people that are good and trust in wood and stone and all these idols. Sometimes the people that will go and trust in goat and chicken. When the goat was alive, the goat could not help them. It's when you kill the goat, they think the goat will help them. When the chickens were alive, the chickens could not help them. It's when they twist and strangulate the head of the chicken that now the chicken will help them. There's no help in man. But thank God he's here tonight. Almighty God is here tonight. Our help is in the Almighty God. And God will help you in your situation tonight in Jesus' name.
9: Isaiah 28.
8: Reading from verse 20. Isaiah 28 verse 20. For the bed is shorter than a man can stretch himself on. Can you think of a man that's about 6 feet tall?
9: But I'm a
8: He has walked all during the day. He has gone up and down. Now he's tired and he's weary. And now he wants to rest at night. He says, I just want a convenient place to rest. So I can recover my strength. And then the bed he has is about 3.5 feet and he is 6 feet. For the bed is shorter than a man can stretch himself on it. Not only that, the covering narrower than he can wrap himself in it. That's all man can do for himself.
9: It's
8: inadequate. It's so short, it's so small that it doesn't solve any problem. That's why God is telling you, why are you suffering unnecessarily? Don't you know the solution to your problem is in the hand of the Almighty God? Number 1, the perplexity of men. Number 2, the powerlessness of men. Number 3, the possibilities with God. I want to announce to you tonight, everything you have found in
10: impossible until this day. As you come to Christ tonight, it's possible. Tonight is that night when that terrible word impossibility is cancelled out of your life. Your heart can change. Your life will change. Your character will change. Your behavior will change. Your body will change. And your job will change. Your profession will change. Every bad thing around you will change to become better in Jesus' name. Jeremiah chapter 32, verse 26 and verse 27. Then came the word of the Lord unto Jeremiah, saying, behold, I am the Lord, the God of all flesh. Is there anything you had for me?
11: That Yahuwah put Bavana Jeremiah Benakoda, and Yenya Yahuwah, not to look at up a mouth, there my dog for Nania.
10: I am the God of all flesh. What you have carried to the mountain, you have carried to the valley. Bring it to the Lord tonight. I'm the God of all flesh.
11: Bada Yenya Yahuwah, not to look at up a mouth, no shoulder toy the Toji Babalioma Labo Glowala, Treba Bonazem,
10: forest and what you have taken overseas, and there's no solution, bring it to the Lord tonight. I'm the God of all flesh.
11: Dollar to the trader, Togo, Ide Ghana, Ide Yovodi Bova, Beglola de Treba Bonya Zayama, and Yenuchilokata for Mao.
10: Your child you have carried over here, you have carried over there, and the child is still like a swallowed a demon. Bring that child here tonight. I'm the God of all flesh.
11: Yoma le toy de Togi le trader Balima, Ejoka Benami Bogbovona, and Yenuchilokata for Mao Treba Bonya Zayama.
10: And then your character, you say, I don't know what I'm going to do. One day I'll just kill myself and die because there's no purpose to living. Bring yourself to the Lord tonight. I'm the God of all flesh. This woman, I don't know what I'm going to continue with this

0: he might become the father of many nations, according to that which was spoken, so shall thy seed be.
1: Amasigagbo agba amakuku eye wo yanu shomoli wa bonu sholi ene amasile esemo opode kemeli olawo pomo loko
0: sama. Not weak in faith. I'm talking about you now.
1: Bobo we are shekelia eye mo gbojo loko sama o owe ma gbo mo lelo.
0: Not weak in faith. He considered not his own body now dead, when he was about 100 years old, neither yet the deadness of Sarah's womb. He staggered not at the promise of God through unbelief, but he was strong in faith, giving glory to God.
1: Eye magbojo lo khosemo o mo buyenu topom chila sikuo hola esike wo khofe si anno of alofan plus sara po vidi do sikula o eye makadile maopanu gbododo lanu ti o leti ma khosemo kan o
0: being fully persuaded. Are you persuaded? I'm being fully persuaded. Are you fully persuaded? Are you persuaded? Are you persuaded?
1: Bope bla vovo de kelia eye wo po kakande ji blibo bena le po kakande tia.
0: That all those things have been running after, and you missed it, and you missed it, that you are getting everything in Jesus' name.
1: And being fully persuaded, being persuaded that what he had
0: promised, he was able also to perform.
1: I say God is able.
0: He will do it in your life in Jesus' name.
1: Point number 3,
0: taking up your daily double portion.
1: It's like,
0: maybe you saw a doctor, and then the doctor said, now you take this in the morning. He said, if you will just do this, you take this in the morning, one here, one there, and then drink a glass of water, no problem. You'll be strong the rest of the day.
1: Nebele de doctor bo doctor la tono bena nuyandi na nuyandi na nuchi gede leji kwa ufpokpo kata nuvonu lano la masama besi agba.
0: When you wake up tomorrow morning again, daily portion, you take this again, and then he tells you that everything will be all right.
1: Eye begblo bena ne lega fon a chondila nuya ema magbia nushanu le okay le wa agba.
0: More than a doctor, all the Almighty God is saying, this is it, take this one.
1: Hey, doctor, katabe tatoni mounsaka atok blubena ka hoya.
0: I said, take this one.
1: Mabe hoya la.
0: You'll be strong all the days of your life in Jesus' name.
1: La donu sele wo akbama katale yesu
0: feru kodi. Any portion, faith and freedom.
1: But si akbeto, khosakple ablode, nana
0: kwa ve. I said, faith and freedom, double.
1: Healing
0: 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Take that. It is mine. I said it is mine. I said it is mine. You take it every, nobody can cheat you out of success in Jesus' name.
1: Matthew
0: chapter 11, verse 12. Matthew chapter 11, and from the days of John the Baptist until now, the kingdom of heaven suffered violence, and the violent

0: take it by force.
1: Matthew tawi de ke popo mo wi evelia eye cho Johannes Matthew tanamo laponu keke awoje ba sere egbegbejila opposite de ti popo adu pola
0: luchi. I do remember this young man, his name is David. He was just in the on the field and the father called, Jesse called him, David, David. Yes, daddy, here I am.
1: Mr. David, let me call the Bible, man. Oh, you're not David. Ala gbleme la no plon to to yi sai ye bana ka David David e be papa yen yen sima valo.
0: Take all this and then go see your brothers on the battlefield, see how they do and give me information. Say yes daddy.
1: E be na kwa bolo si ave na fufu o le gbe aji la va gbeji pole ka va le jina va gbe na e be papa ni mo ima va.
0: He got there. What he got there before he saw his brother, somebody showed up, he called his name Goliath.
1: Eye wo ya fa gbe aje ke beya ha ti ba du ati mala po fufola ami ade do uye be Goliath.
0: He began to brag and David forgot the little thing he was told to do. He said, there's a greater assignment. I mean, even me there, I just wanted to see like about my brother and give them this. This is more than I thought.
1: Eske David deba dola e po bena ami adel adadradam la si toma ko enro doshi u dola be e bena mo japo dogane jenko fi ama wona ma o.
0: Was you know hiding away from Goliath.
1: Eye easily talk at taule wa wulancho Goliath go.
0: This is national disaster. This is national problem.
1: Ebe yenye duko kata ba kuki nupi nganele ale duko kata ji.
0: Something has to be done.
1: And
0: there was no volunteer, and he said, I will do it.
1: Eye made kemo le lon lon boya we o David de bena nya ma we.
0: I said I will do it.
1: David de bena ma we la.
0: I said I will do it.
1: Ma bede ncha ma we la.
0: And then he began to ask question. He said, what will be done to the man that takes up? They said, don't ask the question. Nobody can touch this man.
1: Eye babia bada de nuka wo na mi kana tawo amuya. David babia ya na ko. Mark ma tawo amuya lo amuya to so mi.
0: He's been a warrior from his youth. He said, how about me? He said, you are just beginning life. He said, yes, I'm going to begin now.
1: Aye o bena ya ya de afala mo nchu akabe de bi makolo nyani ya de o le pole jogomo egba mo jogomo alo ma we egba.
0: This young man said, okay, even though he's been, I'm just beginning, it's a new beginning, it's a new era, and because a new beginning I'm going to do. They took him to Saul.
1: Aye de via bena egon po jemo o be gon po ya jia bena egba mo le gon mo jemo alo ma jogomo ma we egba o pole de Saul gbo.
0: Saul said, oh my boy, thank you very much for your intention. Thank you very much for your dedication. But you see, you cannot. They will try to discourage you. They will say, you cannot do it. But you will say, I can do it.
1: Aye, Saul bena vinya. Ma kwati jobena le jibi ya welo for my tenu. Waji wade telefono for untok blebena ka nyento. 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
0: When you say you are not able, what do you say? I am able. You are able in Jesus' name.
1: Nenye be uto no bena ma tenu la mka la blog blebena ma tenu ma bela tema we.
0: We are on a journey to victory land.
1: Mila a mother zondo tajidu do for anibanji.
0: I said we want a joy to victory land.
1: Ma bede mila mo zondo tajidu do for anibanji.
0: Don't stand still. This is not the time. This is not the day of standing still.
1: Magbatita for the car, oh, manya bunita for the car,
0: to the place of action. That's what David did. He didn't just remain on the sideline, he didn't remain just, he got to the place of action. He asked questions.
1: Minamia either door, funny bandit, the zone door, funny bandit, my David the Wema, a bia bia bia, sir.
0: Who is that?
1: Makenya, mama.
0: Look at what she tumble like, call. What does he want to do?
1: Look at Bajibaya war.
0: He wants to defeat Israel.
1: And
0: because he asked questions, that's why the answers came. And then he got involved.
1: Get involved.
0: Because victory comes to the people that get involved.
1: Gonna do, I'm sure.
0: And then be willing to do something.
1: No,
0: and face challenges. When challenges come, you know, we used to hide when challenges came in the past.
1: Bena junko di kakola bama chana di kakova la mi banane di kakova junko.
0: Yes, when any persecutor comes, we hide. Opposers come, we hide. Challenges come, we hide. But now there's no hiding anymore.
1: Let it treat that moment of Alami Bernardo in a fuck me burning. I got to Bajila, Bobama Galio.
0: Any negative talk of Eliab, negative talk of Saul, don't let that get you down, don't let that stop you.
1: Maganabena Elia Penya Manuma Bobro play Solo Benya Manuba Brother Loted a Father Cabo.
0: Like David.
1: Butama Abe David Denem.
0: And talk faith like David.
1: Fonukla Hosse Abe David Denem.
0: Act out your faith like David.
1: Chocosta the door woman Abe David the Tonne.
0: Use the ordinary to achieve the extraordinary.
1: Wanuma dinu bena kana tema wa dogao.
0: A sling ordinary.
1: Me a capo rubber manu baluku.
0: A stone ordinary. But then this young man took that ordinary thing and then he achieved the extraordinary.
1: A pogurimala numadi nukwega ketula a chok pogurimala ho wonu shiken lolo triaconto.
0: And that is what you'll do in your life in Jesus' name.
1: Eye esye la wolo wagbama le yesufa nu come.
0: What did he do?
1: Nuka bowo.
0: Seek something.
1: Banto jinadem.
0: It says, ask and shall be given you. Seek and ye shall find. Knock and shall be opened unto you.
1: Ebe mi bia eyiwa na mi mi ji mi apo mi pupun wa vi na mi.
0: See it, see in your mind's eye before we even get to. You see, David saw that Goliath defeated. He said, this day I'm going to do, I'll take your head off. All that bragging head, I'll take it off. All that mouth that is bragging against the God of Israel, I'll take it off. He saw it done. See your victory, it is done already.
1: Jinadena ponu donko na jidudola David epo Goliath egblebena elasi toma ko legbona gbanya kle tunu lo kle wiwo kenya magbono gbo ma duji o po jidudu donko hafina duji lenu chila kle nu popo mo.
0: See your healing, it's giving you already, and see the dominion is done already.
1: Po doyo yo labena suisi po jidudu bena ka esuisi oko donko.
0: And then say something and say it firmly. Say what you believe, don't just keep quiet.
1: No, my dear, cause a lack blame, Magazido do you?
0: The devil is bragging, you're keeping quiet.
1: Nabu Sam Lashito and Colas do Dula.
0: Say something and say it firmly and Blo. Say, this is it, it will happen in Jesus' name.
1: Blonada Nabu Sam. Blenebena can we yam out, Blola Vama Blackle, Candidilla Vama Godo.
0: Share your testimony, share something that will give you more courage, more conviction, share something that will make you to know that number one, I overcame, number two, this, number three, I'm going to overcome. Will you overcome? I said, will you overcome?
1: Jida se plenade nisi beda se di lala na o jide fo ala bena akblo bena de chomo dujile ya mo dujile kem inuma na no kande di kena jidudu egba.
0: Share it, and share it with conviction.
1: Blanuma, black, black, horse, black, kakandaji.
0: And then you see this this young man here, he seized it.
1: Ayele kwa, de kakuyala, etekbe de nyamaji.
0: He said, let's stop talking. He seized his own sling. And when he seized his own sling, he said, I know how to use it. He held it firmly.
1: Lepode ebe mi na mi ajijon fun fun gbe ma chokapunya dogo ma choroba ma nyasasan ezenue nu setwe.
0: That thing you have, you've used it before to kill rabbit or to kill bird. Now you are using that same thing now to kill this Goliath, and this Goliath will come down in Jesus name.
1: Numa la si o tan lo lezen ke wo ke vi o lezen ke wo adoglo le moji ka kele jazen o Goliath to numa dia Goliath la jani le yesu fo nu come.
0: Got all salvation is same prayer that will get us healing.
1: But do that much can hurt you, Totrovala, but do not now do your
0: hand. The same prayer that got us salvation is the prayer that will get us dominion.
1: But do that, she can not do your killer now. Jidu do
0: is this same mouth we use and we confess our sins and then we believe on the Lord just and we got salvation.
1: And we are killer zanker for a boar homer. We are killer zanker for doyo.
0: That same mouth that we use in getting salvation, it is the same mouth we're going to use, and the power of God will work in our lives in Jesus' name.
1: And we are zanker for a boar homer. Totola numake la zanye mauponusala or dollar wag bermele yeso for no common.
0: Therefore, you will seize that sling and there you put that thing inside that stone. That's the word of God.
1: yetala kpobada de mawo fo nyama ne nye kpogudis la to ada kafomi azan.
0: When Satan came to Jesus Christ in the wilderness, he said, "It is written." Wow, he knocked him out.
1: Leikene Satan ava Jesus Christ gbole gbiadia ebe gban onrinde Jesus
0: Christ. It is the same stone, the word of God. It will sink deep into the forehead of that devil, of that disease. It will go away from your life in Jesus name.
1: Bubu adekemeli o enya fopoguria ike pela da ba gan wa gbomo ade dole lo dale Jesus fenu koma.
0: And then when that is done, you take your stand.
1: Don't allow
0: those Philistines and Goliath, don't let them run you out. You are standing here upon this rock I stand.
1: Megademo Philistito kple Goliath no anya oda le duamo o ke note gakpe aje mo
0: titro do. And maybe the winds will come and the floods will beat against them, but this thing will stand firm. I'm going to stand until the very end.
1: Ayala folo ahomu atu gake gakpe aje mo titro do ma titro ba sede nu.
0: If you will do that, you'll not be like a grasshopper, you'll be a giant.
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0: Praise the Lord.
1: Welcome, Papa Tom.
0: I say praise the Lord. Your praise the Lord, your hallelujah, your amen reaches up to heaven.
1: Amen.
0: Amen.
1: Amen.
0: And graces will keep on happening to you in Jesus' name. Tonight, the power of God is present with you in Jesus' name. There was one man. That man walked all the way from Delta State. He was mad, actually. He had mental problem. And he roamed about and walked all the way from Delta State and came to Cross River State.
1: To Delta State, Bado River State.
0: To meet your miracle.
1: Bado gonukuno.
0: Put your hands together for Jesus.
1: Mina mia puasi kwena Yesu.
0: And his name is Samuel.
1: Enu kwenye Samuel.
0: And he was carrying dustbin on the head.
1: Ella bedi do koda kusimo koda tam.
0: And had a lot of bad things he put inside there because of mental problem.
1: Eye nubo blo nu bondi ola kusiamo le tane do la bena le tagbo dolem.
0: The moment he got in front of a church like this, mental problem vanished away.
1: And
0: then our ushers, I've been talking about you everywhere I go. Put your hands together for those ushers.
1: Amanu jola mo panu chom yam ki eshela tisatis mimina miya puashi kwenye amanu jola u.
0: For life ushers, very sharp. Having the eyes of an eagle.
1: And
0: then they picked up that man. And then he was washed and he bathed, he said, and gave Jesus Christ to him as a gift. The gift of salvation. The man became born again. And he was baptized in water and then he became a member of the church. Praise the Lord. Tell you, it's only for you to know that the power of God is here. Keep on fellowship with the people of God, and the power of God will never stop in your life in Jesus' name.
1: No, but Now
0: tonight, a night of the supernatural. A night of miracle. I will get my own. I will get my own. I will get my own. If you are going to get your own, put your hands up and I'm going to pray for you. Father, in the name of Jesus.
1: Papa,
0: I come to you tonight and before you, Lord, I declare all these your people, they're going to be blessed mightily tonight in Jesus' name.
1: In fact, God, whereby my question when I view shall catala, why are you to a Zayamale, yes, so
0: glorify yourself tonight. Descend, come down, Lord, in a mighty way, in a powerful way. Tonight in Jesus'
1: name.
0: I pray, Lord, that today you will touch everyone. You will open blind eyes. The lame will rise up and walk. And the people who are sick, you take their sicknesses away in Jesus' name. And Lord, the greatest of all miracles, salvation of our souls. You grant to everyone in Jesus' name. Thank you, Father, because we know you have answered. In Jesus' name, we pray. Give me another amen. God bless you. Thank you very much. You can be seated. In Mark chapter 5, verse 25. And a certain woman which had an issue of blood 12 years and had suffered many things of many physicians and had spent all that she had. And was nothing better, but rather grew worse.
1: Eye nyɔnu aɖe si nu vu le dodom le ƒe wui eve sɔm eye wòkpe fu geɖe tso gbedala geɖewo gbɔ hegblẽ nu siwo katã le esi gake mele nyonyom nɛ o ke boŋu wògado gã ɖe dziwo la.
0: When she had heard of Jesus came in the press behind and touched his garment.
1: Esi wòse Yesu nukɔ la eva dze amehawo le emegbe eye wòde asi eƒe awu ŋuti.
0: For she said, if I may but touch his clothes, I shall be whole.
1: Ella bena eglo bena nemede asiefa aunukula nyelam asan.
0: And straightway the fountain of her blood was dried up.
1: Eye enumake epo vulanu cho.
0: As she felt in her body that she was healed of that plague. I've read that story to you for you to know how simple it is to get a miracle from the Lord. See, when you have suffered for 12 years, for 20 years, for 30 years, and you have tried the best you could, and you have gone every place, and you have not got a solution to the problem, you think it's very difficult, and you think it's going to be an up heal task.
1: La bubena ayala enyenu sikena doga wo.
0: That's why I read the story of this woman to you.
1: Ya teme lanyonu siapenu tinya na mido.
0: She had suffered for 12 years.
1: Epa fufo wie vasom.
0: And she had gone to many physicians.
1: Eye wo ide gbedala gede wo gbo.
0: And the many physicians had requested her to bring a lot of money.
1: Eye gbedala gede wo bi ebe na ka wa ge gede wo fe.
0: And she had spent everything that she had. Eye, and there was nothing that changed.
1: Eye wo glenu shoka ta lesla ga ketola mole nyunyum ne o.
0: Except that she went from bad to worse.
1: Deko wo to gbagble mo kele gbagble mo yi.
0: And every day she was getting nearer and nearer to death.
1: Eye gbesia gbela ele tetem kele kun gogom.
0: Her dream.
1: Efa dream o.
0: Her thoughts.
1: Efa susu dede o.
0: Her look.
1: Efa nupapa.
0: Her appearance.
1: Efa jajem.
0: Everything was saying you are getting nearer and nearer to the grave.
1: Nusia nu le poglom nebena ele tetem de yodonu.
0: And yet, you didn't lose hope.
1: Gakela mo bumo popo o.
0: And I come to tell you tonight, don't lose hope.
1: Me fama gbenu zem me gabumo popo o.
0: Your miracle is on the way.
1: Wonu kunu la le moji bono.
0: And then Jesus came to town.
1: Eye Yesu va dwam.
0: And Jesus is here.
1: Yesu la le mia duma zayam.
0: When Jesus came to town, a large crowd came together.
1: Esi Yesu va dwamela amaha gando ba fufu.
0: And as a large crowd came together, the woman said, all these people that came together, they don't have as much problem as I have.
1: Esiamaha gamoba fufula, nyonu ya globina fpekwes lejila, manye yele amamawochi o.
0: Why don't they allow me to see Jesus so that I can get well?
1: Nuka teoma demona bemakwa yesu bena nyela makwa lamasan oa.
0: But nobody thought of her. They were thinking about themselves.
1: Kakema rekema butama nyonu sanchi omasanla butama choduku.
0: And she couldn't see Jesus because of the crowd, because of the prayers.
1: Eye meting kwa yesu odola bena amangao mimidu.
0: And so he said, or I will get my miracle.
1: Let's ya tagla bena nyela makonu kunu godo.
0: But I will get my miracle.
1: Nyela makonu kunu godo.
0: Because you don't have to see me one by one. I'm sending your miracle to you. And your miracle will reach you in Jesus' name. And you set the time for your miracle. It is not the preacher that determines when you get your miracle. You determine when you get your miracle. Because the woman said, the moment I am able to touch the hem of his garment, I shall be made whole.
1: Ela bena nyonu la globina ne menya ka sie pa utoganu ko nyela ma asan.
0: That's what she said.
1: Nu sie wo glo.
0: Other people say it another way.
1: Amabu bo gbele mo bo boje.
0: We were in Congo Kinshasa.
1: Pastor be ile Congo Kinshasa.
0: And in Congo Kinshasa we had a program.
1: Pastor le ta pedo um le Congo Kinshasa.
0: There was a woman and this woman had a father, and the father was sick in the hospital.
1: Nyon madeli nyon shala atolesin atwa jedo gele donokonji.
0: And this sick father could not stand up.
1: Eye nutina jedo ametim le titre chimu.
0: They will pick him up and take him to the toilet and bring him back.
1: De wo kone ya gaze aga kweva dada homa.
0: He was bedridden.
1: Eti abaji
0: for the daughter. was the head of the television crew in Congo Kinshasa.
3: Kaka Vianyonwa, elle dorme le télévision dorme pour le Congo Kinshasa.
0: And this woman said, my father is dying in the hospital.
3: Nyonu siala globina tonyo le kukum le donokonji.
0: And nobody can help my father. And the father was lying down there, helpless, impotent. But the woman said, I'm going to stay right here in front.
3: Amiade kama li akwere tonya nu o tonya le kukum. Kakela nyonu akblobena nyela mava no tede ipo nukogbe la fia.
0: As the man of God will be coming from the immigration.
3: Lekana pastor lato dedikola ogwa bonola.
0: I will look at the pastor.
3: Nyama akpo pastor.
0: If the pastor looks at me, my father will be healed.
3: Ne pastor hanya akpo bonyakula totonya akpo doyoyo.
0: Praise the Lord.
3: Mikafa
0: foto. And then I came out of the airport and I didn't know anything.
3: Hey, pastor ya dile yamavu jopele dodo. Pastor manyanu sledi.
0: But the woman was waiting there. There was one pastor there, and that pastor is a wonderful artist.
3: Eye pastor Adele, pastor ma, enyinu tala etana amun.
0: He had drawn my picture.
3: Eye ata pastor benonu.
0: And then they stretched the banner with my picture. Welcome, Pastor Kumuyi to Congo Kinshasa.
3: Eye wokeke avuagba jabina pastor Kumuyi wezomba Congo Kinshasa.
0: And then the woman, that woman was intelligent. Women are intelligent. I said women are intelligent. And you women who are here today, I salute your wisdom. That woman was very intelligent. She knew. While the pastor is coming out of the immigration, that the pastor will look at that picture. And she went to stay beside that picture.
3: As I came
0: up like this, and I saw the picture.
3: Pastor Bessi, do not do me a lay upon a matata.
0: I just looked at the picture, then I saw her.
3: Hey, can you put on a matata? You put on a
0: bottle. The moment our eyes met, the father got healed in the hospital. And the father got up. And the father started walking. And the father picked up the cell phone and said, my daughter, I don't know what is happening. I am well. And then he knelt down and nobody prayed to him. He began to pray for salvation. So you set your time. And if you will say today, tonight is my night. I will get well in Jesus' name. Freedom celebration at Ibadan.
3: On Sunday,
0: a mother had a child that had very, very serious problems. And the mother was pleading with the pastor, state overseer there, please, you know my problem. You know, I've been on this scene for many years. And you know this child, don't let this child die like this. Let me see the pastor. And so our pastor said, but you know the condition of this place now. Look at the crowd. How can I allow you alone to go in and see the pastor? There are too many people. Please, Pastor, let me see the GF. And the pastor said, I'm telling you, it's not easy.
3: Nyonu abena mede kula na ma po pastor la. Pastor abena nyonu mele bobe ma takuyo.
0: And so she said, all right. Then she said, my child, we're going to do something.
3: Nyonu abena enyo, mesi vinyo, nye onade fifia.
0: The pastor is inside that office. Pastor, and he will come out.
3: Pastor le komama, e jadrulo komama kwe.
0: And when he comes out, don't look any other direction. Be looking at the pastor.
3: Ebena ne pastor dramgano kutamolo, no pastor postu tutu.
0: And when he comes out, just look at him like this, and he will look at you, you will get well.
3: Ebene pastor druade, we akpo pastor, na pastor nyakpo kwa lakpo do yo vinyo.
0: You know, it's very simple.
3: Lekwe ele bobwento.
0: And so, I didn't know.
3: Pastor man yanu sinile jimu o.
0: I finished, and then the pastor told me, let's go now, and conducted me to the car.
3: Pastor bena ikpa, eh, pastor ma tobena miyajo baja kuleide vumayadu vwajo.
0: As I came out like this, wanting to enter the car, I saw the child, because the mother put the child, I told you these women are very wise.
3: Hey, pastor, let's see. Now, drill out what mean. If you do well, I will be there. Well, I be jump like a cock. The tattoo, mumble. Titrela, abba mukatata.
0: The woman puts the child on her head.
3: Ella be jump on your nut. Jump on your
0: nut. So that she can be taller, higher above everybody.
3: Ella be na walk plenty. The one did the a cock.
0: And as I came like this, I saw the child. The child became well.
3: Pastor, be esinya duale inya kofia kofia kodo yo chidekanu maka.
0: You see, you determine when you get healed and when you get delivered.
3: Le kuye wonto do gama na yes la kodo yo ila kpoka tutula.
0: That's why I come to talk to you tonight on simple steps in receiving your miracle.
3: Yes,
0: very simple.
3: My name is Zama Hakuda. Dodo Babuenuti. Kena Nukunu Koko. Ela Babuento.
0: Simple steps in receiving your miracle.
3: Dodo Babue. Kena Nukunu La Koko.
0: When I was in school, our teachers, whenever they taught us anything, and they were having difficulty, our teacher was, you cannot understand this one. This one is as simple as...
3: Hey, pastor, bena, teacher, bena, mi, semi, agomo, mi, abobo, ente, abobo, abena, abede, ena.
0: You got it.
3: Mi, siye, kwa, vabato, mi, siye.
0: All of you are wise and sharp.
3: It is as simple
0: as A, B, C.
3: And
0: so, I come to tell you tonight about A, B, C of receiving your miracle. And it's as simple as that. Number one, the ABC of receiving mercy and salvation.
3: Leata Bantonya Abed Kena Nukunu Snenyagbo Kolakoko.
0: The A B C of receiving mercy and salvation.
3: Abed Fanukunu Kena Agboko Kla Nublani Papoko.
0: As you look at John chapter 1, verse 12.
3: Nella kwa Johannes tagban poko wie via.
0: A, B, C. A, accept.
3: A, bed. Banto aenibena kwe.
0: B, believe.
3: Belia kwe se.
0: C, confess.
3: Etonlia vwema.
0: A, accept. Look at John chapter 1, verse 12.
3: A, yenye kwe. Johannes tagban poko wie via.
0: But as many as received him, to them he gave power to become the sons of God, even to them that believe on his name.
3: Ka amagadale sinu kwela enan sanwo bewa zuma ofiwo amasyo kwa epanu kwa jisenam.
0: Jesus Christ is your savior.
3: Yesu Christu enye wadalam.
0: The moment you accept that and you say, I accept, Jesus died for me. All your sins, you bundle them together. The ones you remember and the ones you don't remember. and say, Lord, I'm a terrible sinner. And I've offended you. I need your forgiveness. I know that Jesus died for me on the cross of Calvary. And the moment you say that, I say thank you, Jesus. You're giving me that salvation now. You give me that eternal life now. I accept. That salvation. Now believe. When Jesus prayed on the cross, forgive them, Father, for they know not what they do. And then there was one man there, a thief. And he was a thief on the cross. And he had been discussing with the other thief because he had a partner in crime. A partner in sin. A partner in evil. He was telling the other partner, why are you talking against Jesus? We verily deserve the judgment that we receive. But he is innocent. Then he told the Lord, he said, Lord, remember me when you come to your kingdom. And Jesus said, today you will be with me in paradise. Look at that. A man that was almost dying already. He was the thief on the cross. And you will think there was no salvation for him. But he accepted. And the moment you accept and you believe, you'll be saved. I said you'll be saved. Don't mind, the sins may be many, like the sand at the seashore. But the moment we present Christ to you, I accept, that moment you will be saved. I said you will be saved. Luke chapter 19 verse 1. And Jesus entered and passed through Jericho. And behold, there was a man named Zacchaeus, which was chief among the publicans, and he was rich.
3: And
0: he sought to see Jesus, who he was, and could not for the press, because he was of little stature. You see again here, this man wanted to see Jesus Christ, and he could not. He didn't grumble. He didn't cry. He didn't fight with anybody. He didn't abuse any pastor. He wasn't kind of pushing his way through, He wasn't angry. You see, when you want something, and you know that this sin, you cannot have it this way. Go the other way. Don't get angry. Don't fight. Don't say, I'll not come to the church anymore. If that is the way they are going to do it, and I told our pastor, I will see our father, and they are not allowing me, okay, take your church. I'll not come to church again. Don't act like that. And then we're told he ran before. And he climbed up a sycamore tree to see him. For he was to pass that way. And when Jesus came to the place, he looked up and saw him.
3: Ella bina egbana timatuga. Eyesi Yesu vado tefiala aumoji egblone bina.
0: The Lord has seen you tonight.
3: Afetola kwa uzayama.
0: He has seen your sorrow.
3: Ekwa wonu kakalam.
0: He has seen your tears.
3: Ekwa wada tiyao.
0: And he has seen your need.
3: Ekwa woya yalam.
0: And the Lord is going to meet you at the point of need tonight in Jesus' name. And said unto him, Zacchaeus, he even knew his name. The Lord knows your
3: name.
0: And the Lord knows your address. And your miracle will follow you to your address in Jesus' name.
3: Said
0: Zacchaeus, make haste and come down, for today I must abide at thy house. And he made haste and came down and received him out joyfully.
3: Ebe Zakio di Kaba la Bena Lenam be Ekbe Abena Mano Afom Ayo di Kaba Ayo Kwek Pledito.
0: He accepted.
3: Okwe.
0: A accept.
3: Akwe.
0: Cut verse 9. And Jesus said unto him, this day is salvation come to this house, for so much as he also is the son of Abraham. Salvation came because he accepted. A said, he believed. In John chapter 20, verse 31. But these are written that ye might believe that Jesus is the Christ, the Son of God, and that believing ye might have life through his name.
3: Pope Blaton Vodekelia, Kawong Lucia Woody, Bena, Miaho Asa Bena, Yesu, Enye Christo, Mauvila, Eye Bena, Nemio Questela Miaqua Agbelopan.
0: I believe that Jesus is the Son of God.
3: Questeba Yesu Enye Maupavi.
0: I believe that Jesus is my Savior.
3: Mauquestaba Yesu Enye Nyokolam.
0: I believe you accept, you believe salvation will be yours. I said salvation will be yours. And then C is to confess. In Romans chapter 10, verse
3: 9.
0: That if thou shalt confess with thy mouth the Lord Jesus, and shalt believe in thine heart that God has raised him from the dead, thou shalt be saved.
3: Ella bena ne avuama ple wenu bena Yesu yenye afatola eye ne konesena le wodi me bena ma oponya ma de titre to me kuko dumela akohoho.
0: You believe, and then you confess. Verse 10, for with the heart man believeth unto righteousness, and with the mouth confession is made unto salvation.
3: Pepeamo Willia la Bena, what to Adihona Sena, Hena Jotunini, a what to Anuva, Emma Hena Gohola.
0: And so we understand the miracle of salvation, the mercy of salvation.
3: Lea Tamisa Nukunu, Nundani Papo, Perhena Gohola, Banukula Goma.
0: A. Accept.
3: A. Que.
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0: C. Confess.
3: C. Woman.
0: And tonight you are saved.
3: Samala, mia kwe mia kwadede.
0: I said tonight you are saved.
3: Bebe samala de mia kwadede.
0: Point number two, the ABC of receiving miracle.
3: Ma unya pakpa velia a kwadede eton abede. 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
0: The ABC of receiving miracle.
3: Abede pa kwadede kena nukunu koko.
0: How do we receive miracles? It's as simple as ABC. Receiving miracle, I thought it was difficult. No, not at all. It's as simple as A, B, C.
3: A,
0: ask. Ask the Lord. B, bless the Lord.
3: B, ira afeto.
0: And C, confirm the work of the Lord.
3: Etonlias dupe afeto ba do walaji.
0: A, ask the Lord.
3: Banto a pia afeto.
0: B, bless the Lord.
3: Evelia b ira afeto.
0: C, confirm the work of the Lord.
3: Etonlias dupe afeto ba do walaji.
0: A, ask. Let's look at Matthew chapter 7, reading from verse 7. Ask and it shall be given you. Seek and ye shall find. Knock and it shall be opened unto you. You see, this word ask is very important. I want you to do something now. What's the first letter of the alphabet? The first letter of the word ask. Write it down. What's the first letter of the word seek? Write that in front of A. And what's the first letter of the word knock? Write that in front of us. What do you have? Ask.
3: No care me for you for going labe me bien.
0: As simple as that.
3: Ella Bobuento.
0: As simple as that.
3: Ella Bobuento.
0: And you will ask tonight.
3: Yeah, be a diamond.
0: I said you will ask tonight.
3: Maybe me a be a diamond.
0: And all you will do tonight, you will ask. And the Lord will give you Jesus' name. And tonight you are carrying your miracle back home. On this side, as we finish tonight, all you need to do is ask. And when you ask, miracle will come your way. As simple as A, B, C. A, ask.
3: Banto a bia.
0: Look at verse 8. Everyone that asketh receiveth, he that seeketh findeth, and to him that knocketh it shall be opened. Or what man is there of you, whom if his son shall ask bread, will he give him a stone? Or if he ask a fish, will he give him a serpent?
3: Allo amakele mi aduma. Nevia abia bolwela wa tokpe ane magan. Allo na abia tomanlela wa tokdan ane magan.
0: Or if ye then, being evil, know how to give good gifts to your children, how much more shall your Father, which is in heaven, give good things to them that ask him.
3: Azon nemi amasionye amavondi wola menya alesie miananuna na nuiwo mia viola de mia popos le di wola mananu nui amasio bianela au o magan.
0: If you have your Bible, if you look at verse 7, ask.
3: Ne Bible la siwa kukwe maadrabena mi bia.
0: If you look at verse 8, everyone that asks.
3: Kukwe manilia amasi amasi bia nula.
0: The word is there, ask.
3: Nyachela sima bia.
0: If you look at verse 9, you'll see the word there. If the son asks, bread.
3: Ne le kwa kukwe masieke nyachela sima. Ne vya abia abuluela.
0: If you look at verse 10, or if you ask a fish. If you look at verse 11, he gives good things to them that ask him. You see, in that passage, all he's saying is just ask. And everyone that asketh, receiveth. You receive tonight in Jesus' name. The Lord is telling us that having a miracle is as simple as A, B, C. And then B is to bless. Bless the Lord. You see, after you have asked, you will not keep on crying. After you have asked, you will not keep on mourning. From tonight, all your sorrows are gone. After you have asked, you will cheer up. And then your countenance will change. And now you'll be blessing the Lord. Psalm 103, verse 1. Psalm 103 from verse 1. Bless the Lord, O my soul, and all that is within me. Bless his holy name.
3: Levanya kafi Yehova, eyenusia nusile manyala, me kafa panu koko kwela.
0: Verse 2. Bless the Lord, O my soul, and forget not all his benefits.
3: Pokuyama velovanya kafi Yehova, eyema ganglo epanuniwa wa ukataba o.
0: Who forgiveth all thine iniquities?
3: Amasi tu awo da daukata kiyawo.
0: Who healeth all thy diseases?
3: Eye wo dagbele wo dolele ukatanu.
0: The ABC of receiving miracle.
3: Abede kena nukunu koko.
0: A is to ask.
3: A pia.
0: And B is to bless the name of the Lord.
3: B enyebe ira afeto banuko.
0: And while you are blessing the name of the Lord, all your sicknesses are gone.
3: Esi ela afeto la kafum lewa gomela wo dolele ukatanu.
0: All your infirmities are taken away. All your pains are removed. And then your paralysis, everything will go away. In Acts of the Apostles, chapter 16, verse
3: 25.
0: And at midnight, Paul and Silas preached. That's asking. And sang praises unto God. That's blessing the Lord. And then it says, and the prisoners had them. You will not be blessing the Lord in a low tone. You are blessing the Lord. Thank God I'm healed. And everybody had them, and suddenly there was a great earthquake, so that the foundations of the prison were shaking. And the foundation of your prison will be shaking tonight. And immediately all the doors were opened. your doors are open tonight.
3: Eye nu ma ke von tro kata vu wo dokui mo be wo von to wa vu zanya mo.
0: Door of healing is open for you.
3: Sa yo po von tro vu na o.
0: And the door of miracle is open to you.
3: Eye nu kunu po von tro vu na o.
0: And the door of receiving job is open to you.
3: Eye do po wo von tro vu na o.
0: And the door of prosperity is open to you.
3: Eye nu jetina mo po von tro vu na o.
0: And the door of supernatural miracle is open to you tonight in Jesus' name.
3: Eye nu kunu tria ko po von tro vu na o zanya mo le yeso fa nu koma.
0: And all the doors were open and everyone's bands were loose. While they were blessing the Lord, while they were praising the Lord, you ask, you bless the Lord, and then you confirm the work of the Lord. The Lord is asking you tonight, can he solve your problem? I said, can the Lord solve your problem? Can the Lord heal you tonight? Will the Lord take all your problems away tonight? That's the confirmation. When you say yes, that's confirmation. Matthew chapter 9, verse 28. And when he was come into the house, the blind man came to him, and Jesus says unto them, believe ye that I'm able to do this?

0: Jesus.
1: And I believe tonight you are taking my sickness away. When you confirm it like that, all of a sudden the power of God will come upon your life. You will be healed in Jesus' name. In verse 29, after they said, "Yes, Lord," then he touched their eyes, saying, "According to your faith, be it unto you."
0: And
1: their eyes were opened. And tonight, your lame legs were
0: walked.
1: Your tumor will vanish away. The HIV AIDS will be taken away. The brain problem will fly away. Because you ask, because you're blessed, and because you confirm. Point number 3, the ABC of keeping your miracle. See, there are some people, they get the miracle, and then they do not understand, they do not know how to keep the miracle. And yet, it's as simple as A, B, C.
0: A, B, C.
1: A, B, C of keeping your miracle.
0: A, B, D. Kenanukunula dadrado.
1: A, abide.
0: A, nuapatoma.
1: You have come to Jesus, no turning back. No turning back.
0: Le ba Yesu gbo to troma li o, to troma li o.
1: I've decided to follow Jesus.
0: Me donu
1: no turning back, no turning back.
0: Me donu gbo ma je Yesu yo mo to troma li o, to troma li o.
1: I've decided to believe in Jesus. No turning back, no turning back.
0: Me donu gbo be na ma ko Yesu Jesus to troma li o, to troma li o.
1: Be belong.
0: Be zu Yesu to.
1: You should not be hanging somewhere.
0: Sir,
1: you are hanging in between this church and that church. And you really don't belong anywhere. You must belong to a church that believes in Christ and believes the Bible. That's how to keep your miracle. And then, you know, sometimes I go to places.
0: Pastor,
1: a mother will come and see me with a child. And then I will say, "What can I do for you?" And then the mother will say, "Nothing."
0: Pastor,
1: I don't want you to do anything for me. I just came to greet you with this child. Because I married so many years, and then you came to our town. And you came to our place, and then you prayed for me. As a result of that prayer, that's how this child came. And this child has finished secondary school now. Put your hands together for Jesus. Permanent miracle. Permanent miracle. And your miracles will abide with you and be permanent in Jesus' name. A, B, C. Of keeping your miracle.
0: A, B, D. Kenanukunula dadrado.
1: I prayed for one man. Of course, I prayed for many people. But this man in particular, about 80 years ago, he was healed of HIV AIDS.
0: Pastor Bena Itogwele Nutwadeta. Itogwele Magado Taluka Kamiyala. Itogwele Atadwala Bena Ledikana Kubado.
1: At that time, he was about dying.
0: Nehemiah.

0: kudonu.
1: And was very lean. And the doctors told him, you don't have a long time to live anymore.
0: Doctor Tonebina Maganu Agbajiji Olaku Majiji Olaku.
1: And then I went to their country. The country is Zambia.
0: Pastor Bedoba Jama Adjani Zambia.
1: And then I prayed for him. After praying for him, he went to see the doctor.
0: Pastor Bedoba Datasi Dogbara Bomagia Atroida Donaji Polago.
1: And then as they went to see the doctor confirmed there is no HIV AIDS anymore. You are totally healed.
0: Esi doctor de pola doctor to work babina di kana kuba doma gali lola bele kwado your blibo.
1: And that was 18 years ago.
0: Emma Bama for we nibai.
1: And for 18 years that man is still strong and well.
0: Ela feni magbo we ni magbiade no tumare ala lama sama kwado your blibo.
1: B, C, A, abide.
0: A, bede, A, no Christo ma.
1: B, belong.
0: E, belia, no, ni Christo toko.
1: C, continue.
0: E, ton lia, yeji.
1: You will continue.
0: Mia yeji la.
1: I said you will continue.
0: Ma bena mia yeji.
1: What is A?
0: Look in your eye, me
1: to. In Psalm 91, I'm reading to you from verse 1.
0: Psalm blast, shake body, banto.
1: He that dwelleth in the secret place of the Most High shall abide under the shadow of the Almighty.
0: Amasi babono ji po vitola po babafa. Eye wole nusekata tola po babone telam.
1: I will say of the Lord, he is my refuge and my fortress, my God, in him will I trust.
0: Eya gbono na Yehuwa benyan si chopa plan mosostenanya nya mausi numadu anudo.
1: Surely he shall deliver thee from the snare of the fowler.
0: Ella bena adewo to kabi motela pa dobolima.
1: And from the noisome pestilence. To see when you come to the Lord and you abide, all the noise of demons in your ear, God will clear everything away.
0: Nende bena wele ba yesu bele ti yesu mia lele yesu mia bobo bobo gbedi di onu gana ruwa tu mia wakata wadu abe tu ma mia nende
1: all the things that are walking about in your body, God will send them away and they will never come back to you in Jesus' name.
0: To lele chona zazan la mia panu chila mula apatola nyawda magatura gbogbedo le yesu panu kama.
1: He shall deliver thee from the snare of the fowler and from the noise some person.
0: Ella bena ado to kadi motla pa doboli moto do vosi gbe anuma.
1: He shall cover thee.
0: Ato pa fu atonji wo.
1: Evil eyes will not see you anymore.
0: Bebede nku bondi adekama galapo gbeazon o.
1: And the people that are throwing charms on people.
0: Amiona agbesan atakatu dam amola.
1: And they are cursing people. Their hands will not touch you anymore.
0: Amiona fu atidam ato asam na de ajoma je basima gakanu wazon o.
1: And that is on the basis you abide.
0: Emiela bam neni bena wea ne le yesu ma.
1: Under his wings shall thou trust.
0: Epa vanate na ba.
1: His truth shall be the shield and buckler. In verse 5, thou shalt not be afraid for the terror by night.
0: You'll
1: not be afraid again. In the day, in the night, you will be free. There will be a bodyguard of angels following after you and watching over you. And then it says, or for the arrow that flies by day. Maybe you don't understand. There are some people that are just walking about. All of a sudden they feel an arrow striking them on the chest. And then pain will start there. From that pain, they say, this person is, then he goes to the hospital. Then they say the fellow has a cancer. Because of the arrow that came to him. And tonight, that arrow will be taken away. And then as you abide, no other arrow will come your way again.
0: Now we are yes, and
1: in verse 6, not for the pestilence that walketh in darkness, nor for the destruction that wasteth at noonday, 1,000 shall fall at thy side. And 10,000 at the right hand, it shall not come near thee. You see, that's on the basis of abiding. That's why I told you the A, B, C of keeping your miracle. Don't be a person that takes the church like a restaurant. That when you are hungry, you go to eat there. And then tomorrow you go to eat in another place. Then another day you go to eat another place. Stay somewhere in a Bible believing church and abide there. It is the abiding believer. It is the believer who remains steadfast in that place. The arrow of the devil or the hand of the devil will never touch you anymore. Only with thine eyes shall thou behold and see the reward of the wicked. Thou hast made the Lord, which is my refuge, even the Most High, thy habitation. There shall no evil befall thee, neither shall any plague come near thy dwelling. For he shall give his angels charge over thee to keep thee in all thy ways. They shall bear thee up in their hands, lest thou dash thy foot against a stone. Thou shalt tread on the lion and adder. The young lion and the dragon shall thou trample under your feet. Because
0: he
1: has set his love upon me, therefore will I deliver him. I will set him on high because he has known my name. He shall call upon me and I will answer him. From today he will answer all your prayers. I will be with him in trouble. This for those people who abide. The people who abide. Even if trouble comes, the Almighty God will be with you. I will deliver him and I will honor him with long life. Do you know you are going to live long? If you abide in the Lord, accidents, they are cancelled. Sudden disease that will bring premature death, they are cancelled. The power of Satan wanting to attack you, they are cancelled.
0: Satan abenusa si adibe ya wabomi mitafilema.
1: With long life will I satisfy him and show him my salvation.
0: Mato agbejiji adifone eye mana wapo nyokona mo.
1: Be, watch, be long.
0: Beyenyenika zwapatoto.
1: We're looking at Acts chapter 2. We're looking at verse 41.
0: Then
1: they that gladly received this word were baptized. Why did they surrender themselves for water baptism? Because they wanted to belong. Baptism confirms the belonging. See, they were saved. And the same day there were added unto them about 3,000 souls. I went to a country they call Belarusia. And it's very close to Russia. And then many people were healed, just like it happened here. And many people gave their lives to the Lord. And it was a very cold time. And there was ice on the sea over there. And people came with, you know, a lot of coats and everything, because there it was very chilly and very cold. But these people gave their lives to the Lord. And then after I finished, then all those people that came to know the Lord, I told them, abide and belong. And those people went to the pastor over there and they said, we want to be baptized in water. And the pastor said, wait.
0: Pastor Buna Lala.
1: Because the water is very cold now. If we put you inside that river, then you will freeze to death. And those people said, yes, we want to obey the Lord. If we die, we die obeying the Lord.
0: Baptize
1: us all the same. And those people then, they used their wisdom and they brought something like baptistry and they poured warm water there and they put them inside and baptized them because they wanted to belong. Now our own river here does not have eyes. You are not going to die in the river. And the Lord is saying, you must belong. I said, you must belong. And they continued steadfastly in the apostles' doctrine and fellowship. And in breaking bread and in prayers. Look at the next verse. And fear came upon every soul, and many wonders and signs were done by the apostles. That's how the signs and the wonders will continue.
0: That's
1: how your miracles will continue. I rejoice with you today that if you have not got a miracle yet, you are getting it now in Jesus' name. And if you have got it already, it will be permanent. Your miracle will be permanent. Abide
0: No Christo
1: belonged
0: Zuyesuta
1: and continue.
0: Eye Nweji.
1: And the grace of God will continue with you forever in Jesus' name.
0: Maopa mounbo bia anwani klimi tegwe tegbele Yesu fanu koma.
1: Heads bowed and eyes closed. Now we're going to do it as simple as
0: Mia dota gumia miyanku mi jawe bobwe abe a be te
1: eno. Bowed and eyes closed. That's what we're going to do now.
0: Mi dota gumia miyanku mi jawe kisiya.
1: You want the Lord to forgive your sin.
0: Le tiba potona to enu vokoi.
1: Jesus Christ died for you.
0: Yesu Kristu la kuletao.
1: And all that he's asking you now is just A, B, C.
0: Eye nui biyabele bole nye a be te.
1: You accept.
0: Kwe.
1: You believe.
0: Kwese.
1: And then you confess.
0: Wama.
1: And if you are giving your life to the Lord Jesus Christ now, and you accept him, just raise up your hand. Just raise up your hand. You say, I accept. I believe. And I confess.
0: Wama.
1: That Jesus is my Lord and Savior.
0: Be Yesu ni nyafata kula nyedelam.
1: I want you to say this after me.
0: Mi gwanya shaklomdo.
1: Almighty God.
0: Ma unusu katato.
1: I thank you.
0: Meda akwena u.
1: That you have provided salvation for me.
0: Be le nam akwokoko.
1: This salvation is not in religion.
0: Akwo wachalama le toti dodema u.
1: Say it with me. This salvation is not in religion.
0: Mi gwanya shaklomdo akwokoko chalama le toti dodema u.
1: This salvation is not in an idol. This salvation is not in an image. This salvation is in Christ. Christ died for me.
0: Christo kuletanya.
1: To take my sins away.
0: Bewatonya nubonjo.
1: Lord, I accept. You forgive me now. I am a child of God now. My condemnation is taken away. Now I am in the kingdom. Thank you, Lord. I am saved. In Jesus' name. Amen.
0: Amen.
1: Keep up your hand, Father, in the name of Jesus. I thank you because it's so simple to get saved. We accept, we believe, and we confess. And all these people have accepted Jesus Christ. And they have accepted the gift of salvation. Confirm that salvation now. Give them the power to go and live in newness of life. I pray, Lord, they will not stray away again. They will remain with you. They remain with your people. Thank you, Lord, for the answer. In Jesus' name we pray. And everybody said, Amen.
0: Amen.
1: Put your hands together for Jesus. We thank the Lord because those people are saved. Praise the Lord. Everybody praise the Lord. Your time of miracle has come. And tonight you will not be disappointed in Jesus' name. Father, in the name of Jesus, we thank you because you've simplified everything for us. And you have told us simply to ask. And the moment we ask, we're receiving tonight in Jesus' name. Anyone having tumor?
0: Na mi adam te tile fudem ne.
1: Having goiter.
0: Eye avala hulumene.
1: Having anie.
0: Eye akulile.
1: Having an infantiasis in the leg.
0: Eye epa pota zogola.
1: Having any swelling in the armpit.
0: Eye mte tile khatumene la.
1: Any swelling in the head. Lord, I pray right now that all the swelling will vanish away in Jesus' name. The cancer over there, your body, I command right now. All that cancer will vanish away in Jesus' name.
0: I cancer le fudele panu chilama. But the cancer dolele dogo le yeso panu kama.
1: All the other sicknesses hidden in the body.
0: Dolele bubuene ulale nu chilama.
1: Causing pain.
0: Sila baba.
1: And causing much inconvenience in the body. I pray right now, wherever you are, I pray the hand of the Lord will touch you. Be healed in Jesus' name.
0: And
1: those who have any part of the body dead, not functioning, not alive anymore. Whether it is kidney, or it is a part of the body in the bone, or it is the lungs,
0: or
1: it is the liver,
0: oh
1: Lord, any part of them that is not active, not working, not functioning, not alive, let your life, let your healing, let your miracle come into the parts of their bodies now in Jesus' name.
0: Papa matopada bena obanu chilaba pasmila tomo ula me bena agba toyoyo lamasan na garoma pipi laile yeso panu kama.
1: Those who are deaf and dumb, I pray right now the power of God will come upon you.
0: Those
1: deaf ears be opened in Jesus' name. And the dumb tongues I command be loose and begin to speak in Jesus' name. Those who are lame, those who are paralyzed, today is your day. This is your night of miracles. I send the power of the Lord into your waist, into your joints, into your knees, into your bones. Rise up and walk in Jesus' name. All those who have been attacked by stroke, I pray that right now you will be healed. Receive your miracle healing in Jesus' name. I pray for those who have been attacked and oppressed by evil spirits. All that attack, all that affliction, all the oppression of evil spirit, evil power, demons, I command you, come out in Jesus' name. And that spirit of epilepsy, I command you, come out in Jesus' name. I pray for men and women families here who are barren. You are not barren anymore. You are not barren anymore. And you sister, you brother, you husband, you wife, receive your miracle babies in Jesus' name.
0: Oh, brother, ewo sister ewo nyonu ewo nutu mi komi apanu kunu pe bilale yeso panu kama
1: all those people that have been appearing to you in your dream
0: ama yode odo Christian ole dreamer
1: and they have been saying that as long as they are alive you will not have any child I remove their curse
0: eye ole gbogbo wa jealous yo la gbe lawe ma teji fi o ma gbogbo ti fu dewo do mo
1: I break the yoke
0: manga kokuti ma o
1: I release you from barrenness in Jesus name
0: madam ya blood to bi majimaji mole yeso panu kama
1: and those who have been attacked afflicted with the spirit of poverty
0: amoyo ikana gada dakle adupo gbogbon la fufuni
1: I drive all those evil powers hindering your progress and prosperity I drive them away in Jesus name
0: nyela manya gbogbon la mo kene mi apanu ko iya manya ukata le mi apa gbemo le yeso panu kama
1: and all those young people here you're studying but it looks like something is blocking your brain
0: eye so ke o mi amo la gbona strong e jabe na de tu mi apata da ma susu na
1: I use the key of the name of Jesus and I open that brain
0: maza yesu kristo banu kama sa fila ma vumi abata ma su le fifi laim
1: I release you into academic success in Jesus name
0: men na mi ablode de school de de banu ko gbe imo le yesu panu kama
1: Lord everybody here tonight will get their own miracle.
0: Apato amasimala konu kunu la tiagba.
1: I confirm by your word that cannot fail. Your people are healed.
0: Medu pele ti pele wonya matro matrola di o podo yoyo.
1: Your people are delivered.
0: Di o podede.
1: Your people are blessed.
0: Di o koya ira.
1: Confirm the miracle in Jesus name.
0: Do panu kunu adile yeso panu kama.
1: And I pray that all the miracles will be permanent. That the grace to abide you give to your people. The grace to belong you give to people. And the grace to continue in the faith give to everyone in Jesus' name. We thank you and we rejoice together because we know you have done.
0: Apato mi da kuro mi poju jola be mi nyabe la lowe na mi bo.
1: In Jesus name we pray.
0: Le yeso panu kama mi do gbedale.
1: Amen.
0: Amen.
1: Put your hands together for Jesus.
0: Mi na mi afu ape na yesu.
1: Heavenly Father, we thank you for our Bible study. Thank you because we always come together. And your Spirit has always been with us, teaching us your word. We're praying that as we come together tonight, once again, teach every one of us in Jesus' name. We pray, Lord, Lord, you give us a right attitude to your word. That as we hear and you apply the word to our lives, we pray, O Lord, the application of the word will do good in every life in Jesus' name. Thank you, Lord, for the understanding that you have given us already. In Jesus' name, we pray. Tonight, when Revelation chapter 22, I'm reading from verse 10. I was studying the last part of the chapter, of the last chapter of Revelation tonight. Revelation chapter 22, verse 10. And it says unto me, seal not the sayings of the prophecy of this book, for the time is at hand. He that is unjust, let him be unjust still. And he that is filthy, let him be filthy still. And he that is righteous, let him be righteous still. And he that is holy, let him be holy still.
0: nye ama jojore nonu jojo wo la jiko. Eye ama sike nye kokwe la nono kokwe nye la jiko.
1: Behold, I come quickly. And my reward is with me to give every man according to his work shall be.
0: Bora magbana kwe eye nye fa tukwe denu tinye gbana bena madu tefona mashama dea lesye fa do wole lanu.
1: Blessed, I am Alpha and Omega, the beginning and the end, the first and the last.
0: Nyenye Alpha plo Omega banto plo mleto goma jeje plo nu.
1: Blessed are they that do his commandments, that they may have right to the tree of life, and may enter in through the gates into the city.
0: Wanyira mashio nyawofa uwobe wat na unuso ube wavagbe chilagbo eyene watu agbo onu ayide tulama.
1: For without are dogs, and sorcerers, and all mongers, and murderers, and idolaters, and whosoever loveth and maketh a lie.
0: Kavu okula fankala okula matrola okula hondola okula tronsubola okula mashia mashinu afatuka kaya wakanila wachi agbola godo.
1: I, Jesus, have sent mine angel to testify unto you these things in the churches. I am the root and the offspring of David, and a bright and morning star.
0: Nya yesu ye nyama sito nyama odola bina wadidasele nusha onu china milikha na hamiao nyenye David feke blefo fuma mkale tivi keklala.
1: And the spirit and the bride say come.
0: Eye gbogbon la pe nugbeto le gbogbon be na va.
1: And let him that heareth say come.
0: Eye masile semla na gbogbon be va.
1: And let him that is a thirst come.
0: Eye masiti kole ewu mla na va.
1: And whosoever will, let him take the water of life freely.
0: Amasilon la na ho agbeti la no fa.
1: For I testify unto every man that heareth the word of the prophecy of this book. If any man shall add unto these things, God shall add unto him the plagues that are written in this book.
0: Maladase dimna mashama shilagbana shamanya gbodinya wosumla bena na amiyade tonade kwede nyasyonu chila ekamama u atofuwa mashiongu dagbana shamala akwede nuchine.
1: And if any man shall take away from the words of the book of this prophecy, God shall take away his part out of the book of life.
0: Ayena amiyade adenade lagbana shamanya gbodinya
1: and out of the holy city and from the things which are written in this book, he would testify these things, saith, surely I come quickly. Amen. Even so, come, Lord Jesus.
0: Amashile nu shofo da se dimla gbonbe emagbana kwe ame apeto Yesu va.
1: The grace of our Lord Jesus Christ be with you all. Amen.
0: Apeto Yesu Christo fa manu vebe nano aniklim amako kwe wakata. Amen.
1: That's what we're looking at today, and it's the concluding passage or the concluding study in the revelation of Jesus Christ.
0: Nu she pomi legba mi apobona enye Yesu Christo fonya.
1: And as we have looked at Revelation from chapter 1, now to the last chapter, what a revelation this is.
0: Let's see me learn from the nyane de fiyan ti chotak bantawar so de tamam le tomedi nyane de fiyan kenye siyao.
1: And the Lord Jesus Christ said, he is the one that sent his angel to testify all these things.
0: Yesu Kristo gbogboda yenye amashina defo dola bena wadi dasele nu siyao nu chi.
1: Let's look at verse 16.
0: Yakpokpokpo we are done.
1: I, Jesus, have sent my angel to testify unto you these things in the churches.
0: Nye Yesu yenye amashido nye mao dola be na wadi dasele nu siyao nu chi na mikena hamiyao.
1: It's been talking about the glorified Christ.
0: Lefo nu cho Kristo sinchi woko.
1: And also the message to the church. And then the glories of heaven in chapters 4 and 5. And then the great tribulation in chapter 6 to chapter 19. Then the binding of the devil and thrown into the bottomless pit in chapter 20. And then you have the great white throne judgment. And now we come to chapter 21, which is the New Jerusalem.
2: Mibado tabla vovo kesi nanyi Jerusalem yeye.
1: And chapter 22 continues the description.
2: Tabla vovo wa pumcho di Jerusalem yeye nchi.
1: Of that new Jerusalem, the holy city, the heavenly city, which cometh down from the presence of God, even as a bride unto the bridegroom.
2: Sinya Jerusalem yeye tu kwa sinya jifo tumashi kena cho jifo choma wafon kuma didin na nungbetola sinenye Christopher Strong Hamala.
1: And now we're looking at this last part, and the Lord is telling us all these things we have learned. That the Lord has revealed unto us, He wants all the people in the churches to understand this revelation. I want to point your attention to the fact that the angel said, I am thy fellow
2: servant.
1: We cannot pass by that without noticing something. The angel was very, very faithful. Describing Christ, he was faithful. Sending the message to the various churches, he was very faithful. And then revealing the glories of heaven and the honor of God and the exaltation of the Lamb and the Lion of the tribe of Judah. He was very faithful. And then when it comes to revealing the great tribulation, he was faithful as well. Positive messages that enlighten us and that gladden our hearts, he was faithful. And then revealing messages that will make us sad because of the coming judgment at the time of the great tribulation, he was very, very faithful as well.
2: We're
1: learning something from that. That as their servant, the angel was very faithful in delivering the message, so are we to be in delivering the message that the Lord has given us.
2: Because
1: with you, we are servants of the Lord. Revelation chapter 1 verse 1. In Revelation chapter 1 verse 1, the revelation of Jesus Christ, which God gave unto him to show unto his servants the things which must shortly come to pass.
2: Yesu Kristo ponyare de fian si ma o tone be wa fian nu si o le vavag la va vem kabala e fe dola wola e ye si e ye wo to e fe ma o dola.
1: And he sent and signified it by his angel unto his servant John.
2: E ye wo to e fe ma o dola si wo do da la ji ke de wo fian fe dola Johannes.
1: That angel actually belonged to the Lord. And he couldn't do just what he wanted. He had to do what the Lord wanted. And as you think about the message you are preaching, how do you think about the message of salvation? It's the revelation of Jesus Christ, which God gave unto him. Any message we are preaching from the Bible is the revelation of Jesus Christ, and in which God gave unto him.
2: Maunya de share simi gula chua Biblia malanye ma ufode de fianya si ochona Yesu Christo.
1: Now he is revealing that to us, and we are to be faithful as servants of God, as that angel was faithful in revealing everything unto John.
2: Azon edile miyan fiam elebe miyuhan miyanyi nmite po la lede de fiam abe alesikene ma u dolama dile fian Johannes ena.
1: And John now wrote everything down without subtracting, without adding.
2: Johannes wrote everything.
1: Can I just show you that everyone that is serving the Lord, we are referred to as the servants of the Lord. And as the servants of the Lord, we are to be as faithful as that angel delivering the message without subtraction, without addition.
2: gbeda siana pepe pe mima dede kelem o mia tso de ke pui o.
1: In Romans chapter 1, I'm reading from verse 1.
2: Roma ta gbanto popo gbanto.
1: Paul, a servant of Jesus Christ.
2: Paulo, Yesu Kristo pe dola.
1: Was that angel a servant of Jesus? Yes.
2: The mau dola mani Yesu Kristo pe dola.
1: I about Paul the apostle, a servant of Jesus Christ.
2: Paul apostolo de enye Yesu Kristo fo dola.
1: In Philippians chapter 1, I'm reading from verse 1.
2: Philippi tagbanto mahlan poko igbanto.
1: Paul and Timotheus, the servants of Jesus Christ.
2: Eglobena Paulo klo Timotheo Yesu Kristo fo dola o.
1: A younger minister, who are we? We're still servants of Jesus Christ.
2: Subola sweto de makemini mini Yesu Kristo fo dola o.
1: And the revelation that God gives us, it may be tall, it may be simple, it may be loving.
2: Doing the defiance apoto namila assassin etri accord o yin lonoto.
1: It may be talking about the glory of God and the provision of God and the promises of God.
2: Do yanya funu chuma pom chiko kwe mao fe domonyo kle mao pom nana kle nubedun chi.
1: Or it may be talking about the judgment of God.
2: Alo funu chuma fo vom dodron chi.
1: We are to be as faithful as that angel, revealing everything to the people he has sent us to.
2: Ele mianye nun te po la bele si ken mao dola manim te po la na mianye tu ya te po la mo yog bobo domi du dola.
1: In 2 Peter chapter 1, I'm reading from verse 1.
2: Petro velia tagbama na kukwi banto.
1: Simon Peter, a servant and an apostle of Jesus Christ.
2: Simon Petro, Yesu Christo fo dola kula apostolo.
1: Do you see how everyone, they recognize the fact that they belong to the Lord?
2: Mi kwebe mnon la sha odeje si bena yonye apototo.
1: And they were not just to preach whatever they wanted to preach.
2: Manya de kwa glomo mnya sina jawam taunu o.
1: Or say whatever they wanted to say.
2: Alwa glonu sina jrun tawa yu aglo o.
1: And if God reveals a message to you, like Revelation chapter 1, tell it to the people. Whatever message he has given, give it as he has given it.
2: Na mau no de fianda bel nyane fia ban tag ban kuku ban ton la ble pepe pe abele sa poto che na o ena.
1: That's what we're learning here.
2: Nu she stromile.
1: All these pastors, they knew themselves as the servants of the Lord.
2: Pastor yokatala o nya o do kubo yonya apoto fo dola.
1: And they revealed the message exactly as he had given unto them.
2: Eyo to mau nyana pepe pe abele si mau che na o ena.
1: Jude verse 1, Jude, the servant of Jesus Christ.
2: Yuda popwe banto Yuda Yesu Christo fo dola.
1: Is there any overseer there listening to me? Is there any pastor there studying with us here tonight?
2: De overseer de le nyagbe sem de osofole le musron pe mi zan shamia.
1: And is there any coordinator there, any preacher there, any woman leader there, any house fellowship leader there? We're servants of God and servants of Christ.
2: De coordinator de la fima de nyonu open munola de le de klola de la fima mi kata mi nye apoto fo dola o.
1: And we do not take away from the message. When it is sweet, give it out.
2: Ma le mi ande de kelem gbede ashama o ne vivila chena amya o.
1: And when it is the bitter pill of the warning of coming judgment, give it out.
2: Nenya chika vevehe kude nukula made ma fo vondo tron shibonon chila chena amya o.
1: In Colossians chapter 4, I'm reading verse 12.
2: Lo se tamen pokwe weve.
1: Epaphras, who is one of you, a servant of Christ. Ephesians chapter 6 verse
2: 6.
1: Not with eye service as men pleasers, but as the servants of Christ, doing the will of God from the heart.
2: Manya lenu kumanu wa ma abe amanu jala wo ena okabunu abe Christo pa dola shio wa ma opononu cho jimala ena.
1: When you think about this angel that the Lord Jesus Christ sent,
2: nila butama cho ma dola si Yesu Christo dola.
1: What could the angel do more than this servant of Christ doing the will of God from the heart?
2: Nuke ma dola wo tu ya nchibena ka Christo suba subola sile ma opononu wa mcho jima.
1: As you think about Paul the apostle,
2: nele butama to Paul apostle unchi.
1: As you think about Timothy,
2: nele butama to Timothy unchi.
1: As you think about the servants of God in Bible days,
2: nele butama to ma usubolo le Biblia mvaila.
1: What has called you servants of Christ doing the will of God from the heart?
2: Luke owo ko onye Christo busubola fo dola showa ma plan onu chojimaka.
1: And that's the reason why the Lord is bringing us together, studying the Bible every time.
2: Nishata poto kuleva de tu emi le Biblia asomi yeshaido.
1: That every time you approach the word of God, you say, Lord, help me.
2: Be le tede Biblia nchila be ma ufpadem chinyo.
1: Every time you have chance to preach, Lord, help me.
2: Yesene monu kwa kwalewa na kulomo na kubapata ufpadem chinyo.
1: I'm standing here, a servant of Christ, doing the will of God from the heart.
2: Machitra be na ma ufpadola na be ma ufpadola na nucho jimaka.
1: God will help us with his grace in Jesus' name.
2: Ma wakpadem yanchi kulefa monu vavale yesu fanu koma.
1: A good amen. The message is the imminent return of Christ. Imminent return of Christ. Revelation chapter 22, latter part of verse 10, for the time is at hand. And if you look at verse 12, behold, I come quickly. And verse 20, he that testified these things saith, surely I come quickly. The message is divided to three parts. Number one, proclamation of Christ's second coming. Number two, preparation for Christ's second coming. And then number three, preservation of the complete scriptural canon. We come back to number one, the proclamation of Christ's second coming. Let's look at verse 10. In verse 10 it says, and he says unto me, seal not the sayings of the prophecy of this book, for the time is at hand. What's the meaning of this? Actually, the apostle was instructed not to close the book, but to leave it open to the understanding of the church. Why? Because the time of its fulfillment is very near. In the case of Daniel, when Daniel had his own vision, in Daniel chapter 8, verse 26, and the vision of the evening and the morning, which was told, is true. Wherefore, shut thou up the vision, seal it up. People will not understand, wherefore shut thou up the vision. Why? For it shall be for many days. The time is not yet, but in the case of Revelation, because I come quickly, and because the time is at hand, therefore keep it open. Let the church read it. Let the church study it. Give them the key to understand it. So that they will be able to see from the warnings and from the promises that the coming of the Lord is very near at hand. In Daniel chapter 10, verse 14. Now I am come to make thee understand what shall befall thy people in the latter days, for yet the vision is for many days. Daniel was being told every time, the time is still far away, Daniel. It will not happen in your lifetime. But in the case of the book of Revelation, the time is at hand. Therefore, John, don't seal it up, don't close it up, don't shut it up, open it and reveal it to the people so that they will understand and get prepared.
2: Leta Johannes magatrenu oke blindi wano fumbena watere amonchiwa temahli asagomwa tem adrado.
1: In Daniel chapter 12, I'm reading from verse 9 and verse 10.
2: Daniel tawi of a kukwi asheke kule awo.
1: And he said, go thy way, Daniel, for the words are closed up and sealed till the time of the end.
2: Edwonu bena Daniel kayela bena nyasia wo lerala eye wotrowo nu vasere nuyi.
1: Many shall be purified and made white and tried, but the wicked shall do wickedly, and none of the wicked shall understand, but the wise shall understand.
2: Watcha amagedewo wa kowo nu che eye wa duwo apo plejo amofondio awonu vondi eye amofondio katamas egomo okanu nyalawo asegomo.
1: The wicked shall not understand. It's written in such a way that the people who are wicked, they will not understand the revelation.
2: Daniel pagbana onwe alagbogbo bena mosunye amofondio la umatim asegomo o.
1: But as the time draws very near, God's persecuted people will draw much comfort from the prophecies of Christ's second coming. The prophecies also serve as warning, and they call us to change and transformation while there is still time. After death and after judgment, the eternal state will be fixed forever and will be unchangeable.
2: Do
1: you see that? Revelation chapter 22, verse 11. He that is unjust, let him be unjust still. He which is filthy, let him be filthy still. He that is righteous, let him be righteous still. He that is holy, let him be holy still. He's telling us that after death has come, that the final end, there is no repentance in the grave. If you are going to repent today, that's the time of repentance. It's a kind of unscriptural prayer and foolish prayer. When somebody has died and then they say, may his soul rest in peace, it's too late. If he's going to have the peace of God, if he's going to reconcile with God, it's before he dies. And then they get to the grave and then they are praying and they say, this person that has died now, whatever sin he has committed, whatever wrong he has done, oh Lord, may you forgive him your mercy and may you accept him into your paradise. It's too late. Because where the tree falls, that's where the tree will remain. Ecclesiastes chapter 11 verse 3. If the clouds be full of rain, they empty themselves upon the earth. And if the tree fall toward the south or toward the north, in the place where the tree falls, there it shall remain.
2: Talking
1: about the human beings there. And it's using the picture of a tree that he is before you died. If you are righteous, then you are righteous and then you go to heaven. And if you
2: are
1: filthy or you are unjust, you remain filthy and then you go to hell. Because where the tree falls, there it will remain there, it will lie.
2: Elabena afiskana chila mujala afime uchina.
1: In this book of Revelation, we're looking at chapter 22, verse 12. And behold, I come quickly, and my reward is with me to give every man according as his work shall be. That's the Lord Jesus Christ making the announcement, the proclamation, I'm coming again. And my coming is very, very soon. 1 Peter chapter 4 verse 7. But the end of all things is at hand. Be ye therefore sober and watch unto prayer. Revelation chapter 1 verse 3. Blessed is he that readeth, and they that hear the words of this prophecy, and keep those things which are written therein, for the time is at hand. Revelation chapter 1 verse 7. Revelation 1 7. Behold, he cometh with the clouds, and every eye shall see him, and they also which pierced him, and all kindreds of the earth shall wail because of him. Even so, amen. That means even so, let it be. Revelation chapter 22, verse 20. It says, he would testify these things, saith, surely I come quickly. Amen. Even so, come, Lord Jesus.
2: Amen.
1: James chapter 5, reading there from verse 8.

0: Then each man that ever lived on earth will receive his just reward.
1: And
0: recompense, or either will receive a crown or will receive a curse. Either heaven or hell, either reward or recompense. The rewards of the righteous will be in heaven. And then that recompense of the sinners will be in hellfire. But the rewards of the people of God will vary according to their works. How do you prepare as you see that the Lord is coming? Let's look at Romans chapter 13, verse 12. The night is fast spent. The day is at hand. Let us therefore cast off the works of darkness and let us put on the armor of light.
1: It
0: says, the time is very near. And as a result that the Lord is coming, then cast off the works of darkness. What are those things? It tells us in verse 13, let us walk honestly as in the day, not in rioting and drunkenness, not in chambering or wantonness, not in strife and envying, but put ye on the Lord Jesus Christ and make not provision for the flesh to fulfill the law.
1: You
0: cannot just say about the coming of the Lord and not make some preparation. You have to be prepared.
1: Matim asenya to Yesu supo aba jevelia.
0: In Job chapter 17 verse 9,
1: you
0: are a righteous person, keep on being righteous. And you are holy, keep on being holy. You love the Lord, you are cleaving to the Lord, keep on in cleaving to the Lord. In Job chapter 17 verse 9, the righteous also shall hold on his way. Temptations will come, hold on your way. And then the storms will come and the winds will blow, but you hold on to your conviction. The righteous also shall hold on his way, and he that has clean hands shall be stronger and stronger. In Revelation chapter 22, reading there from verse 12 again. Behold, I come quickly. My reward is with me. It says, I am coming, and when I come, I'll not be coming empty-handed. Are there people that are winning souls? My reward is with me. Are there people that are restoring the backsliders? My reward is with me. I will reward them. Are there people that are encouraging other people to be righteous, to be holy? Are there people that are encouraging those who are weak and those who are wanting to give up the faith and you're saying, hold on? Don't allow anything to draw you back. My reward is with me, and I will give every man according as his work shall be. What work are you doing in the church? How faithful are you? The Lord is looking at the way you are doing the work. And the Lord is looking at the glory of God that you are defending every time.

0: And he says, I'm watching. And I'm soon coming. And I'm going to reward everyone according as his work shall be. And then he announces to us. He says, I am Alpha and Omega, the beginning and the end, the first and the last.
1: Edegbe fembena nyenye Alpha kple Omega gbanto kple mleto gomojeje kple nuwo.
0: When he said, I am Alpha and Omega,
1: esebe nyenye Alpha kple Omega la,
0: the first and the last, the beginning and the end,
1: gbanto kle mleto gomojeje kle nuwo.
0: Actually, four times in the book of Revelation we read those words, I am Alpha and Omega.
1: Me kwada nyati sho jesom jibo jene la Bible simi gbo bana ka nyenye Alpha kple Omega.
0: Revelation chapter 1 verse 8.
1: Nyane pian tagba poku eni.
0: I am Alpha and Omega, the beginning and the ending, says the Lord, which is and which was and which is to come, the Almighty.
1: Nyenye Alpha kple Omega goma jaja kple nul ala afoto mawo amasili eye wono ani eye wola bavage amasinye nusakata tola glossy.
0: And then he tells us in verse 11, saying the same thing, saying, I am Alpha and Omega, the first and the last. What thou seest, write in a book, and send it unto the seven churches, which are in Asia, unto Ephesus, and unto Smyrna, and unto Pergamos, and unto Thyatira, and unto Sardis, and unto Philadelphia, and unto Laodicea, saying that he is Alpha and Omega.
1: Le popo wi de kenus na pola ngwe de agbanama, e na tue ado de hama, atrancio le Ephesus, kle Smyrna, kle Pergamos, kle Thyatira, kle Sardis, kle Philadelphia, kle Laodicea,
0: chapter 21 verse 6. And it says, unto me it is done. I am Alpha and Omega, the beginning and the end. I will give unto him that is a thirst of the fountain of the water of life freely.
1: Tabla vavode ke pokwe madenlia eye wogblo nambena eva vema. Nyenye Alpha kple Omega gomojeje kple nuwu amasike chikole ewumlama na agbechi jijila fedefa.
0: And then you come to this verse we have read already, which is Revelation chapter 22 verse 13. I am Alpha and Omega, the beginning and the end, the first and the last.
1: Eye mamleto le nyane twa gbona tabla vovo popo wi etomo bona nyenye Alpha kple Omega gbanto kple mleto gomojeje kple nu.
0: Do you understand that Christ is the Alpha and the Omega?
1: Alekene sto gbona Christ nyenye Alpha kple Omega.
0: Alpha is the first letter of the Greek alphabet.
1: La pobona Alpha la yenye
0: and Omega is the last letter of the Greek
1: alphabet.
0: That means Christ is the beginning and Christ is the ending of the all-inclusive revelation of God.
1: Is
0: the Lord of time, is the Lord of history, and is the Lord of eternity. When he says, I am Alpha and Omega, I'm the beginning and the end, I am the first and the last, is the Lord of time. And
1: is
0: the Lord of history. And is the Lord of eternity. The expression Alpha and Omega affirms Christ's deity.
1: That means
0: it's God himself. All the qualities of God, all the attributes of God, all the perfections of Almighty God are also in Christ our Lord and Savior. He is the complete and the full manifestation of God in the flesh. He is also the Alpha and the Omega of the Holy Scriptures. From Genesis to Revelation, from the first to the last, from the beginning to the end, you find Christ there. Everywhere you look in the book of God, in the Old Testament, Christ is there.
1: Is
0: the Alpha and the Omega of the entire Bible.
1: Is
0: the Alpha and the Omega of our salvation. The plan of our salvation is the beginning and the end. And the giving of the salvation is the beginning and the end. And keeping us in that salvation is the beginning and the end. He is the only Savior, and He saves to the uttermost. He is the root and the offspring of David. What does that mean? Well, when you look at a tree, what comes first? Is it the root or the trunk? Of course, it's the root. Therefore, the tree grows from its root. The root is first. Afterward, you have the sprout and the trunk. When it says, "I am the root of David," what does that mean? That means I came before David.
1: David David.
0: I existed before him. He existed from all eternity. The offspring of David. What does that mean? That means the son of David. That he is in his deity is the Lord of David. But in his humanity is the very son of David. He existed before David. And before all things. He is divine and he is God. All the attributes of deity of the Almighty God are also found in him. I come to point number two. The preparation for Christ's second coming. Preparation for Christ's second coming. In Revelation chapter 22 verse 14, blessed are they that do his commandments, that they may have right to the tree of life, and may enter in through the gates into the city. For without are dogs and sorcerers and whoremongers and murderers and idolaters and whosoever loveth and maketh a lie.
1: I Jesus
0: have sent my angel unto you these things and to testify these things in the churches. I am the root and the offspring of David, the bright and the morning star. And the spirit and the bride say, come. And let him that heareth say, come. And let him that is thirst come. And whosoever will, let him take the water of life freely.
1: Nye yesu ye nyama sito nyama u dolala bena wadidasa lenu siyao unu china mi kena hamiyao nye nye Dawide feke plefo fuma nukangle tivi keklela eye bobon la kle nukbetola le bobon bena va eye amasila semla na globe va eye amasiti kole umla na va amasilon la na kwagbetila no fa.
0: It tells us in that verse 14, it says, blessed are they that do his commandments, that they may have right, that they may have the privilege to the tree of life.
1: And I mean,
0: the blessing of healing, the blessing of provision, provision. The blessing of getting married. The blessing of having children. The blessing of getting a job. And the blessing of having our enemies submit to us. And the blessing of eventually getting to heaven. But the greatest of all these blessings is the blessing of entering heaven. And the right or the privilege to partake of the tree of life freely and fully. A great blessing indeed. The question is, how will this long awaited blessing be yours, be mine, be ours? It tells us in that verse 14, blessed are they that do his commandments. Blessed are they that do his commandments. There's a difference between knowing the commandments and doing the commandments. It's not the people that know. It's not the people that hear, the people that do it. And as you ask yourself, of course, you know a lot of the commandments of God. We know it, the commandments of God. But blessed are they that do his commandments, that they may have right to the tree of life and may enter in through the gates into the city. And Psalm 119:1-2. Blessed are the undefiled in the way who walk in the law of the Lord.
1: It's
0: in verse 2, blessed are they that keep his testimonies and that seek him with the whole heart. You are not absent-minded. With all your heart, with all your soul, you concentrate. Then it tells us in Proverbs chapter 8, verse 32. For hearken unto me, O ye children, for blessed are they that keep my ways. The word keep there is to obey. You are following the word of God. You are not following your own selfish way. You are following the way of the Lord. In Luke chapter 11:28. But he said, ye rather blessed are they that hear the word of God and keep
1: it.
0: That's a blessedness. You see, when the Lord convicts you of sin, and then you fall on your knees, or you stand up, and with all your heart, you send a burning heart, a message from a burning heart unto God. Oh Lord, I'm sorry. I'm repenting of my sin. I will not do that again. I'm sorry I went astray. I repent in dust and ashes. I will never do that again. That's the blessedness. Because you hear the word of God and do it. Or maybe you are owing somebody a particular amount of money, and then you hear the word of it strikes you and be dead. Or suppose the Lord shall come now and I don't have the money. Oh Lord, I'm going to do my best. And you go to that person that very night or the second day. You know, I remember I'm owing you. I was at the Bible study yesterday. When I heard the word of God, it struck me anew as if I'm the dirtiest person in that Bible study. My brother, please forgive me. I'm going to pay you. Even though you don't have the money yet, the blessedness is that you tremble at the word of God. The blessedness is that you are willing to be obedient to the word of God. But you know, there are other people that come to the Bible study, and it's like they're not coming to the Bible study. At the end of the Bible study, there's no change of attitude. There's no change of conduct. There's no change of character. They just jest with the word of God. They laugh at the word of God. And then we finish the Bible study, even at the time that the other people are seriously praying, and so, oh Lord, touch my heart. As the other people are praying with seriousness, some of them even weeping with tears in their eyes. These fellows will just be, you know, playing and making fun of everything. Although it's at the Bible study every time, he is hearing but he's not doing it. But the blessedness is for the people that hear the word of God and do that word of God. And that's why we're here today, so that once again, as you are hearing the word of God, then the Lord himself by his spirit will bring conviction upon your heart, and you'll be among the blessed people in Jesus' name. Revelation chapter 16, reading from verse 15. Behold, I come as a thief. Blessed, this is it again, that's the word blessed. Blessed is he that watcheth and keepeth his garments, lest they walk naked and they see his shape.
1: Boda magbana abetia fito ene waira nyachiamalo amosinu anujo eye wodra efo awodo bene wagaso amamana eye wakbo efo nukpefo o.
0: In Revelation chapter 22 and in verse 7.
1: Nyarepien tabla vovov kukwi adran.
0: Behold, I come quickly. Blessed is he that keepeth the sayings of the prophecy of this book.
1: Eye boda magbana kwe waira.
0: Do you see in all the blessedness that we have read? It doesn't promise any blessedness to the people who are careless, to the people who are sinful, to the people who are backsliding. It's only the saved and the separated and the sanctified that have the blessings of God upon their lives. Where are you? On what side are you? In Matthew chapter 5, reading there from verse
1: 8.
0: Blessed are the pure in heart, for they shall see God. And who are the people that will be able to see the Lord on that final day? This desired eternal blessedness will not be granted or given to the immoral, because they have not been cleansed and purged from their
1: sin.
0: You see, the reason why people tell lies is because they are afraid to bear the consequence of what they have done. It's happened. If you have done something wrong, just go to them and say, Lord, I'm sorry. And the Lord will forgive you. And once the Lord has forgiven you, on your way to heaven, if anybody asks you, just come out, play. saying, yes, I'm sorry, I repented of it, but I did it. I was wrong. But thank God, I'm okay now. I'm all right now. The blood of Jesus Christ has cleansed me now. You don't have to tell a lie. Even if somebody has to, you know, look down on you and even punish you. Even discipline you, doesn't matter at all. There's no need to tell lies. What are we telling lies for? They are not the final judge. They are not the judge in heaven. They are just human judges here. Now tell them the truth. And after telling the truth, stand and bear the consequence and don't worry about it at all. And then you live a life, you don't have to be covering up any sin at all. And if you desire this heaven and this blessedness, you must come out clean. Let's look at 1 John chapter 2 verse 28. And now little children, abide in him. When he shall appear, and not be ashamed before him at his coming. If you know that he is righteous, you know that everyone that doeth righteousness is born of him. Those are the people that are going to get to heaven. They do righteousness. If you are not coming to Bible study, just like attending a club. If you are not coming to church, just like a society. If you are not just coming because daddy is coming, mommy is coming. If you are not coming just because friends are coming. If you are not coming just because, well, there's nowhere to go tonight, let me go to that their Bible study. If that's not your purpose, and every man that has this hope in him purifies himself even as he is pure. Psalm 119, I'm reading from verse 1 again. It tells us, blessed are the undefiled in the way, who walk in the law of the Lord. Blessed are they that keep his testimonies and that seek him with the whole heart. They also do no iniquity. They walk in his ways.
1: Why you must you pointed him a low for Zonlimanu or Amasio Zona Leo for Salam? Why you must you work for that said the OT? I must you chine cho chibliboma.
0: Those are the people going to heaven.
1: I must show let you for him.
0: They do no iniquity, whether privately or publicly. In their own houses or away from their houses. You are not partial in the commandment of the Lord. You have respect, you have honor for all the commandments of the Lord. In Luke chapter 12, reading from verse 37 and verse 38.
1: Luke chapter 12, verse
0: 37. Blessed are those servants whom the Lord, when he cometh, shall find watching. We're not to be careless anytime. We're not to stop watching every time. There's a devil that is vigilant. Therefore, we're to be watching every time. Blessed are those servants whom the Lord, when he cometh, shall find watching. Verily I say unto you, that he shall gird himself and make them sit down to meat, and will come forth and serve them. And if he shall come in the second watch, or come in the third watch, and find them so, blessed are those servants.
1: Baba mele gblom na mi bena asavo de ali eye wa nabe wa no klonuchi eye wa chal woji asubo wo eye na avale nu joyi avelia ple etonlia ma eye wa po wonene mala wa yira wa ma o.
0: And you'll not allow anything to touch your redemption. In 1 John chapter 2 verse
1: 3.
0: And hereby do we know that we know him if we keep his commandments. Hereby do we know we're children of God if we keep his commandments. In verse 4. He that saith, I know him and keepeth not his commandment is a liar, and the truth is not in him. I'm born again and is not keeping the commandment of God is a liar. I'm a child of God and is not keeping the commandments of God is a liar. I'm even one of their workers, one of their leaders, and is not keeping the commandments of God is a liar. But whoso keepeth his word, in him verily is the love of God perfected. Hereby know we that we are in him. And those are the people that will meet him when he comes. We shall see him and then we shall be like him as he is. Revelation chapter 2 verse 7. Has an ear, let him hear what the Spirit saith unto the churches. And you see, it says the same thing to all the churches. Whether the church is at the capital here, or the church is over there, which you, where you are listening to me now. You know, our church is in the village. Therefore, because our church is in the village, we're not going to receive the same message. Our church is in the interior, therefore we don't need to follow the same sanctification and holiness. Our church is in a corner somewhere, but it's the same message and the same qualification to get to heaven. To him that overcome it, I will give to eat of the tree of life which is in the midst of the paradise of God. Those are the people that will have right to eat of that tree. Revelation chapter 21, reading from verse 8. But the fearful and unbelieving and abominable and murderers and all mongers and sorcerers and idolaters and all liars. The people that give excuse. I only told lie to my daddy. It's my daddy now. I can tell him anything, all lies. I only told lie to my wife. She is my wife. And I can talk to her the way I can talk to her. I only told lie to my wife, but that's all lies. I only told lie to my husband, all lies. I only told lie to my children. They are my children. Daddy, as you are going, please buy this for me, don't worry. I will go with you, and the child starts crying, and while the child is crying, you just want to silence the child.
1: e de via bena ma ye close daddy eye e be la vi fam bena daddy fle ane le bena etibe ya na jijo avia.
0: And you say you are a Christian.
1: Le benye Christo to.
0: My boy, don't worry, I'm going out.
1: Vinye me gafon yume yine fya la.
0: When I come, I'll buy this for you. You hear? Okay, daddy, goodbye.
1: Na ma trok ma fle ano ale siya. Enyo daddy say delo.
0: I'm waiting for you. And then the child will stop crying. Then you come back.
1: E de via jijo avia faka la fam em mlembala na gboba.
0: After you come back, the child is waiting at the door. Daddy, where is the thing you said you'll buy for me? My boy, you know, as I wanted to go and buy it like this, then one car blocked another place like this, and when it blocked, I wanted to go another way, and the ghost law was so much, my boy, I'll buy it tomorrow. You know, you told
1: them.
0: Lie. Telling that your children is part of it. All liars. Why would a Christian tell lie to his own children? Why would a Christian tell lie to our own husband? Why would a Christian tell lie to his own wife? All liars shall have their part in the lake that burneth with fire and brimstone. We go back to correct those lies. My boy, although you are a teenager, I told you a lie. I've heard the word of God, I'm correcting my ways. We make restitution to children. We make restitution to our parents. We make restitution to our wives. We make restitution to our husbands. We make restitution to anybody that we have offended. If you have told lies, you set right your way. Whatever the consequence, don't worry about that. We want to get to heaven. That's why we're doing that. In Revelation chapter 21, verse 27. And there shall no wise center into it anything that defileth, neither whatsoever walketh abomination or maketh a lie, but they which are written in the Lamb's book of life. Now Revelation chapter 22 verse 16. To testify these things in the churches, I am the root and the offspring of David, the bright and the morning star. And the spirit and the bride say, come. And let him that heareth say, come. And let him that is athirst come. And whosoever will, let him take of the water of life freely.
1: Nyenye David the fuck a play for woman. Nuka let you be cuckling la, a ye bob bon lacron of Gutola like Bob Bromben of Van, a ye amateur Simlana Bromben Van, a ye amateur Chicola Wumlana Van, Amasilon Lana Huag, but Lano Fan.
0: In Matthew chapter 11, verse 28, come unto me, all ye that labor and are heavy laden, and I will give you rest.
1: Matthew Tawi, the cape book with love of Fonny Mitaba, Banyaka, Badan Balemia Umla, Angela Mana to Chomi.
0: Your labor and you're struggling and striving to overcome sin. You won't make it by yourself. It takes the grace of God and the mercy of God. Take my yoke upon you and learn of me. And when you learn of the Lord, your character will change, your behavior will change. Take my yoke upon you, learn of me, for I am meek and lowly in heart, and you shall find rest unto your souls. For my yoke is easy and my burden is light. In John chapter 6 verse 37, John chapter chapter 6, verse 37.
1: Johannes tadin pokpe bla ton vo adrenlia.
0: It says, and all that the Father giveth me shall come to me, and him that cometh to me I will in no wise cast out.
1: Nushianu si fofola tonam la avagbonya, eye amasi vagbonya la, nyemele afugagbo akbo o.
0: If you come, he'll forgive.
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0: He'll turn everything around. 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
1: Atro nushianu ntona dejesi biyinye maofo vi.
0: And if the trumpet should sound any time, by the grace of God, keeping me in holiness and righteousness for the rest of my life, I know I will be and I will be with the Lord forever.
1: Eye ne kpila dagbe gare kpe gama. 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
0: We come to point number 3, the preservation of the complete scriptural canon.
1: Bible fa akunyo so ba pa ton la ngongro la fo dodo blibo la jadrado.
0: The preservation of the complete scriptural canon.
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0: Revelation chapter 22, reading from verse 18 and verse 19.
1: Ya le pian tabla vovo vo popo wi enyi klo wi asheke.
0: For I testify unto every man that heareth the words of the prophecy of this book.
1: Maladasa dimna mashamashila gbana shamanya gbode nyawo simlabena.
0: Every man that heareth of the words of the prophecy of this book.
1: Amashamashila gbana shamanya gbode nyawo simlabena.
0: As we look at your outline, we are on the study 52.
1: Nemile kuda gbana veje mi le mnoson blaton vovom.
0: I've been coming from chapter 1 and you have been hearing. What have you done with what you have heard?
1: Mije agomoto tagban toti
0: and when you got back home, as you had the seriousness of the word of God, what did you discuss with your wife and your husband at home? Already today, we've read in so many parts of the Bible, Old Testament, New Testament. And as we have studied all these 52 studies, how many books of the Bible have we referred to? How many doctrines have we referred to? How much of our lifestyle have we referred to? And when you got back home, talking to your friend, talking to your husband, talking to your wife, how did you discuss the words of God? Any man, I testify unto you, every man that heareth the words of the prophecy of this book. If any man shall add unto these things, God shall add unto him the plagues that are written therein. If after hearing the word of God, you come to the study, or you come to the Sunday worship, or you come to the revival, and we read the word of God plain, simple, and clear, applicable to you, and because the thing convicted you, and because there was something to correct, and because there was something to turn away from, and because there was something to extract out of your life, change in your life, transforming your life, then you got back home, you began to twist what you heard. For I testify unto every man that heareth the words of the prophecy of this book, if any man shall add unto these things, God shall add unto him the plagues that are written therein in this book. In verse 19, and if any man shall take away from the words of the book of this prophecy, if any man shall take away, maybe you are here, look up here, You were here when we were studying Matthew. And then maybe you have not gone. You're no more here. Maybe you are here when we are studying Colossians.
1: We are
0: studying James.
1: We are
0: studying Jude. You
1: are
0: here when we are studying the Philippians. You are here when we are studying in Daniel. Or you are here when we studied in the Psalms. You are here when we studied in the parables of Jesus Christ. And then after some time you felt, well, I don't want to stay in this local assembly anymore. And then you have gone away. Since you led, if you have led, and since those people, your friends, since they have left, what are they preaching now? Are they taking away from the word of God? Sanctification that Jesus Christ himself mentioned. Now you're taking that away. And if anybody challenges you, I'm not in deeper life anymore. And so what, you are not in deeper life? Are you not in the Bible? And didn't you read Revelation chapter 22 verse 19? And then there are people that they have changed your marriage. They have changed on many, many doctrines of the Bible. They believed it before. If you challenge them now, why are you not preaching this anymore? You know, when we're in deeper life, if you make a mistake and you preach anything different, you know you are going to be deceived.
1: But
0: now I'm by myself. I am the bishop here now. I am the overseer here now. I can do anything I want. I can preach anything I want. I can omit anything I don't want to preach. No, you cannot.
1: Nyentedo hame ya koma ani le tami na tru mai magblo na ikanya ma jira nyama gble o a o mulene na ma na o.
0: That you are not in deeper life does not mean that you will tamper with the word of God.
1: Bena male di pala fuma fima na kanak adedela le ma fo nyama o.
0: If any man shall take away from the words of the book of this prophecy, God shall take away his part out of the book of life. How serious that is. You know, somebody tells you, and he says, every time I go to church, I feel unhappy.
1: And
0: there's a little problem in my life. And they're always knocking at that problem, knocking at that problem. And then you advise that person, you say, okay, if you're feeling inconvenient, just to make you yourself feel at ease, why don't you go to the church over there? Maybe they will not be mentioning things that will convict you anymore. And then even though you yourself, you're still in deeper life, you encourage another person to go to a place where they will be taken away from the word of God and there will be no conviction anymore. When judgment comes upon those people, judgment will come upon you too. If any man shall take away from the words of the book of this prophecy, God shall take away his part out of the book of life, out of the Holy City. The Lord will not allow your foot to step on the Holy City and from the things that are written in this book. The Lord is telling us, don't take anything away and don't add anything to the word of God. In Deuteronomy chapter 4 verse 2, ye shall not add unto the word which I command you, neither shall thou diminish aught from it, that ye may keep the commandments of the Lord your God, which I command you.
1: You
0: will not subtract, you will not add any little thing to the word of God. The doctrines of the word of God as were given. We just keep everything like that, and then ask for the grace of God to help us so we can be doers of the word. Deuteronomy chapter 12 verse 32. What things soever I command, observe to do it. Thou shalt not add thereto, nor diminish from it. You see what the Lord is telling us. He's telling us, just, are you going to be wiser than God? Are you going to be more knowledgeable than God? Are you going to correct the word of God? Are you going to tell the Almighty God, Almighty God, you made a mistake, and wiser than you are, let me correct you. Man cannot be holy, man cannot be sanctified. The world is too dirty and the world is too difficult, and Satan is too terrible. You should know Satan, Almighty God. Satan will not allow us to be sanctified. There's no sanctification. Are you going to correct God? Are you going to correct the word of God? Are you going to be wiser than the Almighty? Are you going to be wiser than a creator? How can you correct God? As the Lord has given us the word, we receive the word and we retain the word. In Jeremiah chapter 26 verse 2, thus says the Lord, stand in the court of the Lord's house and speak unto all the cities of Judah which come to worship in the Lord's house, all the words that I command thee to speak unto them, diminish not a word.
1: Actually,
0: that's what ran Jeremiah into trouble. Because when Jeremiah preached to the people, they said, what kind of a word are you preaching? This is too hard. Take it away. Subtract it. Dilute it. Lower it. Make it simpler. And then they said, if you don't, we'll deal with you. You know, there are people that will threaten you. Maybe we'll give you a chance to preach in the retreat. And we give you a topic that you have to be faithful. And then after finishing the preaching, and then we're going to the cafeteria, we leaders. And then one of your friends, or you know, just get near and pinch you. Great preacher. What kind of thing is it you are talking to that time? You are according to when you want to preach, or you making that kind of illustration? And then pointing at us. You may be a coordinator there. Are you general superintendent? Are you pastor? You are a coordinator.
1: Maybe pastor lenya.
0: And then you have the audacity and the boldness of making illustration concerning us. If you do that again, you know, we the rest people will deal with you. You're shutting up his mouth and you're saying, don't preach like that again. What right do you have to tell a preacher, even if he's junior to you in the church, in the ministry, to tell him, how can you preach like that? You'll not be afraid of people that you cannot tell the truth and what the Lord has given you to preach. In Proverbs chapter 30, verses 5 and 6, hear the word of God tells us once again, every word of God is pure. He is a shield unto them that put their trust in him. Add thou not unto his words, lest he reprove thee and thou be found a liar. Don't add, don't subtract. Matthew chapter 28, verse
1: 20.
0: Teaching them to observe all things whatsoever I have commanded you, and lo, I am with you always, even unto the end of the world. In Galatians chapter 1 verses 8 and 9, though we or an angel from heaven preach any other gospel unto you than that which we have preached unto you, let him be accursed. When he says we, means we apostles. We who taught you the truth before. If we came back and we told you, well, nobody can live above sin anymore. Nobody can be sanctified anymore. There's no power of the Holy Ghost anymore. And nobody can be healed anymore. Everything that we have been saying before, those things are not true anymore. As we said before, so say I now again, if any man preach any other gospel unto you than that ye have received, let him be accursed. The curse of God remains upon the people that are not standing on the word of God. If any man shall take away from the words of the book of this prophecy, God shall take away his part out of the book of life. In Exodus chapter 32, verse 33, and the Lord said unto Moses, whosoever has sinned against me, him will I blot out of my book.
1: You
0: know, there are people that say, once you are saved, you are forever saved. It may take away from the word of God, you are forever saved. You may add to the word of God, you are forever saved. And the Lord said unto Moses, whosoever has sinned against me, him will I blot out of my book. We are not going to allow God to blot out our name.
1: We'll
0: remain in the Lord. Because the Lord is coming very soon. And I've made up my mind, I'm going to be ready. Come what may, whatever may happen, I'll be
1: jow paso be yala ya no klalo.
0: How about you?
1: Wa wiyadi.
0: I said how about you?
1: Mabena wa wiyadi.
0: In Revelation chapter 22 verse 20 it says, he will testify these things, say surely, and the apostles say surely, I come quickly. Amen. Even so, come Lord Jesus.
1: Nya lepye bagbana tabla vovo vokpo kwe bla vama shilenu siyo po dasa dimla glombena en apostolo be en magbana kwe amen. Na vamana nama apoto yesu fa.
0: There's no sin in your life you'll be happy to say come Lord Jesus. If you are saved and sanctified, you will be able to say, come Lord Jesus. If there is no guilt, there is no condemnation, if there is no restitution not yet made, you will be able to say, come Lord Jesus. If you are not fighting with your wife at home, not fighting with your husband at home, you will be able to say, even so, come Lord Jesus. If you have not stolen church money that you have not confessed, you'll be able to happily say, come Lord Jesus. If you are not living in adultery, secret adultery, fornication, you'll be able to happily say, come Lord Jesus. And if you are not a tampering with those girls and ladies in your yard, in your house, you'll be able to say, even so, come Lord Jesus. If And then the Lord says, while you are getting ready, the grace of our Lord Jesus Christ be with you
1: all.
0: Grace for salvation and grace for sanctification and grace for service. That grace available today. If you will come to the Lord, you need salvation, grace be unto you. Let's

0: our heart, with all our soul, with all our mind.
1: We're
0: telling the Lord, oh Lord, here I am.
1: I
0: need your grace. I need your grace. I want to stand. Stand in righteousness and stand in holiness. I want to be standing when you come. I want to be praying when you come. I want to be serious when you come. I want to be winning souls when you come. I want to be serving you when you come. I need your grace today. Lord, help me. The Lord will help you. Are you pure in your heart? Are you pure in your soul? Are you pure in your spirit? Are you pure through and through? Morning and evening and night, every time at home and outside. Are you pure through and through? That's what the Lord is expecting, and those are the people will be coming for. You tell the Lord, yes, Lord, I want to be ready. Yes, Lord, I want to be ready. I want you to purify me and cleanse me and keep me holy and keep me clean. So that when you come, I will be ready. Because this is very, very important. That you will be ready when the Lord shall come. Behold, I come quickly. And blessed are those people who are watching, so that their garments will not be defiled. Even so, Lord Jesus, come.

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2: Le Yesu pen koma mi do gbedale.
1: Heavenly Father, we bless your name once again for our Bible study.
2: Miawo di popito mi gada pono de ka egba kele Bible la so sronta.
1: Thank you for this special privilege you have given us.
2: Apena una mon popo to kwesine namila.
1: Thank you for your people, the interest and the love you have given your people to come together like this once a week so we can study the word together.
2: Apena una de cholo mo kle jijo sikene le viwo pe jimo bena wuti
1: we pray, Lord, as we dig deep into your word tonight, we pray, Lord, you reveal your mind, your will, your word to everyone in Jesus' name.
2: Amen.
1: We pray that things we have never seen or known, and things we have never heard, and things we have never observed, you reveal to your people in Jesus' name. The strength and the power, the grace that goes along with your word, we pray to flow with your word, and you enrich every life with that grace and strength and power and divine ability in Jesus' name.
2: Bless
1: your people tonight. Lift your people higher to higher ground in Jesus' name. We pray for those who are here, and we pray for all those who are still coming, and we pray for those who are studying with us, and we pray, Lord, your blessing will enrich them as it's enriching us here in Jesus' name. Thank you, Lord, because we know you have answered. In Jesus' name we pray. We've been in Daniel now for a number of weeks, a number of months, and it's worth it all. As we look at what the Lord has been revealing unto us, tonight

0: night study looks like a very special study. Very special in the sense that it's all over the Bible from the beginning to the end. And yet, many readers of the Bible, and even many ministers and servants of God who have touched the Bible almost from cover to cover, they are ignorant, or we are ignorant of this sin the Lord is revealing to us tonight. New Testament believers who should have known what the Lord is saying tonight, it appears that it is something that has not been our heart. And that's the reason why we're taking this special time to dig into the Word of God and say, what does the Scripture say about this? Is this only in the Old Covenant, or is it also in the New Covenant? Let's see, we're looking at Daniel chapter 6, verses 25 and 26. Verse 25, then King Darius wrote unto all people and nations and languages that dwell in all the earth, and peace be multiplied unto you.
1: Daniel pagbana tama den popo bla vovo adenle emegbe la fia dario nglo agbana dode duko kata anigban ji duko ple gbogbogbon sio le anigban blibo la jibe na emene nyona mi.
0: I make a decree that in every dominion of my kingdom men tremble and fear before the God of Daniel, for he is the living God and steadfast forever, and his kingdom that which shall not be destroyed, and his dominion shall be even unto the end. And everybody said, amen.
1: Nye de sebe Daniel fa mauna jingo eye wa von le nye jidu du fa fia du fa blibo la ma ela bena ma u bagbe e wonya eye wo le tegbe e fa fia du fa nu ma yina o eye e fa jidu du le ba sede nu wu amashama na globe amen.
0: There's something we're looking at in verse 26. I'm going to read that first part of verse 26 again for you to notice. In verse 26, I make a decree that in every dominion of my kingdom men tremble and fear before the God of Daniel, for he is the living God.
1: Na de limi japo le popo bla vovo adrian maga khine mi asegom nwie nye de sebe Daniel fa mauna jingo eye wa vo le nye jidudu fa fiadu fa blibola ma ela bena ma u gbagbe wonye eye wo li tegbe.
0: Those two words, tremble and fear,
1: la po nya ti ofia o na jingo eye wa.
0: The first time you read that, you think, oh, that's a pagan. You think, that's a heathen. You think, that's an unbeliever. You think, that's a sinner. And because he is a sinner, because he is a pagan, that's why it says you fear God and you tremble before God.
1: No,
0: that's not the word of a pagan. No, that's not the idea of a heathen. No, that's not the disposition of a sinner. It says, I make a decree that in every dominion of my kingdom, men tremble and fear before God.
1: Eglobe nye de sebe Daniel fa mauna jingo eye wa voin le nye jidudu fa fiadu fa blibola ma.
0: You know, the first time people see that, they wonder, no me, I'm not going to fear God, I'm not going to tremble before God because I'm a child of God.
1: Jigbanto shamado hli nyan shalwa globe na nye nye matea jo nyanyanyale ma ugo nye ma avon ma wudidwa la bena ma upe vie ma nye.
0: That's the false attitude of a person that is ignorant of the word of God.
1: Emenye adro va gbono no le numanya manya
0: Now pick those two words and let's run through the Bible and find out what does God himself say. In Jeremiah chapter 5, I'm reading from verse 22. It says, "Fear ye me not, says the Lord. Will ye not tremble at my presence, which have placed the sand for the bound of the sea by a perpetual decree, that it cannot pass it? And though the waves thereof toss themselves, yet can they not prevail. Though the roar, yet can they not pass over it."
1: Yehuwa be de mi agbem fofon. Eye mi ajo nyanyanya lenu kunyama oa. 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Magbo eji ayi o.
0: Those are the two words that Darius used. And he said, "You fear and you tremble before this leave in God."
1: La ponya tie veshe Dario glo bena kama ubagbela elebo wa voin eye wa jingona mi.
0: Psalm 2 verse 11.
1: Samotave popo wi de ke.
0: It says, "Serve the Lord with fear and rejoice with trembling." Those are the two words again.
1: Egbo bena mi subo Yehowa kple vovon eye mi cho aseye kple jojo nyanyanya. Nya tie nya ma.
0: And you see, this one is this not a pagan. In fact, Psalm 2 is a psalm for the Messiah.
1: La kobe manye transbole yolo samota vela Messiah be sami.
0: In verse 10, "Be wise now therefore, O ye kings, and be instructed, ye judges of the earth. Serve the Lord with fear and rejoice with trembling."
1: Kukwe mwolea eyata mifia womi jenunya eye mina waklonu mi. 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
0: And so you see, as we talk about fearing God and trembling before God, that's not just the word of King Darius. That's the word you find in the Old Testament and New Testament.
1: Lieta nele ponya tembe na kalebe mia vom ma wo eye mi asubo eple jojo nyanyanya la lapo be manye dari ofo nyae okele no babla khu kwa ple yeye la mosia.
0: Jeremiah chapter 33 from verse 6.
1: Jeremiah blaton voton popo amadan lea.
0: "But I will bring it health and kill, and I will kill them and will reveal unto them the abundance of peace and truth." Say amen to that.
1: Boda ma yo dowo eye ma hayawo eye ma nanu ti fa fa nya tepo wo fun mo se mo na gbo amen ne nya ti ma.
0: That's the promise of the Lord is giving us.
1: Eye nya nu gbedodo si ma unami.
0: And now in verse 9, "And it shall be to me a name of joy and a praise and an honor before all the nations of the earth, which shall hear all the good that I do unto them, and they shall fear and tremble." See that?
1: So kwe ma siekelia, eye wanye di jonu ko kafukafu kle adegbo popo namle anikbandi du ko wokata doma. 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
0: Which means then, we don't say, "Well, because God is so good and God is so wonderful and God is so loving and God is so gracious and God is a partner God, therefore we're not going to fear him and we're not going to tremble before him."
1: Lieta mi ma globe na ma unye domanyo to ma unye ma unye ma unye ma unvan van ma unye ma matro matro tala me lebe mi avwen eye mi ma jonyanyanya lepe nukuma o.
0: Darius said, "I make a decree because of the great thing the Lord has done in Daniel and for Daniel and through Daniel."
1: Dario globe na yede
0: "Let all the people, all the men in my dominion and my kingdom, let them fear and tremble before this God, the living God, the God of Daniel."
1: And
0: about the New Testament, let's see Philippians chapter 2 verse 12.
1: Ke numbra blaye ya medemia po Philippi topa gbanata mo vo popo wi avelia.
0: "Wherefore, my beloved, as ye have always obeyed, not as in my presence presence only, but now much more in my absence. Work out your own salvation with what? With fear and trembling. Those two words again, with fear and trembling.
1: Eya nu ti yan lo lo to wa bi ale se mi duwa to da si ene la mi cho vovon ple jojo nyanyanya wo mi anu to wo mi apo koko dola menye abe esi me mono mi agbo ene la dede ko o ke bonu azon esi nye me le mi agbo o la mi we gede
0: wo. So you understand now what we're studying today, that many people are ignorant of and they do not have the fear of God in their heart.
1: Lieta la kobe na nusika stromi legba la le misina le vovide eya magero le manya manya mele nuti le si atena benaka ma ovovo mo chowaga le opa jima o.
0: In 2 Corinthians chapter 7, we're looking at verse 15.
1: Corinto velia ta adran kukpu wi aton lia.
0: And his inward affection is more abundant toward you, whilst he remembers the obedience of you all, how with fear and trembling ye received.
1: Eye mi aponu le e jine gadewu, esi wodonu ku mi kata mi anpo to dodo la di, ale se mi cho vovon, ple jojo nyanyanya huela.
0: You see, the decree is an official order, a royal statute, a ruler's command of the law made by a king, an order with power of legislation issued by a king and or any person with authority.
1: La kobe sedede la enye fia pa sedede ye pa mtete demegbene sedede la eye ba choyi pa nu koke tre enu la kobe nanka nu sample mtete le sedede la ma.
0: King Darius had signed an earlier decree. That was the decree that sent Daniel into the lion's den. That
1: fia Dario de segbanto la sedede gbanto le klo Daniel yida janta upa duma.
0: And that was an unrighteous decree.
1: Amen. You said that the majola.
0: Not only that, it was a decree inspired by sin.
1: And he said that this can move on the magbana.
0: It was a decree inspired by self.
1: And you said that they can look with the magbana.
0: They wanted self exaltation. They wanted to destroy Daniel so that they could lift up themselves. It was a decree inspired by Satan. But now he has another decree. This new decree was not temporary but timeless. And this new decree was not unrighteous but righteous. This new decree was not inspired by Satan, but inspired by God himself. It is a universal decree because it says it's unto all people. And it's also an unchangeable decree. And it says it's in every place and at all times that this must be observed. Jesus said we should ever fear God. Let's look at Luke chapter 12 from verse 4.
1: Yesu grobe le me mia voma uda luka tamo weve kukwi enelia.
0: And I say unto you, my friends, be not afraid of them that kill the body, and after that they have no more that they can do, but I will forewarn you whom ye shall fear. Fear him, which after he has killed has power to cast into hell. Yea, I say unto you, do what? Fear him.
1: Kama le e glom na mi, konye wo be na mi, gavon ama si u wanu chila. 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
0: We're looking at Revelation chapter 4.
1: 14 verse 6.
0: And I saw another angel fly in the midst of heaven, having the everlasting gospel to preach unto them that dwell on the face of on the earth, and to every nation and kindred and tongue and people, saying with a loud voice, do what? Fear God.
1: Eye mo po ma won dola bubu ade le jijom le jipo titina eye wo le nyami ma vode asin abe be ya gbon afian anigbanji no lawo ple transbo lawo kata ple to si atokle gbogbogbon sha gbogbogbon ba ple duko sha duko eye wo le gbogbon ple gbogan de bena mi on kami von ma wu.
0: Fear God and give glory to him, for the hour of his judgment is come, and worship him that made heaven and earth and the sea and the fountains of waters.
1: Mi von ma wu eye mi chonu ti kokwe ne ela bena epo vonu do dron gapupo la do eye mi deta aguna amosi wadji pokle anigban kle atyan pokle ti jiji o.
0: This decree then is not merely the decree of an earthly king, it is the decree of an everlasting eternal king.
1: La kobe se dede shala mwenye anigban ti fya la pose dede oke la kwa da kenye e fya man vola pose dede.
0: The decree of God is his eternal, unchangeable, holy, wise, sovereign purpose, the will of the infinite, absolute, and eternal, unchanging God.
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0: 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He demands from the beginning of creation to the unending eternity.
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0: be. 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In view of his infinite greatness and man's total dependence on him, men ought to tremble and fear before God, the living God.
1: Be mi avo ma o la la benan ka ame gbe tok ba gbe si kede be anu agbe le ma o fwe nu kume la. 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
0: The living God is the eternal God who has life in himself. He is a fountain of life. 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
1: Ma ugbagbe le enye ma uma vola. 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
0: He is the author and the giver of life. He said first and forever.
1: Eye nye agbe na la. 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
0: 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But he is unchangeable, his kingdom that which shall not be destroyed.
1: Eya ma lede ma voma efia wocho wotron la pobe na duko wocho wogban la pobe na duno la wocho utro kakecho la ma wiala enye fia ma vosi kneli cho ma voede ma voma trona o.
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0: di o. And his kingdom is upheld by his omnipotence, is irresistible.
1: La pobe na ipo tiadupe la ma omo msili da sinareke ma dwa di o.
0: All the earth will fear him. The saints do fear him now.
1: Anigbandi duko kata wa vwen. Fifia mwela mokokyo le avon.
0: Sinners will fear him at the white throne judgment and throughout all eternity.
1: Nou von lo le von ge le von. 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
0: He must tremble and fear now in anticipation of the coming judgment, and sinners and demons and Satan will fear God throughout eternity while suffering the torment in hell fire.
1: Dario vwen fifia bena wa tema de a cho cho tron ma vola sima. 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
0: Fear God and serve him with fear, rejoice with trembling.
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0: We're going to divide the study into three parts. Number one, the decree of an earthly king.
1: Ma u nyala mya mede akpa me tom akpa gbantola anigbanji fia la pose dede.
0: Number two, the demand of the eternal king.
1: Evelia la fia ma vola ponu si wo jicho mya si.
0: Number three, the delight of the everlasting king.
1: Eye eton lia nye fia ma vola po jijopo po.
0: We're looking at number one. What's number one? The decree of an earthly king.
1: Ma u nyala akpa gbantola ye nye anigbanji fia la pose dede.
0: We're coming to Daniel chapter 6 and we're looking at verse 25, verse 26.
1: Mia va Daniel pagmane tama den kukwe blavo voa den kle blavo voa dron lia.
0: Then King Darius wrote unto all people, nations and languages that dwell in all the earth, peace be multiplied unto you. I make a decree.
1: Eme gbe fia Darius ngon agbane do de du kokata anigban ti dukowo kple gbogbogblon sio le anyigba blibo la ji bena e mena nyo na mi enye de sebe.
0: And sometimes the people that think that once there's a problem there's no solution.
1: Ya do ya mo bua bena na kuhi vala ndudu mo si o.
0: And King Darius had that dilemma, that difficulty. He had signed an unrighteous decree that anybody that will pray to any god beside him will be thrown into the lion's den.
1: La kwebena Dario gende kuhi gansia togbime de se globena ka neni bena made dogbeda na ma ubu buade simenye tunye Dario simula wali ade jantao fwe doma.
0: And then Daniel prayed. All those princes and persecutors, presidents, they came and they said, we found him praying. Now he must be thrown into the lion's den.
1: Eye Daniel dogbeda la kwebena tato wokle jununon lawo amegan wokle fia gomonon lawo kata vabena Daniel dogbele wade jantao fwe doma.
0: The King Darius wanted him delivered. But then they told him, remember that there is a law in the, among the Medes and the Persians. Any law and any decree that is signed by the king cannot be reversed.
1: And so
0: he didn't know what to do. What if he had prayed to God? What if he had asked God? What if he has said, oh Lord, I'm in a dilemma. I'm at a crossroad. I've signed a decree ignorantly, and I don't know what to do now. What am I going to do? The Lord could have told him, make another decree.
1: And just say there's another decree
0: now. Anybody that will touch a man of God, anybody that will injure a man of God, anybody that will speak anything against the God of heaven and any of his servants, he will be dealt with this way. And if you will make that new decree will cancel the other decree without touching the other decree. But he didn't know.
1: Anytime
0: you have a problem, never tell me there's no solution. There is nothing coming from the devil that cannot be reversed. Every word of Satan against your life will be reversed. Every decree of the enemy against your life will be reversed in Jesus' name.
1: Oh,
0: they might have said, we have sealed it up. And it cannot be changed. There is a God in heaven that has the wisdom, that can give us the wisdom and the strength and the power will change everything. And now he makes this decree. Let's look at verse 26 again. I make a decree that in every dominion of my kingdom, men tremble and fear before the God of Daniel, for he is the living God.
1: Fifia de seye yesha le kukwe bla vovoa drama nye de sebe. Daniel fo mauna jingo eye wa vwenle nye jidudu fo fiadu fo blibola katama. Ela bena mau bagbye wonye eye wolitegbe.
0: And let's look at that now, this exhortation, this decree to tremble and to fear before the living God.
1: Mina miya ponu kloma nya se de deye yesha la bena kalebe wa vwen mau eye wa
0: Is that peculiar to just Darius? Is that peculiar to Daniel chapter 6 verse 26?
1: De Dario kwe blonya shalo alo Daniel tamadeng kuklava vwa drama kubelia.
0: Deuteronomy chapter 4, I'm reading to you from verse 7.
1: Mosibag banlea tonlea tamane kukwe maadrenlea.
0: What nation is there so great who has God so near unto them as the Lord our God is in all things that we call upon him for? And what nation is there so great that has the statutes and the judgment so righteous as all this law which I set before you this day? Only take heed to thy thyself and keep thy soul diligently, lest thou forget the things which thine eyes have seen, and lest they depart from thy heart all the days of thy life.
1: Ela bena duko gankele si fema uwo chode egbo abe aleti yehuwa miya ma u chode miya gbo ene. 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
0: Listen to this now. But teach them thy sons and thy sons' sons, especially the day that thou studest before the Lord thy God in Horeb, when the Lord said unto me, gather me the people together, and I will make them hear my words, that they may learn to do what.
1: Dotonye ke bonu na khlowo afia viwo kple viwo pe viwo eye magangulo gbesi gbene titre de Yehuwa wo ma o nukuma le gore be gbona be o esime Yehuwa gblo nam be poju kola nu funam be na wa senya nya o ne wa nya alesi wa won kam yiblemase wa vom
0: paulo
1: vasre yekai.
0: You see that?
1: Lekwe.
0: That they may learn to fear me all the days that they live upon the earth, and that they may teach their children.
1: Bena wa senye nyawo, ne wanya alesi wavon, nkeke alesi wule agbela nipanti, eye wafsinyawo, wovio.
0: Do you see what the Lord desires? Do you see what he wants?
1: Lekwa nusie maudi chumiasie.
0: And if you are really born again, and that's what the Lord plants in our heart, if you are really sanctified, that's what the Lord plants in our heart. If you're filled with the Holy Ghost, that's what the Lord leads us to. That he makes you to learn to fear the name of the Lord.
1: Nenibe lebi bodi van van la nusie mau de wojima. 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
0: Chapter 6 of Deuteronomy verse 24 verse 25.
1: Eta ma den kukwe bla vavon nekle bla vavon aton liya.
0: Commanded us to do all these statutes and to fear the Lord our God.
1: Eye Yehuwa de sena mi bena kamia wododo sia wakata jimia von Yehuwa.
0: And then he tells us in verse 25, and it shall be our righteousness if we observe to do all these commandments before the Lord our God as he has commanded us.
1: Pope bla vovo aton lia nemi le se sia wakata mende asi eye mi wawo jin abe ale si wo de sena mi enela.
0: Deuteronomy chapter 31 verse 12.
1: Tabla ton vode ke kuku weave.
0: Gather the people together, men and women and children and a stranger that is within thy gate.
1: Podukola nutuo kle nyonu de viwo kle amadrushio le woduo melanu
0: po. That they may hear and that they may learn and fear the Lord your God and observe to do all the words of this law.
1: No wasi, eye wasroen, wa von yokuwa miyamaula, eye wa lesesia fwen nyao katamede asi, eye wa wawoji.
0: You know, there are some young people that say, when I grow older, I'll serve the Lord, I'll fear the Lord. No, it's at this time.
1: So here doli de kakwikli de tukbelu globena kaneme chivola ma basubo mau aulo, fifye lebena subo yokuwa.
0: You love the Lord and you remember the Lord in the days of your youth.
1: Jesse, Yehuwa wo ma wo le wo de kakwim ke ke wo
0: ma. Sometimes you have somebody living with you, and this might be a maid or a servant or a house help, and then we're coming to church and so, daddy you can go, mommy you can go, I came here just to work.
1: La kwa bena mado le miyagwa bena mokbo no viena la mokko le donk le miyene ne lebe yuwa ye church lebe olo daddy mami ye church ne mo vama va wo dole duya me.
0: I don't want you, you know, fear the Lord or serve the Lord. It says that stranger that's also with you. It says they will hear and they will learn and fear the Lord your God and resort to do all the words of this law.
1: Eyewa gblobena o ya imata subo ma o egblobena nka amadru sho le wodu o mla kan no wa si no wa sro eyewa von yehwa mi apo ma ola eyewa le peso kata mede asi eyewa wo oji.
0: In verse 13, and that their children which have not known anything, that's the babies that cannot even understand at this time.
1: Bopo wi eton le eyewo vi sho mo le na de kanyam ha de ola e ma pian vije jesi la sho si mo po nyana de ke ha de o.
0: When they find us, those who have been before them, fearing the Lord, honoring the Lord, as they're growing up too, they'll be fearing the Lord. And their children, which have not known anything, may hear and learn to fear the Lord your God, as long as ye live in the land whither ye go over Jordan to possess it.
1: Nenye be de viole chichin, yu kwa benan kawa dadawa fufuklo wa toklo wa noshilon kwa benu la ule ma uvom la. 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
0: You'll find them from the word of God that this is what the Lord has told us, whether we're young or old.
1: Le kwebe na esye le ma upo nyama sima ubone mi bena kamini de kakwe lama chichi o.
0: Whether we're daddies or mommies or children, boys or girls, we're supposed to get saved, and in that salvation will put the fear of God in your heart.
1: Minye dadio, minye mamio, mi de kakpe, mi de tugbewo, mi de viwo. 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
0: And you want to live to the glory of God, to the honor of the Almighty God.
1: Eye la nu akbe, krane ma unpo kafu kule ma unpo mchiko kwe kule bubu dede ma unu.
0: In 2 Chronicles chapter 19, verse 6.
1: Kronika voliata wia sheke kukwe amaden.
0: And he said to the judges, take heed what ye do, for ye judge not for man, but for the Lord who is with you in all the judgments.
1: Eye wo glona vonu drola wo bena kamido nuko ani lenu sike mi wona lama. Ela bena manye amagbeto wo mi drona vonu na okabonu Yehuwa ye.
0: In verse 7, wherefore let now the fear of the Lord be upon you.
1: Eye ele mi agbole vonu drompo eya ta Yehuwa upo ngonjina lemi.
0: Verse 7, wherefore now let the fear of the Lord be upon you, and take heed and do it, for there is no iniquity with the Lord our God, and no respect of persons, no taking of gifts.
1: Le pukwe ma drama eyata Yehuwa po ngoti ne lemi eye mi po nwe le mi afo nu owo omo e la bena le Yehuwa mi ama ugbola nu majo majo wa deke amajide dia deke alo zanu kokwa deke meli o.
0: And he charged them saying, thus shall ye do in the fear of the Lord faithfully and with a perfect heart.
1: Le pukwe ma sheke ama e de sena wo gblon bena ale mia wo anukware toe le Yehuwa vovoma ple mia fo ejiblibola enye si.
0: So then we know that the exhortation that King Darius gave to fear and to tremble before the Lord was not only found in Daniel but in several other texts of scripture.
1: Le sia tala minye bena se dete sikene fia dario debena ka wa von Yehuwa mau eye mau na jingola manye Daniel takbo de siale o ke le bible fa pa bubu ka takekele nko klom.
0: We should not confuse the exhortation not to fear God with the passages of encouragement that command us not to fear.
1: La kwabena bena mia von maula mele benan ka kukusina kwabena mi gavon ola na deman vovonda le mia fa jima o.
0: You know some people say but the word of God says fear not many many times.
1: Amiado kwabena biblia anto kwabena ka me gavon o zigede le biblia ma.
0: Don't you understand that it's saying that whatever challenges you have,
1: they must say and
0: whatever men may do, and whatever demons may bring up, it's saying, fear not, because the presence of God is with you.
1: Plenusio amagbe tola dube ya woklo. 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
0: Fear not, because the provision of the Lord is available for you. Fear not, because the protection of the Lord is yours.
1: Ebe magavon urala bena kama upom na nala towe. 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
0: It's just telling us, do not fear men.
1: Elek bokbo mbe demi gavon amagbe to o.
0: Do not fear your colleagues.
1: Megavon wa fully kao o.
0: It's not saying don't fear God. When it says fear not, just means don't fear men.
1: Let's yo gbena megavon la megbro megavon ma wo lo ele gbogbo megavon amegbeto o.
0: They can hurt me, they can kill me, they can curse me, they can throw this up. Fear not, because the Lord is protecting you.
1: Be amegbeto la wo ya pe la fu fi ade ti po de la din ti do la be la wo ya ka ma la jode ti ebe megavon amegbeto o do la be ma o le ta o pom.
0: And he'll preserve your life in Jesus' name. But don't confuse that fear not with fearing God. We must fear God.
1: Gake mega chaka bena de mega von olana de mon von fonda le wojima olebe mia von ma o.
0: Because God is a great God.
1: Rua ela bena maula nye maugan.
0: The scriptural fear of God is a fear of causing grief in the heart of our heavenly Father who is our God.
1: Biblia mongonglo pa ma o von fonda
0: is a fear. I don't want to offend God. I don't want to grieve his heart. I don't want to offend him. That's a fear. It's a fear of bringing divine wrath and judgment upon ourselves. It's a fear of giving occasion to the enemies of the Lord to blaspheme. The fear we're talking about is a fear of misleading our own children and leading them into hellfire. That you fear God so much and say, I'm not going to do anything to lead any of these my children astray so that they don't go to hell through me.
1: Is
0: a fear of becoming a stumbling block to the brethren and destroying the souls for whom Jesus Christ died. You fear missing heaven and the promised inheritance. Let's look at Hebrews chapter 4 verse 1. Let us therefore fear, lest the promise being left us of entering into his rest, any of you should seem to come short of it. That's the fear we're talking about.
1: Eyata esiepe dujomo inugbedudu galina minu chila mine miyavon, bena wagakpo miyaduma miyareke bena etienu ti ovo von yagbromi lenye siya.
0: That you are afraid, your fear, so that you don't allow an evil heart of unbelief to spring up in your heart, making you to go straight or backslide and then miss heaven eventually.
1: Bena lavon alegbegbe bena ma wona de kanu agbare ke be jivon di makose na gane woji bena tramo eye mule bala na buji po fiadu fela o.
0: This is the fear of the Lord that makes us to hate evil and to depart from evil.
1: Esye nye ma wong vong sine kwe de mianti bena kamile afunu vong eye mi de mian do kwe da cho vong o bo.
0: We're looking at Proverbs chapter 8 verse 13.
1: Lo dodo tamani kwe kwa
0: the fear of the Lord is to hate evil. That's it. Pride and arrogancy and the evil way and the forward mouth do I hate. Proverbs chapter 3 verse 7. Be not wise in thine own eyes. Fear the Lord and depart from evil.
1: Maganye nunyala le dokwi onukuma ovon Yehuwa eye na trivon.
0: The fear of the Lord makes us to so fear him depart from evil.
1: Yehuwa vovon la nabe la von mawe e la le dokwi da chonu vongbo.
0: We're coming to point number 2 now, the demand of the eternal king.
1: Maunyapwe akpa velia nusi jipo fiala di chomiasi.
0: We're looking at Daniel again, Daniel chapter 6. I'm reading from verse 26.
1: Daniel,
0: I make a decree that in every dominion of my kingdom, men tremble and fear before the God of Daniel. For he is the living God.
1: Nye de sebe Daniel fe ma wuna jingo eye wa vwen le nye jidudu fe fchadu fe blibo lama. Ela bena ma wubak bie wunye eye wuli tekbe.
0: Wait for a moment. Look up here, brothers and sisters. You know, if you remember that Darius was not a Jew. He was not an Israelite. It's like he's coming from a foreign place.
1: Mina mia la lavye mia do to mia kota e jine mia ketua senyara. Lepo Daria la de mwenye yuda to mwenye mwenye. Israel view okela kubuda echo a droni manjiva.
0: Because he was from the kingdom of the Medes and the Persians. That's why they said, remember that the law of the Medes and the Persians, they alter not, they change not.
1: Dua ela bena echo median tokle pasia tope fiasala mani matena oglobenaka dunu fejibenaka. Median tokle pasia tope tiadu pope selama trona o.
0: And even though he was not an Israelite, he saw the power, the manifestation of the power of the God of Israel.
1: Israel
0: and he said, I abandon my own gods. I abandon my own idols. I do not fear my own idols anymore. There is only one God and it's the living God. All the other gods are dead gods. And
1: ayo globe nyima ga von yepo mawo o mawo mo gbali o mawo bubu kata
0: therefore, I now make a decree that all men in my kingdom, they will fear this God of Daniel, the living God.
1: And
0: what if you're a manager? Can't you do that and influence the people in your company, your corporation to fear the Lord, to serve the Lord?
1: What if you're
0: a father? What if you have many children? If Darius can do that for his whole kingdom, for his whole dominion, can't you as a father say in this house, we want to fear the Lord, we want to serve the Lord? What if you're a pastor? Will you just leave the members of your church just like that? Whatever you want to do, you can do.
1: Hey, you need your pastor to like black. I'm with you. Debena, and we seem to jam jam jam. You are fan.
0: If you want to love God, love God. If you want to fear God, fear God.
1: And let be a loma wa loma. Let be a voma wa voma.
0: For me, I want to serve the Lord and fear the Lord. I don't want any trouble. I don't want any conflict. I don't want any kind of authority on anybody. You can do whatever you want. Darius said, "No, I make a decree that if you're in my kingdom, everyone in every nation under my kingdom, you will serve the Lord, you will fear this God of Daniel." What a challenge that if you're a leader of a people, you not just leave them to themselves and say, well, whatever you want to do. I know that young people of nowadays, they don't like to take instruction.
1: Whatever
0: you people want to do is in your hand. You can take the laws in your hand and do whatever you want. No! Darius said, if you're in my kingdom, in my dominion, you'll fear the Lord. And thank God in this church we'll fear the Lord. I said we'll fear the Lord. And the zonal leader will not just leave everybody, do whatever you want. You tell them, serve the Lord and fear the Lord.
1: Eye zonal leader mada si kama vibena kauno onusine jowuntonu olagbono bena kami vomau mia subomau.
0: By the way, this is not just of that earthly king. It's also what the eternal king himself has said.
1: Nyatapola menye esia kwenye ese kena nyigbanji fiala de o. Ese ya tutu maun se katatolanto de.
0: Let's look at Deuteronomy once again, chapter 5, verse 29.
1: Mosibagman la ton letama ton kukwibla vovo asheke.
0: Oh, that there was such an heart in them that they would fear me and keep all my commandments always, that it might be well with them and with their children forever.
1: Mosibagman la ton letama ton kukwibla vovo enilia kewola kukwibla vovo asheke lia mi lewo mede asin eye mi wawoji abe alesi yakuwa miyama ude sena mi ene eye.
0: Deuteronomy chapter 10 verse 12.
1: Atamu woku kwa muwe ve.
0: Here it says, and now Israel, what does the Lord thy God require of thee? But to fear the Lord your God and to walk in all his ways and to love him and to serve the Lord thy God with all thy heart and with all thy soul and to keep all his commandments all the days of your life.
1: Eyata Israel yehuwa wo maula mwele nadeke jimcho asio onegbe esia kobe na von yehuwa wo maula eye na zon epo mou kataji na lwen eye na subo yehuwa wo maula cho e jiblibo ple wo lupo blibo ma eye na wo yehuwa pesekle dodo siok meglo na wo egbe la mwenda si.
0: We're looking at verse 20 there, that thou shalt fear the Lord thy God, him shalt thou serve, and to him shalt thou cleave and swear by his name.
1: Bokwe blavo von yehuwa wo maula eye na subwe kude enu eye epo ngonji penu koji na ka atamdo.
0: He said, I cannot do anything, I cannot go any direction except as the Lord is guiding me and leading me because of the fear I have for the Lord.
1: Ema chebe la akblebe na kayento ima da fodeka wana deka tumwa deka leidu kisi o. Kena chisi yehuwa be ne yinu sebe ne wakwedwa la be yehuwa vo von leifo jima.
0: If you're a child of God, that ought to be in your mind. Everything you do, it will be in the fear of God. Everywhere you go, it will be in the fear of God.
1: And
0: you're proposing marriage to somebody and you know this fellow is acting as if he doesn't fear God. He talks anyhow, he acts anyhow. Anything and eats anything, and you can tell. And when you say, but God said, but the word of God said, but what have I got to do with that? You don't want to be in fellowship with anyone that doesn't have the fear of God. You want to see the people that fear God, and those are the people you want to associate with if you want the blessing of God upon your life. In fact, the Lord himself in Malachi chapter 1 verse 6, his son honoreth the father and his servant his master. If I then be a father, where is mine honor? And if I be a master, where is my fear?
1: Vidia bubu fufu anu eye kluvi dia bubu epe apetonu mi nunola si odu avlo nyenu kola ale yahuwa ziba tublona mi enyesi nenye fufu menyela apika nyabubule.
0: Says the Lord of hosts unto you, O priest that despise my name, and ye say, wherein have we despised thy name?
1: Eye nenye apeton menyela afika vovon silenu nyelale eye nemi blombena kanuka mito dovlo wonu kwe khanla.
0: Again, there might be people there that are thinking, maybe that's just the Old Testament. And when you are saved, after all, when you are saved and your sins are forgiven, why do you have to fear the Lord? Do you know something? When your sins have been forgiven and you have that assurance that your sins are taken away, that is the time to actually fear the Lord.
1: We're
0: looking at Psalm 130. I'm reading from verse 4. But there is forgiveness with thee. But there is forgiveness with thee. That's what we have at salvation.
1: Ella bena gbowe to chokele. Ella bena gbowe to chokele. Eme sumia sile jime to trope gama.
0: Look at the latter part of that verse. Let's read that together. Psalm 130 verse 4. Won't you go? That thou mayest be feared. You see that?
1: Book we ma pak pa ma mlen to le samol fana ka bla ton. Book we ma nyapo nuwa mi le nyak linda du pebe to. Na wa von wo. Mi to mi kwe.
0: Aye, but after we are sanctified, now I'm sanctified. What's the implication of that? Does that mean now, since I'm sanctified, no fear of God anymore? Look at Jeremiah chapter 32. I'm reading from verse
1: 39.
0: I will give them one heart, this sanctification, and one way, that they may fear me forever for the good of them and of their children after them.
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0: When we're saved and forgiven, we fear God.
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0: When we're sanctified and purified and purged, we keep on fearing God.
1: Nele kokwele jaja uklonchila potonoma unvovonji.
0: In verse 40, and I will make an everlasting covenant with them, that I will not turn away from them to do them good, but I will put my fear in their hearts, that they shall not depart from me.
1: Bukwe blane le ma blanu ma vokliwo alebena nyama jujo enwiwo wanao o ma denu nye vovon upe jima be umagate dale nunya o.
0: When we're saved, we keep on fearing God, and when we're sanctified, of course, we keep on fearing the Lord.
1: Nebele tro jima la ma vovon upe toye tine le poko kwenye ma vovon upe to gajide tine wo agbema.
0: Baptized in the Holy Ghost is fearing God.
1: We're
0: looking at Acts of the Apostles chapter 9 and reading there from verse
1: 31.
0: Then at the churches rest throughout all Judea and Galilee and Samaria, and were edified, walking in the fear of the Lord and in the comfort of the Holy Ghost, were multiplied.
1: As on Hamasle, Judea, Galilee, and Samaria, Katala, Potuma, Fafa, Eye, Wotu, Wodukui, Eye wo le zozom le apeto la vovom. Eye wo sogon tu bogbon kokwe la pek akofa fam.
0: The word of God has commanded us fear God.
1: Ma opo nya desi kami yo voma u.
0: Angels demand it. Christ demands it. God the eternal King himself demands it. From the beginning of divine revelation to the very end, it is demanded that we fear God and honor him, and we give him the glory that is due to his name. This is the whole duty of man.
1: Ma udo Lord Jima vovon chumiasi, Christo Jima vovon chumiasi, ma unsekata tola Jima vovon chumiasi, e de semaken, chou nyade de tiyan po gomenje jima kava sere nou la dwa la bina, ma vovon la eye nyan amekbe toka tala po dode asi.
0: It is the salt that seasons every other duty.
1: Ye nyan e jesne dwa via vivina do o de siyade.
0: What that means is, anything you do without the fear of God is not recognized by God.
1: Nou si blomo le ne mienye si dosia dosilone mawu eye mawu vomule mula mawu me jesi o.
0: There is no duty performed by us that can by any means be accepted of God if it be not seasoned with God honoring respect and reverence and godly fear.
1: Edwade kemeli simia wone mawu si aje mawu nene benan ka mawu vovon wakudo bubudede mawu nukudo mawu lolo mele ema o ma je mawu nu.
0: Only the worship
1: suba suba,
0: only the obedience
1: tododo reka,
0: only the service
1: suba suba dede,
0: only the faithfulness, only the sacrifice, only the zeal, only the ministry which flows from the fountain of godly reverential fear in the heart is acceptable to God and rewardable by him. And the acceptable fear of God is first begotten in the heart when we are awakened and convicted of our sins and their consequence.
1: Eye ma on vovon la dia gomone ni benan ka ma on po gogmon bufon mi le mi apa nou vok le nou vom chonu nou chi.
0: Then do we cry out, sirs, what must I do to be saved?
1: Eye na mi do avle blabena afeto nou ke lebe ma on bena makbo de dema.
0: It is this fear that drives us to Christ.
1: Ma on vovon kula mi ya Christo bo.
0: Seeking seeking salvation with a firm decision to flee from the wrath to come.
1: Bena miaji dede popo kple dodo kle kwa mbona kamia sida le ma upe jiku sigbana lanu.
0: Now saved and abiding in Christ, it is this gracious godly fear that makes us steadfast in the Lord, consecrating ourselves to Him and promising to serve Him till the end of our lives.
1: Bena amiade trojima, eye wole Christo melan, ma uvo von kwela kpedenti wa tema nwagbe kelilitwe. 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
0: It's this glorious godly fear, the divine gift of the fear of the Lord in our hearts that makes us to go away from evil and also to lose the fear of man which brings us near.
1: Ma uvo von la, ple amon vivo koko bena mia von ma ula, eya kwe du anu semi. Bena kamia no ma opono lonume, eye dia amagbe. Tobo von si kene nye mo dia ma, la da la mo
0: fe chino. When you fear God, you're not going to fear any man.
1: Nibe le von ma ula ma von amagbe, to adeke o.
0: You'll be able to say, I will not fear what man shall do unto me. Then shall we be able to declare with firm, unwavering purpose of heart, we ought to obey God rather than men.
1: Eke ma la kblebe yi ma von si amagbe, to la tema wone yi, oye la tema kble kle, kane di chuka wo jimena ka, e la bena ka yi wa buma o.
0: Is that your decision?
1: Let's
0: look at Acts of the Apostles chapter 5 verse
1: 29.
0: Then Peter and the other apostles answered and said, we ought to fear God rather than men. I pray that will be your decision in Jesus' name.
1: Peter and the other apostles answered and said, we ought to fear God.
0: In Hebrews chapter 12 verse 28, wherefore we, receiving a kingdom which cannot be moved, let us have grace whereby we may serve God acceptably with reverence and with what? Godly fear.
1: Hebrews chapter 12 verse 28,

0: E la bena maule nuo wakata gege ababonu e danye nui alo danye von o.
1: I pray God will give us the grace to keep to that word of God in Jesus' name.
0: Me do bera mona na mi amun bubena kami ate malle nyasa mada sanu agbele nu chile Yesu fenu koma.
1: We're coming to point number 3 now, the delight of the everlasting King.
0: Maunya po akpa volia di jokpokode efia mavolanu.
1: We're looking at Daniel chapter 6 from verse 26.
0: Mi akpo Daniel.
1: I make a decree that in every dominion of my kingdom, men tremble and fear before the God of Daniel, the living God.
0: Daniel
1: everlasting King delights in those who fear him and in the divinely appointed way. The fear of the Lord is imparted into our hearts for our good. That's what we're told in Jeremiah. At the great privilege of the of divine delights is reserved for those who fear the Lord, both in this world and in that which is to come. The Lord is the help and the shield of all who fear him. Psalm 115 verse 11. Ye that fear the Lord, trust in the Lord. He is their help and their shield.
0: And our
1: supernatural help and shield will be the special grant and peculiar privilege for those who fear the Lord. Those who truly fear the Lord shall receive unfailing help in times of weakness and in times of infirmity. They will also have heaven's shield of protection against all the assaults of the devil and his messengers. God has also declared concerning the believer who fears him that he will be his teacher, his guide and counselor at every crossroad in life. Such a God-fearing believer will never lack the wisdom to choose the right way. Psalm 25, I'm reading from verse 12. What man is he that feareth the Lord? Him shall he teach in the way that he shall choose. Do you truly fear the Lord? Then the word of God says he'll open a secret unto you. Things which are kept secret from the worldly wise men of the world and from the earthbound prudent men on earth will be revealed unto you.
0: Look
1: at verse 14 of that Psalm 25. The secret of the Lord is for them that fear him, and I will show him his covenant.
0: Samu blabe vo atonlia pokwe amowi atonlia e blobenanka nye duko e blobenanka e polubon pokes no nukatala Yehuwa de netana.
1: That's the promises given to the people that fear and love him. I pray that promise will be ours in Jesus' name.
0: Emenye nubadodo sikene ma ucholena amashio vone la nubadodo shawanye miatole Yesufa nukoma.
1: In fact, he even says that as a shepherd watches over his own sheep, he is protecting and watching over us because we fear the Lord.
0: Verse na le kplo la nu anujo le pa lo ti ke kplo na we la ene ma ke ile nujo e ya kplo amosi o vona yi la
1: Psalm 33 I'm reading from verse 18 verse 19
0: Samu blaton vo eton le apopwe amo wi eni kplo wi
1: asoke the eye of the Lord is upon them that fear him upon them that hope in his mercy
0: ke bonu yehuwa ponu kula mo

0: Verse 19,
1: to deliver their soul from death and to keep them alive in famine.
0: I pray that
1: this fear of the Lord that will bring protection and preservation will be upon our lives in
0: Jesus' name. In fact, he goes on
1: to say that your son is saying, and the angel will preserve and protect us if we will fear the Lord. You know, the people that do not fear the Lord, they are missing a lot in life.
0: In Psalm 34,
1: I'm reading from verse 7. The angel of the Lord encampeth around them that do what? That fear him and delivereth them.
0: I pray that
1: will be for every one of us in Jesus' name.
0: In Psalm 103,
1: I'm reading from verse
0: 13.
1: Like as a father pitieth his children, so the Lord pitieth them that do what? That fear him.
0: Unless you fulfill domatrona de Viaunuela,
1: you see that the people that do not fear God, they are missing quite a lot. Psalm 145, we're looking at verse 19. He will fulfill the desire of them that do what? That fear him. If everything you are hearing from the word of God is, I don't care about that, all I want is the help of God. No, it doesn't come like that. If you want your prayers to be answered, it says there is something I'm demanding from you. It's what I delight in. You will fear the Lord. That's why it says he will fulfill the desire of them that fear him. He also will hear their cry and will save them. I pray that will be our attitude in Jesus' name.
0: Psalm 147,
1: verse 11, the Lord takes pleasure in them that fear him.
0: In
1: Genesis chapter 22, I'm reading from verse 11. And the angel of the Lord called unto him out of heaven and said, Abraham, Abraham. And he said, here am I. And he said, lay not thine hand upon the lad, neither do thou anything unto him. For now I know that thou what? Fearest God.
0: That Yahuwah put dollar you to Jehovah, Blobena Abraham, Abraham. Eye wo tobena nyenye si, eye wo blobena kamagaka si de vilanu o.
1: Now I know. It's by the action that we'll know whether we fear God or not.
0: It's
1: by the obedience we give to the word of the Lord. We'll know whether we fear God or not.
0: Others may not
1: be there. Others were not there. It was Abraham alone with
0: Isaac.
1: Willing to sacrifice that Isaac unto the Lord. Even if there is nobody encouraging me to do this, I'm going to do this to the honor, to the glory of my God, because I fear him.
0: And
1: that's why now the Lord sent the angel to say, now I know that shall fear God, seeing thou hast not withheld thy son, then only son from me.
0: Esia tema u domo dolo globena kamenye azombena evwa mau elabena mete wetenu vilam o.
1: And Abraham lifted up his eyes and looked, and behold, behind him a ram caught in a thicket by his horns. And Abraham went and took the ram and offered him up for a burnt offering in the stead of his son.
0: Tete Abraham fonkoji eye poda agbua denye ekemusikefe ejuoku avakale emegbe eye Abraham yedale agbola kechomenui de evia tefe.
1: And Abraham called the name of that place Jehovah Jireh, as it is said, unto this day the mount of the Lord it shall be seen.
0: Eye Abraham yotefe mabena afisi Yehuwa de dokwe fian le eye tawo gbona basere egbebena le toji afisi Yehuwa de dokwe fian na le.
1: And the angel of the Lord called unto Abraham out of heaven the second time and said, by myself have I sworn, says the Lord, for because thou hast done this and hast not withheld thy son, then only son, that in blessing I will bless thee, and in multiplying I will multiply thy seed as the stars of the heaven, and as the sand which is upon the seashore, and thy seed shall possess the gate of his enemies, and in thy seed shall all the nations of the earth be blessed, because thou hast obeyed my voice.
0: Eye Yehuwa pe dola gayo Abraham zievelia to jipo ke glombena kamata do kwinye labena esike ne wonu sia eye mate wetenu vi de kalam ola eye tamayira wo gedenu to eye vi owo asogbon fu abe jipo le ti vi wo le putake ene eye wo jijima vi wo acho wo pe futo wo pe juko wo anyi domi eto wo jijima vi wo ma wajira anyigbanji juko wo katale elabena edo to nyegbe.
1: You see that God delighted so much in that obedience, and because of that he gave him great blessings.
0: Mi eto mi pe bona ka toro dola edo ajijo ne ma le si atala ma wo cho ya yira gangan gama nya gblo wo na Abraham.
1: If we will do the same thing and obey the Lord, the blessings of God will be multiplied in our lives.
0: Ni be mi kan mi awonu si ake mi ado to ma wa ma opo ya yira la jide jila gbon so tele mi afa gbo mo.
1: Give me good amen.
0: Minam amenui nui gande.
1: Malachi chapter 3, we're looking at verse 16.
0: Malachi tameton kukuwi adenlia.
1: It says, then they that feared the Lord speak often one to another, and the Lord hearkened and heard each. And a book of remembrance was written before him for them that feared the Lord and thought upon his name.
0: Ale Yehuwa von la ogbon lowo ni o domo enyesi Yehuwa do tosi eye wonronu kudoji gbanle le enukuma na Yehuwa von la wo ple amosi o le enukude efenu konula.
1: When you fear the Lord and it shows in your action, in your lifestyle,
0: neni bena le de ma o vovon fiana le wa agbonono ple wonu ona mala
1: your community,
0: le kwai manele
1: in your house, the privacy of your room,
0: la foi manele le wo hogamo po tutue
1: po, and they shall be mine, says the Lord of in that day when I make up my jewels, and I will spare them as a man spareth his own son that serveth him.
0: Wa we azu tonyele nukaka siwa gema lalaji ye uwa zebauti ye ble eye makpo wota abia lesike nutukua viasi suboneta ene.
1: Then shall ye return and discern between the righteous and the wicked, between him that serveth God and him that serveth him not.
0: Eme gwe miaga kpo vovo sile ama jojo ekple ama von di doma ple vovo sile ma o subola ple ama simo subone o la doma.
1: Malachi chapter 4 verses 2 and 3.
0: Malachi etama eto.
1: But unto you that do what, that fear my name.
0: Bokwe ama wi a shekila bena kpoda mi ama si o von Yehuwa.
1: You see how many promises the Lord has left for those people who are conscious of the presence of God.
0: Le ponu gbedo do gangan si kene ma o chona ama si o kona von ama we.
1: And he said, I don't want to do anything in my life that God will see and be unhappy with.
0: Ile globe yi mona de kele pa gbomo si mo la doji kule inu ti olo.
1: And it says in verse 2, but unto you that fear my name shall the son of righteousness arise with healing in his wings, and ye shall go forth and grow up as calves of the stall, and ye shall tread down the wicked, for they shall be ashes under the soles of your feet.
0: Pupi blavelian, eye dojo enye fwe resike fwe avana wo mokokolela, ajena mi amasi ovwanya nukolan, eye mi anko ajo, ano akpo tim abe, enivyo, docho elakpom enen, eye mi anfanya mvondi wo, ne wanya jowo, ano mi anfwe, apopuma nukake, len mkake.
1: For in that day shall I do in, for in that day, that in the day that I shall do this, says the Lord of hosts.
0: Lenukake si wage malaladi, Yehowa zebati yegble.
1: I pray that this same fear of the Lord will be upon our hearts in Jesus' name.
0: Mado kwada bena maovovon siela no miapa jimale yesu fenu kame.
1: We're looking at Acts of the Apostles chapter 10, verse 22.
0: Miapa dopa bana etamu wopo kwebla vovove.
1: And they said, Cornelius the centurion, a just man and one that feareth God.
0: Hey, you walk blabena kavatia Cornelius amu jodjekle amu sivua mau.
1: Look at verse 34. Then Peter opened his mouth and said, of a truth, I perceive that God is no respecter of persons, but in every nation, he that feareth him and walketh righteousness is accepted with him.
0: Bukwe blaton vonelia tete petro kenu blombena kama jesile nyate fome be ma umekwe amenu kume o. Hati bonu le dukosia dukome amesike vone. Eye wo wanu jodjwela eye jia enu.
1: Look at verse 44. While Peter yet spake these words, the Holy Ghost fell on all them that heard the word.
0: Bukwe blan vonelia ese petro galenya siya o bogblodi la bogbon kokwe la je amesio kata lenya la sem la di.
1: The power of the Holy Ghost came upon them because they feared the Lord.
0: Bogbon kokwe la ponu sem vawo di nu kate na dua la bena ka o vwa ma u.
1: Let me just remind you once again of the words of the Lord Jesus Christ in Luke chapter 12, and I'm reading from verse 4 and verse 5.
0: Madunuku yesu supe nyawo di namide kakele luka tamo wiyeve kukwe mene ple aton liyan.
1: And I say unto you, my friends, are ye a friend of Christ? Be not afraid of them which kill the body, and after that have no more than they can do. But I will forewarn you, whom ye shall fear. Fear him which after he has killed has power to cast into hell. Yea, I say unto you, watch, fear him.
0: Kamele eblom na mi konye wo mawo konwe neni abena mi gavon amosyo wa nuchilan eye esya mekbela nade kama gala wo si wubena ka wawo o la o. 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
1: Let's rise up and talk to the Lord in prayer.
0: Mina miya chwa chitre miya pumne apotole gbedo dora miya zon.
1: Pray to the Lord and say, Lord, here am I today, I come before you.
0: Dok bada ne mamuka mawu nyenye siyabena mevanu kufo me ekba.
1: If you fear the Lord, you repent of sin. If you fear the Lord, you'll not keep on sinning and keep on doing evil.
0: Nebe le vwa maula la troji me ato nu vwa mene le vwa maula ma akotono nu vwa oja no asidi pwane didi pwane nu vwa la o.
1: You'll call upon the Lord when Jonah appeared in Nineveh and said, yet 40 days and Nineveh shall be overthrown.
0: La yon maule sike yona vaniniwe kwebwena kato somke keblana neniniwe na tron la.
1: The people feared the Lord. They feared the word of the Lord and they repented of their sins and turned away from their evil.
0: Amo voma o voma o ponyala yo trolo pa jima trolo pa nuvoklo pa dinuo yoma.
1: And when God saw that they repented and turned away from their evil, then the Lord said, I will not do that evil sin against them anymore.
0: E yes, ma o pobena ka o trocho o pomo vo jila mo pobena ka vo simodo lo ntla nyama ga we o.
1: The judgment of God will pass over. Condemnation will pass away from you. If you will manifest that fear of the Lord and say, Lord, I come before you. Lord, I come before you.
0: Ma opo pom do la to ta o ma opo to la to ta va ni be kala tema di a chan le wodi bena ka ma o a o mo von chogbaji ma o ma von wa chogbaji la ma opo pom do la to nchi wa bayi.
1: The things that I did that were not right, I refuse to do them again.
0: E le gbe bena ka nu ma nyu ma nu shoka ta mo na chan la mo tu jo nyama ga wo wa zon o.
1: Open your mouth and talk to the Lord in prayer.
2: In Jesus name we pray.
0: Le yesu fe nu koma mi do gbe dale.
2: Heavenly Father, we thank you for the Bible study tonight. Thank you because you brought us together so you can reveal your mind to us.
0: We're praying,
2: O Lord, as you reveal your will and your mind to us, You grant us understanding in Jesus' name. And we ask you, O Lord, that your spirit will empower, energize the word so that, Lord, the grace and the strength and the ability to carry out the word and to be obedient to you, you grant unto every one of us in Jesus' name. Bless your people today everywhere as we listen and as we learn. We pray, oh Lord, we'll grow in the things of the Lord in Jesus'
3: name.
2: Thank you, Lord, because we know you have answered. In Jesus' name. Name we pray. In Revelation chapter 16, we're looking at verse 15. Behold, I come as a thief. Blessed is he that watches and keepeth his garments, lest he walk naked and the sea is shame.
3: Poda magbana abeti afito ene wajira amasinua nujo. Eye wodra efo awodo bena wagazon amama. Eye wakpo efo nukpofo o.
2: If you were here last week for the Bible study, you will remember that we did the study in chapter 16 of Revelation. And we dealt with this verse of scripture.
3: Nenye bena ajura bena vela ne mi no Biblia. Strong fule mi akpo bena kami strong chona seba gbana tawi adesiaman.
2: But because of the importance of the verse, and because of what the Lord wants to reveal and teach us, we're looking at this again as we're looking at the righteous one.
3: The one that is born again,
2: the one that knows the Lord, and the one that has been made righteous by the cleansing of the blood of the Lamb. That a man like that, a woman like that, a child like that, a boy, a girl like that, who has been forgiven,
3: who has been made
2: righteous by the grace of God, he needs watchfulness in his life. And if you remember in this verse of scripture last week, it was talked about the coming of the Lord. Behold, I come as a thief.
3: Let me do nukule pupu ya jila jura gwena vayimala mi funu chonchi bwena biblia gwena kwoda magbana abeti afito ena.
2: Then he says, I come as a thief. What does that mean? Number one, is coming unexpectedly. At a time when people are not expecting, that's when he will come. Number two, is coming unannounced. Coming as a thief means a thief comes into the house and he takes just what is precious to him. And when Jesus comes, he'll not be taking everybody in the world, he'll be taking the people that are precious to him. Who are those people? The righteous ones, the believers. Number four, I told you last week that when he comes, he says, behold, I come as a thief. When a thief comes, he doesn't come to stay in that house. He takes what he wants and then he is gone. Look at that verse 15 again. Behold, I come as a thief. Blessed is he that watcheth and keepeth his garment. You see the garments there in the plural. That's the robe of salvation. That the holiness, the glory that covers the children of God. That we're watching the grace and the strength the Lord has given us.
3: Amen.
2: Number
3: ti.
2: It says, lest he walk naked and deceive his shame.
3: Wonu bena wagazo amama eye wakpo ofo nupo fo o.
2: That's what leads us to the Bible study today.
3: Ese promide gbefo Bible la so strong.
2: The watchfulness of the righteous.
3: Danyalenye amojojwe la fo nu jonono.
2: The watchfulness of the righteous.
3: Amojojwe la fo nu jonono.
2: Let's see the example of a righteous man.
3: Minami akpo amojojwe la fo po denu.
2: And at the moment he was not watching. Let's see what happened unto him. In Genesis chapter 6, I'm reading verse 9 and then verse 22. These are the generations of Noah. Noah was a just man and perfect in his generations. And Noah walked with God.
3: Esha enye Noah fa titima vio nu tinya. Noah enye ama jodwe ple ama madifon. Le ama ngonli towa doma. Eye Noah zonple mawu.
2: Look at verse 22. Thus did Noah according to all that God commanded him. So did he.
3: Bukwe bla vavov. Eye Noah we. Ale si mawu de sene la. Nene mape wowo.
2: Look at chapter 7 verse 5. And Noah did according unto all that the Lord commanded him. And then we're told in verse 16, as God commanded him, so he did. And the Lord shut the door. Then you look at this same chapter 7. Look at verse 1 now. The Lord said unto Noah, come thou and all thy house into the ark, for thee have I seen righteous before me in this generation.
3: That's
2: the declaration of God Almighty concerning Noah. That he was righteous, and he wasn't only just righteous, he was uniquely righteous in the midst of the corrupt millions of people that lived in his time.
3: Bena eya manye ama jojo manye dekwe wanya ama jojo okobonu e debli bole jojo nyenye ma. Ama akpena na usio gbuna kemkem eye wuna woduma lafoye.
2: God declared him to be righteous in his generation. He was not just simply righteous, merely righteous. He was a preacher of righteousness.
3: Ma ugblo bena enya ama jojo le efotitima lama manye dekwe wanya ama jojo okobonu ma unya gbuna le wanya.
2: A protector of righteousness. He was a defender of righteousness too. And yet, we find an event in his life. Although it was just once in his lifetime, yet it is recorded for our learning. In his lifetime, when he became careless, he wasn't watching, we're told that he became drunk. We're looking at Genesis chapter 9. I'm reading from verse 20. And Noah began to be an husbandman, and he planted a vineyard, and he drank of the wine, and he was drunken. And it was uncovered within his tent.
3: Eye Noa de ashi agbledadama eye wo de wan gblade ke esi wo nu wan mula de amama de efo agbadoma.
2: And Ham, the father of Canaan, saw the nakedness of his father and told his brethren without.
3: Eye Ham kana fofo bofofo afa ama eye wo dagble na novia evia wo le hehe.
2: You will see here the unfortunate scene that happened to Noah. This is calling upon us that we need to be very watchful in our lives, that even though we have been saved and the grace of God has come in, and now by his grace we're righteous and we're holy because of the grace of God in our lives, yet it calls for watchfulness.
3: Watchfulness. kuma khan la gakala ule mia yon bena mia nonucho.
2: Noah's fall into the sin of drunkenness shall serve as a warning to heaven bound pilgrims.
3: Noah fwa aninja jada hamu ufwa nufwama la nanyi nukhramana mozola siodo tajifula.
2: We have been made righteous by the grace of God. That righteousness cannot be taken for granted. To the point that we feel that we can never fall. That's presumption. And many times presumptuous people, self-confident people, often fall into sin. In 1 Corinthians chapter 10, I'm reading from verses 11 and 12. Now all these things happened unto them for examples. And they are written for our admonition, upon whom the ends of the world are come.
3: Kanu siawo katava amamawoji abekwadenu ena eye wonwledi bena wanye nu khokhlokhna mi amasioji hika siama fonu vadola.
2: That is warning us and challenging us that we too we ought to be watchful. And the conclusion of that part of scripture is in verse 12. It says, wherefore, let him that thinketh he standeth take heed lest he fall.
3: It's
2: telling us the people that have received the grace of God, like you and I, when they were careless and when they were not watching, they
3: falling.
2: That's the warning of scripture for us. Matthew chapter 26, verse 41. Watch and pray that ye enter not into temptation. The spirit indeed is willing, but the flesh is weak.
3: Minonujo eye mi dogbeda ni mi aga jetetepo mo o gbogbon la le lolom ga kenu tina lagbojo.
2: That's why the Lord told us to watch. What we do by ourselves is very important, but it is insufficient.
3: Ya ta poto wena kamina nonujo do nu siwon mo mi le mi ado kwisila ele bevu ga kiamo de.
2: Watch on the one hand. Pray on the other. Join those two together that you may not fall into temptation. That's why the Lord has brought us to this study today that we entitled The Watchfulness of the Righteous.
3: But
2: I divide the message to three parts. Number one, the weakness of the righteous. Number two, warnings for the righteous. Number three, the warfare of the righteous. Let's go back to point number one, the weakness of the righteous. We are made righteous by grace. It's not a quality of virtue that is innate or inborn in us. It is by the grace of God we're saved. Without grace, we're as ordinary, as weak, as any other person here on earth. But salvation, that adds something to our lives. The strength of the Lord is with you, and you're living the life that God wants you to live. We rejoice with you, but understand, it is not by works. It is by the grace of God. And yet we need to understand that there have been people that were righteous before us, and then their weaknesses were revealed because they fell into sin in their unguarded moments.
3: You
2: think about a man like Noah.
3: Butama cho ama abe nuwa nuchi.
2: A man like Gideon.
3: Ama abe Gideon.
2: A man like Asa.
3: Ama abe Asan.
2: A man like Uzziah.
3: Ama abe Uzziah.
2: Or even David.
3: David.
2: Or Peter, one of the apostles.
3: David de Gohan, Petrus in apostle o domatoka.
2: We have good testimonies concerning them that they were righteous. And yet they fall into sin in the unguarded moments in their lives. Those things serve as a great warning to all believers on the need to be watchful at all times.
3: Gakela pobena lesikena umalenujo ula la kura uga janu pomo. Eva trosu nukula manyakande na koso tokata cho alesi ula nobena wanonujo isia ilanuchi.
2: We're looking at Judges chapter 8, verse 22.
3: Miapo vonu drona bagmana tamani pukwebla vovova.
2: And the men of Israel said unto Gideon, rule thou over us. But thou and thy son's son also, for thou hast delivered us from the hand of Midian.
3: That the Israel tower grown and Gideon bena wonu to play view onu to, but play view onu to, for view me do a fiade mia jela bena away demi to Midian tower sima.
2: And Gideon said unto them, I will not rule over you, neither shall my son rule over you, the Lord shall rule over you.
3: Gideon duonu na ubena nyanuto, alo vinyanutu, miya dufiade miyaji, okabonu Yehoa, na dufiade miyaji.
2: In that place, we see the righteousness of Gideon.
3: La fise miyipo Gideon po jodjo nyenye.
2: We see the servant attitude of Gideon.
3: Miyipo Gideon po dola nyenye fo ade.
2: I'm only here to serve you.
3: Ebe de kumo la fie masubo mi.
2: But the Lord shall rule over you. He gave the glory to God. Look at verse 24. And Gideon said unto them, I would desire a request of you, that ye would give me every man the earring of his prey. For they had golden earrings because they were Ishmaelites.
3: Pope Blava von Gideon Blonau Benanu de Cabiamele, Chumiasi, Miadum Amasiamanet or Toge, Siowo Halanam, Ismaele Towunya, Ayatao do Sikatoge.
2: And then in verse 25, and they answered, well, we will willingly give them, and they spread the garment, and did cast therein every man the earring of his prey.
3: Pope Blava von Atonlia, what do no Benamia now ba? That the worker avoda ani, aye amasham of Fortuga, she woke a lava dada
2: And the wage of the golden earrings that he requested was 1,700 shekels of gold, beside the ornaments and collars and purple raiment that was on the kings of Midian.
3: Aye sikatuga siowo biala, fuck pomele sekel, akwa de kaple alafan adron. Uma bukoge, ple tuma jonu, bakple adabeu, sio mi jam fiawo do, ple.
2: And beside the chains that were about their camels' necks, and Gideon made an effort thereof, and put it in a city, even in Ophrah. And all Israel went thither, a warring after it, which thing became a snare unto Gideon and to his house.
3: Plekoso koso siole ekona ufo koso wola de ema o. Eye Gideon chowo wo komo u. Ke cho dade efe du oframe. Eye Israel blibola subwe. Eye we trozu mona Gideon fe afola.
2: Here we learn that Gideon, a man that was righteous, a man that had been mightily used of the Lord, it came to a point it was not watching.
3: Ati salami kwa weda Gideon, ama jodjema.
2: And eventually idolatry came in. And that is a warning for you and for me, that in the unguarded moment we may become careless, we may become weak, and then we may fall into things we shouldn't fall
3: into.
2: In Judges chapter 14, I'm reading from verse 1. And Samson went down to Timnath and saw a woman in Timnath of the daughters of the Philistines. And he came up and told his father and his mother and said, I have seen a woman in Timnath of the daughters of the Philistines. Now therefore get her for me to wife.
3: eye simsim yi timna eye wo kpo nyonu vi ade le filisitawo fe nyonu wo dome le timna esi wo gbo la ekata na fofoa gbro na dada bena mo kpo nyonu vi ade le filisitawo fe nyonu vi wo dome le timna eya tamide nam.
2: Then his father and his mother said unto him, Is there never a woman among the daughters of thy brethren, or among all my people, that thou goest to take a wife of the uncircumcised Philistines?
3: Fofo kple dada gblɔ nɛ bena ɖe nyɔnu aɖeke mele nɔviwo woƒe vinyɔnuwo kple nye dukɔ blibo la dome o eya ta nayi aɖaɖe srɔ̃ tso filisitɔwo siwo nye bolotɔwo ƒe domea.
2: And Samson said unto his father, Get her for me, for she pleaseth me well.
3: Simpson gblɔ na fofoa bena ɖe nam elabena eƒe nu nyo nunya.
2: That was the beginning of the downfall of Samson.
3: Menye Samson ƒe anidzedze ƒe gɔmedzedze.
2: And the children of Israel have been warned, and yet here Samson said, "That's exactly what I'm going to do. Get her for me, for she pleased me well."
3: Israel if you lau klonwo gakela Samson esia eglobena esia jenunyenye leshatala midenam.
2: You better watch in your life. When there are things that are too close to your mind, the things you are looking for, the things you are desiring, that you feel I must get this, but the word of God is against it. I don't care.
3: Novi elebe na nonu jo nenye be na fambe na kanade le drove ville susume no eye maunya titrele ntibe manyo ogakele gbobe na mehiane kokokula bonwe.
2: You want something that the word of God forbids, and yet you say that is exactly what I want. It brings downfall.
3: Nenye be le na de chin be vasina sweti gakela maufonya titrele na manu manu chi gakene gbobe de eya kokokojima ilela akplo ade aninja
2: jema. In 1 Samuel chapter 13 from verse 8.
3: Samuel gbanto tawi eton popo eni.
2: And it tarried 7 days according to the set time that Samuel had appointed. But Samuel came not to Gilgal, and the people were scattered from him.
3: Eye wolala nukeke adran si Samuel do ke Samuel meva Gilgal o tete tukola kakale enu.
2: Here we are reading about Saul the king, and we are reading about his impatience.
3: Ati selami lenu klem cho Saul fialanu timile klem cho yefo jimagbodi nuti.
2: And then in verse 9 it says, And Saul said, Bring hither a burnt offering to me, and peace offerings. And he offered the burnt offering. And it came to pass that as soon as he had made an end of offering the burnt offering, behold, Samuel came.
3: Eye Saul gblɔ be na mi he numevɔsa kple akpedavɔsa vɛ eye wòsa numevɔ esi wòsa numevɔ vɔ la tete Samuel do.
2: And Saul went out to meet him that he might salute him. And Samuel said, What hast thou done? And Saul said, Because I saw that the people were scattered from me, and that thou camest not within the days appointed, and that the Philistines gathered themselves together at Michmash. Therefore, said I, the Philistines will come down now unto me, now upon me, to Gilgal, and I have not made supplication unto the Lord. I forced myself therefore.
3: Eye Saul yi da pe be ya do gbe ne ke Samuel gblɔ bena nu kana wo Saul do nu bena esi me kpɔ be dukɔ la kaka le nunya wo ha me va le yeyi la dzi o eye filisitɔwo va kpeta de mismas la tete me bube filisitɔwo le gbɔnye va ge le Gilgal evɔ nye me kpɔ fukoko na Yehowa haɖe o.
2: He was impatient within him.
3: Jimagbɔɖi le eya mama.
2: And Samuel said unto Saul, Thou hast done foolishly. Thou hast not kept the commandment of the Lord thy God, which he commanded thee. For now, will the Lord have established thy kingdom upon Israel forever.
3: Eya tamasi do kunya tihe sanu mava pupu wi etonlia Samuel blona sor bena awa bumatino de wanya dena le Yahua wo maufasa si wo dena umade asila anyena wo Yahua ana wo
2: tarupa. He needs something that will continue forever just because of that impatience of the moment.
3: Nusilebo wa nwefe asimada tegbela abui le timagbori fo ye yiditu kuima mako.
2: When the devil is pushing you, do it. Time is going. Go marry an unbeliever. Time is going.
3: Na bo samle tutumbena ele titimakpa ibede timakoto twade kama jiji.
2: I go to the abalis and get something. Maybe you need a child. Time is going.
3: Dohle le vitin abosambe de bokono gbonwa tema na ovi.
2: Age is not on your side. Age is not to your favor. Remember, when that pushing and stirring of the devil is upon you, that the devil wants you to exercise impatience.
3: And
2: impatience will normally lead into problem. And then in verse 14, we're told, but now, thy kingdom shall not continue. The Lord has sought him, a man, after his own heart. And the Lord has commanded him to be captain over his people, because thou hast not kept that which the Lord commanded
3: thee.
2: Let's look at 1 Kings chapter 15, verse 5. Because David did that which was right in the eyes of the Lord, and turned not aside from anything that he commanded him all the days of his life, except only in the matter of Uriah the Hittite.
3: David wonu sinyo le Yehova nukuma eye meteda le sesio kata wodene la mole afa agbamanuka ko katama o nagba midoto nagba le Uriah hititola fo anyama kwe.
2: David, in his own case, everything appeared fine.
3: David le togumola enu agba nwe.
2: But here we're reading that he did this terrible thing. He committed adultery. And then he killed the man that is the husband of that woman. And it went on record. 2 Kings chapter 10, I'm reading verse 15. And when he was departed thence, he lighted on Jehonadab, the son of Rechab, coming to meet him. And he saluted him and said to him, is thine heart right as my heart is with thine heart? And Jehonadab answered, it is.
3: And
2: if it be, give me thine hand. And he gave him his hand, and he took him up to him into the chariot. And he said, come with me and see my zeal for the Lord. So they made him ride in his chariot.
3: Yehube na elene na mala ekema na asimpo eyewo na asi tetewo na wodo egboleta siadam lama.
2: Here we find Jehu. In his own case, he was so zealous he wanted to wipe out the worship of Baal, that is false worship from the land of Israel, and that he did, and he did it successfully.
3: But
2: then we're told in verse 31 of that same chapter, but Jehu took no heed to walk in the law of the Lord God of Israel with all his heart. For he departed not from the sins of Jeroboam, which made Israel to sin.
3: There
2: are many times that people who are very zealous for the Lord, very passionate in the things of the Lord, and they're righteous, and then they become careless in their lives.
3: In
2: 1 Kings chapter 11, let me read from verse 1. But King Solomon loved many strange women, together with the daughter of Pharaoh, women of the Moabites, Ammonites, and Edomites, and Sidonians, and Hittites.
3: Kefia Solomon lo duta nyonu gedewo si o cho Moab, Amon, Edom, Zidon, ple het, kekwe de Pharaoh vinyonu lanu.
2: Verse 4. For it came to pass when Solomon was old that his wives turned away his heart after other gods.
3: Okwi ene eye wo vama esime Salomo chila sran wo tro efeti de ma o bubu onu.
2: What a terrible time, a bad time to backslide. Old age. One was very near the grave.
3: Salomo de magbele yeyi sima nye oladi le yeyi sima na wochi eye wo le tetende kunu.
2: And then we're told in verse 5, for Solomon went after Ashtaroth, the goddess of the Sidonians, became an idol worshipper. And after Milcom, the abomination of the Ammonites. And Solomon did evil in the sight of the Lord, and went not fully after the Lord, as did David his father.
3: Pokwi atonlia, Solomon jezi dontou fo mau astate, ple Milcom, sinye amunitou fo nou nyonu la yuma. Solomon wonu sinye avon le Yehuwa nou kuma, eye meja Yehuwa yuma blibo abe fofa Dawit ene o.
2: Then did Solomon build an high place for Chemosh, the abomination of Moab, in the hill that is before Jerusalem, and for Molech, the abomination of the children of Ammon.
3: Ye mai Salomo tunu kafana Chemosh, sinye Moabe tau fanu nyonu ble Moles, sinye Ammon vio fanu nyonu de etoji le Jerusalem nugo.
2: And likewise did he for all his strange wives.
3: Alewo we na sran siokata cho anigba bubuot.
2: That is, he built so many temples of idols, so many shrines of idols.
3: Ema tebe na Salomo tukbe doko gedeona etron subo subo.
2: And he says, which burnt incense and sacrificed unto their gods.
3: Eye je gulebe na amasiwo do tujo, eye wo savo na ufo ma uwo.
2: A person who had sacrificed to the Lord before. This man now, he was sacrificing to idols. In verse 9 we're told, and the Lord was angry with Solomon, because his heart was turned from the Lord God of Israel, which had appeared unto him twice.
3: Bukwi asheke, tete Yehuwa do domojude Salomonu, elabena efe jitro, dale Yehuwa, Israel efe maulanu, amoside edukwi fienzi efe.
2: In Nehemiah chapter 13, verse 26.
3: Nehemiah tawi eton bukwi blavavo adan.
2: Did not Solomon, king of Israel, sin by these things? Yet among many nations was there no king like him, who was beloved of his God, and God made him king over all Israel.
3: The Israel of Salomon won von lenu le asia wota wa to agbobe afia de kama de enu le tuko gere wodoma o eye wonye afa ma o folonoto eye ma o twedo afia de Israel blibo lanu khala
2: to tanu. Nevertheless, even him did outlandish women cause to sin. That's the reason why the Lord is telling us we need to watch, we need to pray. Let me summarize for you. Number one, inconsistency. Today they were righteous, tomorrow they were not righteous. Number two, idolatry. We've seen the case of Gideon, and we've seen the case of Solomon, idolatry. Number three, infidelity. Number four, impatience. We've seen that in the case of Saul. Number five, impenitence. Number six, immorality. You've seen that in the case of
3: David.
2: And it came on record for him. And that's a great problem today to many people who cannot put their flesh under control. Number seven, insincerity. And you'll see the case of David. After he committed the sin, he was still judging. And when Nathan came to him and told him the parable, he eventually said, okay, that man must be put to death. Number eight, insensitivity. Number nine is injustice. Number ten, intemperance. That's the case of Noah. Number 11, impurity. You see that case in the case of Samson, impurity. And you see what he was doing, and you see how he was fooling around with Delilah. Then number 12, everything summed up together is iniquity. Here is what happens to people when they are not watching and when they are not praying. That's why the Lord is reminding us in the words of that song, Christian, seek not yet repose. Hear thy guardian angels say, thou art in the midst of foes, watch and pray. Principalities and powers, mustering their unseen array, wait for thy unguarded hours. That's why it says, watch and pray. Guard thy heavenly armor on. Wait ever. Night and day ambushed lies the evil one. Watch and pray.
3: Victors
2: who overcame, still demand each warrior's way, and with one sweet voice exclaim, watch and pray.
3: Here,
2: above all, hear the Lord. Him thou lovest to obey, hide within thy heart his word, watch and pray. Watch as if on that alone hung the issue of the day. Pray that help may be sent down from above. Watch and pray.
3: Nonu jo abena ema kwenye vitonu kwa sito sida jile agbeshama egba. Nonu jo na dogo da bena amanu vuna chojifu an avanao. Nonu jo na dogo da.
2: I come to point number 2. Warnings for the righteous.
3: Maunyafu akwa velianu kramu na amajojela.
2: We look at Hebrews chapter 3. Let me read from verse 1.
3: Miako Hebrew tewo tama tomahline miacho kuku ibanto.
2: Wherefore, holy brethren, partakers of the heavenly calling, consider the apostle and high priest of our profession, Christ Jesus. So you will see from that verse of scripture, from verse 1, that this chapter 3 is written to those who are born again. What's the warning for us? Take it, brethren, lest there be in any of you an evil heart of unbelieving departing from the living God.
3: That means
2: you've been with the Lord before. And it says, take it, beware, this warning for us. Lest an evil heart of unbelief will be in any of us in departing from the living God. But exhort one another daily, while it is called today, lest any of you be hardened through the deceitfulness of sin.
3: Because
2: it's not everything that glitters that is as precious as gold. It's not everything that looks nice that is going to do good in our lives. And then in verse 14, for we are made partakers of Christ, if we hold the beginning of our confidence steadfast unto the end. What if we are not watching? And we go away from the Lord, what's going to happen? Exodus chapter 32, verse 30. And it came to pass on the morrow that Moses said unto the people, ye have sinned a great sin. These were people that were redeemed out of the bondage of Egypt. These were the people that God said to them, when I see the blood, I will pass over you. And the judgment of death passed over them. You might find some false prophet telling you that once you are saved, you are forever saved.
3: It's a lie. In verse
2: 33, and the Lord said unto Moses, whosoever have sinned against me, him will I blot out of my book. If you are very sincere, you see that that's a very clear scripture.

0: ƒe gbe o eye mi sẽ to ɖe yehowa ƒe se nu la ekema yehowa ƒe asi ava mia dzi abe ale si wòva mia fofowo
1: dzi ene. 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
0: Kronika gbãtɔ tabla vɔvɔ ni kpokpe asieke lia.
1: And thou Solomon my son, know thou the God of thy father and serve him with a perfect heart and with a willing mind.
0: Eye wo finye Salomo, jesi fofo ofo maula, ena sube kple jiblebo pa kple nufon blebo.
1: For the Lord searcheth all hearts, and understandeth all the imaginations of the souls. If thou seek him, he'll be found of thee.
0: Ela bena Yehova drua jiwo kata mokpona, eye wo nyata masusuo kata, ne edila anabena kwe.
1: And your riches, your wealth, your exaltation will not preserve you from backsliding and from the judgment of God if you don't watch and pray.
0: Woga popo workers no kple nukoga skene la siula made oda le magbede deme o ne me nonu jo dogbeda o.
1: If thou seek him, he'll be found of thee. What a good father to give the right word to the son.
0: Ne etila anabena kwe fofo nwe kenye siacho nukla mwenye nwe tole vila nam.
1: Your wealth, your riches, your profession, your certificate, all will mean nothing if you go away from the Lord.
0: Workers nonu wonuko gan woga kudo wagbana nyanya wakatakele demegbe choma ubola zonu jo.
1: If thou forsake him, he will cast thee off forever. How could Solomon forget this? Because that's exactly what Solomon did. He forsook the Lord in marrying many strange wives. In Ezekiel chapter 3, verse
0: 20.
1: Again, when a righteous man does turn from his righteousness and commit iniquity, and I lay a stumbling block before him, he shall die, because thou hast not given him warning, that he shall die in his sin, and his righteousness which he has done shall not be remembered, but his blood will I require at thine hand.
0: Ne ama jodwe de asile efonu jodwe o wonu ke wonu vondila. 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
1: The Lord is telling all preachers that we ought to warn the believers. That we're saved, what a great privilege. But that privilege will not continue forever if we're not watching and praying.
0: Ezekiel chapter 18,
1: I'm reading from verse
0: 24.
1: But when the righteous turneth away from his righteousness, and committeth iniquity, and doeth according to all the abominations that the wicked man doeth, shall he live?
0: Eye ne ame jojo de asile efo jojo nyenye nu he wua nu beglan. 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De wa no agbea.
1: The Lord is asking, if God takes the people that are living in sin, they've never been born again, if God takes them to hell, how can God take the backslider to heaven? That's what the Bible is saying.
0: Maule bida bia bena neni bena de mau aklo nufon la matro chimo aida joma vomila kamade de mau la aklo magbede la aida jipua.
1: All his righteousness that he has done shall not be mentioned in his trespass that he has trespassed, and in his sin that he has sinned, in them shall he die.
0: Uma gadonu nu jojwe si okata wo wola o. Le efe go si wo je. Le efe nuvon si wo wola ta. Wa wota wa kudo.
1: In Ezekiel chapter 33 verse 18.
0: Ezekiel blaton voton pokpo wi enyilia.
1: When the righteous turneth from his righteousness and committeth iniquity, he shall even die thereby.
0: Ne ama jojo de asile efo jojo nyenye nu ke wonu vondila esiate wa kudo.
1: In John chapter 15, reading from verse 1.
0: Yohanes tawi aton pokpe banto.
1: I am the true vine, and my father is the husbandman. Every branch in me that beareth not fruit, he taketh away.
0: Nyenye wanyi chivan vanla eye fofo nyenye agledelala alo.

0: sia loslenu tinya eye machana ula alane.
1: Those are the words of Jesus. To be a branch in Christ means we are righteous already. In verse 6, if a man abide not in me. There are some people that will argue. They can argue from morning till evening, saying that once you are saved, you are forever saved. How can you argue against the words of Jesus Christ? Will you know more than the Savior himself? In Romans chapter 11, I'm reading from verse 20 to verse
0: 22.
1: Well, because of unbelief, they were broken off, and thou standest by faith. Be not high-minded, but fear. For if God spared not the natural branches, take heed, lest he also spare not thee.
0: Verse
1: 22, behold therefore the goodness and the severity of God on them which fell severity.
0: But what is goodness
1: if thou continue in his goodness? If we continue in his goodness, who are the people that continue in his goodness? Those are the children of God. Otherwise, thou also shalt be caught
0: up.
1: 2 Peter chapter 2 verse 20, for if after they have escaped the pollutions of the world through the knowledge of the Lord and Savior Jesus Christ, they are again entangled therein, and overcome, the latter end is worse with them than the beginning.
0: Petro avelia tamava kukwe blava, ela bena ne wosile hihiyama, fuma koma konye nye nuto si jeje afetoklo kola Yesu Kristo ma, eye wona wogale wole numa okama, eye wogaduwe jila ekema ufaino no mamle tozu vona wo uchanto.
1: This is talking about backsliders. If the backsliders get to heaven in their backsliding, how can we say that the latter end is worse for them than the beginning? What's the beginning? The beginning of, before they came to know the Lord, they will be going to hell. Verse 21, for it had been better for them not to have known the way of righteousness than after they have known it to turn from the holy commandment delivered unto them.
0: In verse 22,
1: but it has happened unto them according to the true proverb, the dog is turned to his own vomit again, and the soul that was washed to a wallowing in the mire. You will see then what the Lord is saying, what the scripture is saying. That's a terrible sin for any child of God to go back into sin. And if he dies in that sin, that means that he will perish, and that means he'll be caught away from the Lord forever. In Hebrews chapter 12, reading from verse 14. Follow peace with all men, and holiness without which no man shall see the Lord.
0: Mi chinu chifafana amowo kata kple kokwenye nye khayuma. 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
1: enu. Unbelievers do not have the grace to be at peace with all men.
0: Chimako sotola monvumole siwa tema nwanyi kula mokata lenu chifafama.
1: Only the children of God, only those who have the Lord Jesus, the Prince of Peace in their hearts and their lives, can follow peace with all men.
0: Ma uviu amoshukono do Yesu nchifafo fiala lofa jima lofa gbemela wa ukwe atenu anwanyi kula mokata lenu chifafama.
1: Then in verse 15, looking diligently, lest any man fail of the grace of God.
0: Bukwo we atomi kponwe bena amiade kana gade magba atoma ofa manuvovo lagbo o.
1: Lest any root of bitterness springing up trouble you, and thereby many be defiled.
0: Bena vovovo kana gami adefunami eye wa fuji amagada o.
1: The unfortunate thing is that when somebody backslides, he may not be the only one that backslides. His influence on other people may make other people choose to backslide. And then he gives us the example of Esau. Lest there be any fornicator or profane person as Esau, who for one morsel of meat sold his birthright.
0: Bena amiade kena ganye ahasiwola alo ahonglombola abe eso amwasi choyenu topo nukogwe jiti uflola nudu
1: jisikatala na o. Some things that make people backslide are worthless.
0: Yadu ilanu sine kula modi amagbela nu madinu madu tao.
1: And many people that backslide, they lose heaven, fellowship of God, on things that are useless and valueless and worthless.
0: Eye amodi amagbe egba yobu afumodu tu manu nukule ma obu ati wopshadu famato nu
1: For ye know how that afterward, when he would have inherited the blessing, he was rejected, for he found no place of repentance, though he sought it carefully with tears.
0: Boko we adrele la bena, minye bena, amagbaha, asima wojibe, yani ya yirafa domala, wote la bena, mokwa tamatotrofo monu o, wonye eto adachi woji, vavye hafi.
1: All these things have been written for our warning, upon whom the ends of the world are come.
0: Nushioka tala wongulindi kana ne miyapo nusosron miyama shioji yekesha mpo nuvadula.
1: In 1 Corinthians chapter 10, reading from verse 1. Moreover, brethren, I would not that ye should be ignorant how that all our fathers were under the cloud, and all passed through the sea, and were all baptized unto Moses in the cloud and in the sea, and did all eat the same spiritual meat, and did all drink the same spiritual drink. For they drank of that spiritual rock that followed them, and that rock was Christ.
0: Ela bena nyamola jiti bena miaganye onoviwo bena miafufu wakata no alili kulata. 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
1: Now, these things were our examples to the intent for the purpose we should not lust after evil things, as they also lusted. Neither be ye idolaters, as were some of them, as it is written, the people sat down to eat and drink, and rose up to play.
0: Neither
1: let us commit fornication. If there were no dangers, there would be no warning.
0: As
1: some of them committed and fell in one day 23,000, neither let us tempt Christ, as some of them also tempted, and were destroyed of serpents, neither murmur ye.
0: Abe alesi wo dume amiadewo wo ahasi eye ame akpe blavovo etontrolum kekede kajila ene o. 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
1: li vini vi. Murmuring, complaining is also sin in the sight of the Lord.
0: Ema chali vini vini li la eya kanye nu vole ma ufe nukuma.
1: Neither murmur ye. As some of them also murmured and were destroyed of the destroyer.
0: Now,
1: all this happened unto them for examples, and they are reaching for our admonition, upon whom the ends of the world are come.
0: Wherefore,
1: let him that thinketh he standeth take heed lest he fall.
0: Eya talo, amasi kasusuna beyele titrela na ponye bena wagaje
1: ani o. Point number 3. The warfare of the righteous. The warfare of the righteous. As a Christian, the devil is battling for your soul. If he can, he wants to take you away from the kingdom. But thank God, the grace of God is sufficient for us.
0: Abe Christo to enela futola Santana ele wolu vojim beya dira le chodu fola mga kela to mau mbavu mla mava mbavu sogonami.
1: I said the grace of God is sufficient for us.
0: Mbe mau fa mbavu sogonami.
1: If you will not give consent to the devil cannot take you away from the kingdom without your consent.
0: Nenye bena wonu to mde mona bo sam ula bo sam dole chodu fola mga.
1: The flesh fights against the spirit, we know. And the spirit against the flesh. Sometimes the believer is fighting against the wife, or maybe fighting against the husband, or fighting against others. But you see Satan's warfare with everyone. If you're going to win the battle against the devil, you have to face the devil. We're not fighting flesh and blood, but we're fighting principalities and powers.
0: But
1: thank God we can overcome because God is on our side. In 1 Peter 2:11. Dearly beloved, I beseech you, as strangers and pilgrims, abstain from fleshly lusts which war against the soul.
0: In Galatians 5:16.
1: This I say then, walk in the spirit, and ye shall not fulfill the lust of the flesh. For the flesh lusteth against the spirit, and the spirit against the flesh. These are contrary one to the other, so that ye cannot do the things that ye would. You need to be on the lookout, so that the devil will not get the better part of you. In 1 Corinthians 9:27, I keep under my body and bring it into subjection, lest that by any means, when I pray to others, I myself should be a cast away.
0: Kati mo fuanya no china wodua vusra, eye mo wane kluvi bonum pena, esi manye gbofande lana amabu buwola nyanu tonya makasu amamaje maje o.
1: In Ephesians chapter 6, reading from verse 12,
0: Epeso tamaden kukbu wi ava,
1: for we wrestle not against flesh and blood, but against principalities, against powers, against the rulers of the darkness of this world, against spiritual wickedness in high places.
0: Ela bena mi le kama tenkle vuba kle nu chila okebo nu mi akle jidula nyenye kle nu sankle yeke shama fia. 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
1: And it says in verse 13, wherefore take unto you the whole armor of God, that ye may be to withstand in the evil day, and having done all to stand.
0: Boko wi eton eyatami klama ofa avano blibola katan benemia tenu anotede nkeke vola ti eyene mi won katanu vola mi akpot trenono.
1: Which is the evil day? That's the day of battle.
0: Nkeke vonye avao gbela.
1: Stand therefore, having your loins got about with truth, and having on the breastplate of righteousness.
0: Asomi titre eye mi tonya te problem ya fo aliwoji e mi to jojue nya fo akota pohonu.
1: And your feet shod with the preparation of the gospel of peace, above all taking the shield of faith, wherewith you shall be able to quench all the fiery darts of the wicked.
0: Eye mi to jajira do di nanu ti fafa nya nyula blam ya fo afogom kekpede nu sia wukata nu tila mi le khoso fa pohonu simia tenu ato ati voni tola po atro biblia ola magasi.
1: And take the helmet of salvation, and the sword of the Spirit, which is the word of God. Praying always, that's what it takes, with all prayer and supplication in the Spirit, and watching thereunto with all perseverance and supplication of for all saints.
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1: In 1 Peter chapter 5 verses 8 and 9,
0: Petro banto tama ton pukwe enyi kule asiekelia,
1: be sober, be vigilant, because your adversary, the devil, as a running lion, walketh about, seeking whom he may devour.
0: Minomoke hie minonu jola bena miyafo adikata bosam le chatam, abe jantas le egbedem, ke le amatimbe yafufu ami en.
1: Whom resist steadfast in the faith. That's how to overcome. Knowing that the same afflictions are accomplished in your brethren, which are in the world.
0: Mino chitra sasien de eya manu chila khosama, neneme mianye jidula, esi minye bena fukwekbe mawke, vamya novisio le kikia malaji.
1: The Lord has revealed to us today what we need to do. They need to be vigilant so that the grace the Lord has given us will remain in our lives. And we have seen the weakness of the righteous. We have also seen the warning for the righteous. And now we've seen the warfare of the righteous.
0: And
1: the Lord is saying, watch and pray, watch and pray. That's why we're going to rise up now, and we're going to talk to the Lord. If you are saved already, if you are born again, we praise the name of the Lord. But remember the word of the Lord, that the devil is fighting against what you have. Principalities and powers are fighting against what you have, but you want to tell the Lord that the Lord will keep you. The Lord has the grace to keep you.
0: People have been kept
1: by the grace of God. Enoch was kept by the grace of God. Samuel was kept by the grace of God. Daniel was kept by the grace of God. John the Beloved was kept by the grace of God. Paul was kept by the grace of God. And many, many others were kept by the grace of God. And that grace is available to you, and that grace is available to me. That grace is available for every one of us. But just understand that we have to walk. The blood of Jesus is still flowing from Calvary.
0: Yes, Christopher Vladigalajam le Calvary.
1: And you can appropriate the power, the cleansing power in the blood of Jesus, even now. And the Lord will do it. Coordinators and region overseers and the leaders of the local churches, you pray with the people. Pray with the people so that the backsliders will return to the Lord. And the sinners will come to the Lord. Sinners will be saved, backsliders will be restored. And believers will have the grace of God in their lives. And then we'll be able to live a righteous life, holy lives, pure lives. So that when the Lord shall come, we will not be found wanting. For those of us who are here, the Lord is calling upon us. That we need to call upon the Lord. We need to seek the face of the Lord. So that if the Lord shall come in the morning, in the night, in the midnight, anytime, we'll be ready to meet the Lord. Watch and pray. Watch over your life. Examine your life. Examine your habits. Examine your character. Examine your lifestyle. Are you falling away from the grace of God? Are you falling away from the goodness of God? Are you broken up from the vine? The backslider does not have his name in the book of life. You need to have your name in the book of life if you have to get to heaven when you die. And the grace of God is still available today to restore the backslider. The grace of God is still available today to forgive the sinner. If you wait, you may wait too late. That's the reason you need to come to the Lord right now. Those who are born again, they do not tell lies. Those who are born again, they do not commit adultery. Those who are born again, they do not commit fornication. Those who are born again, they do not go into fraud. Come back, the Lord himself, according to his promise, will have mercy upon you, and he will forgive you. He will change your life. He will turn everything around again. He will do it. He will do it. If you will allow the Lord to do it, he will do it in your life. The Lord is challenging us. Watch over your spiritual life. That's the most important thing that you have. The grace of God in your life. The righteousness of the righteous. The righteousness of the redeemed. The righteousness of the saved. That's the grace you have. Watch over that sin that you will not lose at such a moment like this when the Lord can come at any time. Watch and pray. We're not wrestling against flesh and blood, but we're wrestling against principalities and powers. Against wicked spirits in high places. That's why we need to take unto us the whole armor of God. That we may be able to stand and withstand in the evil day, and having done all to stand. Call upon the Lord and say, Lord, have mercy upon me. I want to be able to stand. So that, Lord, when the Lord will come, when you will come, I will not lose out. And I will be with the Lord when he shall come. When the Lord is coming, will you be ready when he comes? Pray for the grace of God in your life. That the grace of God will keep you. And you will be faithful until the very end. So that when the Lord will come, you will not regret, you will not be ashamed at the coming of the Lord.
0: Amen.

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1: Jesus' name we pray.
2: Le Yesu fe nuko mo mi dogbe dale.
1: Everybody said
2: amen. Amen.
1: Heavenly Father, we thank you for our fellowship around the world tonight again.
2: Mi apo ma je po bi to mi da pelu fun mo dodo sina le mi apo yan la do mo le zan ya mo.
1: We thank you, Lord, because every time we come, you reveal your mind, your will, your purpose, your plan to us.
2: Mi da pe no be na ni mi vala le de wo nya wo lolonu wo tam loko wo jimajiji o fian mi.
1: And Lord, we pray both young and old, the children and people. Parents, and the leaders and the teachers, as well as the learners, every one of us will learn from your word tonight in Jesus' name. We're asking, O Lord, you keep us awake, that Lord, the tiredness of the body will not make us sleep while the word is going on in Jesus' name.
2: Gbada bena pede mi an ti bena mi an onu jo pele mo he ki bena de tamnu ma ji mi aji mi adanlo lo wonya lagbo ole yesu fenu come.
1: Teach us, Lord.
2: Fianu mi apoto.
1: Lead us in the word.
2: Eye na polo mi de wonya la mo.
1: We pray that the grace to follow through and the grace to so learn that you will bring conviction, transformation, power in our life, you give unto us in Jesus' name.
2: Eye mi do gbada bena monu bebe bena mi aso wonya monu bebe strong when you are setting my head to drop the news at the mere fact Bermola after Tonami a ballet. Yes, super new common
1: that all those will see the glory, the beauty of the study of the word in every life, and will they want to follow after the Lord like we are following the Lord in Jesus' name.
2: Bena Amabu Bona, Pomona, Lasso, strong for Jesse Clepper, Vida Clepper, Candidate Clepper, Totropa, Dorfak, Bermia, Fak, Berma, Egba, Beron, who watch you, Waja, Peto, you Malay, yes, super new common.
1: Bring conviction through the word.
2: Shokosa la demia matunya la ji.
1: Commitment through the word.
2: Lukwicho chona ne batunya la ji.
1: Courage through the word.
2: Jidopuna sumia si tunya la ji.
1: That you'll be able to go on living according to the conviction you have painted and planted in our hearts in Jesus' name.
2: Benamia tema de zwan yin kogbe to kosa kle kanadi skele kole mia fe jima dem lama le yesu fe nu koma.
1: Lead your people, teach your people tonight.
2: Love you in a fianu view le zansiyama.
1: Be glorified and exalted. And let the church be edified. Thank you, Lord, because we know you have answered. In Jesus' name we pray. And everybody said,
2: amen.
1: Thank you very much. I welcome you to the Bible study tonight. It's always a glorious time, wonderful time, as we meet together and we study the Word of God. By the way, you'll notice that when the book of Daniel, and Daniel has two parts, historic part and then the prophetic
2: part.
1: Historic part is what you have in chapters 1-6. And then the prophetic part we have in chapter 7 all through to 12. We've taken our time going very slowly in chapters 1, 2, 3, 4, 5, and 6. The reason we've done that is because there's so much to learn of the life of Daniel and his three friends and the people around them at that time.
2: Nusi temi webe ni bena nu gede li bena miyate masron acho Hebrew vi eton akple Daniel enuchi bakple amasho looking
1: at three verses today in Daniel chapter 6. And we're reading from verse 25.
2: Mi apo popo ama ton gba mi aglema to Daniel of agbana tama dan to popo blavovo adanlia.
1: Then King Darius wrote unto all people and nations and languages that dwell in all the earth, peace be multiplied unto you.
2: Ama gbala fia Darius nglo agbana do de duko wo kata anigban ji duko wo ple gbogbogbon so le anigban blibola ji bena ama na nyona mi.
1: I make a decree that in every dominion of my kingdom, men tremble and fear before the God of Daniel. For he is the living God and steadfast forever. And his kingdom, that which shall not be destroyed. And his dominion shall be even unto the end.
2: Nye de sebe, Daniel fe mauna jingo. Eye wa vwen, le nye jidu du fe fya du fe blibola ma. E la bena ma u bagbe wo nye. Eye wo li tek ben. Eye
1: He delivers and rescues, and he worketh signs and wonders in heaven and in earth, who has delivered Daniel from the power of lions. You know what has happened here? Already we've gone through a Daniel chapter 6 verses 1 all through to 24.
2: Mi to mi ponu sina jole te fe si ami sronu to Daniel ta ma diam to popo e vava so de blava vo aton liam.
1: And the people that plotted and planned, they wanted Daniel dead, but the believer will never die before his time.
2: E ye mi po bena amo odo nu gbede Daniel nti bena wa ku ga ke mana mi kan de ji ko so to ban van to ma fa don ko ne fe ye yi la o.
1: And you will not die before your time in Jesus' name.
2: Eye owo si pomo lati magbala makfa don kona wo ye yi o le yeso
1: pelu komo. These people, they wanted to deny Daniel of long ministry. Not only that, they wanted to deny the church of the revelation that God has for us in chapter 7 all through to 12.
2: Myonto mi nye bena Daniel nu chola wola ube dudwe ni bena yowa khemone Daniel fa gbeno no jijiklebe subo subo don mwenye mande de o ujibe yowa khemone ghamu ya kena dede fian siwa kwa tu ta adrema sada tawye vyama.
1: But if they succeeded, I mean those enemies,
2: nanyi bena defuto siya o eje jina ode,
1: I mean those haters of progress,
2: mebe
1: and what if they succeeded in getting rid of Daniel? How would you be able to have the book of Daniel?
2: Nenye bena de be jeji no bena wotimu de Daniel pagba dade aleke miyate makbo Daniel pagba pagbani ale Biblia madwi.
1: How would you be able to have all these other chapters that follow?
2: Aleke miyate makbo tamam lento shukoneklo ta den liado.
1: You know what the devil wants to do in your life is to stop your ministry, but he will not succeed.
2: Lenyanu sabu sam jibe ya wole wa gbemo lenye bena ya khomona wo subo subo dola pon ko iga ka ma je tina bo san o.
1: And so Daniel remained alive.
2: Let's ya tell Daniel la le agbe.
1: Because what? He believed is God.
2: Duwa ela bena e kan de ye pe ma wu la ji.
1: Like I'm sure you believe your God.
2: Mo kwese bo kan de dom de wo ma wu la
1: nu. It was faith in God that made Daniel dare the decree of the king.
2: Ma wu ti kose na bena Daniel
1: it was faith in Daniel that made him remain calm under life's threatening trouble and trial.
2: Cause Daniel Daniel esileye webena ka Daniel pe jila jema tugbebena esenu gbedudukule dedukpokpo tetepokam.
1: And that means then that your word, when you stand on the promises by faith, you with God and Christ in you, you have the final say.
2: Ema le mia tebe neni bena uhan lata koma uji asa egbala owo ma pomo legba owo ple ma o ple Christo la mi asime nya mamle tola le.
1: If you say I will not die, you will not die.
2: Nenye be lewo ma gbo be yi ma fu o la ma fu apo o.
1: When those presidents and princes,
2: nebe fia o ple dunu no la o.
1: When those persecutors and lions,
2: nebe na yu ma chila o ple janta o.
1: When they all there gazing at you and they want to destroy you, and you remember that they don't have the final say.
2: Nenye be kwa ta o klen ku dem chi be na wo pe yo wa
1: and that the enemies don't have the final say, that you have the final say, and whatever you say, you have what you say.
2: Eye le nya be nan ka nyamamleto la mo le futo pa simo o ke nu si wea ne gblokple wo nu la eye la nye nyamamleto la.
1: And if you say, I'm going to get in there and come out and continue ministry, it will be like that in Jesus' name.
2: Nembe la ta gblokple ho sibe mai de janta pe do ma me magba do anosbosbo do ojila enya isle gblela va mo nu.
1: That Daniel had, that was the faith that kept him, and the faith will keep you in Jesus' name.
2: Daniel po khosa sile sile leader asin ni be khosa lo khan siola la note se sin le yesu po nu come.
1: It was faith that brought assurance that all will be well at the end.
2: Khosa ne kande jibe na lenu jojo kata po nu la em anyuna Daniel.
1: And I want to tell you, in your life all will be well at the end.
2: Ma jibe ma gbe no ma no kande jibe le wo agbe po nu mo la em anyuno
1: ni. Daniel knew that it was well. Because of that, that's why he had peace. That's why he had patience in his heart in the hour of danger and probable death.
2: Daniel nyabena ka emola nyune ile sia tena bana togbo bana ele kudo bali to bloko chidi chidi mo kan la opo jije ema.
1: It was fear that moved God's heart to send the angel into the den and to shut the mouths of all the lions.
2: Kosa sile Daniel sile to asima opo jibena maudo maudo lorda de janta po duama be wa de ganu na janta
1: o see your life, the Lord will shut their mouth in Jesus' name.
2: Janta shokata to titrekam de tede wa gbem tia ma wa de ganu na o le yesu po
1: God recognizes faith and responds to all its call and petition.
2: Maudi a jesi kosela eye mau tona na kosela po amoyoyo klo koso po gbedodo da.
1: And then when Daniel came out, the Bible says no manner of hurt was found upon him because he believed in his God.
2: Le esikene Daniel do le janta po do mo la Bible agblo bena ka na de kemo we odua ela bena adonu de ife mau la nu.
1: Deliverance of Daniel brought a great discovery to Darius the king.
2: Daniel po de popo to janta po do mo la to de fian gande na efia Dario.
1: He saw God as a living God, having personality, having love, having affection, having compassion in his heart, having power, kingdom, glory, dominion, majesty.
2: Epo ma ubena ma ula nye ma ubagbe, enye ma usisi lononle, tomo nyo lesi, nusen kanyenye, takpokpo le esi ekpo nusende anjigma jinu wawokataji.
1: The great God is not just a great mighty force like electricity. He is the living God.
2: Ma ugen, menye bena ejo, pe jocho pe gen o, iye ma ubagbe, anjigma jikata pe ma
1: u. It's not an impersonal, powerful substance, and it's not just like thunder or like any other force that has no life. He is the living God.
2: Menye ma usi kene nye afi kene nuso jonatuna o kebuma yan tosime nusiale nuso katatue enye kane tonye ma ugan.
1: He is not like man, living and growing, who passes from infancy to manhood in life. He is the unchanging God.
2: Mele abena amagbetone si kene jotri po devi me va tiba zwa metichi o kebuma enye ma u de kasi metrona o menye ma usi umo
1: o. The spirit of Darius, that there is a being, a God, a living God, that could accomplish such great supernatural act uncommon to man since the world began.
2: Eye nye ma usi kene to asi Dario pe diye pe nuku vwo de jesi bena ma u gan siala. Eye nye ma usi ke li jo ojoma ke eye nu si keme jo u sekpo olala tem a wejru.
1: He could not resist the urge. He could not resist the desire to proclaim and publish the knowledge and the revelation of the living God to all people, all nations, and all languages that dwell in all the earth.
2: Metim dwedu kweji o, metim zim du kweji o, edabla kaba eye wo degbo fama ugbagbe la ponusan, le duko wo doma, la nigman tiba fisa fi le fiadu foka takakem le anigman blibo la ji.
1: You don't want a person like Nebuchadnezzar to go ahead of you and do more than you are doing.
2: Wo abe kosa tona me garde mo bena ka Nebuchadnezzar ne wonu nwe wo asike lebe we na wo.
1: See, when Nebuchadnezzar had the miracle working power of God in his life, he gave the glory to God.
2: Le asike Nebuchadnezzar po ma o pe nkunu pe jesi pe do le pa gbemola cho kafka fla na ma o.
1: Not just in local place, he publicized it in all nations and with people and languages.
2: Manya le yipo golu gbe amre de ko o ke buma e de gbe fa ma o pe ganyela nyi gbambli bola kataji le tadu po ko
1: gbe. When Darius saw this, he even though the miracle did not happen to Darius in particular, it happened to Daniel.
2: All the
1: same, he said, you cannot keep this. You cannot hide this. Everybody must know.
2: Gakele katamala Dario Globena Nusia Yomate ma chonoji yomate mu aule oleba musia mana sianye.
1: And because of that, he published it everywhere.
2: Le esiatala edegbofen le afisia fi.
1: And that's what we are going to do.
2: Nusia wuhan la wo.
1: And that's what you are going to do. You'll tell everybody around you of the miracle working power of God in Jesus' name.
2: Eye nusia wuntoka na wobena kalatema degbofen a choma open nukunu klepa jesi do.
1: Isaiah chapter 34. I'm reading from verse 1. Come near, ye nations, to hear, and hearken, ye people. Let the earth hear, and all that dwell therein, the world, and all things that come forth of it.
2: Mi teva mi dukowo ne mi asenu, mi anigbanji dukowo mi puto ani, anigban kule edinu okikia, man kule edinu mi
1: that's always been the attitude of the children of God, that when God has done something wonderful and something great, they want to tell everybody around, come and hear.
2: Esiedula nye mau vide siade fagbono no klepe nu onabe ninyi be mau wonu gande nukunu kule jesiade lewo domela elebe wakbuleba mokatana sibena wava nuwa putua ni asi.
1: If Darius did it, you can do it, you are going to do it.
2: Nenye be na Dario we vaila wakana.
1: If Nebuchadnezzar did it, you can do it, you are going to do it.
2: Nebuchadnezzar were vile, we can let him away in a low walk.
1: If the apostles did it, you can do it, and you are going to do it in Jesus' name.
2: Then even apostle were vile, we can let him away in a low walk. Yes, so for no common.
1: We're looking at this study tonight, the divine attributes of the living God.
2: Maunyala petanyanya maugbag belapa adeo, mila strongalapa.
1: Come back to Daniel chapter 6. I'm reading from verse 26.
2: Drogba vale Daniel tama adan kukwe bla vavoadre.
1: It says, I make a decree that in every dominion of my kingdom men tremble and fear before the God of Daniel.
2: Enye de sebe Daniel fe ma wuna jingo eye wavwen le nye jidu dupo tiado po blibola ma.
1: And I begins to give us the attributes of that God.
2: Ifia jibe apune mi chuma wuma fa ade wunu chibe jesifianu.
1: And begins to give us the authority of that God, begins to give us the acts of that God. Look at verse 26. It says, before the God of Daniel, for he is the living God and steadfast forever, and his kingdom that which shall not be destroyed, and his dominion shall be even unto the end.
2: Le Daniel pagbana tama den kukwe bla vovo adrian fwe ji. A globe la bena mau bag be wonya, a ye woolly tag bear, a first yadu for numa yina o, a ye effort jidu do leva sedanu.
1: Now the acts of the actions and the wonders and the signs and the things that he did. In verse 27, he delivered and rescued.
2: La pobe nukun ple jesi ple doshu mau wana le pupi bla vovonia mula, a diam, a ye wo honana am.
1: And you know, you see Darius, Darius could have said, he delivered. He rescued if he was talking about Daniel alone. But this man, he saw that this is a living God. And a living God does not only act in the past.
2: Eye la kobe dogi la tema blodu bena maula edama okwama amate lo pumto Daniel de kanuchi gake la kobe na Dario de defiance bo ko tu ma unchi ni bena mani blema kwe maula tema wonu kunu kle jesi fo do le o.
1: He acted in the past, is acting now, he will continue to act. That's why Darius put it in the present continuous tense, and it says he delivered. Is delivering now, he'll continue to deliver in Jesus' name.
2: Ella bena maula awa dovai, a galadowam, a burg, bela gano dovaji vasa de simanke nula. la do ye na be na dadi o globe na fun cho fifia ple e fe ji fe do won ti e de am e ye o khona na am fe da
1: he rescues he rescued he's rescuing people now and he will continue to rescue
2: mau e khona na am khwa mo vai potola mo kho mo gba potona mo kho kho ti da
1: and then he tells us he walks not that he just walked in the past yes he walked in the past and he's walking now and he will continue to walk and
2: aye be ye di be na e wo jesi wo mi be wo jesi o vai o e we vai e ga we gba e ga lo wo wo ti da
1: he walks signs and wonders in heaven and in earth
2: e wo jesi wo ple nukunu o le di po ple anigban ji
1: we're going to divide the study tonight to three parts number one the attributes of the living god
2: ma unya la mi ameda apa mo ton mi apa gban to la ma o gbagbe la pe jesi fianu o
1: not a dead god
2: ma o menye ma o kuku o
1: not an impotent god the living god
2: ma o menye ma o ti se agbo mo le o ma o
1: gbagbe that is still alive today and will be alive forever
2: sigal agbo egbo si anu agbo da tegbe
1: number two the authority of the living god
2: ma unya fa pa vele ma o gbagbe la pe nu tete
1: number three the acts of the living god
2: ton li enye ma o gbagbe la fe do wo
1: the attributes of the living god
2: banto enye ma o gbagbe la fe jesi fianu o
1: let's come back to daniel chapter 6 verse 26
2: mi antrava daniel pa gban le ta ma den popo bla vovo adran
1: I make a decree that in every dominion of my kingdom men tremble and fear before the god of daniel for he is the living god and steadfast forever
2: nye de sebe daniel fo mauna jingo eye wa voin le nye jidudu fo fiadu fo blibo lama ela bena ma o gbagbe wonye eye wo litegbe fo fiadu fo numo yina o eye fo jidudu le ba sede nu
1: now Darius said in my kingdom I stamp out it is in
2: Dario agbobele pe tiadu pe amala ida asagodo
1: I destroy by a decree that there is no atheism in my kingdom
2: fifia ida say blebena kabena mauji makosme gale pe tiadu pe lama o
1: if he could do that in his whole kingdom how about you in your own territory
2: many bena dan dario lata de semale pe tia samade ke wawia lete pe masinele de
1: how about you in your family
2: owo
1: There's not going to be atheism. Atheism is the people that say there's no God. If there is no God in heaven, look, I about Daniel, I about the preservation, I about the protection, I about the fulfillment of the promise of God upon Daniel.
2: Daniel.
1: If you can make up your mind that none of your friends will be an atheist.
2: Neni be won to la te ma due pe pa gbo be na to gba je ikona de ke ma ne si ke ma ko ma o di aso o.
1: And then you see the God of heaven is the living God. He is the fountain of life and is the giver of life.
2: E le gbo be na ka ji po ma o le nye ma o gbagbe to la yi gbo agbojo to eye nye agbo na la.
1: All living creatures derive their lives from him.
2: Nu wo wo kata la ni gban ja o ho agbo to ma o gbo.
1: And we all depend on him but he himself the living god is independent that means he can live without you he can live without the whole world
2: miaula mi nu agbe to ti ya ma no mala mi ma te ma nu agbe o ga ke ma wi ala ma ke me lisi ne agbe o ya eye nye ki ya ma kata po ma o yi gbo agbe
1: jo and therefore he has independent life independent power independent control independent authority he is immutable
2: eya tanu san si ke ma blood de popo blibo lesson enye mau nu son katato sino funo katata
1: is unchangeable is infinite is eternal
2: enye mau mavo mareke mwe o elito blemai dem blema
1: in fact the bible says the word of god says and we know it he liveth forever his existence is from everlasting as well as to everlasting
2: bible globena mi chami nyemi silo bena ka eya malito mavo mo yide ma vɔme mawu bubu aɖeke mekpe ɖe nuti o.
1: Is without beginning as well as without end. How mysterious that is.
2: Eya mala mawu la gɔme dzedzeme le siwo eye nuwu meli ne o. 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
1: toa. God has life in himself.
2: Mawu ŋutɔ la yitɔ me agbe la le.
1: In John chapter 5 verse 26.
2: Yohanes tama ton kpokpe bla vevo aɖe.
1: For as the Father has life in himself, so has he given to the Son to have life in himself.
2: Ela bena sigbe ale si agbe le fofo la nuto dukui me la nenema ke wo na vila kan be wan agbe nano esi le eya nuto dukui
1: me. That means, you know, in our case we derive our lives from God, but nobody gave him life.
2: Ema tebe le mi agbo la mi ku agbe cho ma o gbo gake ma re ke me na agbe ma o o.
1: Here Christ himself affirms that God is the source of all life as he is the living God.
2: Afia la Christ to do pe ji gblo be na ka mawu gbe agbe chuna ela be ye nye mawu gbe agbe la.
1: Believing God is the eternal king who had been alive before the time, before time began, and who will continue to live when time shall be no more.
2: Mawu gbe agbe la ye nye fia ma vola sine li hafi kikia me je gome ne kikia me gawe nu khan la ya poto le agbe da tegbe.
1: Is immortal and is incorruptible in his essence. Is permanent, is unchangeable, is eternal.
2: Enye nu sima nyunyono, enye mau sima dolino, enye mau sine enye mau mavo, chu mavo meide mavo meke.
1: He is the true God, the living God, the holy God, is eternal God.
2: Enye mau bagbela nyatepe mau la mau kokwela enye fiopo fiola.
1: And that's what Daniel had known all along.
2: Nu siye Daniel deje si chua nu chi.
1: That's what gave Daniel faith.
2: Esye na Daniel hose.
1: When you know the kind of God you serve, nothing will terrify you anymore.
2: Nenibele jesi ma o si subom nele lana rekeme li adungo jina o o.
1: He is the God of heaven. He is the God of heaven and earth. He is the God of the whole earth. He is the God of the spirits of all flesh.
2: Yenye ma o, yenye jipo planigba po ma o. E yenye ma o, si mene bogon katale.
1: He is the God of truth, without iniquity, just and right. He is the Lord God of knowledge, and the God of glory, and the God of peace, and he is the God of patience and consolation, and the God of our salvation.
2: Eye nye ma o nu te popo ma o la, ye nye jojomo kata po ma o, ma o si kene kwa me ta, ma o si ne fa akone ame, ma o si ne de ame, ma o si ke bo jidudu kule dede no no chona.
1: You think about this God, he's so great, and that's why Darius said, this is the living God, and we have the proof of it, because we have seen the manifestation of his power in Daniel.
2: Ne le buta ma cho ma o si anu chile enye ma o si ke si nu son kata kekan le dario de jesi. 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
1: And I pray that your neighbors will see the manifestation of the greatness, the goodness, and the mercy, and the compassion, and the power of God through your life. Everything I pray to you this year in Jesus' name.
2: Eye me do gbeda le mi atabe na wafeli ka u wofu me to u katala. 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
1: Let's listen to the Almighty God himself declaring who he is.
2: Minamia do to ma un sekatato ame si ke into glo be yenye.
1: Deuteronomy chapter 32 verse 40.
2: Mosi bagban le aton le atabla ton vo ve kwe bla aton.
1: For I lift up my hand to heaven and say I live forever.
2: Ela bena e glo bena aleke medo o medo nya si de di eye melitegbe.
1: Isaiah chapter 40 and we're reading from verse 28.
2: Yesaya tablan pokwe bla vovo enilia.
1: Hast thou not known? Why are you afraid? Hast thou not heard that the everlasting God, the Lord, the creator of the ends of the earth, fainteth not?

0: Because we don't have enough worker.
1: They
0: have been motivating us.
1: They
0: have been preaching to us.
1: They
0: have been encouraging us.
1: They
0: have been challenging us.
1: They
0: have been interviewing us. They have been inviting us. They have been telling us, why are you not doing something? With all the preaching, with all the challenge, with all the exhortation, with all the information we give, with all the motivation we give, we don't have enough workers. Jesus said the way to do it is stop that preaching and begin to pray about it.
1: Yes,
0: pray ye therefore the Lord of the harvest. Pray ye therefore the Lord of the harvest. Make it your priority prayer point. Make it your burdened prayer point. Make it the prayer point you weep about, you cry about, you agonize about before the Lord every time. Knock at the gate of heaven morning, noon, and night. Talk to the Lord of the harvest. Move the Lord of the harvest. Tell the Lord of the harvest, the only thing I'm looking for, send laborers into the vineyard. People that ought to be working, they are not working, pray to the Lord about it. The people that ought to be committed, they are not committed, pray to the Lord about it. People that have the knowledge of the word of God, they are not willing to share the knowledge with the people that need the knowledge. Pray to the Lord about it. The people that see souls dying but they are not worried about it, pray to the Lord about it. The Christians in the church, you know, they can evangelize, they can get involved in the work of God, but they are not getting involved in the work of the Lord, pray about it. The people you are trying to inspire, you are trying to encourage, you are trying to motivate, you are trying to invite, you are trying to interview, you are trying to tell them get involved, but they will not move an inch. Pray to the Lord about it. The people that are trying to pray ye therefore the Lord of the harvest, that the Lord will turn the coldness into the, in their heart to zeal for the Lord. That the lukewarmness in their lives that has been hindering them from working for the Lord will take the lukewarmness away and pour fire. Fire of heaven, fire of the Holy Ghost upon their lives to serve the Lord.
1: That you desire
0: for the things of the world which has been hindering them from getting involved in soul winning, in evangelism, in bringing people to the kingdom of God, that God will take all those desires away and it will give them an unquenchable kind of passion and desire to serve the Lord Almighty.
1: Don't
0: argue with them. Don't continue to put pressure upon them. You put pressure upon the Lord and pray ye therefore the Lord of the harvest, that all the excuses they have been given, why they are not involved in the things of the Lord will not all those excuses away one by one, and they will come running, yielding themselves for the service of the Lord.
1: Pray ye therefore the Lord of the harvest.
0: The people that are tied down by heavy heavy chain, family chain. The people that are tied down by a heavy chain, economic chain. The people that are tied down by all the chains, ideological chains. Or all the chains, maybe the chain of weakness, or the chain of being an invalid, or the chain of not

0: money, or the chain of not getting a job, and the chain that is tying them down. I don't have accommodation. How can I serve the Lord? You pray to the Lord of the harvest that all the chains that are tying down all these people, and they are not walking in the vineyard of the Lord, that the Lord of the harvest will break the chain, destroy the chain, and release all these people in the service of the Lord, and it will be so in Jesus' name.
1: Kosoe, Madula Gamana Mosikos, Kosoe, Madua de Potokos, Kosoe, Amadua de Numa Namasikos, Kosoe, Madua Taflat, only the calculator for Los Namati Don and Mau, Mabede da Sionchi, where I never do Brennan for Apotola, Bede Maunang Kosakosa Lofag Boma, Mauna Kaka, Tura Lofag Boma, Ewa Tuatitra, Ewa Don and Mau, Maua Wele, yes, so far no common.
0: Pray that he will send forth laborers into his harvest. That is the beginning of this kind of prayer. That's the kind of prayer that will change the world. The kind of prayer that will put the devil up on the wrong. It's the kind of prayer that will expand the kingdom of God. It's the kind of prayer that will make the knowledge of the Almighty cover the whole world like the seas cover the ocean.
1: But
0: it is a kind of prayer that will make Almighty God happy.
1: But
0: it is a kind of prayer that will bring many people into the kingdom of God as more laborers are thrust out into the harvest field.
1: It is
0: a kind of prayer that will bring real revival, true revival, biblical revival, Holy Ghost revival, New Testament revival into the church. It is the kind of prayer that will prepare for the coming of the Lord, because when people are born again and the kingdom of God is expanded and the purpose of God, the plan of God in evangelizing the world has been accomplished, wouldn't the Lord want to come for the church, for the bride of
1: Christ?
0: It is the kind of prayer. We need to travel in prayer. To pray seriously, agonizing in prayer. That the people that are bound in sin, the people that are dead and cold in sin, the people that are lukewarm to spiritual things, that God will wake them up and will pray them into the kingdom of God. And this is why we read in the Bible of travail. That a person will travail in prayer so that the children will be born into the kingdom of God. In Isaiah chapter 66, reading from verse 8, who has heard such a thing? Who has heard such a thing? Have you had it in your own life? Have you had it in your own district? Have you had it in church history? Who has heard such a thing? Have you seen it in your local assembly? Who has heard such a thing? Who has seen such things? Shall the earth be made to bring forth in one day? And it says, or shall a nation be born all at once? For as soon as Zion travail, she brought forth her children. You heard the testimony of a person that says she was in labor pain because of a child within that had not been born. That child is getting ready to be born. There is this labor, there is this pain, there is this travail, there is this period of agony that the person passes coming through.
1: Na gamela so so bena ka via do ji wi le la po bena ka nyom sino for fala li akulele baba verse no ama.
0: Sinners that are greed in the clutches of Satan.
1: Nous vont là se connaître le Satan abati pla vim.
0: So want them to be delivered from the hands of Satan so that they can repent of their sins and come to the Lord Jesus Christ. Oh yes, there is a warfare. Oh yes, there is labor pain. Oh yes, there is an agony. Oh yes, there is travailing of soul. Oh yes, there is a kind of prayer that will be sweating, that will be knocking on the gate of heaven, so that you overcome the devil that is holding them down, and they are born into the kingdom of God. When a soul is dead in sins and trespasses, and the family people are saying it's impossible this man can never be born again, and the people that know him in the place of work, that is a drunkard, that is a drug addict, that is a womanizer, that is a thief, that is covetous, that he doesn't have anything to do with God, his conscience is dead, his mind is dead, his spirit is dead, everything about him is dead, he doesn't know about God, doesn't know about the future, and everybody shaking their head, it's impossible, he cannot come alive, it's impossible, he will never repent, it's impossible, he'll never be alive in Christ. And you continue to say, with God all things are possible, and in your prayer you are agonizing, in your prayer you are passing through the labor pain, in your prayer you are sweating, in your prayer you are saying, oh God, this man must be born again, this woman must be born again, and you are travailing and you are agonizing, and the devil is already bringing a rapper, wanting that person will be totally dead spiritually and dead physically and dead eternally, and take him to hell. While he is taking him to hell, the fellow begins to cry the cry of repentance, and he say, the fellow will think we're going to wrap up and throw him to hell, and eventually, before you know what is happening, they are saying, this is a miracle new birth, being born again. This one takes the power of God. You know what he did? Your travail in prayer. As soon as Zion travailed, he brought forth in the
1: children. 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
0: In Galatians chapter 4 verse 19.
1: Galatians tamo na popo wi asheke.
0: Galatians chapter 4 verse 19.
1: Galatians tamo na popo wi asheke.
0: My little children, of whom I travail in birth again until Christ be formed in you.
1: Vinyewa mo shopa fugale duyem halasa esimo wa mo Christo pono no mo ademiamo.
0: Paul the apostle became spiritually concerned for the Galatians.
1: Paulo chode lemone Galatians to le gbogbomo.
0: These people had been born again.
1: Amiyo trochimo.
0: But now their life in Christ was in serious danger.
1: Gakopa gbole Christo mo lale afafu ganda mo.
0: Not only that, their zeal for the truth was in serious danger. Not only that, they were in a state of backsliding. And it appeared that they didn't know their way anymore. And Paul the apostle wrote to them.
1: But
0: he knew that writing alone will not do it.
1: And
0: the apostle began to preach to them.
1: Paulo mawunya gboglo na
0: he knew that preaching alone will not do it.
1: Enye be manya gbo de sha de mata
0: we. The apostle began to warn them.
1: Paul tonu hoklo wo.
0: But he knew that warning alone will not do it.
1: Enye be no klo manya de mata mu we o.
0: He began to interpret the Bible, the scriptures unto them.
1: The Bible gomodem na o.
0: He began to explain the Old Testament and the law and faith and everything, but he knew that all the exhortation, all the explanation will not do the whole job.
1: And
0: he began to travel. Then he began to pray. And he began to agonize. And he began to seek the face of the Lord.
1: Send
0: my little children that came alive before, but now you are backsliding. My little children that was in the truth before, but you are departing away from the truth. My little children,
1: for
0: whom Christ was evidently crucified, but you are turning away from Christ. My little children, that have come into faith in Christ, but now you are returning and reverting back to the Lord. He said, my little children, upon whom I rejoice before, but now I stand in doubt of you. And he was eager that they'll come back to where they were before. That the life of Christ will come in their lives again. Zeal of the Lord will consume them all over again. How will that be done? For whom I travail in birth until Christ be formed in you. That is what Christ is expecting of you and of me.
1: So
0: we'll pray souls back into the kingdom. People that are dead and sins and in trespasses, that your prayer will quicken them and make my life to come into the kingdom. People that are backsliding, that your prayer, agonizing prayer, travailing prayer, a kind of prayer that will move the hand of God and touch the hearts of men and women, will restore them from their backsliding. How can you pray a prayer like this? How can you agonize like this? How can you travel effectively like that? How can you pray souls into the kingdom like that? Number one, identify specific people in need of salvation or in need of restoration. Did you see when Abraham was praying for Sodom and Gomorrah? He was very specific for these people that needed to pass away from judgment unto life eternal.
1: Mi question Abraham le gbedum na le Sodom ple Gomora tala e de jesi onye nyanya simo le bena ka moye ya cho ajobima ai de pom totrom.
0: Do you remember when Moses was praying for the children of Israel, when God said, they have sinned, they have turned away from my way, and leave me alone, that my anger may wax hot against them, that I will destroy them, and then they will just pass unto hellfire? Do you remember when Moses prayed for them? He was very specific that God will forgive them and count these people as his own people.
1: Have
0: you seen the prayer of Daniel in Daniel chapter 9? He looked at the children of Israel in captivity. He prayed specifically for them that God will return them from captivity to back to their land so they can worship God in spirit and in truth.
1: Israel viu la boyoma eto gbara ka mauna ne ocho aboyoma na ka atra gbova Israel ni gbanji no wa subo mala nya te pekle gbogbomo.
0: Identify the specific people that you want to pray for who are in
2: need of salvation, in need of restoration.
1: Maybe
2: that person living in the same house with you, be specific. Know the name, know the person, know the condition, and go to the Lord in prayer specifically for that individual, that the individual will come to know the Lord Jesus Christ.
1: See
2: that worker in the place of work who doesn't care for God, who doesn't know about salvation, who is just religious. Be specific on that individual, travail, agonize, and pray for that individual, that that individual will get through to being born again and become a child of God.
1: Is it that relative
2: or that individual that has been persecuting you because you became a child of God? Identify that person. That's what they did. They identified Paul, the Saul of Tarsus, who was holding the clothes of the people that stoned Stephen. And I tell you, as the church were praying, and Stephen himself prayed, that man in the following chapter became converted unto the Lord.
1: Is it a relative
2: who says, I will never give my life to Jesus Christ. If I'm going to hell, let me go to hell. I don't care. Be specific in your prayer on that individual, that this individual must know the Lord. Somebody used to be really in the Lord, who was a challenge to you in the Lord, encouragement to you in the Lord. Yet today he has gone away from knowing the Lord. Identify that person. Know that person. And be specific in your prayer concerning that person to come back from the wilderness of backsliding to be restored into the grace of God. Number 2, be burdened for such a person as if you were in that condition or state of not knowing the Lord or backsliding as that individual. That's the kind of burden that Paul the apostle had for the children of Israel. In Romans chapter 9, verses 1 and 2, I say the truth in Christ, I lie not, my conscience also bearing me witness in the Holy Ghost, that I have great heaviness and continual sorrow in my heart, for I could wish, verse 3, that myself were cut from Christ for my brethren, my kinsmen, according to the flesh.
1: Number 3,
2: pray for them and make that prayer a priority prayer on top of your prayer list.
1: That
2: means in your prayer you are telling God, oh Lord, I know I don't have enough money, but I want this person to be born again first. His salvation is more important to me than money.
1: Number 4,
2: That means you are saying in your prayer, oh God, I know that I'm sick in my body, but sickness is nothing. If I die anytime, I will go to heaven. The salvation of this man, this woman, is more important to me than my healing. It means I say, oh Lord, I know I'm not married yet and I want to get married, and I know that at your own time you will do it, but oh Lord, even if I don't get married, if I die like this, I'll go to heaven because I'm a child of God. But the salvation of this individual is my priority prayer. It's the top on my list. Save this individual because his salvation is more important than my getting married.
1: So saying, oh Lord,
2: yes, I want children. I'm praying that I will have children. But oh Lord, the salvation of this individual is number one. It's a priority prayer. And if I have children and this man is not saved, he will go to hell. Therefore, Lord, what I'm looking for as number one, as the most important thing, save the life of this individual. Let her be born again. And after that, if I have children, I'll be happy. But Lord, if I have all the children in the world and this person I'm praying for to be born again is not born again, I will never be happy. In Romans chapter 10 from verse 1. Brethren, my heart's desire and prayer to God for Israel is that they might be saved.
1: No view on yet, you might plan your cook at a shimadanana mao the Israel tala and yes sibena wak po ho.
2: Is that not specific?
1: The shama level bidden towa.
2: Is that not very definite?
1: The Salamama Jamok.
2: Is that not a priority prayer?
1: The shaman in a pogmanton or Badura Mo.
2: Is that not a prayer coming out of the burden of the heart?
1: When I and you but drush not to a jisla fifum lama.
2: My heart's desire and prayer to God for Israel. For which cause I have continual sorrow in chapter 9. For which cause I have a great burden, a deep burden, I'm traveling, agonizing in prayer. That prayer is that Israel might be saved. Your own may be that my husband may be saved. That my wife may be saved.
1: Saved.
2: And that co-tenant specific name may be saved. That backslider may be restored. That fanatics may know the Lord in reality. That religious fellow may know the way of righteousness in Christ. And you keep on praying that prayer, you never give up on it, that prayer is answered. In Lamentation chapter 2, verses 18 and 19, their heart cried unto the Lord.
1: O
2: wall of the daughter of Zion, let tears run down like a river day and night. Give thyself no rest. Let not the apple of thine eye see. Arise. Cry out in the night. Beginning of the watches. Pour thine heart like water before the face of the Lord. Lift up thine hands toward him for the life of thy young children. Paying for hunger in the top of every street.
1: You have cried
2: to the Lord for these people that are not born again. Yes, run down, not just in trickle, but let it run down like river, day and night.
1: Bebe de fadachi, yomanga getum tono fadachi, abena chiele jajamana.
2: That's agonizing prayer.
1: Emenye nukaka fagbedoda.
2: Traveling prayer.
1: Emenye kflele fagbedoda.
2: The kind of prayer that will move the hand of the Almighty God.
1: Bedoda me vana ma upo asi.
2: That prayer will make you special in the sight of God.
1: Bedoda ma awala asda ma tokwele ma upo.
2: Angels will see you and identify you as a peculiar person in the kingdom of God. Are we ready to press souls into the kingdom of God? Are we ready to press souls into the kingdom of God? They are dying every day. Look at the newspaper, you see the obituary information. Every day of the week they said so and so has died. So and so has died. So and so has died. They die in athletics. They die in the hospital. They die in college. They die at home. They die in our yard. They die on our street. They are dying and going to hell. Where are the people that will agonize? Where are the people that will travail? Where are the people that will arise and call upon the name of the Lord and say, oh Lord, save all these people. Don't let them die and go to hell. Are you ready to pray for them? Let tears run down your eyes.
1: Tears
2: like a river. Tears of agony. Tears of concern. Tears of a body. Tears in your priority prayer.
1: Tears
2: to bring souls into the kingdom of God.
1: Arise.
2: Arise. Cry out in the night. Cry out in the day. Do they know Jesus Christ? Do you know the Lord? know the way of heaven.
1: Are
2: people that are dying in your community? Do they know the Lord?
1: What shall we do?
2: What shall we do?
1: What shall we do?
2: All these people are dying. Are they all going to perish?
1: Our
2: family going to perish?
1: Our
2: community going to perish?
1: Our
2: nation going to perish? They are dying every day, everywhere. They are dying every day, everywhere. Without the hope of salvation. They are dying everywhere.
1: There's
2: a ticket that will take them to heaven. What will you do about it? What will you do about it? What are you doing about it? Are you praying? Are you calling upon God? Are you praying? Are you traveling? Are you crying and weeping before God? Are you burdened before the Lord? Are you bringing souls into the kingdom? Are you praying souls into the kingdom? Why don't you pray? Why don't you pray? Why don't you pray? Why don't you pray? Why don't you pray? Why don't you pray? Are you happy they are dying?
1: Are you happy?
3: This CLM Radio, your spiritual welfare is our concern.
4: I said, praise the Lord.
1: Wakafu apoto.
4: I should have given you time to ask questions, but I will not. Because an important part of the scripture, of the passage, that the teacher cleverly avoided. And it's very important for us to understand what the Word of God teaches and how the believer is to respond whenever we have challenges that human understanding cannot solve.
1: A teacher in the adult section
4: spoke about the wisdom of Rahab.
1: He applied that wisdom of Rahab
4: to wanting to get saved, which is right, which is true. And so she had a covenant with the people, the spies. And then eventually got saved and she stopped there. In the U section, the teacher was forthright and clear. The teacher emphasized in the U section that God knows how to protect His people. And that God did not need the lie or deception of Rahab to protect the spies. In that way, in the U section, they cleared it up. You understand that God is mighty. Actually, when you look at Joshua chapter 6, don't open, I'll just tell you. You know this story already. That in taking Jericho, which is the city we're studying about, they had to shoot anything, drive anything, dig anything. They just walked around and then eventually the walls came down flat.
1: And he
4: didn't say that Rahab, all the other walls fell down, but by God's mighty power, he preserved the wall on which the house of Rahab was.
1: And
4: so you see the divine orchestration of the whole thing.
1: And then
4: if you think about the young prophet that Rehoboam said, take him. He wanted to take him. His hand dried up. He couldn't pull the hand back.
1: And then
4: God has power to be able to do whatever he wants to do. And then you remember 185,000 soldiers of Sennacherib.
1: Ledonku Sennacherib abafia akpe alofa de kablani fo atwan oji.
4: How God sent one angel and destroyed all of them in one night.
1: Alesie mau do mau dola de karuda benaka wo tron katakekan le zan de kam.
4: And God could have done any of those things, remember Joshua, on the battlefield.
1: Maula tema wo nenema la mesha on pa gbodunku Joshua simu wo la vagbodi.
4: How the sun was taught and the moon was taught.
1: Unless you were not
4: God could perform a miracle like that. And then you remember how Daniel was thrown into the lion's den and the lions couldn't touch them. And then you remember Shadrach, Meshach, and Abednego, how they were in the furnace of fire and the fire could not burn them.
1: And then you remember
4: So we understand that God can protect his people without having to go into what the people of the world do.
1: And even
4: though our teacher in the adult section mentioned the wisdom of Rahab, and he applied the wisdom to seeking salvation. The minds of the hearers will generally go back to a lie and count that as wisdom.
1: We're trying to get this and get this in life.
4: And when you remember the lies of Rahab and the wisdom of Rahab too, then you are likely to say, I can manage myself this way and that way and do this and do that. After all, Rahab was saved. Of course she was
1: saved.
4: So I can do this, but ask yourself, what saved Rahab? If you look at the New Testament, it says by faith Rahab was saved, not by the lie. If you look at James, it says God honored the work that she did. That is the work of faith, because faith without works is dead. And then James did not refer to the lie, it referred to the protection. You see, God looked at Rahab as a Gentile, an Amorite. And because she was an Amorite, that's what she knew, she had had no Bible, you had never read the Ten Commandments, she didn't have the law, she didn't have a church, she didn't have the system of the religious training upbringing of the Israelites. She didn't have any teaching. She didn't have any book of righteousness. She didn't have any law. She was without God, without law. And in her own sinfulness, as well as in her own gentle behavior, all she knew to protect these people, that was before her salvation. And so you cannot use that if you are now a believer and see what Rahab did before salvation and then continue to do that after salvation.
1: You have the Bible now,
4: you have Genesis, Revelation, and so you cannot say the wisdom of Rahab is going to be your own wisdom, and then you are going to tell lies.
1: Rahab
4: was under the king of Jericho, but now she was coming out of that allegiance and she was going to give her loyalty and allegiance to Israel.
1: And so
4: you will see that she didn't any lie to the spies because she said, I'm going to be loyal to you. I'm responsible to you now. My allegiance is to you now. But she felt in her own gentle behavior she could lie to the king.
1: Because I'm
4: already going to plant my lot with the people of Israel. And so now, come back to this. If your allegiance is to your husband, you cannot say I'm copying Rahab and tell lies to your husband. If your allegiance is to your wife, you cannot, tell lies to your wife and say, I'm using the wisdom of Rahab, because now your allegiance is now to your wife, to your husband. If your allegiance is to Christ, you cannot tell him lies. If your allegiance is to your pastor in the church, you cannot say this is
1: Rahab.
4: Rahab, she understood what she was doing. Her allegiance was no more to the king of Jericho.
1: And she said, I have nothing to do
4: with you anymore. I'm putting my lot with the people of Israel. And she didn't tell any lies to the people she had allegiance
1: to. Not only
4: that, Rahab told a lie before salvation. And then some people use that as excuse to tell lies after salvation. Not only that, Rahab told one lie, only one lie recorded in her lifetime before salvation. And there are people that tell lies. They tell one lie in a month, that's 12, maybe one lie in a week, and that's 50, more than 50 in a year.
1: deka le otri deka me mecha ko da lakpa me wi evele fe me ma do da lakpa em ene le kosira deka le otri deka me fiana da lakpa bla don po vele fu ya me
4: those wrote that all their lives and they say I'm following Rahab. You're not following Rahab. She told really one lie in her gentle condition.
1: Eh ya ma do na agbo ma agbono no ma ma gbo na eh me klo Rahab do me klo Rahab do o Rahab ya le pa agbo me transbola nia alakpa deka pe ko be da.
4: Then you now continue that and multiply that. You make yours a habit.
1: Eye amado choma de do woman ula lakpada daji besi agbe eba trozo opa agbeno no pa akade
4: not at all.
1: Le Rahab lamu le nene makuwa o.
4: I'm going to, you know, think about the wisdom of Rahab now, which is the wisdom of the world really.
1: Mejima butame cho Rahab pe nunyanti nunyamala ni kikia me toto.
4: Because if you look at 1 Corinthians chapter 1, I'm reading from verse 21.
1: Ne le po Corinto gbanto tagban pope bla vovo de kelia mia.
4: For after that, in the wisdom of God, the world by wisdom knew not God.
1: Ella bena esihi kia mmecho yenu topa nunya jesima ule ma upa nunya mo onutila.
4: And the wisdom of Rahab in telling the lie and protecting those spies is the wisdom of the world.
1: Eye nunya ikene riga bazanka dalakba kakpo bena ya tema vlin kuta lota lanye kia mpa nunya nudowo wo.
4: Before she came to know the Lord, and by wisdom she knew not God. First Corinthians chapter 2 verse 6, howbeit we speak wisdom among them that are perfect, yet not the wisdom of this world. And if you are not of the world anymore, you are born again, you are not like Rahab before salvation. You cannot have that kind of wisdom.
1: Nebena we are Magbalenu Vomol Omele Kikia Mola, Mela Bena Riga Beno, Let Trojima, Mbazan, Kikama Panunya Siato Beazo.
4: Not the wisdom of this world, and not of the princes of the world that come to naught.
1: Kamanya Kikasia Manunya, Alukikasia Majidula, Sio Atron Lato O.
4: In your business transactions, if you cover up on your taxes, if you cover up on your returns,
1: you cover
4: up on your negotiations with people, even with the church, when maybe the church is buying something through your company.
1: And
4: you tell your boys or, you know, your workers, officers there, do it this way, do it this way, do it this way. And then one of the people will challenge you, how can we do that? Oh, then you say, let's be wise.
1: And then
4: if you are not wise, you're not going to make it in life. So let's be wise. That's the wisdom of the world. The one that leads us to lying, to deception, actually is going to land us in hell.
1: We're
4: looking at verse 13, chapter 2, verse 13, which things also we speak, not in the words which man's wisdom teaches.
1: Korinto gbanto tamo vokpo po wi eton eye nu sia omi gbo na kan eye mi echu anya sio amo pa nu nya fiamila o.
4: It says we who are now preachers, we who are pastors and apostles, and we who are leaders in the church, we speak, but we don't speak in the words which man's wisdom teaches.
1: Ebe na mi amoshona ni pastor nu fiamila omi fianu mi po anu mi gbo anya o gakela mi ma nya ponu fiamila mi ponu popula ma tunu nya si.
4: It says, it goes on there in that verse 13, but which the Holy Ghost teaches, comparing spiritual things with spiritual. Look at James chapter 3, reading from verse 15. This wisdom descended not from above. You see, there is a wisdom from beneath.
1: La kwabe nunya siala manye jipo wo cho o. Nunya do lia, etu anigma batuma.
4: A wisdom from the pit.
1: Nunya do lia ocho etuma.
4: A wisdom from the Gentile nations.
1: Nunya do lia cho transubola wo duma.
4: A wisdom from the kind of, literature books we have read
1: nunya,
4: in the past.
1: Nunya do lia ocho agbana siomi klenkwa donu koba itala mami zana.
4: This wisdom descended not from above, but is earthly, sensual, devilish.
1: Nunya shala manye jipo wo choba o ke anigbanji toe jojomo toe gbogbovon toe.
4: Says in verse 17, but the wisdom which is from above is first pure and truthful.
1: Gbogbo mo wi adan le ake nunya sina to jipo la banla enu ti kona e mogbe la epe domo fana.
4: And it says then peaceable and gently see to be treated full of mercy and good fruits without partiality and without hypocrisy.
1: E fatu e lona wo biyanyane nublani popo pele kutate nuwo yefun mo di avovo amwo domo o alapa molemo o.
4: The wisdom from above does not have hypocrisy in it.
1: Nunya sineto jipo bala alapa nu owo monu amo o.
4: Joshua chapter 2 verse 1.
1: Joshua tamova popo igbanto.
4: And Joshua the son of Nun sent out of Shittim two men to spy secretly, saying, go view the land, even Jericho. And they went and came into an harlot's house named Rahab and lodged there.
1: Eye Joshua nunvi donu to evele ajama Josephim bewa da tanuku blombena mi dapo anigban la ple yerikuda tatawi eye wo ba jagboluwa de sinu konye Rahab lapoman eye wo ti atima don.
4: The question is why should good people
1: bia bienye sinu kanuti amanui vanfan
4: righteous people
1: amajodjwe
4: Israelites,
1: Israel Levi,
4: dependable, trustworthy people, go into a harlot's house.
1: Ameinu donudo, ameji ukando, wabaya mlo, bolupo afemado.
4: They go there to mess up their lives.
1: Oma yitima buyabaya wanuma koma kolo.
4: They knew that that's where the people normally come.
1: Wanyabena fime dramato vanal.
4: And if you are going to have information, that's where you have free flow of free information.
1: Nele jibe ya kwa mchocho van van tuwa tefoma kwela te asenya van van ula chwa mwopo numa.
4: Where you have loose talk, free talking, and unstrained speech, that's where they went. That's the reason they went there.
1: Afika na mwopo agblanya shanyale, uka semo katale, ugblanya wawla ule susuma tewi tefoma do.
4: To start with, and they were told in verse 2, and it was told the king of Jericho, saying, behold, there came men in hither tonight of the children of Israel to search out the country.
1: Benami aja gomi aye jila le pupi eviama. Eye wo grona yeri kofia bena koda. Nutu wocho Israel viwo duma va afisia. Ebezan be watanu kule anigma la di.
4: Well, it shows that those people that were going to search him, even though they had free talk and free conversation and all that there, they were vigilant too.
1: Manye nema olakweda mosyonu ina tepo magbolo homo. Be wanu papanu makoma kola. Made
4: and somebody out of that place saw those two spies and they immediately reported to the king.
1: And
4: they look at the country at this time and look at the situation of security and insecurity that we face.
1: And sometimes
4: you might know that, in your local church or in your congregation, whatever it is, you see a strange object and then you just pass. We don't do that.
1: Eye la pobe gado mi ene le kudu nyabe chochi kwa omo le miyabe chochi kwa omo ya miyakpobe na otu akpeti vyade badade alo akpua de badada fiyade le tunchi vayi ma lebe miya wane nama kruwa o.
4: Because of the situation in which they were very vigilant and immediately
1: la poda nunjo jome ikema nule yeri kube dva miya ule nunjo ale bagbe eye si ukpola numaka.
4: They just gossip among themselves. Did you see those two spies? Did you see this? Immediately, they went to the right source, the person that could actually control things, and they went to tell him.
1: And
4: they
1: we should
5: be security conscious. Look at chapter 3, and the king of Jericho said unto Rahab,
1: the king of Jericho
5: did not say, don't worry about that. What are your credentials, by the way?
1: Jericho you're
5: telling me this, I want to know you. Get the information immediately, quick.
1: And then there's
5: a good time to act when you have an information like that. And the king acted immediately. That's what you'll be learning here.
1: You know,
5: you are hearing that one has an evil spirit and is choosing his, whatever it is to manipulate people and destroy people and scatter people and destroy families. Well, I'm not going to allow them to hear that from me. Why not?
1: Are
5: you hear that there's somebody that is, doing a prostitution in your local church?
1: And then
5: she's like Jezebel, deceiving this and deceiving that. And the trusted men already, they are getting into, this kind of thing. And you know it. I'm not going to talk about that because they won't hear from you. Why not?
1: They
5: heard from these people. If you are for the protection of the church, the protection of the kingdom, the protection of the king, you're going to talk about that so that the king then, once you've given the information to the king, you're giving the information to your coordinator, to your pastor, to the group coordinator, the group pastor, then it's in their hand to do whatever they want with the information they have.
1: And then he goes

0: Le kpukpia me niame ke nyɔnu la tsɔ nunya tsɔ nutsu eviawo ɣla eye wo gblɔ bena ele me be nutsuawo nya ba gbɔ nye gake nye menya fi si wo tsu o.
1: Is that true or false?
0: Nyateƒe alo alakpe?
1: Is that true or a lie?
0: Me be nyateƒe alo alakpe?
1: Tell me out loud.
0: Mi gble ma se la ƒe gbedo.
1: Should we do that? Should we do that?
0: Alakpa be da, ɖe mi hã mi ada alakpa.
1: We would know.
0: Mi gblɔ awa nui ɖe ma se la
1: ƒe gbedo. And it came to pass about the time of the shutting of the gate when it was dark that the men went out whither they went I know not. Is that true?
0: Kpokpe ama tonlia esi anigba tsɔ eye wole agbo tuge la nutsuawo dogo gake nye menya afi si wo yi o nyateƒe alo alakpe mi ɖo tsi ma se alakpe.
1: That's not true.
0: Me nyateƒe be to o.
1: It's a lie. Where they've gone I don't know. Pursue after them quickly for ye shall overtake them.
0: Ebe ke nye menya afi si wo yi o mi ti wo yi o me kaba elabena mi ate nu atu o.
1: And you know she sounded believable.
0: Le kpe nya ibe gblua eje bo wa xɔ dia se.
1: She said I'm also for the protection of our country.
0: Ebe encha mele ji mi akpe mi be dukɔ ya ta mi le bene dukɔ ya lo.
1: They came really. I can't tell you they didn't come. They came but they've gone.
0: Nya ta pe mi yo va ni ma ta gbo mo va gbo nyo o va gake o gbajo.
1: And where they have gone I wish I could tell you.
0: Emo yi o tojua ni me nye la gble ne mi o.
1: But pursue them very quickly and you'll be able to catch them.
0: Boga ke mi fudu jo yu me ka ba mi ate ma xe o dodu.
1: All that you know there are people that tell you lies and when they tell you lies and they even try to propose some kind of solution to the problem they're trying to solve.
0: Le po garo mi amado wa dalapa no dalapa no wa. Won to agba jagba gbagba fie o bena de ne le tumo ya dia la po nu dudu ne alapa ma ke yo danu
1: wa. And because of that it sounds believable.
0: Le mo ma ja o jena be nyatefo to la won.
1: And then you doubt yourself. Oh, I thought those spies were there. Yes, you are right there. But now she said they have gone. No, they have not gone. It just will make you believe a lie.
0: Eye la kpodo kwe bena, alo nye me nyatefo to mo wa. Oba mo yo le khoya me ne, e nyatefo le khoya me. Gake e dalakpa na wo bena kana kho dia se.
1: We're looking at verse 6, but she had brought them up to the top of the house, to the roof of the house, and hid them with the stalks of the flax, which she had laid in order upon the roof, and the men pursued after them.
0: Bokwe ama denlia, evo wenye, ekulo wo dagula de khota, de tifu, siyo, wo siya de khota mkhafi, ke nutwa wo chi wo yume, do ta yor danu, eye esi wo yume chila wo dogula, wo do agbola, de wo magba.
1: What may, how many kinds of works do we do on the basis of a lie?
0: Edone ni emi atema wapo mjejele alakpa bonu chuchu nanaji.
1: How many pursuits do we have?
0: Amone ni yume miati.
1: How much of the race do we run? Just pursuing a lie.
0: Lepe alakpa ko dada nko bono wa. Leke la ta fudu ablade de
1: kuyaki. Because she had told them a lie and the king believed that. And when a leader believes lies, he'll give out responsibilities and tell you go and do that, go and do that, go and do that. On the basis of the lie, he believes.
0: Ela be e dalakpa e fia kho di sene ne ka me bi o dalakpa ne pastoare e ye pastor la no dodde asine mo ka me bi bubo la lakpa si o dane ta bena ka mi mi awo ya mi awo keme mi awo keme.
1: And there are some people that will know, at least Rahab will know, that that's not going to yield the result because what you are pursuing and looking for is on her roof, and then she sent you to the mountain.
0: Ami adonya bena nu ya me jawo do Rahab nto nya bena ka o me ja po amo yawo do la bena mo wa u le nte bo komo le bo kho tama bua bena ka una joy
1: de
0: tuati
1: the valley and to search here and there and try to find out, and they send you on all these errands that are based on lying.
0: E yo pe mo yin de tuaju de balio mo wi de hogo mo de avom no wa ja mo o e mo kata no tera la padadaji.
1: Check up your life. That's why we need the gifts of the spirit to be able to tell that this is the way to go.
0: To wa gbo mo pe nu sha temi yan ne gbogbon la ponu na na odo bena mi atema de jesi anya bena
1: look at verse 7. And since the men pursued after them the way of Jordan unto the forts, and as soon as they were which pursued after them were gone out, they shut the gates.
0: Le kpukpe ma drama ka nutua wo chiwo yuma do ta Jordanu eye esi wo yuma chila wo do gola wo do agola de wo magba.

0: You know, what will that do? They thought, now we're taking security measures, shut the gates, we're going to comb the whole land. So wherever they are, we'll be able to fish them out. No, you can't, because the only place where they are, you didn't ask a rap. All right, we hear the story you have told. You can just stay aside and search the house and search the roof and search everywhere. But if they had done that, well, God still knows how to protect those two spies. Don't worry about them.
1: God
0: had given the land to the people. And there's nothing that Rahab or any other person could do, or the king, that will hinder them.
1: And
0: the because of the situation we find ourselves in leadership.
1: And
0: because of this, we are in the country right now. I'm going to take, you know, still some time and talk to you on the danger of believing a lie.
1: You
0: see, that's what the king believed. It was a lie. And that's the reason why she sent all those people out of a lie, because he actually believed it.
1: No matter do amu yokata do da do do la bena okwa sebe nyato potu mo uleni.
0: Now if you are a pastor, you believe lies. Some people tell you you're not going to leave the church alright.
1: Nimele ni pastor okwa lakpa dadeka mo bonojisia matakloka mi ale monu toji.
0: King, if you are a president, you are a governor, you are a leader, you are a director, and we believe the lies the people tell us. We're not going to make it in our leadership.
1: Nele nyeklo la.
0: If you check up in your thesaurus, that is, that's a book that will give you synonyms.
1: It
0: will give you this, number one, lying. Number two, deception. Number three, flattery. Number four, duplicity, double dealing. There's falsehood, there's crocodile tears. Then there's deception. Number one is the danger of believing a lie. I'm looking at 1 Kings chapter 13. I read from verse 18. He said unto him, I'm a prophet also, as thou art. And an angel spake unto me by the word of the Lord, saying, bring him back into thine house, and that he may eat bread and drink water. Tell me the rest of that verse. But he lied unto him. And the prophet, great man of God, believed that lie. Look at verse 19. So he went back with him and did eat bread in the house and drank water. Look at verse 24. And when he was gone, a lion met him by the way and slew him, and his carcass was cast in the way, and the ass stood by it, and the lion also stood by the carcass.
1: He died.
0: Why? Because he believed a lie.
1: Which
0: is deception. 2 Samuel chapter 15 from verse 7. And it came to pass after 40 years that Absalom said unto the king, I pray thee, let me go and pay my vow.
1: Le efe enemegbela, Absalom gblona piala bena taflate, namai adawonya ajogbe, simedena yehuwa, la jile gibron.
0: That sounds religious.
1: Eyamonis bosubolo.
0: It looks like what David was expecting.
1: Ejoko abena nmi atutu jime David learn.
0: My son has changed.
1: Ah, vinyafa gbetrola.
0: My son is now going to worship God.
1: Oh, la pipia binye jabia suboma unam.
0: My son now has a vow. Let me go and pay my vow, which I have vowed unto the Lord in Hebron.
1: Vinye de ajogbe na mau, ebe ya bedu ajogbe la tepe na mau, si madena Yehuwa la jile Hebron.
0: For thy servant, Absalom, for thy servant vowed a vow while I abode at Geshur in Syria, saying, if the Lord shall bring me again indeed to Jerusalem, then I will serve the Lord.
1: Ella bena esimono geso le aram la wo dola Absalom dola bambanenye wo dola de ajogbe bena ne yekuwa gakplom Jerusalem la ekama masubo Yehuwa.
0: And the king said, go in peace. And he arose and went to Hebron. But Absalom sent spies throughout all the tribes of Israel, saying, as soon as ye hear the sound of the trumpet, then ye shall say, Absalom reigneth in Hebron. You see that?
1: Efia blone bena yilenu tipa fama, tete wo jemoke yi Hebron. 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
0: David believed the lie.
1: David de kwalak pamajisa.
0: They could have captured him. He could have get rid of this boy, a murderer, a deceiver.
1: Elebe David de na lila. David de na wi. Elebe de amovule alak patwe.
0: A serious person.
1: Enya mavondi amovlu amovlu.
0: Dependable and trustworthy son.
1: Enya vike numatima kande jumata adumde numatima duchi.
0: And apply the word of God against that unprofitable, unworthy son. But he did not. He believed the lie.
1: Eye epo vima donu donu siala. Eye David de la kwa ipe alakpanya wojisa.
0: Do you know the result? Look at verse 14. And David said unto all his servants that were with him at Jerusalem, arise and let us flee.
1: Minyan mina ducho wane David ya kukwa mo wye nilia. Tete David de blona epe dola shio kata le enu le Jerusalem labena micho ne miasi.
0: The person who killed Goliath is now fleeing and running away from Absalom.
1: Amikene note janko Goliath kakula mwifwani wia. 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
0: It started with believing a lie.
1: Eje gomolesi okwa lakpajisa.
0: Number 3 is flattery.
1: Etonlenye numevivi.
0: Psalm 78 verse 36. Nevertheless, did he flatter with their mouth and a lied unto him with their tongues.
1: Le salmo bladre voni pokwe blaton voa denlia wo vivi numene ple wopenu eye wo cho wopa de da alakpane nume vivi.
0: They flatter with their mouth and then they lie with their tongue.
1: Wo vivi numene eye wo cho wopa de da alakpane.
0: That's how the Antichrist is going to get, you know, the people of the world after the rapture, after we are gone.
1: E mama je Kristo bo futola la twa ko kiyama to wa lewo nini bena amoko ko ju ire ti po va magba.
0: Daniel, you see that he's too flattery. He's going to get the people of the world.
1: Mi apo Daniel, mi apo na ka tunu me vivi mala ba twa le kiyama to wo.
0: Looking at Daniel chapter 11 verse 21.
1: Daniel tawi de ke popo e blave vo de kelia.
0: And in his estate shall he stand up, if shall stand up a vile person to whom they shall not give the honor of the kingdom, but he shall come peaceably and obtain the kingdom by what? By flatteries.
1: Amadi gwande akoda tefe amasinu umadu piadu pwela fe achondo o ke apode ani levuma eye wachonu mevivinya o akwa piadu pwele.
0: And will actually destroy quite a lot of people because of that flattery.
1: Daniel chapter 8,
0: reading from verse 25.
1: Daniel tamani popo blavo aton.
0: And through his policy, also shall he cause craft to prosper, deception to prosper through the flattery.
1: Epe asi ana la padadana jejine to aye jejeme lepe nume vivi lata.
0: And then he goes on to say, he shall magnify himself in his heart, and by peace shall do what? How can people destroy others by peace? That's deception.
1: Aye jibena adodo kide jile jime eye watron amagade o levume eh lenu kata lekwe lekwa bena lem tia faliga keto
0: but they look peaceful.
1: Ujibe yuwa tramolo vua ula benu chifa fadimulena abalena
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0: wolves covered up with sheepskin
1: lekwa de uchoma gankiba udole mota.
0: And so they look peaceful, but actually they're planning to deceive and destroy.
1: But
0: he shall destroy many.
1: Woje popo kwa bamanyu legota gakela eye wa trama gedo levuma.
0: Now duplicity, double dealing.
1: Lepwe adevebenu owo.
0: If you remember Jezebel, she was the wife of Ahab.
1: Nele donko Jezebel dia Ahab sroye.
0: Ahab wanted the vineyard of Naboth, and Naboth said, God forbid, I will not give my possession, my inheritance, to any person. And then Ahab did not know what to do. He was sad. And Jezebel said, you are king. What's the matter with you? Why are you sad?
1: Ahab, ejibene ya konebo, fwe amabwada, awa yudituen. 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
0: And then, he said, because I want a neighbor's vineyard, it will not be given to me. And you know the king, just go and eat. I will give you what? Neighbor's vineyard.
1: Eye wo ibena aleke wo fia mka jile bena ye. 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Ma cho na bopo wan yiglela na wo.
0: And she wrote a letter to the elders of the city of Naboth.
1: Eye wo ngulagban le kododa na bopo edumegan wo.
0: And said, let's play a game over here. Duplicity, double dealing. Promote the man. Let him think that we're celebrating him. But after that, bring two men and let them testify that he blasphemed God and the king. On the basis of blaspheming God and the king, stone him to death. And that's what he did.
1: Hey, Emma, le dijo pon mi ama fo ne ba jida se lenu chi do la ba ama fo da se di nu ado ponya ji ne ba jida se bena ka e do vlo fia ku do ma oponu ko le mata wa fupi nu wa wi.
0: And then they reported back, we played the game. Don't you think that everybody trying to promote you, exalt you?
1: E ye wo ba gbe bena e mi po dijo jelo me ga bi be da mu pata na fa bo wa do de ji wa ka fo la wo nya mu nwi na
0: o over around you. Oh, we love you, we appreciate you, we accept you. And then we're promoting you. In that promotion, what's their mind? There's duplicity.
1: I'm a yona bana gobena wa kafula. 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
0: Proverbs chapter 26 verse 25.
1: Le dodo tabla vavo adan kukubla vavo aton.
0: When he speaketh fear, smooth talk, believe him not, for there are seven what? Abominations in his heart.
1: Le dodo tabla vavo adan kukubla vavo aton lia. 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
0: That's why you want to be careful that the people of the world don't catch you.
1: Ya telebe mi akpon nwiede. Beki ki ama toma galemi o.
0: 2 Samuel chapter 19. I'm reading from verse 13.
1: Samuel levelata wi asheke pukwa mo wi eton.
0: And say ye to Amasa, art thou not of my bone and of my flesh? God do so to me, and more also, if thou, Amasa, be not captain of host before me continually in the place of who? Tell me out loud, Joab.
1: Eye ina blona Amasa, bena novinye nenye, eye ne miawo nukberudo mawo kata de Joab no.
0: Chapter 20 verse 9. And Joab said unto who art thou in health, my brother?
1: Tabla ba kuku ama siekelia. Joab blona ama sabena no vinya ale elisa siya.
0: Joab pretended, oh, I love you. I see that you are going to have this new position. I don't care. I don't mind. You are my brother.
1: Joab la de ebube ama nwide benila no vinya le nila le jako no pegade eno vinya le ni nyimati jode maula no plo.
0: Are you healthy enough to take this position? And Joab took Amasa by the beard with his right hand to do what? To kiss him.
1: Eye yawe be no vinya le nila cho la du jile fima kwele so sindia tete Joab chodu si le Amasa pa ge be ya onuka be ya dudonu ne.
0: Look at verse 10. But Amasa took no heed to the sword that was in Joab's hand. So he smote him therewith in the fifth rib and shed out his bowels to the ground and struck him not again. And he did what? He died.
1: Popu ya mawolia ka amasa melenu kudeyi sile yuaba silanu o. Eye wochue danu domene. Eye pa domenu o jujude anigban ka megade zievelia o. Esi yuaba kple no via bisa iwochi seba bizri vila yumala.
0: The new captain, where is he? Now his dead is in the grave.
1: Fike avapia ye yale.
0: See, that's what was saying, that if you don't understand human nature and you don't understand how people operate, you believe every word, you're too simplistic.
1: No magblomele, na manya magbetop agbono no manya nui kile jimina magbetola la be yuko amesia magisa ela be aya tomafe topo ya inina molo.
0: Simple terms.
1: Eye adefa pele numero.
0: Just believe everything everybody says.
1: Eye
0: nusia. They want to get rid of you.
1: Eye nusia nusia magisa magblola lo kuadisa na kakela chotro.
0: Six, which is crocodile tears.
1: Eni ne kuleme na kawafa kuklo zimba
0: adati. Have you heard those words before? Tell me out loud.
1: Here
0: somebody is saying something, and then you're saying, is it true? Oh, and the fellow broke down crying.
1: Eye uba tramade taduno le yamia babe na novi eni alemia kafila biela ewukula vivogbo.
0: Why is it you will not believe me?
1: And
0: when the fellow is crying, and then you give up and say, I'm so sorry to hurt you, I'm so sorry, I believe you, please don't cry again.
1: And
0: you are the one now trying to plead with the person, don't cry. Hey, there are crocodile tears, be careful.
1: In the land in
0: which we live, it's not everybody that cries that's actually crying. Some people can act. Act out that cry.
1: Amadowade, avifapaba atampula.
0: Look at Jeremiah chapter 41, verse 6.
1: Yeremia blan vode ke kukuya madan.
0: And Ishmael, the son of Nethaniah, went forth from Mizpah to meet them. What was he doing? Weeping all along as he went.
1: Tete Ismael Netanya Villa Toto Mizpa Le Avidi Le Yidakbo.
0: And it came to pass as he met them, he said unto them, come to Gedaliah, the son of Ahikam.
1: Eye esiwo dogola eglon nawo bena mi va mi Gedaliah.
0: And it was so when they came into the midst of the city that Ishmael, this man that was crying and weeping crocodile tears in verse 6, that Ishmael, the son of Nethaniah, slew them and cast them in the midst of the pit, he and the men that were with him.
1: Ka esiwo do duatiti nala Ismael Nethaniah vila aminala vipaba dogo we malo ble nutu siokpe de enula
0: you see that? Well, you think you are safe because the fellow is crying, weeping, those crocodile tears. And it's all deception.
1: Amama bagbaba la vifan tu asikplata la vifan talakumiti dungo chim. That's why you want to
0: be very watchful.
1: And then
0: there's hypocrisy, a kind of hypocrisy that, you know, it appears that people don't have any conscience anymore. I'm looking at 1 Timothy chapter 4 verses 1 and 2. Now the Spirit speaketh expressly that in the latter time some shall depart from the faith. They were in the faith before. Even he to seducing spirits and doctrines of devils. Speaking lies in hypocrisy.
1: It's
0: all hypocritical. Having their conscience seared with a hot iron. Now, when somebody believes a lie, in these last days, what's the danger?
1: 2 Thessalonians 2:10.
0: And with all deceivableness of unrighteousness. Don't have the wisdom of the world. Don't you ever refer to any kind of hypocrisy or duplicity or covering up as the wisdom of Rahab. It says with all deceivableness of unrighteousness in them that do what? That perish because they receive not the love of the truth that they might be saved. And for this cause, God shall send them what? Strong delusion to do what? That they should believe a lie.
1: And
0: verse 12, that they all are the damned who believe not the truth but had pleasure in unrighteousness. That's what the Lord has warned us to do. Today we're taking good time, but it's very useful and necessary, so that we'll be warned in the life in which you live, so that your family will be protected in Jesus' name.
1: Your local church
0: will be protected in Jesus' name. And our church at large will be protected in Jesus' name. Are we alright?
1: Let's
0: rise up and talk to the Lord in prayer. Don't believe a lie. How many lies flying around? Don't believe that. Talk to the Lord in prayer. God will help you. First of all, repent. Of any kind of the wisdom of Rahab. The place of work. Covering up lies. Changing receipts. Being fraudulent.
1: They'll
0: say you're applying wisdom. That's the love of money, which is the root of all evil. And the Lord is saying, I've not found your life perfect before me. Repent. Pray that God will deliver you and save you.
1: Liars.
0: Will not corrupt your life, destroy your life.
1: All
0: these years you have believed on the Lord. So far, so good. Take it.
2: In Jesus' name we pray. Heavenly Father, we bless your name once again for our Bible study. Thank you for this special privilege you have given us. Thank you for your people, the interest and the love you have given your people to come together like this once a week so we can study the word together. We pray, Lord, as we dig deep into your word tonight, we pray, Lord, you reveal your mind, your will, your word to everyone in Jesus' name. We pray that things we have never seen or known, and things we have never heard, and things we have never observed, you reveal to your people in Jesus' name. The strength and the power, the grace that goes along with your word, we pray to flow with your word, and you enrich every life with that grace and strength and power and divine ability in Jesus' name.
1: Bless
2: your people tonight. Lift your people higher to higher ground in Jesus' name. We pray for those who are here, and we pray for all those who are still coming, and we pray for those who are studying with us, and we pray, Lord, your blessing will enrich them as it's enriching us here in Jesus' name. Thank you, Lord, because we know you have answered. In Jesus' name we pray. We've been in Daniel now for a number of weeks, a number of months, and it's worth it all.
1: Mile Daniel pagbanle aje fi akosida do pe wotira do wenisia eye eje mi be wa no nenema.
2: As we look at what the Lord has been revealing unto us.
1: Esimi ponu si apeto de dan le mi afiam la.
2: Tonight's study looks like a very special study.
1: Zamo pe gbada si ani gbada sisi kene le toko e.
2: Very special in the sense that it's all over the Bible from the beginning to the end.
1: Ele toko la bel le Biblia kata mo chok Biblia ba pa gban.
2: And yet, many readers of the Bible, and even many ministers and servants of God who have taught the Bible almost from cover to cover, they are ignorant, or we are ignorant of this sin the Lord is revealing to us tonight.
1: New
2: Testament believers who should have known what the Lord is saying tonight, it appears that it is something that has not been our heart. And that's the reason why we're taking this special time to dig into the word of God and say, what does the scripture say about this? Is this only in the old covenant, or is it also in the new covenant? Let's see, we're looking at Daniel chapter 6 verses 25 and
1: 26.
2: Verse 25, then King Darius wrote unto all people and nations and languages that dwell in all the earth, and peace be multiplied unto you.
1: Daniel pagbanle tama den pope bla vo adenle emegbela fia dario nglo agbanle do de tuko kata anigban ji tuko ple gbogbogbon si o le anigban blibo laji bena emene nyona mi.
2: I make a decree that in every dominion of my kingdom men tremble and fear the
3: before the God of Daniel. For he is the living God and steadfast forever, and his kingdom that which shall not be destroyed, and his dominion shall be even unto the end. And everybody said, Amen.
1: Nye de sebe Daniel pe mauna jingo eye wa voin le nye jidudu pe fiadu pe blibolama elabena mau bagbie wonya eye woli tegbe e pe fiadu pe numa yina o eye e pe jidudu li va sede nuwu amashama na globe amen.
3: There's something we're looking at in verse 26. I'm going to read that first part of verse 26 again for you to notice. In verse 26, I make a decree that in every dominion of my kingdom, men tremble and fear before the God of Daniel, for he is the living God.
1: Nade limi diapo le pope bla vovo adriam magba kine mi ase gomo nye nye de sebe Daniel fe mauna jingo eye wa voen le nye jidudu fe fiadu fe blibola me elabena mau bagbie wonye eye woli tegbe.
3: Those two words, tremble and fear.
1: La po nyati ofe yao na jingo eye wa
3: the first time you read that, you think, oh, that's a pagan. You think, that's a heathen. You think, that's an unbeliever. You think, that's a sinner. And because he is a sinner, because he is a pagan, that's why it says you fear God and you tremble before God.
1: No,
3: that's not the word of a pagan. No, that's not the idea of a heathen. No, that's not the disposition of a sinner. It says, I make a decree that in every dominion of my kingdom, men tremble and fear before God.
1: Eglobe nye de sebe Daniel fe mauna jingo eye wa voin le nye jidudu fe fiadu fe blibola me.
3: You know, the first time people see that, they wonder, no me, I'm not going to fear God, I'm not going to tremble before God because I'm a child of God.
1: Zigbanto siyamado le nye selwa eglobe na nye nye matea jo nyanyanya le mao bo nye ma von ma wo de do la be na mao pe vie me nye.
3: That's the false attitude of a person that is ignorant of the word of God.
1: Now,
3: and let's run through the Bible and find out what does God himself say. In Jeremiah chapter 5, I'm reading from verse 22. It says, fear ye me not, says the Lord, will ye not tremble at my presence, which have placed the sand for the bound of the sea by a perpetual decree that it cannot pass it? And though the waves thereof toss themselves, yet can they not prevail. Though the roar, yet can they not pass over it.
1: Yehuwa be demia gbemfofon. 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
3: Those are the two words that Darius used, and he said, you fear and you tremble before this living God.
1: La ponya tie vese Dario glo bena kama ugbagbe la elebo wa voin eye wa jingona mi.
3: Psalm 2 verse 11.
1: Samotave popo wi de ke.
3: It says, serve the Lord with fear and rejoice with trembling. Those are the two words again.
1: Egbo bena mi subo Yehowa kple vovon eye mi cho aseye kple jojo nyanyanya.
3: And you see, this one is this not a pagan. In fact, Psalm 2 is a psalm for the Messiah.
1: Like manye transbole yolo samutavila Messiah besami.
3: In verse 10, be wise now, therefore, O ye kings, and be instructed, ye judges of the earth. serve the Lord with fear and rejoice with trembling.
1: Gbogbo mo wo le eya ta mi fia wo mi jenu nya eye mi na wa klonu mi mi anigbanji bonu dron la wo mi subo Yehowa ple vovon eye mi cho aseye ple jojo nya nya nya.
3: So you see, as we talk about fearing God and trembling before God, that's not just the word of King Darius, that's the word you find in the Old Testament and New Testament.
1: Le eta ne le po nya tin bena ka le be mi avon ma wo eye mi subo ple jojo nya nya nya la la po be menye dario fo nya e o kele no bla ku kwa ple ye ye la mosia.
3: Jeremiah chapter 33 from verse 6.
1: Jeremiah blaton voton popo amadan lea.
3: But I will bring it health and cure, and I will cure them and will reveal unto them the abundance of peace and truth. Say amen to that.
1: Boda ma yo dowo eye ma hayawo eye ma nanu ti fa fa nya tefo fun mo se mo na gbo amen ne nya ti ma.
3: That's the promise of the Lord is giving us.
1: Eye nya nu gbedodo si ma unami.
3: And now in verse 9, and it shall be to me a name of joy and a praise and an honor before all the nations of the earth, which shall hear all the good that I do unto them, and they shall fear and tremble. So, see that?
1: So kwe ma siye ke lia, eye wanye di jonu ko kafu kule adegbo popo nam le anigbanji du ko wokata doma. 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
3: miti. Which means then, and we don't say, well, because God is so good and God is so wonderful and God is so loving and God is so gracious and God is a partner God, therefore we're not going to fear him and we're not going to tremble before him.
1: Le eta mi ma globe na ma unye domanyo to ma unye ma unye ma unye ma ovan van ma unye ma matro matro tala me lebe mi avon eye mi ma jonyanyanya lepe nukuma o.
3: Darius said, I make a decree because of the great thing the Lord has done in Daniel and for Daniel and through Daniel.
1: Dario globe na ye de
3: let all the people, all the men in my dominion and my kingdom, let them fear and tremble before this God, the living God, the God of Daniel.
1: And
3: that's all Old Testament.
1: How
3: about the New Testament? Let's see in Philippians chapter 2 verse 12. Wherefore, my beloved, as ye have always obeyed, not as in my presence only, but now much more in my absence, work out your own salvation with what? With fear and trembling. Those two words again, with fear and trembling.
1: Jojo nya nya nya wo mianu towo miapo koko dola menye abe esimemo no miagbo enela dede ko o kebonu azon esinyemo le miagbo ola miwe gede.
3: So you understand now what we're studying today, that many people are ignorant of and they do not have the fear of God in their heart.
1: Le etala kpobe na nusika somi legbala le nusine le vide eya magero le manya manya mele nuti le siate na benaka ma ovovo mocho aga le ofo jima o.
3: In 2 Corinthians chapter 7, we're looking at verse 15. And his inward affection is more abundant toward you, whilst he remembers the obedience of you all, how with fear and trembling ye received.
1: Eye miyaponu le ejine gadewu, esi wodonu kumikata miyapoto dodola di, alesye micho vovon, ple jojo nyanyanya huela.
3: You see the decree is an official order, a royal statute, a ruler's command of the law made by a king, an order with power of legislation issued by a king and or any person with authority.
1: La pobe sede de la enye fia po sede de ye pom tete de megbene sede de la eye be choi po nu koke tre enu la pobe nanka nu simple tete le sede de la ma.
3: King Darius had signed an earlier decree. That was the decree that sent Daniel into the lion's den. That
1: if you are Dario de Segbantola, Sede de Gbantola, kplɔ Daniel yi ɖe dzantawo ƒe dome.
3: And that was an unrighteous decree.
1: Eme nyi sedede madzɔmadzɔ la.
3: Not only that, it was a decree inspired by sin.
1: Eni sedede si ke nu vɔ de megbe na.
3: It was a decree inspired by self.
1: Enye sedede yi ke ɖokui de megbe na.
3: They wanted self exaltation. They wanted to destroy Daniel so that they could lift up themselves. It was a decree inspired by Satan. But now he has another decree. This new decree was not temporary but timeless. And this new decree was not unrighteous but righteous. This new decree was not inspired by Satan, but inspired by God Himself. It is a universal decree because it says it's unto all people. And it's also an unchangeable decree. And it says it's in every place and at all times that this must be observed. Jesus said we should ever fear God. Let's look at Luke chapter 12 from verse 4.
1: Yesu gblɔbe le memia vɔmauda Luke atame wiɛve kpukpui enelia.
3: And I say unto you, my friends, be not afraid of them that kill the body, and after that they have no more that they can do, but I will forewarn you whom ye shall fear. Fear him, which after he has killed, has power to cast into hell. Yea, I say unto you, do what? Fear him.
1: Kemo le egblom na mi, konye wo be na mi, gavon ame si o wa nu chila, eye e si ame gbela na de keme gale wo si o be na, wa wo o la o. 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
3: We're looking at Revelation chapter 14 verse 6. And I saw another angel fly in the midst of heaven, having the everlasting gospel to preach unto them that dwell on the face of on the earth, and to every nation and kindred and tongue and people, saying with a loud voice, do what? Fear God.
1: Eye mokpo mawo dola bubu ade le jijom le jipo titina eye wo le nyanwi ma vode asi abe be ya gbon afia anigba ji no lawo ple transbo lawo kata ple to sia to ple gbogbogbon sia gbogbogbon ba ple duko sia duko eye wo le gbogbon ple gbogan de be na mi on ka mi von mawo.
3: Fear God and give glory to him, for the hour of his judgment is come, and worship him that made heaven and earth and the sea and the fountains of waters.
1: Mi voma wu eye mi chonu ti kokwene elabena epo vonu do droga popula do eye mi deta aguna amosi woji pokle anigban kle atyan pokle ti jiji o.
3: This decree then is not merely the decree of an earthly king, it is the decree of an everlasting eternal king.
1: La pobe se de shala manye anigbanti shala posedede okala kwada kenye efiama vola posedede.
3: The decree of God is his eternal, unchangeable, holy, wise, sovereign purpose, the will of the infinite, absolute, and eternal, unchanging God.
1: Ma posedede lani sedede ma vosile kokwele jajele matrona o abe alesike ne ma unseka tatola matrona o ne eni sedede silide ma vo abe sike ma unlide ma vo ne.
3: Small and great. He demands from the beginning of creation to the unending eternity.
1: That we're
3: going to have, and he demands that we fear him. In view of his infinite greatness and man's total dependence on him, men ought to tremble and fear before God, the living God.
1: Be mia
3: The living God is the eternal God who has life in himself. He is a fountain of life. Without him, there is no life.
1: He is
3: the author and the giver of life. He is steadfast and forever. He abides and he lives forever, while presidents and princes and persecutors and governors and counselors and captains rise and fall, while they live and die. All things change, but he is unchangeable. His kingdom, that which shall not be destroyed. No human power can prevail against him. And his kingdom is upheld by his omnipotence, is irresistible. All the earth will fear him. The saints do fear him now. Sinners will fear him at the white throne judgment and throughout all eternity.
1: He must
3: tremble and fear now in anticipation of the coming judgment, and sinners and demons and Satan will fear God throughout eternity while suffering the torment in hell fire. Fear God and serve him with fear, rejoice with trembling. We're going to divide the study into three parts. Number one, the decree of an earthly king. Number two, the demand of the eternal king. Number three, the light of the everlasting king. We're looking at number one. The decree of an earthly king. We're coming to Daniel chapter 6, and we're looking at verse 25, verse 26. Then King Darius wrote unto all people, nations and languages that dwell in all the earth, peace be multiplied unto you. I make a decree.
1: Sometimes
3: the people that think that once there's a problem, there's no solution. And King Darius had that dilemma, that difficulty. He had signed an unrighteous decree that anybody that will pray to any God beside him will be thrown into the lion's den.
1: And
3: then Daniel prayed. All those princes and persecutors, presidents, they came and they said, we found him praying. Now he must be thrown into the lion's den.
1: Daniel prayed.
3: The King Darius wanted him delivered, but then they told him, remember that there is a law in the, among the Medes and the Persians. Any law and any decree that is signed by the king cannot be reversed.
1: And so
3: he didn't know what to do. What if he had prayed to God? What if he had asked God? What if he had said, oh Lord, I'm in a dilemma. I'm at a crossroad. I've signed a decree ignorantly, and I don't know what to do now. What am I going to do? The Lord could have told him, make another decree.
1: And
3: another decree now. Anybody that will touch a man of God, anybody that will injure a man of God, anybody that will speak anything against the God of heaven and any of his servants, he will be dealt with this way. And if you will make that new decree will cancel the other decree without touching the other decree. But he didn't know. Anytime you have a problem, never tell me there's no solution. There is nothing coming from the devil that cannot be reversed. Every word of Satan against your life will be reversed. Every decree of the enemy against your life will be reversed in Jesus' name.
1: Oh,
3: they might have said, we have sealed it up. And it cannot be changed. There is a God in heaven that has the wisdom, that can give us the wisdom and the strength and the power will change everything. And now you mix this decree. Let's look at verse 26 again. I make a decree that in every dominion of my kingdom, men tremble and fear before the God of Daniel, for he is the living God.
1: Fifia a de seye ye shale kukwe blava voa drama nye de sebe. Daniel a po mauna jingo eye wa vwenle nye jidudu po fiadu po blibola katama. Ela bena mau bagbye wonye eye wolitekbe.
3: And let's look at that now, this exhortation, this decree to tremble and to fear before the living God.
1: Minamia po nukla manya se de deye ye shale bena kalebe wa von mau eye wa
3: Is that peculiar to just Darius? Is that peculiar to Daniel chapter 6 verse 26?
1: De Dario kwe blonya shalo alo Daniel tamadeng kuklava voa drama kubelia.
3: Deuteronomy chapter 4, I'm reading to you from verse 7.
1: Mosibag banlea tonlea tamane kukwe maadrenlea.
3: What nation is there so great who has God so near unto them as the Lord our God is in all things that we call upon him for? And what nation is there so great that has the statutes and the judgment so righteous as all this law which I set before you this day? Only take heed to thyself and keep thy soul diligently, lest thou forget the things which thine eyes have seen, and lest they depart from thy heart all the days of thy life.
1: Abi alesi Yehuwa miama uchode miagbo ene neminya yueko eye duko gan keli sifo edudu ople esewo to omode kan abese siokata medu mianukume egbia ene kekpo duku ojinwe eye nakpo wo agbeta bena maga nglonu shio nekpo kple wo nukula ba o eye umagado le wo jime le wo agbama mkeko katama okebonu na aklewo.
3: Listen to this now, but teach them thy sons and thy sons' sons, especially the day that thou stoodest before the Lord thy God in Horeb, when the Lord said unto me, gather me the people together, and I will make them hear my words, that they may learn to do what?
1: Dutonye ke bonu na hlowo afia viwo kple viwo po viwo eye magangulo gbesi gbene titre de Yehuwa wo ma unu kumale gore bgbona ba o esime Yehuwa gblo nam be podu kola nu funam be na wa senya nyawo ne wa nya alesi wa won kam yglemas wa vom
3: follow
1: vasere yekai.
3: You see that?
1: Lekwe.
3: That they may learn to fear me all the days that they live upon the earth, and that they may teach their children.
1: Bena wa senye nyawo ne wanya alesi wa von nkeke alesi wule agbelani panji eye wa wo vi o.
3: Do you see what the Lord desires? Do you see what he wants?
1: Le ponu si ma o di to mi asi.
3: And if you are really born again, and that's what the Lord plants in our heart. If you are really sanctified, that's what the Lord plants in our heart. If you are filled with the Holy Ghost, that's what the Lord leads us to. That he makes you to learn to fear the name of the Lord.
1: Ne ibe le bi body van van la nu si ma o de wo di ma. Ne ibe na le po koko e ni a de de to la nu si ma o de wo di ma. Ne ibe le ko bogbon ko e ponu san la le wa gbom la nu si ma o de wo di ma. Be na mi asron ale si mi avon Yehowa.
3: Chapter 6 of Deuteronomy verse 24 verse 25.
1: Etama de popo bla vovo ne ple bla vovo aton
3: le. And he commanded us to do all these statutes and to fear the Lord our God.
1: Eye Yehowa de sena mi bena kamia wo dodo si awo kata ji mi avon Yehowa.
3: And then he tells us in verse 25, and it shall be our righteousness if we observe to do all these commandments before the Lord our God as he has commanded us.
1: Popo bla vovo aton le ne mi le se si awo kata mo de asi eye mi wowo din abe ale si wo de sena mi enela.
3: Deuteronomy chapter 31 verse
1: 12.
3: Gather the people together, men and women and children and a stranger that is within thy gate. That they may hear and that they may learn and fear the Lord your God and observe to do all the words of this Lord.
1: No wasi, eye wa sroen, wa von yokuwa miyama ula, eye wa lesesi afo nyawo katamede asi, eye wa wawoji.
3: You know, there are some young people that say, when I grow older, I'll serve the Lord.

0: you. It says they will hear and they will learn and fear the Lord your God and resort to you all the words of this law.
1: Hey, you are blabbing away, my tasbo man, oh, a blabbinanka, a madru, show the word to Omala, can no one see no one strength. Hey, you are one your whom ya pomaula, hey, you are leper soca tamada, I see, hey, you are woji.
0: In verse 13, and that their children, which have not known anything, that's the babies that cannot even understand at this time.
1: Bokbo we tonya, hey, you will be sumal another kanyam hada ola, a mafia vijay jesila, shimoko nyanada kahada.
0: When they find us, those who have been before them, fearing the Lord, honoring the Lord, as they're growing up too, they'll be fearing the Lord. And their children, which have not known anything, may hear and learn to fear the Lord your God, as long as ye live in the land, whither ye go over Jordan to possess it.
1: Kenyam hada ulam nasi no wanya alesi wa von yehua mia maula nuka ke alesi mi le agbela nikban si ji mi cho yoro dan le yim be mi akwanye mi atola ji.
0: You'll find them from the word of God that this is what the Lord has told us, whether we're young or old.
1: Le kwebe na esye le ma upo nyama si ma upo ne mi bena kamini de kakwe lama chichi o o.
0: Whether we're daddies or mommies or children, boys or girls, we're supposed to get saved, and in that salvation will put the fear of God in your heart.
1: Minye dadio, minye mamio, mi de kakpe, mi de tugbewo, mi de viwo. 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
0: And you want to live to the glory of God, to the honor of the Almighty God.
1: Eye la nu akbe, krenane maon po kafu kule maon po mchiko kwe kule bubu dede maonu.
0: In 2 Chronicles chapter 19, verse 6.
1: Kronika veleta wia sheke kukwe amaden.
0: And he said to the judges, take heed what ye do, for ye judge not for man, but for the Lord who is with you in all the judgment.
1: Eye wo glona vonu drola wo bena kamidonu ko ani lenu sike mi wona lama ela bena manya amagbeto wo mi dran vonu na okabonu yehuwa ye.
0: In verse 7, wherefore let now the fear of the Lord be upon you.
1: Eye elemi agbole vonu dran po eya ta yehuwa po ngotina lemi.
0: Verse 7, wherefore now let the fear of the Lord be upon you, and take heed and do it, for there is no iniquity with the Lord our God, and no respect of persons, no taking of gifts.
1: Le pukwe ma drama ayata yehuwa fongo tine lemi eye mi ponye lemi afonu wa wawuma elabena le yehuwa miya ma ugola nu majo majo wadaka amajide diadaka alo zanu kokwadaka maliku.
0: And he charged them saying, thus shall ye do in the fear of the Lord faithfully and with a perfect heart.
1: Le pukwe ma sheke ama ede sena wo glombena ale miya wo anukware tuwe le yehuwa vovoma ple miya fo e jiblibola enye si.
0: So then we know that the exhortation that King Darius gave to fear and to tremble before the Lord was not only found in Daniel but in several other texts of scripture.
1: Le si atala minye bena se dete si kene fia dario debena kawa von yehuwa mao eye mao na jingola manye Daniel takbo desiale oke le bibla fakpabu boka takekele nuko klomme.
0: We should not confuse the exhortation not to fear God with the passages of encouragement that command us not to fear.
1: La kwabena bena mia von maula mele benan kakpukusina kwabena mi gavon ola na dema onvonda le mia fa jima o.
0: You know some people say but the word of God says fear not many many times.
1: Amiado kwabena biblia anto kwabena kama gavon o me gavon o zigede le biblia ma.
0: Don't you understand that it's saying that whatever challenges you have,
1: they must say gomo wa elekwa kwabede di kakashiwa jenu kolak besi ama.
0: And whatever men may do, and whatever demons may bring up, it's saying, fear not, because the presence of God is with you.
1: Plenusio amagbe tola dube ya woklo. 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
0: Fear not, because the provision of the Lord is available for you. Fear not, because the protection of the Lord is yours.
1: Ebe magavon oda labe na kama upom na nala towe. 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
0: It's just telling us, do not fear men.
1: Ele bokbo mbe de mi gavon amagbe.
0: Do not fear your colleagues. It's not saying don't fear God. When he says fear not, just means don't fear men.
1: Let's see.

0: hurt me, they can kill me, they can curse me, they can throw this up. Fear not, because the Lord is protecting you.
1: Be amagbetola wo ya kle la fu fiade ti pu de la din ti do la be la wo ya ka ma la jode ti ebe magavon amagbeto o do la be ma o le ta o pom.
0: And he'll preserve your life in Jesus' name. But don't confuse that fear not with fearing God. We must fear God.
1: Gake mega chaka bena de mega von olana de mon von funa le wojima olebe mia von ma o.
0: Because God is a great God.
1: Dua ella bena maula nye maugan.
0: The scriptural fear of God is a fear of causing grief in the heart of our heavenly Father who is our God.
1: Biblia mungunglo pe ma o von funa
0: is a fear. I don't want to offend God. I don't want to grieve his heart. I don't want to offend him. That's a fear. It's a fear of bringing divine wrath and judgment upon ourselves. It's a fear of giving occasion to the enemies of the Lord to blaspheme. The fear we're talking about is a fear of misleading our own children and leading them into hellfire. That you fear God so much and say, I'm not going to do anything to lead any of these my children astray so that they don't go to hell through me.
1: It's
0: a fear of becoming a stumbling block to the brethren and destroying the souls for whom Jesus Christ died. You fear missing heaven and the promised inheritance. Let's look at Hebrews chapter 4 verse 1. Let us therefore fear, lest a promise being left us of entering into his rest, any of you should seem to come short of it. That's the fear we're talking about.
1: Eyata esie pe du jomo yinu gbedodo galina minu chila mine mi avon bena wa gapo mi aduma mi areke bena etie nu ti o vovon ya gbon mi lenye sia.
0: That you are afraid, your fear, so that you don't allow an evil heart of unbelief to spring up in your heart, making you to go astray, to backslide, and then miss heaven eventually.
1: Bena lavon alegbegbe bena mawana de kanu agbare kebe jivon di makwasana gane woji bena tramo eye mule bala nabu jipo fiadu fela o.
0: This is the fear of the Lord that makes us to hate evil and to depart from evil.
1: Esye nye mawon vovon sinekwe ade miyanti bena kamile afunu von eye mi de miya dokwida cho von ogbo.
0: We're looking at Proverbs chapter 8 verse 13.
1: Lododo tamani kukwa.
0: The fear of the Lord is to hate evil. That's it. Pride and arrogancy and the evil way and the forward mouth do I hate. Proverbs chapter 3 verse 7. Be not wise in thine own eyes. Fear the Lord and depart from evil. The fear of the Lord makes us to so fear him, depart from evil. We're coming to point number 2 now, the demand of the eternal king. We're looking at Daniel again, Daniel chapter 6, I'm reading from verse 26.
1: Daniel,
0: make a decree that in every dominion of my kingdom, men tremble and fear before the God of Daniel, for he is the living God.
1: Daniel
0: wait for a moment, look up here, brothers and sisters. You know, if you remember that Darius was not a Jew, he was not an Israelite. It's like a
2: is coming from a foreign place.
1: Minamia la la vie mia doto mia kotae jine mia ketua senyara. 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Israel vio oke la kwa echo a droni manjiva.
2: Because he was from the kingdom of the Medes and the Persians. That's why they said, remember that the law of the Medes and the Persians, they alter not, they change not.
1: Dua ela bena echo median tok le pasia top fiasala mwenye matena ok blebena ka dunu kwezi bena ka. Median tok le pasia top tiadu popo selama trona o.
2: And even though he was not an Israelite, he saw the power, the manifestation of the power of the God of Israel. And he said, I abandon my own gods. I abandon my own idols. I do not fear my own idols anymore. There is only one God and it's the living God. All the other gods are dead gods. And
1: eyo gbebe ni maga vo ipo mawo o mawo mo gbale o mawo bubu ka takala mawo fufu onye mawo de kakwe ni mawo gbagbe laye le jipo.
2: Therefore I now make a decree that all men in my kingdom, they will fear this God of Daniel, the living God.
1: Lesi atala nye dario mo le se demena ka mosolo nye fia samela wa vo mawo gbagbe de kati ni Daniel ipo mawo la.
2: What if you're a manager? Can't you do that and influence the people in your company, your corporation to fear the Lord, to serve the Lord?
1: Neni bele nye donu nola le dope gandhi adi de ma tema wa madu bena ka wakbena wa doda moji le dope bena ka wa voma uwa suba ma ukuwa.
2: What if you're a father? What if you have many children? If Darius can do that for his whole kingdom, for his whole dominion, can't you as a father say in this house, we want to fear the Lord, we want to serve the Lord?
1: Neni bena we nye to eye vio la siwa adi de ma tema we doa besike dario we ne wala glebe le yifa fweyama, lebe khoyama la, elebe yuwa suba ma uwa.
2: What if you're a pastor? Will you just leave the members of your church just like that? Whatever you want to do, you can do.
1: Hey, you know, your pastor, they like black. I'm with you. They're going to end. We're going to name you off.
2: If you want to love God, love God. If you want to fear God, fear God.
1: Hey, you know,
2: for me, I want to serve the Lord and fear the Lord. I don't want any trouble. I don't want any conflict. I don't want any kind of authority on anybody. You can do whatever you want. Darius said, no, I make a decree that if you're in my kingdom, everyone in every nation under my kingdom, you will serve the Lord, you will fear this God of Daniel. What a challenge that if you're a leader of a people, you not just leave them to themselves and say, well, whatever you want to do. I know that young people of nowadays, they don't like to take instruction.
1: Whatever
2: you people want to do is in your hand. You can take the laws in your hand and do whatever you want. No! Darius said, if you're in my kingdom, in my dominion, you'll fear the Lord. And thank God in this church we'll fear the Lord. I said we'll fear the Lord. And the zonal leader will not just leave everybody, do whatever you want. You tell them, serve the Lord and fear the Lord.
1: Eye zonal leader madasi hama vibena ka uno onu sine jewuntonu ola gbono bena ka mi vomawo mi asubomawo.
2: By the way, this is not just of that earthly king. It's also what the eternal king himself has said.
1: Nyata pula mwenye esia kwenye ese kena nyigmanji fiala de o. Ese ya tutu ima unse kata tolanto de.
2: Let's look at Deuteronomy once again. Chapter 5, verse 29.
1: Mosi bagman la ton leta ma ton kukwe bla vovo asheke.
2: Oh, that there was such an heart in them that they would fear me and keep all my commandments always, that it might be well with them and with their children forever.
1: Mosi bagbani aton lia tam aton, pokwe blavo vo enilia kewola, pokwe blavo vo ase kelea mi lewo mede ase, eye mi wawoji abe alesi yehuwa miyama o desena mi ene, eye.
2: Deuteronomy chapter 10 verse 12.
1: Etamu wo pokwe mo weave.
2: Here it says, and now Israel, what does the Lord thy God require of thee? But to fear the Lord your God, and to walk in all his ways, and to love him, and to serve the Lord thy God with all thy heart and with all thy soul, and to keep all his commandments all the days of your life.
1: Eyata Israel Yehuwa wo ma ula mwele nadeke jimcho asio onegbe esi akobe na von Yehuwa wo ma ula eyena zon epo mo kataji na lwen eyena subo Yehuwa wo ma ula cho e jiblibo ple wolu von blibo ma eyena wo Yehuwa pesekle dodosyo kmeglo na wo egbe la mwenda si.
2: We're looking at verse 20 there, that thou shalt fear the Lord thy God. Him shalt thou serve, and to him shalt thou cleave and swear by his name.
1: Bokwe blavo von Yehuwa wo maula eye na sube kude enu eye epo ngonji ponu koji na ka atamdo.
2: He said, I cannot do anything, I cannot go any direction except as the Lord is guiding me and leading me because of the fear I have for the Lord.
1: Ema tebe la akblebe na kayento ima da fodeka wana deka tumwa deka leidu kisi o. Kena chisi Yehuwa be ne inu sebe ina wakudwa la be Yehuwa vopon leifo jima.
2: If you're a child of God, that ought to be your mind. Everything you do, it will be in the fear of God. Everywhere you go, it will be in the fear of God.
1: And
2: you're proposing marriage to somebody, and you know this fellow is acting as if he doesn't fear God. He talks anyhow, he acts anyhow. Anything and eats anything, and you can tell. And when you say, but God said, but the word of God said, but what have I got to do with that? You don't want to be in fellowship with anyone that doesn't have the fear of God. You want to see the people that fear God, and those are the people you want to associate with if you want the blessing of God upon your life.
1: Nibele jima upo ya yale wo agbemo la lebele ajesia mshu ekene nu agbevu ama u eya momo wo na zonkli.
2: In fact, the Lord himself in Malachi chapter 1 verse 6.
1: Ma unto le namia Malachi itagban kukwe ama adenlia.
2: His son honoreth the father and his servant his master. If I then be a father, where is mine honor? And if I be a master, where is my fear?
1: Vidia bubu fufu anu eye kulu vidia bubu epe apetonu mi nunola si odu avlo nye nukola ale yahuwa ziba tuglona mi enyesi nenye fufu menyela apika nye bubule.
2: Says the Lord of hosts unto you, O priest that despise my name, and ye say, wherein have we despised thy name?
1: Eye nenye apeton menyela afika vovon sile nunye lale eye nemi blombena kanuka mito dovlo wonuko ekhan la.
2: Again, there might be people there that are thinking, maybe that's just the Old Testament. And when you are saved, after all, when you are saved and your sins are forgiven, why do you have to fear the Lord? Do you know something? When your sins have been forgiven and you have that assurance that your sins are taken away, that is the time to actually fear the Lord.
1: We're looking at
2: Psalm 130. I'm reading from verse 4. But there is forgiveness with thee. But there is forgiveness with thee. That's what we have at salvation.
1: Ella bena gbowe to chokele. Ella bena gbowe to chokele. Eme sumia sile jime to tropo gama.
2: Look at the latter part of that verse. Let's read that together. Psalm 130 verse 4. Won't you go? That thou mayest be feared. You see that?
1: Bukwi ma pakpa ma mlento le samolo fana ka blaton. Bukwi ya mwenye apon nuwa. Mi hentnya glinda dupe beto. Ne wa von wo. mi to mi po e.
2: Hey, but after we are sanctified, now I'm sanctified.
1: Ne be na le po ko le fi eni amopo ko ko eni akfa akfa volo.
2: What's the implication of that? Does that mean now, since I'm sanctified, no fear of God anymore? Look at Jeremiah chapter 32. I'm reading from verse 39.
1: Ema mo tunare la be fi ya la ye po ko ko enti ma ba von ma wa. Mi na mi apo Jeremiah tabla ton vo vo popo bla ton vo asheke.
2: I will give them one heart, this sanctification, and one way that they may fear me forever for the good of them and of their children after them.
1: Manaji de ka emeni kokweni akfa akfa koko magbelo ble amon de kao ne wa vom ya wakata ikena wanu towo ble wo magbevio penye.
2: When we're saved and forgiven, we fear God.
1: Nebele uchonu vokele troji mlebe na voma o.
2: When we're sanctified and purified and purged, we keep on fearing God.
1: Nele kokwele jaje uklonchi la potono ma unvovoji.
2: In verse 40, and I will make an everlasting covenant with them, that I will not turn away from them to do them good, but I will put my fear in their hearts, that they shall not depart from me.
1: Bokwe blane lema blanu ma vokliwo alebena nyama jujo enwiwo wana wo o ma denu nye vovon upe jima be umagate da le nunya o.
2: When we're saved, we keep on fearing God, and when we're sanctified, of course, we keep on fearing the Lord.
1: Nebele tro jima la ma vovon ne poto ye tine le poko kwenye ma vovon la ne poto ga jide tine wo agbema.
2: Baptized in the Holy Ghost is fearing God.
1: We're looking
2: at Acts of the Apostles chapter 9 and reading there from verse 31. Then at the church's rest throughout all Judea and Galilee and Samaria, and were edified, walking in the fear of the Lord and in the comfort of the Holy Ghost were multiplied.
1: As long as Muslim Judea and Galilee and Samaria katala potuma fafa, eye wo chuo dukwi, eye wo le zozom le apeto la vovom, eye wo sogon tu bogbon kokwe la pek ako fafa
2: me. The word of God has commanded us fear God.
1: Ma opo nya des, li kami yo voma u.
2: Angels demand it, Christ demands it, God the eternal King himself demands it. From the beginning of divine revelation to the very end, it is demanded that we fear God and honor him, and we give him the glory that is due to his name. This is the whole duty of man.
1: Mau dolo jima vovon chumiasi, Christo jima vovon chumiasi, mau sekatatola jima vovon chumiasi, e de semake, chou nyare de fiyampo gomende jima kaba sere nou la dwa la bina, mau vovon la eye nye amegbe, to katala pe dode asi.
2: It is the salt that seasons every other duty.
1: Ye nye e jesne dwa vya vivina do o de siyade.
2: What that means is, anything you do without the fear of God is not recognized by God.
1: Nu si blomo le ne mienye si dosi a dosi lo ne ma wu eye ma wu vomu le mo la ma wu me jesi o.
2: There is no duty performed by us that can by any means be accepted of God if it be not seasoned with God honoring respect and reverence and godly fear.
1: E do ade keme le si miya wu ne ma wu si a je ma wu ne nyebe nan ka ma wu vomu wa kudo bubu de de ma wu kudo ma wu lon lon me le e ma o ma je ma wu no.
2: Only the worship.
1: Suba suba.
2: Only the obedience.
1: Todo le ka.
2: Only the service.
1: Suba suba dede.
2: Only the faithfulness. Only the sacrifice. Only the zeal.
1: Nutepo wa vosaba kudo jukokona mau.
2: Only the ministry which flows from the fountain of godly reverential fear in the heart is acceptable to God and rewardable by him.
1: Ple suba suba dosi kemi wasine dogo cho mau vovom la. Eye dia mau nu. Eye de kakwe mau atufena.
2: And the acceptable fear of God is first begotten in the heart when we are awakened and convicted of our sins and their consequence. Then do we cry out, sirs, what must I do to be saved? It is this fear that drives us to Christ, seeking salvation with a firm decision to flee from the wrath to come.
1: Bena mia ji de popo ple do do ple pon bona ka mia sida le ma o pe jiku sigbana lanu.
2: Now saved and abiding in Christ, it is this gracious godly fear that makes us steadfast in the Lord, consecrating ourselves to him and promising to serve him till the end of our lives.
1: Bena amia de trojima eye wo le Christo mala ma o vo vong kwe la kwe denche wa tema nwa gbe ke lili twe. Bena wa tema do nubwa da jokwe maka ya kwe du kaka va sede nuke.
2: It's this glorious godly fear, the divine gift of the fear of the Lord in our hearts that makes us to go away from evil and also to lose the fear of man which brings us near.
1: Ma u vong la, ple amon vipo koko bena miya vong ma u la. E ya kwe du anu semi, bena kamia no ma opono no nume. E ye dia amagbe, topo vong si kene nye modi ama. La da la mo
2: pa chino. When you fear God, you're not going to fear any man.
1: Nibe le vong ma u la ma vong amagbe, to adeke o.
2: You'll be able to say, I will not fear what man shall do unto me. Then shall we be able to declare with firm, unwavering purpose of heart, we ought to be God rather than men.
1: Eke ma la kblebe yi ma vong isa amagbe, to la tema wone yi, oye la tema kblekle, kane di chuka wo jimananka, e la benaka yi wa buma u, awu amagbe to.
2: Is that your decision?
1: Demeni wo dudu wo chukba
2: jia. Let's look at Acts of the Apostles chapter 5 verse 29. Do pagmane
1: tama ton kukwe bla vovo asyeke.
2: Then Peter and the other apostles answered and said, we ought to fear God rather than men. I pray that will be your decision in Jesus' name.
1: Eye Petro kla apostol lo awo dronu brombenaka ele benaka wa buma wa voma o awu amowo. Ese la nyeklo podudu o chukba jile ye supenu koma.
2: In Hebrews chapter 12 verse 28.
1: Hebrew tamo we have kukwe bla vovo enyilia.
2: Wherefore we receiving a kingdom which cannot be moved. Let us have grace whereby we may serve God acceptably with reverence and with what? Godly fear.
1: Eyata esimi kopiado po simo pupuna ola mina mia fia akpedada sima miato asubo mau waje enukla kakpeda mau sostroda kule nuka vovonuti.
2: Children of God with godly fear. Why? For our God is a consuming fire.
1: Mau viola lebena ka mau sostroda kule mau vovona nochi nuka tela bena mia mau kanye Josephianu.
2: Ecclesiastes chapter 12 verse 13.
1: Nyagola tawi ever kuku wieton.
2: Let us hear the conclusion of the whole matter. Fear God and keep his commandments, for this is the whole duty of man.
1: Minamia senya wakata pota punya bena von yokuwa vomau ina le efosia umede asiela bena esienye amagbeto wakata to.
2: For God shall bring every work into judgment, and with every secret thing, whether it be good or whether it be evil.
1: Ella bena maule nuo wakata rege aba vonu e danye nui alo danye von o.
2: I pray God will give us the grace to keep to that word of God in Jesus' name.
1: We're
2: coming to point number 3 now, the delight of the everlasting King. We're looking at Daniel chapter 6 from verse
1: 26.
2: I make a decree that in every dominion of my kingdom, men tremble and fear before the God of Daniel, the living God.
1: Nye de sebe Daniel pe mauna jingo eye wa vwen le nye pjadupe, nye jidudu pjadupe blibo lama, elabena mau bak
2: biwe nye. God, the everlasting King, delights in those who fear him and in the divinely appointed way.
1: Mau bak be mau ma vola kwa jijoda mensio vone le mau pe edudunu lanu.
2: The fear of the Lord is imparted into our hearts and for our good. That's what we're told in Jeremiah. At the great privilege of divine delights is reserved for those who fear the Lord, both in this world and in that which is to come. The Lord is the help and the shield of all who fear him. Psalm 115 verse 11.
1: Ye
2: that fear the Lord, trust in the Lord. He is their help and their shield.
1: And our
2: supernatural help and shield will be the special grant and peculiar privilege for those who fear the Lord. Those who truly fear the Lord shall receive unfailing help in times of weakness and in times of infirmity.
1: Yehuwa ƒe kpedenu tɔ le hiahia ƒe yiwo kple dɔléle ƒe yeyiwo
2: me. They will also have heaven's shield of protection against all the assaults of the devil and his messengers.
1: Ame siwo vu amawo la woxɔ amawo ƒe ametakpɔkpɔ ɖe abosam ƒe amutrɔdada wo bafi do abosam ƒe dɔlɔ ƒe titretsitsi ɖe amenunu
2: ŋuti. God has also declared concerning the believer who fears him that he will be his teacher, his guide and counselor at every crossroad in life.
1: Mawu de se xe ku ɖe xɔsetɔ si ne vɔnɛ la nu gblɔ bena ka yi Yehowa ŋutɔ la yani kpeɖeŋutɔ kple kplɔla nɛ le mɔdogoetɔ nu yanye nutsɔla le mɔ dzi.
2: Such a God-fearing believer will never lack the wisdom to choose the right way.
1: Xɔsetɔ si ke ne vɔna mawu la nunya bena wòatia emɔ nyuitɔ la ma de o.
2: Psalm 25, I'm reading from verse 12.
1: Samo blabevo atɔ kpokpo wuietɔ.
2: What man is he that feareth the Lord? Him shall he teach in the way that he shall choose.
1: Ameke vua Yehowa, eya Yehowa la fia emo si wa tole.
2: Do you truly fear the Lord? Then the word of God says he'll open a secret unto you.
1: De le vona ma wa mobona kaya bugu ifonu rawlo nao.
2: Things which are kept secret from the worldly wise men of the world and from the earthbound prudent men on earth will be revealed unto you.
1: Nusho eke wula de nunya la sho la nigba jiba kudo amega kla mungu tau la nigba jito ojila yoku wala de afian kosa tos ne vone la.
2: Look at verse 14 of that Psalm 25. The secret of the Lord is for them that fear him and it will show him his covenant.
1: Samo blabe vo aton lia pokwe amo wi aton lia e blobe nanka nye duko e blobe nanka e ponu bon pokes no nukatala Yehuwa de netana.
2: That's the promises given to the people that fear and love him. I pray that promise will be ours in Jesus' name.
1: Eme nye nubadodo si kene ma ucho le na ame shio vone la nubadodo shawa nye mia tole yesu penu koma.
2: In fact, he even says that as a shepherd watches over his own sheep, he is protecting and watching over us because we fear the Lord.
1: La kobe ek blobe na abe ale si kena le klo la nwa nujo le pa lo che ke klo na we la ene ma ke ile nujo e ya klo ame shio vona yi la.
2: Psalm 33, I'm reading from verse 18, verse 19.
1: Samo blaton vo eton le akpokwe amo wi enikle wi asoke.
2: Behold, the eye of the Lord is upon them that fear him, upon them that hope in his mercy.
1: Kebo nu Yehuwa pe nuku la ame shio vona enu, ame shio
2: verse 19, to deliver their soul from death and to keep them alive in famine.
1: I pray
2: that this fear of the Lord that will bring protection and preservation will be upon our lives in Jesus' name. In fact, he goes on to say that he'll send his angel and his angel will preserve and protect us if we will fear the Lord. You know, the people that do not fear the Lord, they are missing a lot in life. In Psalm 34, I'm reading from verse 7. The angel of the Lord encampeth around them that do what? That fear him and delivereth them.
1: Yehuwa po dola po asada anide amosi o vone lanu eye wo ghea wo dua gwe.
2: I pray that will be for every one of us in Jesus' name.
1: Medo gbeda shala nyimi adumoto de shade tole yesu penu koma.
2: In Psalm 103, I'm reading from verse 13.
1: Samalo fanda ka eton kukwa muwi eton lia.
2: Like as a father pitieth his children, so the Lord pitieth them that do what? That fear him.
1: Alesi fofo po domotrona de evya unye la, neneme Yehuwa po
2: you see that the people that do not fear God, they are missing quite a lot. Psalm 145, we're looking at verse 19. Psalm 145, verse 19. He will fulfill the desire of them that do what? That fear him. If everything you are hearing from the word of God is, I don't care about that, all I want is the help of God. No, it doesn't come like that.
1: Nebenu yokata sele mo pile mi ji uyaya mo pokperum ko ji mi lela a o ma vana le mo ma ji de de ji o.
2: If you want your prayers to be answered, it says there is something I'm demanding from you. It's what I delight in. You will fear the Lord.
1: Nebele ji bo gbo duro na po mu dodo la mo bim de ka ji mo le cho gbo la benu me du a ji jona ibe na von Jehovah.
2: That's why it says he will fulfill the desire of them that fear him. He also will hear their cry and will save them.
1: Yet they will globena a woman show von a lap of Gigi now, a sea openly a ye or hona now.
2: I pray that that will be our attitude in Jesus' name.
1: My dog, but I've been asking him, Yapak, but not so badly. Yes,
2: Psalm 147, verse 11. The Lord takes pleasure in them that fear him.
1: Some of the cablan of what drink up with the camels you find your who are lap on Jia anu.
2: In Genesis chapter 22, I'm reading from verse 11.
1: Most you bantu.
2: And the angel of the Lord called unto him out of heaven and said, Abraham, Abraham. And he said, Here am I. And he said, Lay not thine hand upon the lad, neither do thou anything unto him. For now I know that thou what? Fearest God.
1: That Yahuwah put dollar you to Jehovah, Blobena Abraham, Abraham. Eye wo tobena nyenyesi, eye wo Blobena kamagaka, si de vilanu o. Eye magawona deke o menye azombe na miglo potana pebeto avuama u.
2: Now I know. It's by the action that we'll know whether we fear God or not.
1: Azomenye lekwel unu wonela de afiabena le vuama u alom avuama u.
2: It's by the obedience we give to the word of the Lord. We'll know whether we fear God or not.
1: Turudu sneda siodema uponyanuchela de afiabena le vuama u alom avuama u.
2: Others may not be there. Others were not there. It was Abraham alone with Isaac.
1: Abraham the kakle, Isaac the kakweli.
2: Willing to sacrifice that Isaac unto the Lord. Even if there is nobody encouraging me to do this, I'm going to do this to the honor, to the glory of my God, because I fear him. And that's why now the Lord sent the angel to say, Now I know that you fear God, seeing thou hast not withheld thy son, then only son from me. And Abraham lifted up his eyes and looked, and behold, behind him a ram caught in a thicket by his horns. And Abraham went and took the ram and offered him up for a burnt offering in the stead of his son.
1: And
2: Abraham called the name of that place Jehovah Jireh, as it is said, unto this day the mount of the Lord it shall be seen.
1: Hey Abraham, your tefo ma bena afisi Yahuwah de do kwifian le eya tawo glona basere egbebena le tuji afisi Yahuwah de do kwifian le.
2: And the angel of the Lord called unto Abraham out of heaven the second time and said, By myself have I sworn, says the Lord, for because thou hast done this and hast not withheld thy son, then only son, that in blessing I will bless thee, and in multiplying I will multiply thy seed as the stars of the heaven, and as the sand which is upon the seashore, and thy seed shall possess the gate of his enemies, and in thy seed shall all the nations of the earth be blessed, because thou hast obeyed my voice.
1: Eye Yehuwah pe dola gayo Abraham zievelia cho jipo ke glombena kamata do kwinye la bena esike ne wonu sia eye mate wetenu vi de kalam ola eye tamayira wo gedenu to eye viwo wo asogbon fu tun abe dipo leti viwo ple putake ene eye wo ditime viwo acho wo pe futo wo pe duko wo anyi domi eto wo ditime viwo mo wa jira anigba ji duko wo katale elabena edo to nyegbe.
2: You see that God delighted so much in that obedience, and because of that he gave him great great blessings.
1: Mi to mi pe bona ka torodo la edo ajijo ne ma o lesi atala ma o cho ya jira gangan gama nya gbo wo na Abraham.
2: If we will do the same thing and obey the Lord, the blessings of God will be multiplied in our lives. Give me a good amen. Malachi chapter 3, we're looking at verse 16. It says, then they that feared the Lord speak often one to another, and the Lord hearkened and heard each. And a book of remembrance was written before him for them that feared the Lord and thought upon his name.
1: Ale Yehuwa vonla wo gbon lowo ni o domo enyesi Yehuwa do to si eye won lo nuku do ji gbanle le enuku mo na Yehuwa vonla wo ple amosi o le enuku de epo nuko nu la.
2: When you fear the Lord and it shows in your action, in your lifestyle,
1: neni be na le de ma o vo fun fiana le wa gbe nono ple wo nu wo na mo la
2: your community,
1: le kwa imonele,
2: in your house, the privacy of your room,
1: la fo imonele le wo ho gamo po tutu epo,
2: and they shall be mine, says the Lord of. In that day when I make up my jewels, and I will spare them as a man spareth his own son that serveth him.
1: Wawe azu tonyele nukeke siwa gema lalaji, ye uwa zebauti yegble, eye makpo wota abe aletike nutukua viasi suboneta ene.
2: Then shall ye return and discern between the righteous and the wicked, between him that serveth God and him that serveth him not.
1: Eme gbe mi aga kpo vovo sile ama jojo ekple ama vondi doma ple vovo sile ma o subola ple amasima subone o la doma.
2: Malachi chapter 4 verses 2 and 3.
1: Malachi etama eton.
2: But unto you that do what? That fear my name.
1: Bokwe amawi asheke la bena koda miyamashi ovwa Yehuwa.
2: You see how many promises the Lord has left for those people who are conscious of the presence of God.
1: Lepon ngododo gangan sikene ma o chona amashi okona vwa ma we.
2: And he said, I don't want to do anything in my life that God will see and be unhappy with.
1: Ile globe imo na de kele pa gbomo si mo la doji kule inu ti olo.
2: And it says in verse 2, but unto you that fear my name shall the Son of Righteousness arise with healing in his wings, and ye shall go forth and grow up as cows of the stall, and ye shall tread down the wicked, for they shall be ashes under the soles of your feet.
1: Pupi bla velian eye jojo enye po resi ke po avan lan wo mo kokolela ajena mi amasi o vo anyanu kola eye mi anhu ajo ano epo tim abe eni viwo docho elapo mo ene eye mi afanya mo vo di o ne wa nya jowo ano mi afo apopu mo nkeke lenu keke.
2: For in that day shall I do in, for in that day, that in the day that I shall do this, says the Lord of hosts. I pray that this same fear of the Lord will be upon our hearts in Jesus' name. We're looking at Acts of the Apostles chapter 10, verse
1: 22.
2: And they said, Cornelius the centurion, a just man and one that feareth God.
1: Look at verse
2: 34. Then Peter opened his mouth and said, of a truth, I perceive that God is no respecter of persons, but in every nation, he that feareth him and walketh righteousness is accepted with him. Look at verse 44. While Peter yet spake these words, the Holy Ghost fell on all them that heard the word. The power of the Holy Ghost came upon them because they feared the Lord. Let me just remind you once again of the words of the Lord Jesus Christ in Luke chapter 12, and I'm reading from verse 4 and verse 5.
1: Madunuku yes to super nyao dinami de kakele look at tamu we have a pukwa mana ple atonlian.
2: And I say unto you, my friends, are ye a friend of Christ? Be not afraid of them which kill the body, and after that have no more than they can do. But I will forewarn you whom ye shall fear. Fear him which after he has killed has power to cast into hell. Yea, I say unto you, what? Fear him.
1: Come on, blom nami konya woman wokon weni abenami gavon amosio wanu chilan eye esiamugbela na de kama gala wosi wubena kawa wo ola o. 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
2: And talk to the Lord in prayer.
1: Pray
2: to the Lord and say, Lord, here am I today, I come before
1: you.
2: If you fear the Lord, you repent of sin. If you fear the Lord, you'll not keep on sinning and keep on doing evil.
1: You'll
2: call upon the Lord when Jonah appeared in Nineveh and said, yet 40 days and Nineveh shall be overthrown.
1: The people feared the
2: Lord. They feared the word of the Lord, and they repented of their sins and turned away from their evil. And when God saw that they repented and turned away from their evil, then the Lord said, I will not do that evil sin against them anymore. The judgment of God will pass over. Condemnation will pass away from you. If you will manifest that fear of the Lord and say, Lord, I come before you. Lord, I come before you. The things that I did that were not right, I refuse to do them again. Open your mouth and talk to the Lord in prayer.
1: Can we now?
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4: Desires for prayer.
5: Heavenly Father, we thank you for salvation. Thank you for the security we have in you. Thank you for the faith you planted in our hearts, that we know that everything will be all right.
4: Pray, Lord, we rest secured under the shadow of your wings in Jesus' name.
1: We pray, Lord, there will be no fear, there will be no anxiety,
4: there will be no panic, and nothing will shake us from the confidence we have in you in Jesus' name.
1: Once again,
4: Lord, open the pages of the scriptures to your people. That, Lord, you help us to rest secured in the promise of the Lord in Jesus' name. We thank you because we know you have answered.
1: In
4: Jesus' name we pray. Acts of the Apostles chapter 27. And we're reading from verse 22 to verse 25. And now I exhort you to be of good cheer, for there shall be no loss of any man's life among you, but of the sheep. And for there stood by me this night the angel of God, whose I am and whom I serve, saying, fear not, Paul. Thou must be brought before Caesar, and lo, God hath given thee all them that sail with thee.
1: Ela bena zansiamola ma osi tomenye amosima subona khan la fo dola ba titre de bonye globena paolo ma gavon o ele na obena titre de kaisaro penukuma eye poda ma ucho amosho katadu vola kliola ko.
4: Wherefore, sirs, be of good cheer. For I believe God that it shall be even as it was told me.
1: Ela bena mia to mia fo jina je emo la bena mo ko ma uti se bena ava mo nene ma abi ale si wo gbro nam ene.
4: I believe God. I'm sure you do.
1: Nya mo ko ma uti se wo hala ko ma uti se.
4: For it shall be even as it was told me.
1: Ava mo nam nene ma abi ale si wo gbro nam ene.
4: We need to understand that this was a confirmation of what the Lord had told Paul the apostle.
1: Nya se gombe na kaye ni pedudu enya jina nu si ma wo gbro na Paulo.
4: He sent an angel here to assure him that whatever the storm, whatever the challenges, whatever the difficulties, he will get through. And the Lord had told him before that was going to go to Rome.
1: We're looking
4: at Acts chapter 23. Verses 11 and 12. And the night following, the Lord stood by him and said, "Be of good cheer, Paul, for as thou hast testified of me, Jerusalem, so must thou be a witness also at Rome."
1: Aye, lenu kaka si je ayo mo pa zamala potola titre de egbo blombena ka wojina jema la bena lesne di dasle nu tinya la Jerusalem la nena ma ke wole bena di dasle Roma ha.
4: Here it was the Lord himself that spoke to him. Now he was going to Rome.
1: Le te pesala ma unse kata tole punu kle fifia ele monji do ta Roma.
4: And the challenges were there. The storm was there. The storm supply.
1: Aye, di kaka oba dogwe agbomo pa humu tutu oba kwe.
4: And the storm against a ship.
1: Hey,
4: it appeared that all hope was lost. But then the Lord sent the angel to say what he had said before is what he was still standing by.
1: That's why we learn
4: from the word of God that forever, O Lord, thy word is settled in heaven. And whatever happens between now and there, between this point and the final point, we know that we're going to make it through finally in Jesus' name.
1: We're
4: told in verse 12 of this chapter 23 that when it was day, certain of the Jews banded themselves together and bound themselves under a curse, saying that they would neither eat nor drink till they had done what? They had killed Paul.
1: Eye esie nuva kala yu da toa de wopo odokwe nupo eye wopo fide odokwe bena yoma lenu duga alonu nuga ovasere esime yewa u Paulo.
4: Could they kill him? No, because God had said he was going to get to Rome.
1: De wotin u Paulo a ometin ulama u blobena kalebe ba de Roma.
4: And now he got into the ship and was going to Rome. And it appeared that what the Lord had said might not be fulfilled.
1: Tifia elevu amakado taruma akumade tu ejoko abenu simau bola ma vamo wene.
4: But the Lord sent an angel to say, Paul, not only you now, all the people that sail with you, they're going to get to Rome.
1: Gakla ma udo do labena ka Paulo manye udeke wamosho lekulo lo vamo lokatawa de Roma dede.
4: That's why he said, cheer up. Because I believe God, whatever may be happening in your life at this time, cheer up.
1: Whatever
4: it may be you are expecting has not been fulfilled, cheer up. Whatever promise the Lord had given, it appears that everything is against that promise, cheer up. Because I believe God that it shall be even as it was told me.
1: Nugbedodo sike mawo no ba je bablo mo polo mo fa mo ni la woji tiju la woji na je mo la ba mo ko mawo ti sabele si wo gbro nam ene.
4: I'm talking to you today on faith and faithfulness. Faith and faithfulness for our eternal salvation.
1: Mawo nya pa tani ni ko se pele nu tefo o ko na mi apo ko ko ma vola.
4: There's something called salvation. There's something called eternal salvation.
1: Na de liu yobena agbo koko na liu yobena ka koko ma vola.
4: The Lord has given us that salvation, and He wants to make it eternal.
1: Ma unami agbo koko la tibo wa yobani ma voto.
4: But we need faith in God. I believe God. And then we need to also obey God.
1: I'm looking at Hebrews
4: chapter 5. Verse
1: 9.
4: He says, I'm being made perfect. He became the author of eternal salvation unto all them that obey him.
1: Eye esi wo weblibola ezo agbo okomavo po gomodula na amoshokata duwa tui.
4: Very important for us to notice faith. And then a faithfulness to the Lord.
1: Acts of the Apostles chapter 27 verse
4: 23. For there stood by me this night the angel of God, whose I am and whom I serve, saying, fear not, Paul, thou must be brought before Caesar. And look, God has given thee all them that sail with thee.
1: Elabena zansiamola ma osi tomenye amosimo subona kan la po dola ba titre de gbonye gbon bena paulo ma gavon o elena o bena titre de kaiser openu kuma eye poda ma ucho amosho kata du vaklo la dasi o.
4: That was an assurance that not only Paul was secured, all the people sailing with Paul the apostle, they were secured. How many of them? 276.
1: Eyenye kande jila manye Paul de kaje de amosho na kwaja le de die la mamre ni woni agbeto lo fan ve bladrin.
4: Look at verse 33. And we were in all in the ship, 260 and 16 souls. That's 276. And the Lord said, all of you, you're going to get to Rome. All of us will get there in Jesus' name.
1: Eye maune kana jibe na ka opata kakan wa de Roma de de mio kata kakan mi adeje po de de le Yesu fo nu koma.
4: Notice verse 30 to verse 32.
1: Boga kemi na mia.
4: And the shipmen were about to flee out of the ship. Then they had let down the boat into the sea under color as though they would have cast anchors out of the poor ship.
1: Gakemia popuku blaton vas de blaton vele vide, eye esi vuku a karan la wole di jimbena kaye wasi to a waman, eye wodide a balada waman, eye woda a bal a lakba, abe de wole circular dagger.
4: Paul said to the centurion and to the soldiers, except these abide in the ship, ye cannot be saved.
1: Paulo grona vafiala plasrapu obena canemesia omono vamo ulao miatenu akboda.
4: We believe God, it shall be even as was told us, but then that does not give us the liberty to misbehave and disobey the word of God and be unfaithful to God. Except these abide in the ship, ye cannot be saved.
1: Mi koma odi se mi kande ma odi be ma ola demi ga ke mo tse bena ka mi to mi awo nu sine jemianu mi awa ye mo penu o ne mi wa ye mo na mi atro ne gbe amosho nu mo le vua mo ola.
4: That's why we join faithfulness with our faith, and as faithfulness goes along with our faith, that eternal salvation will be ours in Jesus' name.
1: Yet demia chonu tefo wo akpe demia fo agbo kola koselanchido ni namo vile miya fa agbo miya yi akpo nuule Yesu.
4: That's why we're talking on faith and faithfulness for our eternal salvation.
1: Yet demila ponucho kosekule nu tefo wo kena miya po koko mavola.
4: Point number one: the confession of faith and assurance of our salvation.
1: Maunya papa gbato koso po mo bubu ple mi apo koko po kakande jila.
4: Number two, the condition of faithfulness and abiding for our own salvation.
1: Maunya papa vula mi apo nu te po wo wo nu du po nu du ani ple emonono ke na mi anto po koko la.
4: Number three, the commitment of faithful ambassadors for others' salvation.
1: Maunya papa tonla nu te po la te po non la wo po do kucho tona ke na mo bubu po koko la.
4: Let's come back to number one, the confession of faith and assurance for our salvation.
1: And
4: let's come to verse 25 of Acts 27. Wherefore, sirs, be of good cheer, for I believe God, that's faith, that it shall be, even as it was told me.
1: Do pa gba le tabla bo vo adrin ku ku bla bo vo aton lia ayanu ti mi atowo mi afa jina je emo la be na mo ko ma o ti
4: se. If we are going to experience salvation, we must have faith in Christ, faith in the Lord who has died for us on the cross of Calvary.
1: Na mi ade ti be ya tro jimo la le be na ba ko ma o ji ase ibo ko so no Christ o si kenek fu le Calvary la
4: ji. John chapter 3 and verse 16.
1: Johannes Tamaton Pope we Adelia.
4: John 3 verse 16. For God so loved the world that he gave his only begotten son, that whosoever believeth in him should not perish but have everlasting life.
1: Ella bena legbegbe mauno kike mabena wocho yom tope tenuvila kena bena mesa mesi kwadi sena lamole totronga okebu wakwagbe mavo.
4: For God sent not his son into the world to condemn the world, but that the world through him might be saved.
1: Ella bena mauno dovjaru de kike mabena wadron ponu kike mabena okebu nubena wade kike mabena to eyamaji.
4: Ephesians chapter 2. And in verse
1: 8,
4: it is this faith in Christ and the grace of God in the provision of our salvation that gets us into that kingdom.
1: Ephesians chapter 2
4: verse 8. For by grace are you saved through faith, that not of yourselves. It is the gift of God, not of works, lest any man should boast. Romans chapter 5, I'm reading from verse 6. For when we were yet without strength, in due time Christ died for us, for the ungodly.
1: We
4: cannot say, it's because I'm so strong, that's how I got saved.

0: is what Christ has done.
1: Ubeni muwoya muwoya la matrochimu au kenusi Kristu wole.
0: And it is when you believe on that which Christ has done, salvation comes to you.
1: Nele kwa doike Kristu wola jisela gboho lava.
0: He says, God commendeth his love toward you, that when you were still yet a sinner, Christ died for you.
1: Ebe mau de yem topolo no siwo chono mila tiabena semi ganye nuvon la wola Kristu fude miata.
0: Much more then be now justified by his blood. We shall be saved from wrath through him.
1: As on last you after Nami to help of Manuchila Wokomi Gada, I would show
0: that means the wrath of God, the judgment of God, the final judgment coming upon the unbelievers. We shall be saved and rescued and preserved and drawn away from that in Jesus' name.
1: Emma Tibeda Mopo from Dotro Mopo to a clam mopo from Dotro Shikanaba Vanu for La Matroji Mojamia Porta, the Achumale, yes, super new common.
0: Verse 10, for if we were enemies, we were reconciled to God by the death of his son.
1: He says,
0: much more, being reconciled, we shall be saved by his life. Salvation is available right there for you. And the moment you say, I'm not trusting my strength, I'm not trusting my religion, I trust only in Christ. I believe he died for me. And through that death, salvation is yours in Jesus' name.
1: And
0: look at Romans chapter 10, verse 8. It says, but what says it? The word is nigh thee, near thee, even in thy mouth and in thy heart. That word in your heart must come out through your mouth.
1: Kenu ka wo blo enya la chode gbo wo pye le nu mo kha le ji o mo kha ese enya khose enya le nu mo la wo ji na gble wo nu na gble dogo.
0: Look at verse 9, for if thou shalt confess with thy mouth. Have you ever done that?
1: Pupu ase ke ela bena na abu ma kple wo nu bena le gble ma ba ivo le we
0: to. Have you assured yourself hearing your own voice in your private prayer, Jesus, I've committed my life to you?
1: De le do kande ji ma le onto de ko sibe le wa jan gbo do me le gble ma ka yesu mo cho ni agbe na.
0: Your life for me, and I belong to you, and I will never hope for salvation from any other direction.
1: Let your work be not let any any male mope on any agba kohola to mabu buada kaji o.
0: Jesus only is my savior.
1: Yesu the Kenya nyokola.
0: It says, if thou shalt confess with thy mouth the Lord Jesus, that is to confess the lordship of Jesus.
1: And shall believe in thy heart.
0: You believe it, then you confess it. That's why we call it the confession of faith.
1: If you believe in your
0: heart that God has raised him from the dead, thou shalt be saved. Amen.
1: Lekwesele wojibena ka mawfonya made titrecho makuku dumola akpohoho. Amen.
0: For with the heart man believeth unto righteousness. What your heart should believe.
1: Ela bena wotwa ji kona sana kena jotwenye ni la kwasa chu jima.
0: And with the mouth confession is made unto salvation.
1: Eye wotwa nuvua emhena agbohohola.
0: Lord, I believe you died for me. Lord, I believe that all my sins are taken away. Lord, I believe that your blood cleanses me from all unrighteousness.
1: Apoto mo kwese mo sebe le kule tanya mo kwese mo kwese bena le chwag bena mo kwese mo sona kale le china chuma choma joni nyo
0: katama. Lord, I believe that you have bought all my punishment and I will not bear that eternal punishment anymore.
1: Apoto mo kwese bele kwa tuwa kwa le tanya e tuwa kwa maga vajinyazo.
0: Now I know I'm saved. How do I know? Because the word assures me and I'm saved and I believe God it shall be even as it was told me.
1: Azo mo kwese mo kwa le mo weka kwese do mo ponye do pejina e mo kwese bena kala va va mo na bele sile glonam en.
0: He said, whosoever shall call on the name of the Lord shall be saved. I believe God even as it was told me.
1: E bena mo sha mo sikena kwa mo ji sinala de la kwa de la va va mo na bele sikema o glonam en.
0: He says that eternal life is ours because Christ died for us. Lord, I believe because that is what you have told me.
1: Ela ba gboma volanye miata lebe Kristo la fule miata mamo kwese bezutonya la bena kanume le glonam.
0: 1 John chapter 5. I'm reading there from verse 13.
1: Johannes gbanto tama ton popo wi eton lia.
0: It says,

0: these things have I written unto you, that believe on the name of the Son of God, that ye may know that ye have eternal life.
1: Nu sia o monglo na mi amasho kwa ma o filapo nu kwa ji senala bena mi ajesi be agbema vole mi asi.
0: There will be no doubt about it anymore because Christ has done it.
1: Dikakamano woji mo ola bena Kristo lawe.
0: Because of that we know that we have everlasting life, eternal life.
1: Lematala mi nyebe agbema vola sumia si.
0: In that verse 13 he goes on to say that ye may believe on the name of the Son of God. That is what brings us assurance. There is faith and there is assurance.
1: Costly.
0: I'm coming to point number two now. The condition of faithfulness and abiding for our own salvation.
1: Mau nyapa bula mi apem tefu owo ponu dua nikle emenono la kena nyanu tou po kokola.
0: And as the shipmen were about to flee out of the ship, the people in the ship. After all, the Lord had said, he's giving Paul all the 276 souls that were sailing with him.
1: What
0: means, whatever we do, whatever we don't do, we're saved, we're saved.
1: That's the
0: attitude of some people. They do not understand the importance of faith and faithfulness. They're like the two hands that get something. That somebody is trying to give you something, and you need your two hands to collect that thing because it's too heavy for one hand. You have the hand of faith and the hand of faithfulness. It's like the two legs walking in the direction of that eternal salvation. One leg is not enough to just be hopping on the leg of faith.
1: I have faith.
0: I believe God. It shall be even as it was told me. Why don't you point out the other leg and faith with faithfulness? One leg faith, the other leg will follow faithfulness.
1: One
0: leg faith, the other leg will follow faithfulness. It's as faith and faithfulness take the journey together. That is how we get to the place we need to get to.
1: La pobe afovola jeno kosa plen tepo wela kulomi ade apisike yimemi lela.
0: Because he gives us this promise of eternal salvation on the basis of the two legs moving on.
1: Ela benami agbema vola ponu gbedo domito zozonde afovoji.
0: You got it wrong if your thought is only faith. You got it wrong if your thought, because I said, chair of brethren, chair of people, I believe God, it shall be even as it was told me.
1: But
0: as the shipmen were about to flee out of the ship, when they had let down the boat into the sea, under color, under pretense, as though they would have cast anchors out of the ship.
1: Paul said
0: unto the centurion and to the soldiers, everybody now, the centurion and the soldiers and all the people in the ship, and he said, except these abide.
1: Paulo glona avafiala kle asrafo haobena ne amesia omono vua me ola.
0: Except they remain, except they stay faithfully in the ship, ye cannot be saved.
1: Lebe uno vua me nutepo otela miatenu akpodede o.
0: That means then we need to understand how faithfulness is very important. And Jesus Christ emphasized that for our salvation.
1: Yes,
0: emphasized that for eternal landing on the shore of heaven.
1: Yes,
0: it tells us in John chapter
1: 14,
0: verse
2: chapter 15, theme as 4, abide in me and I in you. As a branch cannot bear fruit of itself except it abides in the vine, no more can ye except ye abide in me. I am the vine, ye are the branches.
1: You understand we are talking to you in the middle of the year. Alice Alola Martin Matala, the Christmas, no wine, Chilanuchi Ola, Nenamake Miaokan, and your nominal Ola Milanutega Acha, Onyanya wine, Chilamia, Minya Aloao.
2: It says in verse 5, he that abideth in me, and I in him, the same bringeth forth much fruit. For without me, ye can do nothing.
1: I must see no money in your common noa, Emela, Eatia, Cogadella, Benanyama, no Milamilan, take out another curl.
2: Look at verse 6. If a man abide not in me, he is cast forth as a branch and is withered, and men gather them and cast them where? Into the fire. And they are
1: bonds.
2: Look at verse 7. If ye abide in me and my words abide in you. That's how we keep saying, that's how we remain in the kingdom of God. The word of God abides in you, are you abiding in him?
1: He
2: says, if ye abide in me and my words abide in you, ye shall ask what ye will, and it shall be done unto you.
1: Let me know, Amanya. Anya kanu nwamia mala ekmanu sike mi lombiela wa we na mi.
2: I pray that the grace to abide be given to every one of us.
1: But do bara manu vumi anu apoto mala wa chana mi adu ntori siade.
2: You will abide in Jesus' name.
1: Mi anu apoto mala Yesu penu koma.
2: First John chapter 2. I'm reading from verse 24.
1: Johannes bantu tava kukwe blava vone.
2: Let that therefore abide in you, which ye have heard from the beginning. If that which ye have heard from the beginning shall remain in you, ye shall continue in the Son and in the Father.
1: Miaula minanu si misacho gomaje diamola na no miama. Nenu si misacho gomaje diamola no miamola ekema miauka miano vilakla fufula ma.
2: He says all that were apart from the beginning will remain faithful to them. I will remain committed to them. He says that is how we're actually going to remain in the kingdom.
1: Ebenu si misacho gomaje diamola de ne mi lo mo de asi mi no mo la le nu tepo ma mo miano chado fola mo la.
2: Verse 28. And now, little children, abide in him, that when he shall appear, we may also have confidence. We may have confidence and not be ashamed before him at his coming.
1: Pope Blabber Vonilla, Eye Azon Vigne Womino, Eyama Benacan, Eva Dulane Dina Dumiapo, Eye Enunaga, Pemila, Uponukumalepa, Vapalama.
2: If you don't abide, we who are preachers and pastors and leaders will be ashamed.
1: Ebena Nemimon, not Tessio Lamia Monsieur Colomania Gloman Mark,
2: where are the people that we labored over?
1: Miabe Amakotamis was one of Chicawade.
2: Where are the people brought into the kingdom? They did not abide, will be ashamed when we have no reward for our labor, because you did not come to the final shot, to the final place you ought to be.
1: Nyambe amashumile maunya gunafi kaode dwa la bena kamia pa kwa ya jaba kutri kuba dola de mo wa doma de vie obasara nkaka mamle tuaji mi mokbo le tuago do o.
2: But he says, when you abide and his word abides in you, then we'll have confidence that we will not be ashamed on that day, and you too, you will not be ashamed in Jesus.
1: Eye bagbe bene mi no tele mo se se ba sere nu la e kemalem kekemajila nu ma pe mi o eye nu ma pe mi awo kon le yesu pe nu koma.
2: And that's what the Lord said, that we ought to continue and you will continue.
1: Ya ta poto mi aye ji do eye mi aye ji khan.
2: In 2 Peter chapter 1, I'm reading from verse 5, beside this, giving all diligence, act to your faith virtue.
1: Petro velia tagman pupu amaton eye esia nuchila mito bovido do katak pwede nuchi.
2: And to virtue knowledge.
1: Eye midamu wofian le miapo kosama.
2: What's he saying there? He says, don't allow faith to remain alone, lonely by itself.
1: Eye ele kblobe naka kosalama gati akogule miapak bemole do kwisi.
2: And he says to knowledge, temperance. that self-control.
1: You
2: control yourself, and the Spirit of God helps you. You control members of your body.
1: And to not let temperance, and to temperance,
2: patience.
1: And to patience, godliness.
2: And to godliness, brotherly kindness. And to brotherly kindness, charity. For if these things be in you and about, you see that you remain in them, you abide in them, you stay with them. If these things be in you and about, it says then they make you that ye shall neither be barren nor unfruitful in the knowledge of our Lord Jesus Christ. That is the knowledge you have, the assurance you have that you are a child of God.
1: You give your life to the Lord
2: and you are remaining, you are abiding.
1: And
2: many people don't have that understanding. They just think that if they are born again and they have raised up their hands, are they indicated that they have given their lives to the Lord Jesus Christ? That's all. The decision of maybe 5 years ago or 10 years ago, they thought that solitary decision, that's all that is needed.
1: He says, no, your heart,
2: your faith, virtue, art, knowledge, the knowledge of the word.
1: And then it says you also
2: add patience, perseverance, going on with the Lord all the days of your life.
1: And then
2: godliness, a life that glorifies God, that you behave in character as the God was created you, as the Lord was redeemed you.
1: But
2: then it says so that you also have brother kindness, and then you have charity, love, which is the bond of perfection. It says it's when these things abide and abound and multiply and remain.
1: Then
2: you show that faithfulness, that means that you actually abide in the Lord.
1: It says in verse 9,
2: but he that lacketh these things is blind and cannot see afar off. He that says, well, I have faith, and is that not enough? Faithfulness, is that not enough? He says, he that does not have faithfulness joined to the faith is blind and cannot see afar off, and he has forgotten that he was bought from his old sins.
1: Ebe amosikama chonu tefo wapede fa akosela nchiola mkuu ajidi fono onyenuku agmato eye wongro efo chanu vongo kokloda lab.
2: Wherefore, the rather, brethren, give diligence to make your calling and election sure. For if ye do these things, ye shall never fall.
1: Ayata novio mi dovo vie uchanto bena mi alike mi ayoyo lakule chanchanla sosye la bena ni mi wonu shaula mi adavu akpo o.
2: I pray will not fall in Jesus' name.
1: Ma dogo da bena mi ma janyi ule yesu fenu
2: komo. John chapter 8, reading from verse 30.
1: Johannes tamo ni pokwe bla ton lia.
2: As he speak these words, many believed on him.
1: Hey, yes, you were going to show them a good
2: old horse. Then said Jesus to those Jews which believed on him, if ye continue in my word, then are ye my disciples indeed.
1: That yes, you blown you that also what is salabena name in Nomania, Nyala Mala, a commander, no son of a vow minia.
2: Verse 32. Can you read that aloud once you go? It's when you continue with the Lord that you know the truth. You know more and more of the truth.
1: And then your faith and security
2: becomes greater and greater. It says, ye shall know the truth, and then the truth will make you free, set you free, and keep you free.
1: Eye mi ajesi nyateƒola nyateƒola o mi ablodeviu mi anya ablodeviu van van.
2: You see, the preachers of those of Bible days, they never deceive the people. You know, you have faith, and that's all.
1: Lepo mamu nyateƒola shoko no ilchamba ilamo blamo bena ene le kwaso kwabo.
2: Just believe on the Lord Jesus Christ, and then eternally forever, you are saying whatever happens. After no. He told them they must continue.
1: And
2: the Lord, the Spirit of God, is telling us the same thing. We will continue. We must continue. We are going to continue. Look at Acts chapter 14, verse 22. Confirming the souls of the disciples, exhorting them to continue in the faith. Exhorting them not to stop by the middle of the journey. Not to stop because of temptation. Not to be dreaming back. Because of the challenges and opposition they were receiving. And not to be drawn away from the kingdom because of the attractions of the things of the world. There are people that allow the things of the world to attract them. The things they dropped in the past to attract them. And sometimes it's because it's like excuses. The people they didn't know when they were born again, they're just knowing them for the first time. And those people are saying, I'm a child of God to you, and I do this.
1: Hey, do you like you blow it flatten if many taflat all I beg trojamoshumo popo lover to go but a cag when I'm time in a church for more me away.
2: If that's good for you, that's not good for me.
1: Like Blobena you know a man you know.
2: Because when you knew the Lord told you and the Lord taught you the word of God, and it says this is the way. What you therein? And then you meet some people now that you didn't know when you gave your life to the Lord. You didn't know when the Lord gave you convictions and he gave you real teaching of the word of God. And now those people now that say, okay, but why are you not free to do this and free to do that? After all, I am born against you and I do that. And now all those things will draw them away and drive them from the kingdom. And they think that they're still there. I pray that God will give us real understanding in Jesus' name. So that we do not allow anything we hear, anything we see to draw us away from the kingdom. That's why it says that they should continue in the faith, that we must, through much tribulation, enter into the kingdom of God. Romans chapter 11 verse 22.
1: It
2: says, behold therefore the goodness and the severity of God. Do you see that on the one hand there is goodness of God, on the other hand there is the severity of God. On the one hand there is the forgiveness of God, on the other hand there is the judgment of God. On the one hand there is the grace of God and the salvation of the Lord, on the other hand there is the wrath of God.
1: Behold,
2: therefore, the goodness and the severity of God on them which fail severity.
1: They were standing
2: before, but then they fail. They thought, I'm saved. Does it matter whether I make Satan my Lord now or Jesus is my Lord? Does it matter? Whether I make the world my focus, or I make the kingdom of God my focus, does it matter? Of course it matters.
1: Obena mo susunye klo kihia mo do alo susunye klo mo chero pia do mehia o ayike le klo do ahia bevie.
2: The life you have given to Christ, if you not give it to Satan, if you not give it to occultism, if you not give it to demons, if you not give it to the world.
1: Agba maskele chona yes to so chana batro chena gbogbo von chena jewo chena kihia mo fisiala.
2: Don't you know that friendship of the world is enmity with God? It matters. That's why it says, on them which fail, severe it. But toward thee, goodness, if thou continue in his goodness. Otherwise, if you don't continue, thou also shall be cut off.
1: Nenye mono yesu mo ola nemenye nenema ola wala wakanda.
2: It is then for us to profess or for us to proclaim that we have this eternal salvation, we must continue. I pray you continue in Jesus' name.
1: Esele miya chebena miya bubena ka agbema volole miya shila lebena ka miya nwa fotomo dugbena miya nwa fotomo le yesu fenu koma.
2: We're looking at the commitment of faithful ambassadors for other salvation.
1: Ma unya papa atolea mte po ola te po non la wopo do kuyo chona kena mbubu wopo kohola.
2: We're looking at Acts of the Apostles chapter 27.
1: And
2: as the shipmen were about to flee out of the ship, when they had let down the boat into the sea, under color, under pretense, as though they would have cast anchors out of the ship.
1: Eye ese kakan la wole jidime na ye wasi acho vwama, eye wodidi bala batala de vwama, eye woda alakpa be de wole sekia woda gato vwata menela.
2: Paul said unto the centurion and to the soldiers, except these abide in the ship, ye cannot be saved.
1: Paolo glona vachala kula srafu obena ne amesha omono vwama ola miatenu akpode de o.
2: Let's take for example Paul and the centurion. What if he were not there?
1: Bamiya kora nebe Paolo kudu avafia avafia melio.
2: To encourage them.
1: Bewa dejupuna.
2: To lift them up. To give them assurance. To remind them of the promises of God. What if Paul the apostle had fled that place, and the centurion to you have fled?
1: We could say the
2: same thing, except these Paul and the centurion, because Paul will give the word, the centurion will give the order.
1: Duala benade miagule kubena Paulo, Paulo la blonya eya pafiela na sede dia.
2: I will tell the soldiers what to do and what not to do, except these Paul and the centurion will abide in the ship. He cannot be saved. That will be correct.
1: Hey, what grand asrafo? No, she wa wola watimao. Nebe Paul look pra vafia. Kamo le vuamo ola. Uho matima kpodede o. Nyama le tefe.
2: And the same thing we can say, except our preachers will abide in the truth.
1: Numa kemi agblo. Nemi apo mau nyagblo lo. Numo no nyatefia mola.
2: Except our pastors, our teachers will abide in the gospel.
1: Nema kemi apo pastor pre nufia lo. Numo le nyanya mola.
2: Except they abide in sound doctrine, the rest of us were lost. Except these abide, ye cannot be saved. So you understand, in the situation of a church, that's a pastor. If the pastor, you know, goes away, if the pastor is not abiding with the congregation, how will the congregation be saved?
1: Yata se goma le hamem la pastor le vevie nebe na pastor antom le nyate pia mola le ke hamela tima opode de.
2: Or there are people that are carrying out the words of the pastor, like the centurion.
1: Alwa mshukuno lo kwa pastor dola bena vafia sian.
2: The pastor, the Paul the apostle, gives the inspiration and he gives the word, and then the ship, the centurion, is giving instruction to all the soldiers.
1: Alo Paul apostle ya kore de fia choma ogobo chena vafia.
2: That's, we delegate. And we say, it's not only the people we delegate to that are important, but the apostle, the Paul, the leader, the overseer, whatever, and then the ones to delegate into, except they abide in the sheep, in the congregation, we cannot be saved.
1: Many Amosikemi de Duasina, or Mimi de Duasina, Paul Apostolo, Pastor, Nufian Lao, Pro Lao, Gado Lao, Nijibena, Kaumon, Tenyate, Pamulamia, Poder de O.
2: And then all these people that actually carry that and steer the sheep and go this way and go that way and they have responsibilities and you take your action, I take my action, she takes her action and everybody taking the action, except they abide in the congregation, we cannot be saved.
1: Eye dola potebu bomosho no wana ya mosho wana kemele nutukle nyono gumu nenye bena kamyo kata kemi monote le ghamolem tepo wala mi matema kodede o.
2: Verse 42, and the soldiers counsel was to kill the prisoners, lest any of them should swim out and escape.
1: Pope Blan of Castra Fuawo de Adanubena, Wau Gatobena, Amiadeke, Nagapuchi, as
2: here were the soldiers themselves now.
1: Fear Astrafuoko Vadu.
2: As the Paul is abiding, and the centurions abiding, the shipmen abiding, everybody abiding.
1: Vifia Paulo Lavuama, Apafia Lavuama, Ovuama Toka Tau Lavuama.
2: But the soldiers wanted to take laws into their hands. And he said, I'm looking for a way of escape there. If I jump into that river and I go this way, I will escape. That other one is also saying that.
1: Gaka asrafu ojibena yewa wanada la udukwisi. 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
2: And while they are planning that, the soldier said, aha, if you are planning to escape and run away, we're going to kill you.
1: Hey, kamula danuma dema asrafu osibena aha. Namile susuma dema kemianwumi.
2: That promise that all the 276 people that are sailing with you, God has given them to you, that promise will not be fulfilled.
1: Kenu gbedu to eke mauna Paul bena kagbetolo fanve bladrevo ademo wata kpodede la nuwa ngbedomo famo.
2: I will say, except these even prisoners abide and remain, you cannot be saved.
1: Ekemia gbebena ka nibe gatosia okan nu mele buamo ola o ma kpodede o.
2: You see, it remains then that both Paul the apostle and the centurion and the soldiers and the shipmen and everybody that we abide.
1: Titia Elena Paul apostle apafiala asrafuo gato kplo buamo no lokatabena one of wama.
2: That's what we're talking about, the faithful ambassadors, those who are preachers. That we need to abide, because it is in abiding that the congregation, the people of God, will be saved. Not only the people of God who are already here now, how about others who are not here yet? I'm looking at John chapter 10 verse 16.
1: Another
2: sheep I have which are not of this fold, them also I must bring.
1: Those
2: who are not saved yet, how are they going to be saved if the evangelists do not abide? If the pastors do not abide, if the people that are, you know, working on this, done, discipling a whole nation, and we're going here, we're even soul winners, if we're not abiding, except these abide, all these other sheep that Jesus said, I will bring in, they will not be saved.
1: Neighbor, a pastor on Tomoliko, a motion of the Pedal Lupoda, for Duanchi Nomolikala, Potomola, Umatima Poda, Oleka, Poto Globenaka, and Labu Bolesi.
2: That's why abiding, the abiding of the faithful ambassadors is so very important.
1: Yata elebenaka mtepo la tepo no laula wato dukwena le mtepo woma.
2: Other sheep I have which are not of this fold, them also I must bring, and they shall hear my voice, and there shall be one fold and one shepherd. I pray will abide in Jesus' name.
1: Eya lebu bola sinye si o moto anoko siamo o le na be ma kpo wa wo kan eye wa senye gbe eye wa zo ana ga de ka de kple kpo la de ka.
2: And we're coming back to Acts chapter 27, and I'll read verse 31. And Paul said to the centurion and to the soldiers, except these abide in the sheep, you cannot be saved.
1: Do pagba na tabla vovwa drekuku bla tombo deke Paulo brona vafia la kula srafo hobena na mshio mono vwa mo ulamia tenwa kode de o.
2: Except these abide, our pastors need to abide.
1: Na mshio mono vwa o pastor la no vwa mo.
2: Our teachers need to abide. For the sake of the souls of the people.
1: Nous tiens le roi nos yeux, le amour beau pour nous pas beau quota.
2: For the sake of the new convert.
1: Le louvoye yo pas beau quota.
2: For the sake of those who are going through trials and temptations.
1: La monsieur le tout du peuple tete pour mon pas beta.
2: For the sake of those that need our counseling, our teaching, our instruction, our inspiration, our influence.
1: Le amoshokono hiane mia pa dam dudu mia pa nufian fian mia pa gbedura kuto mia pa agbopo do wada maji.
2: For the sake of the people who are tempted and tried.
1: La amoshokono to dudu popo tete po monata.
2: For the sake of the people who are shaking and they are unstable.
1: La amoshokono po liko le vamfam le muaji lata.
2: Even for the sake of the strong that the devil is trying to throw arrows to.
1: And
2: he wants to destroy them and discourage them. We need to abide. Except these abide, you cannot be saved. Let's look at Acts chapter 16, verse 27. Acts 16 verse 27. And the keeper of the prison awaking out of his sleep and seeing the prison doors open, he drew out a sword and would have killed himself, supposing the prisoners had been fled.
1: Tete gakwa jipola di vocho aloma eye esike wo pobena gakwa po vontro o len vola e di be yawu edokwe.
2: If those prisoners had not remained, if they were not abiding where they were.
1: Ne de gakwa monola shumo poto le kwa mola.
2: This jailer, Philippian jailer, would have killed himself.
1: Ekema gakwa jipola awu edokwe.
2: Again, except these abide, you cannot be saved.
1: The kakalo na mushomo lemo olami matapo dede o.
2: Look at verse 28. But Paul cried with a loud voice, saying, "Do thyself no harm, for we are all here."
1: Kebla bevoni ke Paulo do liple egbasa se globena magau vonda ke dukwi o.
2: We're all abiding. Don't kill yourself.
1: Ela bemye katami la fi magau dukwi o.
2: And that's the reason why he came and showed the light and said, "Sirs, what must I do to be saved?" And then they told him, "Believe on the Lord Jesus Christ, and thou shalt be saved with all thy house," because they were abiding. Do you understand something? Other people abiding has an effect on your own salvation.
1: The overseer, the
2: general superintendent,
1: pastor Gan,
2: our group pastors, our state overseers, other people abiding and staying. They have a direct effect on your salvation.
1: Group pastor, let's call Yesu mia.
2: That's why we need to encourage everyone. Encourage all our pastors, all our leaders, all our teachers, all our workers, all our ministers to abide. We encourage them by action so that they abide, because it's for our good. Except these abide, you cannot be saved.
1: Acts
2: chapter 8, I'm reading from verse 26. Acts chapter 8, verse 26, and the angel of the Lord spake unto Philip, saying, "Arise and go toward the south unto the way that goeth down unto, from Jerusalem unto Gaza, which is desert."
1: Kapotopo dolado ponu na Philipo gbonbena ka titre e na ije gogomo de mosi cho Jerusalem ina Gaza sinenye gbetimolaji.
2: Now we need to understand this, that Philip was in Samaria, but the angel of the Lord said that somebody needed salvation there, and he said, "Get out of this place and go there." What if he did not abide in obedience.
1: Ele mi asa gombena ka Filipo le Samaria ga ke mabena ka made le Jerusalem hena gbo khola ne de Filipo mele nutepo wo po modio de.
2: What if he said, I'm doing a great work here, I cannot live here, that other person in the desert will not be saved.
1: Ne de Filipo gbo bena ka mele dogando nyama taju le doya gbo ola mo masin le gbedia
2: ma ta tro. Our obedience affects the salvation of other people.
1: Mi apo torodo owa adora mo bo po jimoto troji.
2: I'm looking at now Acts of the Apostles chapter 11 verse 12.
1: Dowo tawi de ke popo wi eve.
2: And the Spirit bid me go with them. Nothing doubting.
1: Eye popo la gbona gbona mai pliwo eyin ma ga ke diade ke o.
2: Brethren accompanied me and we entered into the man's house and he showed us how he had seen an angel in his house which stood and said unto him, send men to Joppa and call Simon, whose surname is Peter, who shall tell thee words whereby thou and all thy house, tell me the rest, shall be saved.
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1: Ma o dola de do kristian Cornelius ka mo gbo ma o nya ne
2: o. The angels are faithful, the angels are abiding, but the abiding of the angels will not bring salvation to Cornelius and to his house.
1: Maunya maudo lord nim te pola ule yesu mola potola mga kopom te pola mkerede kwa kubane Cornelius.
2: He must still go to Peter, and if Peter did not abide in the truth, in the great commission, those people in the house of Cornelius will not be saved.
1: Elebu wako to adam roda petru bwene petru mwene nim te pola mwene nyate pwya mwene notede nyanyi gwepande jiola Cornelius kupa pwene tomate ma troo.
2: Angels are doing their part, but it's not for our salvation. They come to minister to us after we are saved, but the ministers and the preachers, the faithful ambassadors must abide. Except these abide, ye cannot be saved. I pray we'll abide in Jesus' name.
1: Let me put you more through a mouth, the love of Subonamiga, Kelebanaka, Pastor, Plenusian Luan, not Renata, we are Makafimia, Timakodamadu, but I'm not Renata family, yes, super new common.
2: In 2 Corinthians, I'm reading chapter 5, verse 18.
1: Corinto Velatama, Tonku, Pamuini,
2: and all things of God, who has reconciled us to himself by Jesus Christ, and has given us the ministry of reconciliation.
1: Kawukata choma ugbo amosile avulemia kule edokwe domato Yesu Christo ji eye wo na avulele posubo subo domi.
2: And then he says in verse 19, to wit, that is to say that God was in Christ reconciling the world unto himself, not imputing their trespasses unto them, and has committed unto us the word of reconciliation.
1: Ella bena mau enye amasino Christo mule avule kiki amakule adukwe dume eye mabu opo vuda dao nao o eye wo travule nyala demia ma.
2: Now then, we are ambassadors for Christ. We must remain faithful ambassadors.
1: Eya tazo minye amadodo le Christo tefo le minye amadodo nutefo olao.
2: We're ambassadors for Christ. As though God did beseech you by us, we pray you in Christ's stead, be ye reconciled unto God.
1: I'm a dodon with a Christo tefo abe, unless you can maul and clom to miaje ene, eye media kukula Christo tefo bena, minawa lavule miakula mauduma.
2: We're going to abide in Jesus' name.
1: Yohania no yesumele yesufenukoma.
2: The Lord has taught us today on faith and faithfulness. On the one hand, we have to believe God, and I'm sure you believe God.
1: All the words of God
2: will be fulfilled in our lives in Jesus' name.
1: On the other hand, he has
2: taught us about faithfulness and the need to abide.
1: Coming back to Acts
2: chapter 27, verse 25. Wherefore, sirs, be of good cheer. The Lord is saying, don't be sorrowful. Don't be fearful. There's nothing to frighten you. Because we're going to get to the end of the journey. Because the promise of God has been given to you, given to me, given to us, and we believe God, it shall be even as it was told us.
1: Ela bena mo po nu gbedo jike una una mi o cha una mi o kata kan la. Ela va mo na mi abe sike wo gbo na mi ene.
2: But now we must remember verse 31. Paul said to the centurion and to the soldiers, except these abide in the ship, he cannot be saved.
1: Daka dunko jile kuku ibla tonvo deke Paulo gbona va fia la kla srafo bena ne mo sha o mo no vwa mo o la mi aten ma po de de o.
2: On the one hand, faith. On the other hand, what? Faithfulness. Faith and faithfulness will make it.
1: Akpa de kala kosa, akpa vilenka mtepo, kosa klim tepo, la namia ni jidula o.
2: Why don't you stand up and tell the Lord that by the grace of God, in the strength of the Lord, I was going to make it to that final end.
1: Nunca temia tua chitra gbona foto tuma pa mon bu mo la nya zomo ya va sede nu.
2: Tell the Lord, yes, I believe God. Yes, I believe God. Yes, I believe God.
1: Bena poto bena emo kwese emo koma u disemo koma u
2: dis. Have you given your life to the Lord Jesus Christ?
1: De le cho wa gbona Yesu Kristo.
2: Whosoever shall call on the name of the Lord shall be saved.
1: Amosikala yu apoto la ponu kola po dede.
2: God is no respecter of persons.
1: Ma umenya manuku mekola o.
2: He doesn't reject one and accept the other.
1: Ma umegbi amadekala kwa madeke.
2: Everyone who calls on the name of the Lord, they have that privilege of salvation.
1: Amosikala yu apoto la ponu kola agbo ho pomonu popo
2: lune. All your sins forgiven.
1: Wa chonu vokatala ako.
2: Not because of what you've done, about what you have not done, but because of what Jesus Christ has done.
1: Menye le nusine walo nusikene weyame walata ola benanka nusike Christo walate.
2: Believe that in your heart, Christ died for me.
1: Koma jisele wojo benanka Christo lakuletao.
2: Accept that.
1: Koma jise.
2: In you, Christ died for me.
1: Bena lento du kunye tanya la Christo kule tanya.
2: Don't allow anything to take that away from you. It was for me, Jesus died.
1: Nada kama gakoya la sio o tanya Christo la kudo.
2: So that all my sins will be forgiven.
1: Bena watachonya nufokatala akem.
2: All my sins will be taken away.
1: Bena watachonya nufokatala ajo.
2: Salvation.
1: Agbo hoho.
2: Eternal life.
1: Agbo mavo.
2: Reconciliation with God.
1: Avulele la magbetokle ma.
2: You have a place in his kingdom.
1: No, Peter, I should have told him
2: by believing.
1: Question.
2: He has said, whosoever, that's you, whosoever, that's you, whosoever shall call on the name of the Lord shall be saved.
1: Ebe amasiama awemalo, amasiama awela, amasiama sila ya potola ponu kola podede.
2: That assures you of your salvation.
1: Eme no kanda jikena gbo hola.
2: Now you confess that with your mouth.
1: Ene le bu makula wenu.
2: I put all my trust.
1: In
2: Jesus Christ who died for me.
1: Dada Yesu Kristo sikena kule tanya laji.
2: I put all my trust, all my faith, my confidence. Jesus Christ who died for me.
1: Dada Yesu Kristo sikena kule tanya laji.
2: I confess with my mouth. I am saved. I confess with my mouth. I am saved. I'm confessing my faith in Christ. My trust in Christ. I am saved. Paid the whole price.
1: He
2: died for me. He is mine. I am his. Now, faithfulness. Join faithfulness to that faith.
1: Azonu tefo wawo. Chom tefo wawo la kpede khoselanu.
2: Except these abide.
1: Na mshio mo nobwa mo ola.
2: You cannot be saved.
1: Mi atenu akpede de o.
2: He wants you to abide in the world.
1: Echibo ne no ma ufo nyalama.
2: Abide in obedience.
1: No tododo lama.
2: Faithful.
1: Nu tefo wawo.
2: Loyal.
1: Anu kware tonyenye.
2: Obedient.
1: Tododo.
2: Not a man.
1: Tododo ma umenya magbeto o.
2: Salvation depends on obedience to Christ.
1: Wo fosla no tede tododo Christo laji.
2: Not obedience to man.
1: Menye tododo magbeto o.
2: Don't hang your faith.
1: Magacho wo fosla kude.
2: Don't hang your eternal salvation on any man.
1: Magacho agboma. Magacho agboma vola kude mi arekenu chi o.
2: Anchor your soul in Christ the Lord.
1: Abide in his word.
2: Abide in
1: the truth.
2: Abide in his
1: love.
2: Abide in his love.
1: Except
2: Christ. these
1: abide,
2: you cannot be saved. If you're a preacher, make a commitment to the Lord, I will abide.
1: The minister,
2: make a commitment to the Lord, I will abide in the ministry. Except these abide, those
1: not
2: to be saved will not be saved. Those who have been promised salvation will not be saved except these abide.
1: You're
2: a Christian walker,
1: Lenye Christo
2: Hadola, Plunupodela, a pastor, a preacher,
1: Lenye Pastor Maunya Glola,
2: abide.
1: No apotolama,
2: abiding, very important.
1: Wapotomonola level V.
2: Father's salvation.
1: Kena Amobu for Jimototro.
2: Except these abide.
1: Nebe Amashol of Wama.
2: You cannot be saved.
1: Nyatenu akpode de o.
2: Lay everything on the altar.
1: Chonukata dada for some kuyaji.
2: Surrender your will.
1: Chowolonu na mau.
2: Not to a man, not to a woman. Surrender your will to Christ, your Lord and Savior.
1: Menyena la cholonu na nu tunyon wodoka o chena de la Yesu Christu wapoto nu apoto lama.
2: Abide by the sound doctrine.
1: Nonu chafina chima tuelama.
2: If you go astray and you don't abide in sound doctrine, other people's salvation will be at stake. Meditate upon these words.
1: Give
2: yourself wholly unto them. Continue in sound doctrine.
1: For
2: in doing this, that thou shalt both save thyself
1: and
2: them that hear thee.
1: The
2: eternal salvation of thousands and millions of souls depend on us. Abiding. Your salvation depends on you abiding in the truth, abiding in the word, abiding in the Lord, abiding in the faith, abiding in obedience to the word of the Lord.
1: Also,
2: the salvation of others depends on us, ministers, abiding, unmovable, unshakable. From the conviction he has given us in the word. Let's rise up to pray.
3: Our
2: God in heaven, we thank you very much for the joy of coming to worship you. I thank you because every time we come to worship you, you always want to fellowship with us and speak to our hearts too. We're praying, Lord, at this time, that your word that you speak to us will enrich our lives in Jesus' name.
3: Amen.
2: That the newcomers, the new converts, as well as the old timers, those who have known the Lord for a number of years, that your word will benefit every one of us today in Jesus' name.
3: We
2: pray that there be nothing between us and you that will hinder your word from reaching down to the depths of every heart. Bless your people here today in your word. Thank you because we know you are answered. In Jesus' name we pray. In Matthew chapter 4, we're looking at verse 19. And he says unto them, follow me, and I will make you fishers
4: of men.
3: Eye wo gblo na wo be na mi va no yonyemo. Eye ma wo mi mianya amadela o.
4: When Jesus came to this world,
3: Yesu ba ki hesiamala.
4: He came to bring heaven's blessing upon the lives of the people.
3: E ba be na wa tro jipo ya yira akode amo fo agbama.
4: He came to bring the joy of the Lord.
3: E ba ga apoto ba jijove.
4: The joy of salvation.
3: Agbokoko po jijo.
4: And then the purpose for living. He came to bring that into the life, into the heart, and the family of everyone. And the way he did that is by making known unto them the privilege they had.
3: Ale bo wenye bena ena udeje simon popos lewosi.
4: The blessings that could be theirs if they will come to the Lord. And from the very first time he appeared in public, preaching the word of God to everyone, you find in Matthew chapter 4:17, from that time, Jesus began to preach and to say, "Repent, for the kingdom of heaven is at hand."
3: So ekemajila Yesu de asigbo fada de mo le gbogbon bena mi tole mi afo jima la bena jipo ti adu fola dovo.
4: And as he gave them that word, then he went to different individuals and he started calling them one by one.
3: Let's see what Tonya Shanaula Yesu Tiasi Amoboy the Kada Kama Kelawo Yum.
4: Calling them into the kingdom.
3: Elawo Yum Batiadufuela Ma.
4: Then we're told that he came to the place where Simon Peter was, as well as Andrew. And then he said unto them, "Follow me, and I will make you fishers of men." They had not discovered the purpose for living. And then the Lord came to them and said, "I'm here to make you what the Lord created you to be. The happiest life is the life of following Christ. Following him closely. Following him carefully. That's why he came to these people and he said, "You follow me. I will begin in your life the process of making you fishers of men."
3: And
4: today he comes to you and he comes to everyone else. And he says, "Come." Then I will make you successful. Make you happy. Make you a champion in life. And make you the man and the woman that you ought to be. That's why the wisest thing you can do, and the wisest choice you can make, and the wisest decision you can take is following after the Lord. In John chapter 10, I'm reading from verse 4 and then from verse 5.
3: Johannes tamowo kukuyamana plamatom.
4: And when he putteth forth his own sheep, he goeth before them, and the sheep follow him, for they know his voice.
3: Na ede yenu toto wakata dogula. Ejia nugona wo. Eyanlia wo jia. Eyumela bina wo jesi efogbe.
4: Verse 5. And a stranger will they not follow, but will flee from him, for they know not the voice of strangers.
3: Kofuya matonlia. Ka umele amatuto yume jaga o kabunu. Wasile ebo. Elabina umajasi amatuto ufogbe o.
4: It's like The good shepherd has come.
3: Ejo abena lekola nuila va.
4: The great shepherd has come.
3: Alekola gan va.
4: The shepherd and the bishop of your soul.
3: Alekola klo wolu wonu jola.
4: That means the shepherd and the overseer of your soul.
3: Emati alekola kla masile wolu wonu jom.
4: And then he says he goes before them as the shepherd.
3: Eglobena dianu gonawo abi alekola na.
4: And the people who have believed on him, those are the people referred to as a sheep. And it says they follow him because they know his voice. And if they know his voice, they knew his voice when he called them to repentance. And they follow him. And a stranger will they not follow, but will flee from him. They know not the voice of the stranger. That is, there'll be false prophets too trying to call on them. Telling them the broad way will also get you to where you want to go. But the voice looks strange. And the doctrine looks strange. In verse 27 of that same chapter 10. It says, my sheep hear my voice. And I know them, and they follow me.
3: Nya alawo si anyagbe eye nyala manyawo eye wo jia yo nyama.
4: The one identifying

0: and I give them eternal life, and they shall never perish.
1: Bobo blabo boy ni enye la mna agbama bawo eye o mala totronge akpo o.
0: He says everyone that comes to him, there's something he does for them.
1: Eba masama sipa agbonya la nade limo wona o.
0: He gives unto them life eternal.
1: Enao agbama bawo.
0: And as you keep on following the Lord, it says in that verse 28, and they shall never perish.
1: Esle japeto yomia le puku blabo boy ni agbobina eye o mala totron.
0: Isn't that the reason he was saved? The reason he saved us is so that he'll rescue us from perishing.
1: Yes,
0: he'll rescue us from eternal judgment. And he says, I give unto them life eternal, and they shall never perish, neither shall any man pluck them out of my hand.
1: Eblabena eye nye la mna gboma vowo. Eye ume le totronge akpo o. Eya miyadeke mele wama ukwa gese se la sinye o.
0: How mighty the Lord is.
1: Afetola kaku.
0: How great the Lord is.
1: Afetola lulu.
0: That when you come to the Lord.
1: Bena va afeto boa.
0: Ah yes, I understand.
1: Ema
0: if you want to walk away from the Lord, you can do that. You have your free choice. But as long as you say, I'm going to remain with the Lord, and I'm not going to walk away from the Lord, when you make up your mind like that, then it says, there is no devil, and there is no demon, and there is no human, being that is able to pluck you out of his hand. Verse 29, my Father, which gave them me, is greater than all. And no man is able to pluck them out of my Father's hand. I and my Father are one. In John chapter 8, verse 12, then spake Jesus again unto them, saying, I am the light of the world. He that followeth me shall not walk in darkness, but shall have the light of life.
1: As on Yesu gafunu na wo globina nyenye kikiyama pa kakalila amasika dia yonyamala mele bibitila mazonga akpo o kabunu akbala pa kakali ano esi.
0: Following the Lord.
1: Apata yumajaja.
0: In Romans chapter 14 from verse 19.
1: Romans tama wien puku wia sheke.
0: Let us therefore follow after the things which make for peace. Why? Because our Savior is the Prince of Peace. The one we are following is not really the man of war.
1: Ame yume midia. Menye avaole o.
0: Strive.
1: Meda ako o.
0: Conflict.
1: Mawadro.
0: Division.
1: Meda mamamo.
0: Destruction.
1: Meblanmo.
0: He is the Prince of Peace.
1: Enye nunti papatia.
0: The relationship that we're building with the believers and even with our neighbors at home.
1: Kababa situmile dole novi kwa totokwe miapafoli kawo dumelam.
0: It will be a relationship, an interaction of peace. Let us, therefore, follow after the things which make for peace, and things wherewith one edify another.
1: Eyata azon mene miyano nusio nye nutipapato. 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
0: Many mi agbojo o.
1: But we follow after the things that may strengthen other people.
0: Kenya denusiona dunsa maneola yuma.
1: That's why today I'm talking to you on the great privilege of following Christ.
0: Ya tena malanu funa mitanyala manu papa gans na ya Christo majaja.
1: The great privilege of following Christ.
0: Manu papa gans na Christo majaja.
1: I divide the message to three parts. Number one, our new life of faith in Christ.
0: Maunya la memera kwa matoa kwa banto. 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
1: When you come to the Lord, you actually come to live a new life of faith.
0: Nebe le va Christo mia, le va bena no kosa gbeye ye.
1: Number two, our new love while following Christ.
0: Ebelia mia folono ye ye. Let's meet the Christo yuma.
1: Our new love while following Christ.
0: Mia folono ye ye. Let's meet the Christo yuma.
1: Number three, our new Lord as followers of Christ.
0: Eshonlia mia fafeto ye ye abenak ab Christo yuma jalan.
1: Our new Lord as followers of Christ.
0: Number one,
1: our new life of faith in Christ.
0: Banto miapa kose banono ye ye le Christo ma.
1: What brought us to the Lord? A faith in Christ.
0: Nuke kwami ba fete la boye ye Christo di kose.
1: What he did for us on the cross of Calvary. Then our sins were forgiven.
0: Nusi wonami le miata latito ganu chila ya teoto nuva kemido.
1: Our sins and stains were washed away.
0: Wole tinami to nuva klemia fe diom.
1: A new life began in us. On the basis, on the strength of the faith we had in the Lord. Romans 1:16-17.
0: Romans 1:16.
1: For I am not ashamed of the gospel of Christ, for it is the power of God unto salvation to everyone that believeth, to the Jew first and also to the Greek.
0: Ella bena nyanyula makuyanu namu o. Ella bena enye ma upanusa sina agbokoko amasiamasikona senala yuda tawukban klegela tawukhan.
1: For therein is the righteousness of God revealed from faith to faith.
0: Ella bena wodia, ella bena wodia maupa jodenye de go, leya mama tuko semayina kosama.
1: The just shall live by faith.
0: Abialosi wonglo dia nebena, ama jodela, ano agbe, atu kosama.
1: Anyone that comes to know the Lord,
0: namiadeba jesia foto.
1: That's the starting point.
0: Afia wodjagoma tu.
1: Believing that Jesus Christ is the Savior.
0: Ekwesebena de la Yesu Christo enye de la.
1: It is that faith that brings you into the kingdom.
0: Kosemekloba mauta du felama.
1: It is that faith that keeps you in the kingdom.
0: Kosemela draudu le mauta du felama.
1: It brings you in.
0: Eklovama.
1: And it keeps you in.
0: Ewa draudu le ama.
1: What has kept your neighbors?
0: Your
1: friends
0: away
1: from the kingdom of God. Unbelief.
0: Unbelief
1: keeps people away from the kingdom of God.
0: If
1: you remain in the faith
0: and
1: you keep on believing in the Lord,
0: the faith
1: that brings you in also keeps you in. That's why it says the just shall live by faith. If you look at Ephesians chapter 2 verse 8, for by grace Are you saved? Through faith. And that not of yourselves, it is the gift of God.
0: Ela bena manu baba wato demi toko sema. Eye selama tomianu tomiamo o ma upanu nane.
1: Not of works, lest any man should boast.
0: Manye dawa me wato bena miade kena gafwa dagba o.
1: And nobody could have said, of course the Lord had to save me.
0: America matagwa bena elena mabu wadengoto.
1: Because you know, I gave a lot of money to the beggars.
0: Wala bena managa.
1: What could God do? God had to save me. You know what I did? You know that I've been very regular in church since I was born.
0: He
1: should have saved me, of course. And you know that I've been very nice and gentle and good and very helpful and doing some good things to people. Of course, he must save me. I
0: only
1: by works. But you merited nothing but punishment. You merited nothing but eternal hell. But by grace, we say gratis, free, without your paying anything, the Lord died for you. Then he tells us in verse 10, for we are his workmanship, created in Christ Jesus unto good works. Now, that you are saved, he gives us his grace. And he gives us his commandment, the kind of life we ought to live. Where is workmanship created in Christ Jesus unto good works? Which God has before ordained that we shall walk in them. But once again, let me remind you that you are saved by the faith, because of the faith you are in Christ. In Romans chapter 3, verse 22. Romans 3, verse 22. Even the righteousness of God, which is by faith of Jesus Christ. You see that? The righteousness of God became effective in your life. Visible, to be seen in your life. Demonstrated in your life. When you believed on the Lord, which is by faith of Jesus Christ unto all and upon all them that believe. Not just the people that attended crusade, only those among them who believe. Not only the people that carry Bible, only those among them that believe. Not everybody going to church, only the people that believe. That's the condition. And it's unto all and upon all them that believe, for there is no difference. All have sinned and come short of the glory of God. That means we were in the same group before. They didn't have salvation. You didn't have salvation. They didn't know the Lord. You didn't know the Lord. Judgment was hanging on them. Judgment was hanging on you. No difference. What made the difference is when you came out of the society.
0: No,
1: You came out from among the sinners. You say, I declare for Jesus. I believe on the Lord Jesus Christ. Being verse 24, justified freely by his grace through the redemption that is in Christ Jesus, whom God has set forth to be a propitiation through faith in his blood.
0: Blabobwen, eye wotu atiana ofa, lepa manuba bama tu fakadata, sinye Kristo Yesu tolama, ama simauda avlenu, toko asama lepa vulama.
1: That's the blood is shed for you.
0: Emenye vwokoda letao.
1: That's the blood of his redemption.
0: Emenye epa dedekwa kwaba vusi wokodi.
1: That's the blood that bought, purchased, salvation for you. In Romans chapter 5 verses 1 and 2. Therefore, be justified by faith. We have peace with God through our Lord Jesus Christ.
0: Azonla, esi wetu atianami toko semela, nintipa fale miakule ma udoma, to miapato Yesu Christu ji.
1: By whom also we have access by faith into this grace.
0: Amasima, mikwa monu lukanle, la kosema, kainada monubebe siagom.
1: After you've done that, and you have believed on the Lord, now there's a transformation, a change in your life.
0: Nele wasi ele kwa potoji selato, troganada amafagdoma.
1: What follows? It's like asking me, after you have gone through the gate, and now you are on the road that leads to heaven, what next? You'll be walking on that road. You'll be living a new life. After the child is born, now the child must live. And that's what the Lord is calling you to. That's why I said, number one, it's our new life of faith in Christ. We're not just, you know, occupying space in the kingdom. We're called to live. And to live the life of the believer. It tells us in 2 Corinthians chapter 5, verse 7. For we walk by faith and not by sight. Faith links us up with God and with heaven's resources. If there are people that are separated from God, you know what separated them? Unbelief. If there are people that are linked up, what linked them up? Faith, your faith in
0: Christ.
1: Because it is that faith that links you up with the might of the Almighty God. With the grace of the gracious God. Without faith, you'll face the challenges of life all alone by yourself. Without faith, you'll face the temptations of life all alone by yourself. Without faith, you will face the trials of life all alone by yourself. It tells us in 1 Peter chapter 5, verses 8 and 9. Be sober, be vigilant, because your adversary, your enemy, the devil, as a roaring lion, walketh about, seeking whom he may devour.
0: In verse 9,
1: whom resist steadfast in the faith, knowing that the same afflictions are accomplishing your brethren that are in the world. Faith links you up with God. Ephesians chapter 6, verse 16. Above all, taking the shield of faith, wherewith ye shall be able to quench all the fiery darts of the wicked. Before you came to know the Lord Jesus as your personal Savior, you had no resources from heaven. You had no help from heaven to overcome temptation,
0: to
1: overcome the trials of life, as an orphan in this world, poor, wretched orphan, with no help. Temptation came, of course you fell. What could you have done? But now, you're a child of God. Now you are born again. Now something different has happened in your life. In Galatians chapter 2 verse 20. Galatians 2 verse 20. I am crucified with Christ. Nevertheless I live. Yet not I, but Christ liveth in me.
0: Miakle Christo, workle natito ganu, kamele agbe, gakame ganye nye lagbe o.
1: And the life which I now live in the flesh, I live by the faith of the Son of God, did you hear that? Mark that in your Bible. If you have not already done that, the life which I now live in the flesh, I live by the faith of the Son of God who loved me and gave himself for me. First John chapter 5, verses 4 and 5. For whatsoever is born of God overcometh the world, and this is a victory that overcometh the world, even our faith.
0: Ella benanu si anu si o dito ma umela do akiki amadi eye dido dosi do kiki amadi la eye nyemia po kosa.
1: What does that tell you?
0: Nuke si agbona o.
1: Those who don't have faith in Christ cannot overcome the world.
0: Ebla no bena ne maudi kosa mala mi adesi mata do kiki amadi o.
1: Never, they cannot.
0: Bede ya matem adudi o.
1: And you'll fall at every temptation. And if you find yourself falling and falling and falling, it only gives us an information about you. You don't have faith in Christ. When you have faith in Christ, the faith you have in Christ makes you to overcome the world. You're married as a woman. Maybe your husband is not born again yet. And he wants to make trouble. If you don't have faith, you'll fall into that trouble.
0: So
1: if he does something against you, you do it back. Because there's no faith within. But when you have faith in Christ, the faith in Christ will will make you to overcome all the conflict coming from the world.
0: Christ said,
1: for whatsoever is born of God overcometh the world, and this is the victory that overcometh the world, even our faith.
0: Ela bena nusi anusi oji to ma o malagba ki kiamati e jidudu si duki kiamati la.
1: Your student and all those other children are saying, we've seen it.
0: Come
1: and look at it. That is the examination paper. It leaked out and we've got a copy here. If you don't have faith in Christ, you are going to fall for that. Because you don't have the greater one living within you. Who is he that overcometh the world but he that believeth that Jesus is the Son of God? Hebrews chapter 10, reading from verse 38. Now the just shall live by faith, but if any man draw back, my soul shall have no pleasure in him. If anyone draws back, what does that mean? He doesn't have faith anymore. Because faith keeps you going. Faith keeps you standing. Keeps you resisting the devil. In verse 39, but we are not of them that draw back. Because you know, those who draw back, they draw back unto perdition. But we're not of them that draw back unto perdition, but of them that believe to the saving of the soul. And the Lord will keep us to the end in Jesus' name. Number two, our new love while following Christ. Here is what marks out a follower of Christ. He has a new love because he's now a follower of Christ. In Ephesians chapter 5, verses 1 and
0: 2.
1: Be ye therefore followers of God as their children. What's going to be the result of that? And walk in love. You see that? You're following God. In verse 2, and walk in love as Christ also has loved us and has given himself for us an offering and a sacrifice to God for his smelling savor. There is new kind of love, and it is the love of Christ. Why is it a new kind of love? There's a kind of love tree in the world. In the world, there is a love of money. But now there's a difference. You have the love of Christ. In the world, there is the love of a sin partner. But now, you have the love for the Savior. It's new. And it says, look at verse 3, but fornication. You know, the people that commit fornication, they think they have love. We're not talking about that kind of love. That's lost. That's the thing that destroys people and all uncleanness godliness and covetousness, let it not be once named among you as becoming saints.
0: No me from o la ma koma konyenye kata lonu kaklela o ma gayo nu koko hale mi aduma o abalesi wote amoko kwero
1: na filthiness, no foolish talking, no jesting, which are not convenient, but rather giving of thanks.
0: La nu kya nu kya kanya gbogun o la tanpopo si o ma de onegbe apedada bo.
1: For this ye know, that no monger, no unclean person, no covetous man, who is an idolater, has any inheritance in the kingdom of Christ and of God.
0: Ela bena mi amasyoni seje lao, minye bena gasiwa la alo amumako mako, alo nuklela, si son kwe transbola la duni nyadaka, meli nao dumantua daka le Kristo kwe ma upatiadu kwe la ma o.
1: As any inheritance in the kingdom of Christ and of God.
2: Na eko na na mikonyo ehedo. 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
1: bome ba. You see here the kind of love they have in the world.
2: Be amawanya lokpa de tindo to ayomele to fi.
1: You know those who are in fornication, they talk about love, love, love.
2: Amoyome tindo kailabe yena do hukwa wanyi dali.
1: Those who are immoral, unclean, they talk about love. The people who are covetous, they love money, they love material things. But it says, yours is not that kind of love. There is a new kind of love. And then, filthiness, foolish talking, jesting. See the people who go for their drinks, for their alcohol. And in the nightclub, in the pop houses, in the drinking bar. Do you see here the kind of love they have in the world? You know, those who are in fornication, they talk about love, love, love. Those who are immoral, unclean, they talk about love. The people who are covetous, they love money, they love material things. But it says, yours is not that kind of love. There is a new kind of love. And then, filthiness, foolish talking, jesting. See the people who go for their drinks, for their alcohol. And in the nightclub, in the pop houses, in the drinking bar. People, they make everybody happy. They are jesting. There's a kind of love associated with what they are doing. Yours is not that kind. Because it says, you know that kind of love that sinners manifest, that criminals manifest,
0: that
1: drunkards manifest, that will bring judgment upon them, and they will not inherit the kingdom of God. It says in verse 6, let no man deceive you with vain words, for because of these things cometh the wrath of God upon the children of disobedience.
0: Be
1: ye not therefore partakers with them. Let your love be a different kind of love. In John chapter 15, verse 12.
0: You understand we are talking with.
1: This is my commandment, that ye love one another as I have loved you. The Lord is telling us that now that we are born again, now that faith is the common factor in your lives, faith in Christ. You love one another.
0: Ma ule gbogbon bi na aso si mi gbogbo ti mi tro ti mo e ko so lasu na po gban tonu le mi apa gbomela mi lo mi anu e o.
1: As I have loved you,
0: sebe alesi mo lo mi ena.
1: Then it says in verse 13, greater love has no man than this, that a man lay down his life for his friends.
0: Bo pe mo wi eton lo gan we si a me gale ami ade ke sibena wa to pa gbele adu ani de kon lo awuta o.
1: It tells us the kind of love is talking about.
0: E di temin lo si mo bi gbon mi o le.
1: It's not the kind of love that will take advantage of the other.
0: Mani lo lo yi kana po anu san de amo belia di o.
1: Not the kind of love that will take advantage of the weakness of the other.
0: Mani lo lo yi kana po anu san de amo
1: but the kind of life, the kind of love that will lay your strength down for the advantage and the benefit of the weak. He said, I gave up my strength so that I can strengthen you in your weakness.
0: Yes, glory my tongue and sinna. Bema donus me le mia pogbojogbojolama.
1: A sacrificial love, not indulgent love.
0: Enye lono bosasa twe. Menya ayema nuwa wapo lono o.
1: It's not talking about indulging your flesh. For a young man saying to a lady, but you know I love you, that's why I'm trying to mess you up.
0: What
1: kind of love? That's fornication. That's uncleanness. That's sinful. That will drag you to hell. We're talking of the love of Christ. Greater love has no man than this, that a man lay down his life for his friends. And ye are my friends if ye do what I command you.
0: Lono gan wo sia me gala mi ade ke sibena wa te pa gbe adu ani de konu awota o mi awenye konyo wo.
1: John chapter 13 verses 34 and 35.
0: Johannes tama wi eton popo bla ton von ple bla ton vo aton le
1: a. A new commandment I give unto you, that ye love one another as I have loved you, that ye also love one another.
0: Say ye menami bena mi anlo mi anwe wo si
1: the way I want you to evaluate your action. Whether it is acceptable action or not, is to compare it with what Christ would have done. By this shall all men know that ye are my disciples, if ye have love one to another. This is a practical love. It's not a verbal love. I love you, but we cannot see the evidence. You know I love you, but we cannot see the result. The love is not contributing anything practical, positive, to another person's life. Only an empty smile. Only a plastic smile. Only a useless smile. Only an empty promise. No practical love for the brethren. In 1 John chapter 3, verse 14, we know that we are passed from death unto life. Because we love the brethren. He that loveth not his brother abideth in them.
0: Amasikama lwano via ola eti akuma.
1: He's telling us that anybody can say, I believe in Christ.
0: Elagbogblama salatima gbebana mako Christo Jesus.
1: Anybody can say, I'm a child of God.
0: Masemulata gbebana kamanyema upevi.
1: Anybody can say, my heart is all right.
0: Amasalatima gbebana kanyejija.
1: Anybody can say, whether you believe it or not, I know I'm a child of God. Anybody can say that.
0: Amasalata gbebana lekwesuma kweso nyama nyabena maopi manye. Amasamuyatem agbule.
1: It says, there's going to be an evidence.
0: Gaka gbebana elebena jesiadena kledo.
1: He that loveth not abideth in death. Start at home. You don't love your wife. You're not tolerating one. Not living together. You abide in death.
0: You don't
1: love your husband. Fighting, quarreling, tenants in the under the same roof. Don't love your wife. And if you don't, you abide in death. And you may give a testimony and look for all the great vocabularies in the dictionary to be able to qualify your testimony.
0: La tema di dasa asanfokbofonyati adudito bena kaibada sedina disosiemwas.
1: And people say that man has a great testimony, is a child of God. If you don't have love, you abide in death. In verse 15, whosoever hateth his brother is a murderer. You know, a person may hate another fellow and never speak a word. A person may hide the hatred in the heart.
0: Did
1: Jacob know that the brothers hated Joseph?
0: Did
1: Jacob know, the father, that these Reuben and Simeon and Levi and Judah and the rest of them, that they hated Joseph? Jacob did not know. Why? They didn't voice it out. That's why the father said, Joseph, go and see your brethren, how they do. And he said, here am I. And he went innocently. You may have hatred in your heart and never voice it out. And if that is there, then there is no salvation. Salvation there, deceive yourself. In verse 15, whosoever hateth his brother is a murderer. And you know that no murderer has eternal life abiding in him. Verse 16, hereby perceive we.
0: We are done.
1: Something we can see. The love of God. Because he laid down his life for us. And we ought to lay down our lives for the brethren. But you so have this world's good. And seeth his brother have need. And shutteth up his bowels of compassion from him. How dwelleth the love of God in him? My little children, let us not love in word, neither in tongue, but in deed and in truth.
0: It
1: tells us in 1 John chapter 4, I'm reading from verse 7. Beloved, let us love one another, for love is of God. And everyone that loveth is born of God and knoweth God. The anger in the heart just melts away. Just evaporates away. No anger again. And the malice in the heart just melts away. No malice anymore. And the sustained enmity inside, everything just melts away. You can't find it anymore. And without even wanting to try, you just love. Because there's a change now. Everything has changed within. And it was the heart that made the face to frown before. But because there's a change in the heart, there's a change even in the facial appearance now. That instead of frowning and frowning all about to everybody as if everybody is an enemy, there's a smile on your face now. I don't mean this, the dramatized smile. And there are people that have that kind of dramatized joy. Dramatized happiness. Dramatized smile. Dramatized laughter. I'm not talking about that. That one is artificial. I'm talking about the one that is for the king. Kingdom of God. That the frowns are gone. The enmity is gone. The hatred is gone. And now there is the love of God in the heart. That's the evidence of salvation. He that dwelleth in love, that is, he makes his permanent residence in love. It's living inside love. It's not just getting into love when he eats what he wants to eat. And then when he's hungry, he comes out of love. When there is money, he dwells in love. But when there is no money, he comes out of love and he gets into anger. When other people please him, he appears to be in love. And when anybody mistakenly does anything that's not all right, then he's not in love anymore. The Lord wants the children of God to make their permanent residence in love. He that dwelleth in love dwelleth in God. And God in him. John chapter 14 verse 15. If ye love me, keep my commandments. That's the new life we have in the Lord. In 1 John chapter 5 verses 2 and 3. By this we know that we love the children of God when we love God and keep his commandments. This is the love of God, that we keep his commandments, and his commandments are not grievous.
0: Ella bena lono na ma wo enye sibena miele epasi omde asi eye epasi omasasa o.
1: His commandments are not so hard when you really have love.
0: Nebele loma wa de ma ba so masasa o.
1: You are so eager to obey the Lord when you love him.
0: La no ji jombele loma wo nebena lenu.
1: In Ephesians chapter 5 verse 25.
0: Epeso tama ton pepe bla vovo aton.
1: Husbands, love your wives, even as Christ also loved the church.
0: Minutola. Minutola. Minlomianuto miasano abialesi. Christo kano kamela.
1: When you are born again, that's one of the things that the Lord does that shows us the initial evidence that you know the Lord. Because you know the time you are born again, you may not see your boss that same day. You know the time you are born again, you may not be in the market the following day. When you are born again, you go back home, your wife is there. Your husband is there. And the very first thing that will come out is all the anger is gone. All the strife is gone. All the animosity is gone. That is going to be one of the first initial things that we're going to see. Because now you are born again and the love of God is inside you, it will show in the family. It will show to your husband. It will show to your children. It will show to your wife. And it will show in the relationship you have very close at home. Husbands, love your wife even as Christ also loved the church. And he gave himself for that church. Romans chapter 12 verse 9. Let love be without dissimulation. That means without pretense. Without theater art. Without drama. Without pretense. Without hypocrisy. Let love be without dissimulation. Abhor that which is evil. That's the evidence of salvation. If there is not even the willingness to run away from evil, there's no salvation there. Be kindly affection one to another with brotherly love. And then it says in honor, preferring one another. I come to point number 3. A new Lord. Because we are followers of Christ. And it's a new Lord. Because we are not followers of Christ.
0: And
1: look at Isaiah chapter 26. Verse 13. O Lord, our God, other lords beside thee have had dominion over us.
0: Yehovah, Miamao, Amagadawa, Father Miaji, Kakadanu.
1: But the saying now, by thee only will we make mention of thy name.
0: Gakea Zola, Wadada, Plewonukaku, Miakafu.
1: Is saying, O Lord, before we came to this new experience of faith, other lords had dominion over us, controlled us, directed us, dictated our lifestyle.
0: We
1: had no choice because we didn't have any power to come out from the leadership or lordship. But now, you are the new Lord. And you are the one in control of our lives now. The direction of life has changed. We are the new Lord because we are now followers of Christ. In Acts chapter 2, verse 36. Therefore, let all the house of Israel know assuredly that God has made that same Jesus, whom ye crucified, both Lord and Christ.
0: Eyata Israel from Kata Nanye Quatebina, Yesusia, Sekam Yaomi Clada Tinutila, Mawe, Apatakla Christo.
1: And the moment you took him as Savior, then he took over your life. He is now the one in charge.
0: Enumele Quebeni Bafatua, Akwanson Wag Bajano Wag Belaklum.
1: Is now the one in control.
0: Yellow Wag Belaklum.
1: It's not another person now saying, do this. You say no. My priority is obeying my Lord. My Lord says I shouldn't do that thing. Somebody comes and he says, go this way. Say, I'm sorry, I can't do that. In Philippians chapter 2, I'm reading from verse 9. Wherefore God also has highly exalted him and given him a name above every name, that at the name of Jesus every knee should bow, of things in heaven and things in earth and things under the earth, and that every tongue should confess Jesus Christ, that Jesus Christ is Lord, to the glory of God the Father. He wants you now to confess him as your Lord. Confess him as your Lord.
0: What does that mean?
1: It means declare him as your Lord.
0: Publicize
1: him as your Lord. When you go back to the place of work, and they are telling you in the place of work that here this is what we are going to do. If the management of this place does not give in to our request, our demand, we're going to break down everything. The whole system will break down. And then you say, can I say something? It's okay, you talk. Because he used to be the ringleader before, that anytime they say we're going to disorganize everything, destroy everything, you are the one that will say yes and put fire well into the conflict. You know what? I have a new Lord, and he gives me a new direction. And
0: he's
1: the Prince of Peace. And his peace is ruling and controlling my heart. I cannot do that again. You are declaring that Jesus Christ is now your Lord. Because I'm now a follower of Jesus Christ. In Romans chapter 14, verse
0: 9.
1: For to this end, for this purpose, Christ both died and rose and revived, that he might be Lord both of the dead and the living.
0: Ela bena si anoti Kristo ku eye o gagbo agbodo bena ka wadu afoto da mo ku popla magbagbe o si anti.
1: What does that mean? There are people who have believed on the Lord Jesus Christ and now they are in heaven.
0: Nuke ya tian amaroko Yesu Jesus don gonami o kule ti fo bi fia.
1: Before you do anything small or great, you say, but is it Christ leading me to do that?
0: Happy la onusi
1: Is it Christ leading me to say that? Is it Christ? Is it Christ leading me to act that way? That way to members of the church. Where something suggests in my mind I should act that way to my wife. Act that way to my husband. Act this way to my children. Act this way to the leadership in the church. Is that Christ leading me to act that way?
0: Or
1: is it just that I'm coming out?

0: So my
1: brother, not tell you that, ask you such a question.
0: You
1: have knowledge, you come to the Monday Bible study.
0: And you've
1: learned quite a lot.
0: Does
1: that Bible study make any change in your
0: life?
1: Does it bring you to a new decision? I was like this. Now I will be like this. You come to the Sunday worship. You hear the word of God. As it led you to take a decision, I used to be like this. Now, because of the words of Christ, I will be like this.
0: Debe kula bena ododo bena alemele tenyesi gakele Christo bena lata manuale.
1: You are a worker in the church.
0: Lenye dola le gamiama.
1: Does the word make you to have a new attitude in the church?
0: De ma upanya wa dolejo bena na do agbonono ye yele khamiamia.
1: A new attitude in your family.
0: Agbonono ye yele wo fumalama.
1: A new attitude in your place of work.
0: Agbonono ye yele wo dofa.
1: Why call ye me Lord, Lord, and do not the things which I say?
0: Yenu kanuti mi le yo ye bena foto foto. Eyemi e wonu si o ma gbonna mi laji o ma
1: ha. What you are hearing today, is it making any change?
0: And then
1: calling him Lord doesn't make any difference in our lives. And Jesus said, and why call ye me Lord, Lord, and do not the things which I say?
0: What
1: should be our attitude? In 2 Samuel chapter 15, verse 15.
0: Samuel Veliata, we are Tom, Bubu, we are Tom.
1: And the king's servant said unto the king, behold, thy servants are ready to do whatsoever my lord the king shall appoint.
0: Etiapa dolawo donu na tialabena wo dolawo nyesi alesi ji miapa afeto tia nya kodoku.
1: That's accepting Christ as lord.
0: Ema pele kwa afeto be de lana
1: is your king.
0: Enye wo tia
1: is the king of kings and the lord of lords.
0: Enye tia ji sakla afeto ja afeto.
1: John chapter 13 verse 13.
0: Johannes ta wi eton kuku wi eton.
1: You call me master and lord, and you say, well, for so I am.
0: Mi yom bena apa mi yom bena nutala kwa foto eye mi gbenue.
1: If I then, your lord and master, have washed your feet, ye also ought to wash one another's feet.
0: Mi yom bena nutala kwa foto eye mi gbenue ala bena eye mnye azola nenye.
1: No pride permissible in the household of faith. You ought to wash one another's feet. Bend down before one another. Lie low before one another. Humble yourself before one another. And wash and cleanse. Be a cleansing agent in the life of another. And make them feet and clean to walk with clean feet into the kingdom. That's what the Lord is telling us. By the grace of God, we will. In 1 Corinthians chapter 6, I'm reading to you from verse. Know ye not that your body is the temple of the Holy Ghost, which is in you, which ye have of God, and ye are not your own?
0: You have a Lord
1: over you. You cannot just act anyhow.
0: You're a Christian.
1: You cannot act like those people outside. You cannot act like you used to do.
0: Christo to matafu na beki kama tono matafu na basi la kwanu tena o.
1: You are not your own, for ye are bought with a price. Therefore glorify God in your body and your spirit, which

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1: Mi enye mi adokwe to o. 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
0: It means that you are not no more going to be pleasing yourself, but you please him who has called you into the faith.
1: Ete ma ga jodo kwe onu o. 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
0: In Romans chapter 15 verse 2.
1: Roma ta wi ato kukwe evo.
0: Let everyone of us please his neighbor for his good to edification. For even Christ pleased not himself. See, that's the life of a servant of God, of a child of God.
1: That
0: now you're making up your mind. Lord, there'll be a new life. Lord, there'll be a new love. Lord, there'll be a new lordship over my life. It will not be a life of self-indulgence anymore. A life of pleasing myself, it should be a life of pleasing you. Then pleasing my neighbors for their edification. New life. New love. New lordship.
1: May
0: God will effect it in your life, in our lives, in Jesus' name. Let's rise up and talk to the Lord in prayer. And tell the Lord, oh Lord, here we are. What a great privilege it is as we are following after Christ. And the Lord is calling us to this new life of faith. Talk to the Lord in prayer. A new
1: Lord.
0: While following Christ.
1: Let's let the Christ to you, man.
0: Your love as Christ as love.
1: Abel si Cristo la lo amino.
0: Be very thoughtful of your actions toward your wife.
1: Denu glenye kude wa gbonona sronuti.
0: You'll be very, very thoughtful of your utterances to your husband.
1: Denu glenye kude le si la donyantine sronutule.
0: You'll be very thoughtful and considerate of the things you do to your neighbor.
1: Denu glenye.
0: Of the things you do to members of the church, members of the body of Christ. You'll be very, very thoughtful and considerate of the places you go, the things you do, the life you live. You'll be wondering, will this hurt my brother? Will this hurt my sister? Will this be an offense to him? Will this be an offense to her? A new Lord, while you are following Christ. Not the kind of love they have in the world, salting in fornication. Not the kind of perverted love they have in the world resulting in pregnancy before marriage. Adultery. Love of money. Covetousness. Love of position.
1: No, but God, no, but no, no.
0: Not the love of politicians. Both for me, I love you.
1: You love me.
0: A new kind of love.
1: No, no, yeah, yeah.
0: Because you are now a follower of the Lord Jesus Christ. Make up your mind. Things are going to be new from today. Make Jesus now the final Lord.
1: Yes,
0: in control, in authority in your life. A new life.
1: agbeye ye.
0: And you love.
1: Lọlọlọ ye ye.
0: And you love.
1: Afẹtọ nyenye ye ye.

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1: Amen.
2: Amen.
1: We're looking at the authority that breaks the yoke. Every yoke in your life will be broken today. Every yoke in your life will be broken today. I see mountains tumbling down. I see impossibilities become possible. I see joy on every face. Because in the name of Jesus, Satan, demons, sickness, impossibilities, mountains, affliction, anything will flee away.
2: Bola benale Yesu Kristo panu komela Satana bogbonvo dololowo eto nu sono gwoola wa vama e wa ba owomo.
1: Anywhere you are, come in here. Authority has come. The power that breaks the yoke has come. Are you ready? Close your eyes as we pray. Heavenly Father, this time we bless your name because we know you are a good God. Yokes are broken. Diseases are healed. Impossibilities become possible. Mountains move away. Miracles are confirmed in the life of everyone here. We confirm it, we affirm it. We know that it's done. There'll be joy in every heart. Laughter in every mouth. Testimony for everyone. In Jesus' name we pray. God bless you. I like your amen. In Luke chapter 9 verses 1 and 2. Luke chapter 9 verses 1 and 2. Then he called his 12 disciples together and gave them power and authority over all devils and to cure diseases. We're talking about authority. If you look at the life of the Lord Jesus Christ and the ministry of the Lord Jesus Christ, from the very beginning he appeared outside for his public ministry. He was manifesting authority at this time now. The authority had been manifesting from the beginning. He now wanted to transfer it to his own ministers, so that what he did, they'll be able to do. So that the healing that took place through his ministry will take place through their ministry. So that as they cast out demons, they too, they will cast out demons. And he called his 12 disciples together. Saved people. The people that trusted him. The people that believed in him. The people he appointed. Appointed as leaders. And he gave them power and authority over all devils and to cure diseases. All those who are listening here and those who are listening in every state, every region, every country in Africa and beyond Africa, I want you to understand that God has given to all his ministers here, all your overseers, all your pastors, all your leaders, he has given them power and authority to cast out devils and to cure diseases.
2: You
1: see, if those ministers themselves, if they know what the Lord has given them, and they believe the Lord, and they believe that the Lord has given them that power, and he has, and they go out in that power, they will pray for us, and they will pray for the sick, and they will pray for the demon possessed, and they will be healed and delivered in Jesus' name. If we members of the church and the invitees, if we know power has been given to our pastors, has been given to our overseers, has been given to our leaders, when they pray for us, we'll be expecting the miracle has come, and it will be so in Jesus' name.
2: He called
1: his 12 disciples together. Not only Peter, not only John, not only James, all his 12 disciples together. All his ministers are given the power. All our overseers are given the power. That's why the Almighty God, through Jesus Christ, by the anointing of the Holy Ghost and the direction of the Holy Ghost, established them as our leaders. He gave them the power and the authority in your location, in your region, in your state, in your nation. When these godly people and these appointed leaders pray for you, if you believe and you accept, you will see the miracles in your life and family.
2: And he
1: sent them to preach the kingdom of God and to heal the sick.
2: Eye wo do da bena wa de gbofan.
1: Everyone he has sent to preach, he has also sent to heal. And if you can preach, you can heal. If we here, we can preach, can we not preach? I said, can we not preach? If we can preach, we can heal, because he sent us out to preach and to heal. If you are sick here, the Lord has sent me to heal you. If you brought anyone that is demon possessed and demon afflicted, the Lord has sent me here this morning to get you delivered. There is the authority that breaks the yoke. There is the power that removes every mountain. And that power, that authority is here to remove every mountain in your life. to cast out devils, to work miracles, to deliver the oppressed, to set the captives free, to pronounce the year of jubilee, the year of liberty, the year of deliverance, the year of freedom. And if you are here today, and you have any problem in your life, I can assure you, by the revelation of the Spirit of God, you will not carry those problems back home in Jesus' name. There are 3 points we're going to consider. Number one, Christ's authority.
2: Christo penuteta.
1: Christ's authority.
2: Christo penuteta.
1: Number two, conferred authority.
2: Evelianuteta siotona.
1: Number three,
2: Etolia.
1: The Christian's authority.
2: Christo tao penuteta.
1: As you look at Mark chapter 1,
2: Emiapo Marco tagbanto.
1: You then come face to face with Christ's authority.
2: La po Christo penuteta nojo kan.
1: In Mark chapter 1,
2: Marco Tagmanto,
1: reading from verse
2: 22,
1: and they were astonished at his doctrine. For he taught them as one that had authority, and not as the scribes. Jesus has not changed.
2: Yes, Christ,
1: the same yesterday, today, and forever. If you see anybody teaching with authority here, if you see any pastor, any overseer teaching with authority here, it's not him, it's Christ in him, who changes not, who is still teaching with authority. In verse 23, and there was in their synagogue a man with an unclean spirit, and he cried out, saying, let us alone. What have we to do with thee, thou Jesus of Nazareth? The evil spirits in that man recognized Jesus, recognized his power, recognized his authority. If you brought anybody here that has demons, evil spirit, that evil spirit, that demon recognizes the authority of the preacher, of the man of God, of the one that stands and proclaims deliverance and liberty in the name of the Lord. And then he said, I know thee, who thou art, the Holy One of God. And Jesus rebuked him, saying, hold thy peace and come out of him. And when the unclean spirit had torn him, he cried with a loud voice, and he came out of him. And they were all amazed so much that they questioned among themselves, saying, what thing is this? What new doctrine is this? But with authority commanded he even the unclean spirits, and they do obey him.
2: No tatia ye, a tonus and dear, son of Bobo Macomaco,
1: Jesus manifested the authority.
2: Yes, Lord.
1: He didn't have to get the authority from the Pharisees. He didn't get the authority from the ordination of the denomination. He got the authority directly from the Almighty God. And the people had never seen anything like this before. And they were surprised. They were amazed. They were astonished. And they questioned among themselves. They said, what thing is this? What new doctrine, new teaching, new principle, new revelation is this? Because with authority and with power, he commands the unclean spirits, and what do? They obey him. Where there is authority, evil spirit will obey the man having the authority. The spirit of infirmity, of sickness, will obey the man that manifests the authority. Deaf spirit, blind spirit that makes people deaf and blind will obey the man that has the authority. The spirit of epilepsy will obey the man that has authority. With authority, he commanded even the unclean spirits, and they obey him. In Luke chapter 4, reading from verse
2: 36,
1: Luke chapter 4, verse
2: 36,
1: and they were all amazed and speak among themselves, saying, what a word is this? It's not a long sentence. It's just a word. A sentence, because it's a word of power, a word of authority. For with authority and power, he commanded the unclean spirits, and they come out. When a man manifests authority, he doesn't beg, he doesn't plead with the evil spirits, he doesn't have to shake his head or shake his body. You see the policeman on the road with the uniform. It's that uniform that grants him the authority of the nation. Look at that believer covered in the blood of Jesus. It is that blood of Jesus that covers him, that gives him the authority of heaven. Look at that believer. He has Jesus in him. He has the Holy Ghost on him. He has the blood of Jesus covering him. And he has the word of God in his mouth. And he has faith that moves mountains. When he stands and he mentions the name of Jesus, evil spirits, demons, familiar spirits, water spirits, any spirit of infirmity, any evil thing, when that man stands in authority, all those evil spirits that do evil will vanish away when he gives the command. And that's why the people say, what a word is this? But with authority and power, he commanded the unclean spirits, and they come out. And Jesus is here. And he has not changed. He remains ever the same. Same authority and the same power. He manifested before. He's still manifesting it today. In verse 32 of that same Luke chapter 4. Luke chapter 4 verse 32. And they were astonished at his doctrine. For his word was with power. What word are we reading today? They're still the words of Jesus. What words are you hearing today? They're still the words of Jesus. What words are we preaching and teaching you? It's still the words of Jesus. What word do you believe today? It's still the words of Jesus. As the word of Jesus was powerful at that time, that same word of Jesus is still powerful today. As his word was with power at that time, his word is still with power at this time. The centurion understood the power and the authority of the word of Jesus. That's why he said, speak the word only, and my servant shall be healed. And I thank God for you here today. Because you know the word of Jesus has not changed. That's why I'm hearing you say, that's where you are mentioning it in your heart. That's why I see you that you are trusting the Lord. That's why I see confidence on your face. That's why you are telling me, speak the word only, the word of Jesus. I will be healed. My servant shall be healed. My wife shall be healed. My husband shall be healed. Because he came to do something when he came to the world here. In 1 John chapter 3, the second part of verse 8.
2: 1
1: John chapter 3, second part of verse
2: 8.
1: For this purpose the Son of God was manifested, that he might destroy the works of the devil. He said today, he's by your side today. He's standing there with you today. And when we begin to pray, every work of the devil will be destroyed from your life. You're going to go into the new year without any property of the devil in your body. Without any influence of evil spirit in your family. You are leaving this place free and delivered and set at liberty. On the road, there is no accident for you. I said on the road, there is no accident for you. Anywhere you go, the Lord will so set you free, you will never come back into bondage in Jesus' name. Because the Son of God was manifested that he might destroy the works of the devil in your life. In Matthew chapter 4 verse 24. Matthew chapter 4 verse 24. And his fame went throughout all Syria. And he brought unto him all sick people that were taken with divers different diseases and torment. And those which were possessed with devils. And those which were lunatics. And those that had the palsy. And he healed them, and he delivered them, and he set them at liberty, because it's what had power and authority. That authority he transferred to his own ministers. That leads us to point number two. Converge authority. When somebody has power, like in your place of work, he is the one in charge of everything. He's the one that says, okay, you can come in and take a job here. It's the one that say, you're not doing well, get out of that place.
2: It's
1: the one that says, you're doing so well, I increase your salary.
2: It's
1: the one that also says, what kind of work is it that you are doing? You're not doing well, I'm going to even demote you, and you're going to go a step lower.
2: There's
1: a man in that place of work, in that company that has authority. Look up here. Now, he is going somewhere. He will be away for the next few months. He will be away for maybe a year or two. He's still in authority. But he calls somebody. Somebody next to him.
2: He
1: said, you know, I'm going on vacation. And all the period I will be away. You are in charge. The authority have been manifesting. I transfer that authority to you. Do you see the way I've been working in this office? The people that are doing well, you see how I upgrade them. The people that are not doing well, you see how I downgrade them. The people that need to be brought into the employment, you see the way I employ them. And the people that they just will not cooperate, you see the way I show them the way out. I fire them. Now, I am transferring my authority to you. Because I am going away. Do exactly what I have been doing. That's what is called converge authority. The authority is transferred unto that man. And when Jesus Christ was going, he conferred, he transferred the authority unto his disciples. He transferred it unto his ministers. That's why we're here today. Because the authority has been transferred unto all. I read it to you already in Luke chapter 9 verse 1. Then he called his 12 disciples together. And he gave them power and authority over all devils. There is no devil. There is no demon. There is no evil spirit. That we ministers of God here, that we don't have authority over. There is no disease. There is no infirmity. There is no sickness that we people of God God here, do not have authority. There is no mountain, there is no difficulty that we people of God here do not have a solution to. Because his authority has been conferred on us, transferred unto us. In Matthew chapter 10, reading from verse 1. Matthew chapter 10, verse 1. And when he had called unto him his 12 disciples, he gave them power against unclean spirits to cast them out and to heal all manner of sickness and all manner of disease.
2: No one know at the grave. Ayo no wonder, maybe no wonder, maybe no wonder,
1: preach saying the kingdom of heaven is at hand.
2: Ebe yeji wena kami dekwa fona kama uta dufula dufo.
1: Heal the sea.
2: Mi dagbele dole la wono.
1: That's the power I gave you. Heal the sea.
2: Ela belu sumi mo na mi dagbele dole la wono.
1: That's the authority I conferred upon your life. Heal the sea.
2: Nute tewe ma demye se mi dagbele dole la wono.
1: There will be no failure. Heal the sea.
2: Todo numa le mi dagbele dole la wono.
1: Use my name and heal the sea.
2: Mi zanyo nuko mi dagbele dole la wono.
1: My name represents me. Heal the sea. My name is as powerful as myself. Heal the sea. No sickness can be stubborn when you use my name. Heal the sea. Cleanse the lepers. I need to explain that to you now. Cleanse the leper. At the time that Jesus gave this instruction, leprosy was the incurable disease. Leprosy was the thing that put upon a man, upon a woman, stigma that they don't accept him in the society. Leprosy was the thing that cast somebody out. Nobody wants to marry him. Nobody wants to marry her. Nobody wants to do business with him. Nobody wants to sleep on the same bed with him. Leprosy.
2: Amenu ani jajaba dolala. Abenu tweni yom de kama denio. Nyomu nila nu tware kama denio.
1: The thing that is as serious as leprosy today is HIV AIDS. It is a disease that puts a stigma on a man, on a woman. It is a disease that somebody has. Nobody wants to sleep with him or sleep with her on the bed. It is a disease that makes people, once they know, they say, stay by yourself, don't shake hands with me, stay by yourself, don't wear my clothes, stay by yourself, and don't use my shaving stick, stay by yourself, I don't want to do anything with you, because it is a disease that when people have, it's like the leprosy of those days. Jesus said, cleanse the leper.
2: Yes,
1: what that means for us today is heal the HIV AIDS infected people. If you have HIV here today, I'm telling you, when I speak the word of authority in the name of Jesus, your HIV AIDS will vanish away. You will go for the test and the doctor will tell you don't have AIDS anymore in Jesus' name.
2: Nele
1: Raise the dead. What was Jesus telling his own disciples? He's telling his own disciples that I've given you the greatest power. I'm giving you a power that's above the power of the medical doctor. I've given you authority. You can go a step further. You can go a mile further. You can go a step further than all the medical doctors. The medical doctors, once somebody has died, they said, we've given the certificate to confirm that this fellow is dead. There is nothing else to do. And Jesus told his own disciples, I am giving you authority. I'm giving you power that goes beyond the limitation of the doctors. The authority here goes beyond the authority and the power and the knowledge of medical doctors. Whatever problem you have, be confident that the Lord will deliver you in Jesus' name. They say that your kidney is dead. Have faith in God. They say the nurse in your eyes, they are dead. Have faith in God. And you have always been giving birth to dead children, and the doctors cannot do anything. I command life to come into you, and you will deliver living babies in Jesus' name. Your hand is dead. You cannot move that dead hand. You raise it up today. Life will come into that hand in Jesus' name. You read and you cannot understand it. Your brain is dead and your brain has packed up. I say today that life is coming into that brain. You will go and read that same book, you will understand. You'll go and take that same exam and you will pass that exam in Jesus' name. And it says cast out devils. Cast out devils. Freely ye have received and freely give. Praise the Lord. God has given us the key. And we just open the door and you move into healing. We open the door, you move into deliverance. We open the door, you move into childbearing. We open the door, impossibilities become possible. We open the door and the dead begins to hear and to speak. We open the door and the blind begins to see. We open the door and everything that is dead in you will come alive. In Luke chapter 18. Reading from verse 18. Verily I say unto you, Whatsoever ye shall bind on earth shall be bound in heaven. What the Lord is telling us is that as I stand here, I am not alone. Heaven is looking down. Heaven is paying attention. And what I do here, heaven confirms. Because it says, whatsoever you shall bind on earth shall be bound in heaven. When I tell your sickness to go, I say that here on earth. Immediately, heaven confirms it. And your sickness is gone. When I tell your HIV AIDS to move out of your body, immediately what I say on earth is confirmed in heaven. When I tell the dead part of your body to come alive, I say that here on earth, and it is confirmed in heaven. Verily I say unto you, whatsoever you shall bind on earth shall be bound in heaven, and whatsoever ye shall loose on earth shall be loosed in heaven. That means if you are all tired up, your legs are spiritually tied up. Your hands are spiritually tied up. Whatever is tying your legs or tying your hands, arthritis or demonic spirit or paralysis or whatever, whatsoever we loose on earth is loosed in heaven. That's why Peter said, silver and gold have I not. But what I have I give unto you. In the name of Jesus Christ of Nazareth, rise up and walk. What he loosed on earth was loosed in heaven immediately. And that man rose up and he walked. It will happen to you today. It will happen to you today. I come to point number 3. The Christian's authority. This is great and wonderful. The Christian's authority. Mark chapter 16. Mark chapter 16. And this sign shall follow them that believe. Who are these people? Them that believe. Look at me here. I am. I believe. I believe in Jesus. That's why I'm saved. I believe in Jesus. That's why I'm strong. I believe in Jesus. That's why I've been healed. I believe in Jesus. That's why I'm delivered. I believe in Jesus. That's why I read the Bible. This sign shall follow them that believe. Do you believe? Are you a believer? When you pray, signs will follow you. Healing will follow you. Deliverance will follow you. Joy will follow you. When you pray, mountains will move away. Goodness and mercy will follow you. Goodness and mercy will follow you. You are praying as a believer. You are standing as a believer. And you are talking as a believer. Do I have believers that came here today? Are they willing to stand up? Are they willing to stand in faith? Are they willing to talk in faith? Are they willing to manifest authority? Are they willing to shout? Are they willing to receive miracles? Are they willing to be healed? Jesus shall follow them that believe on my name. In my name they shall cast out devils. They shall speak with new tongues. They shall take off serpents. If they drink any deadly thing, it shall not hurt them. And they shall lay their hands on the sea. And they shall recover. You are a believer. That's why you are here. You are a believer. That's why you pray. You are a believer. God is your God. God is your Father. Jesus is your Savior. The Holy Ghost is your comforter. The Bible is your guide. You are a believer. That's why there's faith in your heart. You are a believer. You are a Christian. And you have authority as a Christian. No power will bring you down. No difficulty will conquer you. No disease will be stubborn in your life. No demon will be stubborn in your life. Barrenness will not remain in your life. You are a believer. And this sign shall follow you. Signs will follow you. Wonders will follow you. Miracles will follow you. Because you are a believer. You are a believer. Rejoice, you are a believer. Claim your healing, you are a believer. Accept your deliverance, you are a believer. And let the impossibilities be possible, you are a believer. Let mountains roll away, you are a believer. Let the curse be broken, you are a believer. If the demon is let the yoke be broken, you are a believer. And let the devil run away, you are a believer. Let the familiar spirits stop their activity, you are a believer. The spirit of snake, the spirit of serpent, and the spirit of python, let it run away from your life. You are a believer. Oppression in the night, pressing you down on the bed, tormenting your brain, turning around your mind. Let the oppressive spirit get away. You are a believer. Let your wife become pregnant. You are a believer. Let creative miracle take place in your husband. You are a believer. Let the weak say, I am strong. You are a believer. Let the poor say, I am rich. You are a believer. Let the barren say, I have children. You are a believer. Let the epileptic spirit vanish away from that person. You are a believer. And these ones shall follow them that believe. These I shall follow you because you believe. In my name you will cast out devils. In my name you will speak new tongues. In my name you will take up the serpent. In my name, if you drink any deadly thing, it shall not hurt you. In my name, you will lay that hand upon the sick, and the sick shall recover. Are the believers still there? Where are they? No more bad luck. No more sickness. No more defeat. Where are the believers? Signs and wonders. Signs and wonders. My sister, signs and wonders. Signs and wonders on your head. Signs and wonders on your body. Signs and wonders in your eyes. My brother, signs and wonders on your head. Signs and wonders in your family. 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Signs and wonders in your

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1: Signs are wonders.
0: Ile kunu plate si.
1: Signs are wonders.
0: Ile kunu plate si.
1: Signs are wonders. Signs are wonders. They will follow you in Jesus' name.
0: Ile kunu plate si.
1: Raise up those anointed hands. Father, in the name of Jesus. These are believers. These brothers are believers. These sisters are believers. I pray, Lord, double anointing. Triple anointing. Spiritual anointing. Holy Ghost anointing. Will come on those hands. Hands in Jesus' name.
0: Never assist your own delay. Yes, open to come.
1: Lay those hands on yourself now. Lay those hands where the problem is now. Those anointed hands, you are the first candidate for miracle from that hand. You are laying that hand on the sick right now. You are laying that hand to break the yoke right now. Right now. And to cancel the oppression right now. As that anointed hand comes upon you right now, I break the yoke in Jesus'
0: name.
1: All your sicknesses, all your infirmities, all your troubles, all the harassment of the devil, all the affliction of the devil, I cancel from your life in Jesus' name. Blind eyes be opened and see in Jesus' name. Lame people, rise up and walk in Jesus' name. Deaf and dumb people, hear and speak in Jesus' name. Epilepsy, come out in Jesus' name. HIV is be healed in Jesus' name. Backsliders be restored in Jesus' name. Weak people be strong in Jesus' name. Yoke and curse be broken in Jesus' name. Barrenness be removed in Jesus' name. Creative miracle of childbearing come into their families now in Jesus'
0: name.
1: I proclaim, I declare, I pronounce the blessing of God upon you as believers in Jesus' name. You are blessed. You are healed. You are delivered. You are set free. God has given you the miracle. Miracle of children. Everything you need is given to you. You have got it already. It will never leave your life. I pass this authority unto you. At home, if you lay your hand on your wife or your husband, on your children, on your neighbor, they will get healed. And signs and wonders will be following you.

0: Thank you, Father, because I know you have answered. I know you have answered. I know you have answered. In Jesus' name we pray.
1: I have
0: seen the temple of Satan. Glory be to God. Glory be to Jesus. I have seen.

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0: 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Rise up as we pray together. Almighty God, we bless your name. Thank you once again for bringing us together. Thank you for the Bible study tonight. We bless your name. And we thank you for all your children who are gathered everywhere, listening and studying together with the people of God here. We're asking, oh Lord, you open our eyes of understanding, even tonight in Jesus' name. We pray that our study will be beneficial to us personally and will give us real strength in the spirit. Give us backbone in our Christian life in Jesus' name. Help us, Lord, that we'll not bend or yield or compromise with the enemy or the persecutors. But the more persecutions may come, the more we'll stand for the grace and for the godliness and for the glory that is to follow in Jesus' name. In Jesus' mighty name, we pray. Tonight we're in 1 Peter chapter 4, and we're reading from verse 12 all through to verse 19.
1: Le fiani salami le petro banto tama ene pupu we va sede we asieke.
0: Beloved, think it not strange concerning the fiery trial which is to try you, as though some strange thing happened unto you, but rejoice, inasmuch as ye are partakers of Christ's sufferings, that when his glory shall be revealed, ye may be glad also with exceeding joy.
1: No, to mi gana fifia potete po si va miadi, kana mi adodu pola na wa yade mi abenyada pume vieva jode mi adi ene o. 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
0: If ye be reproached for the name of Christ, happy are ye, for the spirit of glory and of God resteth upon you. On their part, he is evil spoken of, but on your part is glorified. But let none of you suffer as a murderer, or as a thief, or as an evil doer, or as a busybody in other men's matters.
1: Na wodu mi le Kristo pe nu kotala wa yira mi elabena nu chi kokwe ple ma wo po gbogbon la ba tu jode mi aji ama ma wo gbola wo gbogbo sunyade enu chi ke mi agbola wo ko enu chi ke mi aduma mi ade kana ga pefu abe hlo dola alo cha fito alo von wola alo abe amasi do ga glansu de ama bubu o fo nyamla ena o.
0: Yet if any man suffer as a Christian, let him not be ashamed, but let him glorify God on this behalf. For the time is come that judgment must begin at the house of God. And if it first begin at us, what shall the end be of them that will be not the gospel of God?
1: Kene ami ade kpe fu abe Kristo to ene la mega kpe nu ne o. 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
0: And if the righteous scarcely be saved, where shall the ungodly and the sinner appear? Wherefore, let them that suffer according to the will of God commit the keeping of their souls to him in well doing as unto a faithful creator.
1: Eye nenye bebli hafi wa ho amajojela afika amama vomau plenu vola la dodo mahan. 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
0: Tonight we're looking at the word of God on this subject, the glory in partaking in Christ's sufferings.
1: Yani shalamia lengkude mau nyasipo tayane nyenunchi kokwesi le gomo kpopo le Kristo fufukpakpama.
0: We have sufferings there. There are many kinds of sufferings. There's a sinner's suffering, but there's a saint's suffering as well.
1: Mi kpo fukpakpo la fisia fukpakpo vuvuli nufon lo kuyafu amokokyo hon kuyafu.
0: There's a suffering of the people of the world, and there's a suffering of the people of God. That's what you refer to as Christ's suffering.
1: Kiki ama talk we are fu, maupe vio we are fu, yatebe yebena, and your Christo pafupakpa.
0: That is because you belong to Christ, because you are born again, because your sins are washed away in the blood of the Lamb.
1: Alabele su Christo to, legbi bochi, wututu onu fonda to, and levila for vuama.
0: Because there's a mighty change, a new creature you are in Christ.
1: Alabeto troganda valas nu oye yele Christo man.
0: And the Spirit of God is bearing witness in your heart that you belong to Christ. There's a kind of suffering that comes along with that, and then you are a partaker of that suffering.
1: Eye mo po ogbon jida se ba son lo trozu mo po fi eye agboye ya de jema yo mo eye fupepe da pledo enye Kristo to po fupepe le Kristo ta.
0: Because you are a possessor of his grace, and because you delight in the will, in the word, in the way of the Lord, that's why the suffering is coming. But then he tells us it's not just the present suffering, there's a glory that is to follow.
1: Ella bela kwa monu bebe le trozu mo po fi le bigbodi trozu Kristo to le siatena ba globena nka ella bena le ni Kristo to be fupe la o vomo wunu la fima o la benu chi kokuya de li akuledo.
0: There is the appreciation of the Lord, commendation of the Lord, reward from the Lord that is going to follow.
1: Ella be kaf kafu vide fetwa de li siak cho apotola bo avaje ayoma.
0: The suffering is temporary, but the reward, the glory is eternal.
1: Ella bena fupe la manu anida ogakela la kuda fetu vidia la enyenu si anu anida.
0: Now it's surprising to some that in a passage we are talking about suffering, about persecution, about pain, about all the things the people of the world will try to do against our lives, at the same time we are talking about joy,
1: we are
0: talking about rejoicing, we
1: are
0: talking about exceeding joy. We're talking about being happy and being excited, and we're talking about the glory of God and the glorifying of the Lord. They all go together.
1: It
0: shows already that the word of God is different from the ideas of the world. You know, in the world, if there's any suffering, then your heads are bowed.
1: Like kia mala na fukpakpa vala la kwada mo de atato.
0: The shoulders are down.
1: Opa obeta igu.
0: Then all the joy and excitement is taken away from your facial appearance.
1: Eye jijoda kema gano ipa jajama le mune kwa o.
0: You are moody, you are gloomy, you are sorrowful, you are sad, you are crying, you are weeping, the tears are flowing. And what's happening to you? Because I am suffering. That's how the people of the world handle their suffering.
1: La kanua favia plasita ati yoyro yro nuka kanue pagbama eme dua gutua kikiamo top of pagbama.
0: But the Christian is different. He looks ahead. He says, because of this, I'm going to be like Joseph. Because Joseph suffered. And then at the end of it, see the exaltation and see what the Lord has done.
1: Kaka Christo toto la tua vovo la bena epu anu le chomo dua nko. Iba akblo bena le nuyo katabe nula maun abe Joseph ne la bena akpo nu shima Joseph ton akpo nu shiwo vanyen le nu ula lada.
0: I'm in fact like the Lord Jesus Christ who suffered, and when he suffered, then we see now his name is all over the world. And then many people, thousands, millions of people coming to the Lord. That's the glory that follows. That's why the Christian is not bothered. That's why the Christian is not sorrowful. That's why the Christian is not sad because of suffering. He says, I'm suffering this for a purpose, therefore I'm going to be glad. I'm going to be happy. I'm going to rejoice with exceeding joy because the glory will
1: follow.
0: That's why the text is saying, don't count it any strange sin concerning the trial, concerning the persecution, concerning the suffering that comes as if something strange happened unto you.
1: Yena bena etala globena mi gana fifia potete po sva mi ajila na wo yade mi na wo mu yane mi na wa be na depu me be ba jode mi ajie na o.
0: Let's back up a little and look at some Christians, how they approach persecution and suffering and difficulty and the challenges that come to them.
1: Minamia tro ngbo dumo fi mi apora mi apo le kan amado cho fupepe ya ale o cho yomo titi plenu sinde jodo jia ale si o wodenu ti lada.
0: The first thing they do is that first of all they are surprised and they are wondering why.
1: Nu ban to si woni mana ka la be na wo mu ya no u be nu ka tenu sha jodo jinya do.
0: Why is this so? When I be real child of God, why don't you look at Jesus? Why was that so when he was the beloved of the Father?
1: Nuka tebe jojin si metro ti manye mau po vi po Yesu lade nuka te uchi Yesu fupo vaji si benye mau po lonlon vi.
0: Why don't you look at Paul the apostle, the greatest of all those apostles and preachers? Why is this so? When I was living a righteous life and doing the will of God and spreading the word of God everywhere.
1: Minami akpo Paul apostle si metro su mau po vi mau po apostle van vanto amosi lon le ta chan ke tonyamia le yile mau nyagbron la fi shafi nuka tenu siyao jode jido.
0: And so we shouldn't be like those Christians who are ignorant and they have this erroneous view or idea that once you become a child of God, a Christian, you are really born again. You're not just a church goer warming the bench in the church. You are really, really born again. Then they think all persecution and forms of suffering will end. Don't think like that. There's even some ministers and preachers that think like that. Do you see all those posters outside on our streets? They're going to have a seminar.
1: Lakpo na pastor do ma nya gboro la dole nene me osusu nene me gboro na ma lakpo mo kan gbanle vio le pa do mo be yo ja o ta pepe o.
0: They're going to have a conference. They're going to have this great meeting, and when you come to that meeting, all suffering will be ended.
1: Be yo ja onu no lo be ta pepe gande yo ja wo subo subo gande ne yo wo ta pepe ma onu la pepe kata la wenu.
0: All attacks and all afflictions are over.
1: Wa be fu wa mo gbogbo bo te te da mo nyo kata wenu.
0: You see the ignorant people rushing there because they believe the poster more than they believe the Bible.
1: Do ala be o ko ma jisa o ko pa dumo gbanle ma o jisa
0: The God of the Bible is not their God, because you know, if you believe in the Bible, you believe in the word of God, you believe in all the things the Lord has revealed to us.
1: Biblia mo pe ma ola menye wato onele ko ma oji sala ko biblia jase la ko nu yokata ma o de pime de biblia mo la ko oji ase.
0: Going to believe that when you become a Christian, anyone that will live godly in Christ Jesus shall suffer, tell me, persecution.
1: Akuya sebena ka biblia gbo na ka mi yokata na nu agbo ma o sosu da to ele biblia mo la wa o nka mi gbo ma si e wa chi wo kata yo mo chan.
0: Why then are you running to this place and running to that place? I just discovered a CD somewhere, a DVD somewhere, a cassette somewhere. Once you listen to this, all problems are over. There's nothing like that. It's all deception.
1: The
0: word of God makes it very clear. It is through much persecution and much suffering and much tribulation we're going to enter the kingdom of God. You know, when you are deceived that there's no problem, there's no persecution, when the persecution comes, you are not ready, you are not prepared. But the people who are prepared and they understand, we are soldiers for Christ, we have something to endure, we are more than conquerors.
1: If you're
0: going to conquer something, it's a battle. Because of that, all those challenges will come. But you have a backbone and you have a mind. You can keep your strength and you can really do what the Lord wants you to do. Because you know, persecution will come, opposition will come, the trials will come, and you are ready. I pray you'll be ready.
1: Ela bele nye bena dudukpo ava, yumanchichi ava, chitrichira manu ava, gakea yano klalo ne. Madug beda bena miyasute ano klalo.
0: Through it all, you'll be more than conquerors in Jesus' name. Look at Acts of the Apostles chapter 14. We're looking at verse 22.
1: Lewo katama la miyanyi jidu la miyadu jiglo le yesu panu koma dofa gmana tamo wiena kukwe blava vovelia.
0: Confirming the souls of the disciples and exhorting them that to continue in the faith, and that we must through much tribulation enter into the kingdom of God.
1: See,
0: all those apostles in the Bible, they were not deceivers. The apostles of today, many of them, apostles, they're deceivers.
1: Like the apostles in the Bible, they were not deceivers.
0: The preachers of today, many of them deceivers. And then they say there's no problem, no trial, no temptation, no persecution, there's no pain. Come to Christ and come to our church and come to our fellowship, and all those problems are
1: over.
0: The word of God says that through much tribulation that will get into the kingdom of God. I pray you will not be deceived in Jesus' name.
1: In 2 Timothy chapter 3,
0: I'm reading from verse 12. It says, yea, and all that will live godly in Christ shall suffer what? Persecution. That's the word of God. I thank God you are studying the Bible. Thank God you believe the Bible. Thank God you are not having any expectation that is contrary to the word of God. Persecution will come. Get ready. God will give you grace to overcome in Jesus' name.
1: It's
0: not your facial appearance, age, it's what you stand for.
1: It's because you are
0: different. It's because your life is bringing conviction on them, makes them uncomfortable.
1: And
0: you stand for righteousness, and they stand for unholy attitude. That's why they're persecuting you. And that's why the Lord is leading us to this study and is telling us that there is suffering that is going to attend the real Christian man, the real Christian woman.
1: And
0: then
1: they're
0: suffering for those who are standing right and standing righteous for the Lord. And if you are ready for that, you know the suffering will come, but it's nothing. The Lord will give you the victory in Jesus' name. And looking at this study under three perspectives. Number one, we're talking about the purpose of participation in Christ's suffering. There's a purpose to that. Don't lose the purpose. Number two is the privilege and preservation in Christian suffering. Number three, the peril and punishment of chastened sinners. Let's come to number one, the purpose of participating in Christ's sufferings.
1: We're
0: looking at 1 Peter chapter 4. I'm reading from verse 12. Beloved, think it not strange concerning the fiery trial which is to try you, as though some strange thing happened unto you. But rejoice in as much as ye are partakers of Christ's sufferings, that when his glory shall be revealed, ye may be glad also with what kind of joy? Exceeding joy, surpassing joy, overflowing joy, joy that passes understanding. Now you see, it says, beloved, think it not strange. You know what? There are some people that think it's strange. They say, if there's persecution, if there's suffering, maybe something is wrong with my life. That's like Joseph saying, if my brothers who are not real committed to God, if they hate me and they sell me to slavery, maybe there's something wrong with me. No, Joseph, nothing wrong with Joseph. It's like Shadrach, Meshach, and Abednego saying, look at all this fire, look at the fiery trial coming upon our lives. There must be something wrong with us. No, there's nothing wrong with you.
1: Everything
0: is alright with you. All that is wrong with the Nebuchadnezzar and all those conspirators that reported them.
1: And
0: so it says, when those trials come, be like Joseph. And be like Shadrach, Meshach, and Abednego. And be like Daniel. And don't think because people oppose you or because they persecute you that something is wrong. Nothing is wrong.
1: Daniel That's
0: why it says, don't count it strange when those very trials come upon your life that you're still beloved.
1: I show you
0: that the people in the Bible that were persecuted, they still remain beloved. Look at the verse 12 again, how the verse started. It says, beloved, think it not strange. Beloved, who are the beloved? Let me show you. Daniel chapter 9. I'm looking at verse 23. Beloved. It says in verse 23, at the beginning of thy supplication, the commandment came forth, and I'm come to show thee, for thou art greatly beloved. Greatly beloved. That's Daniel. What do we learn about Daniel? Number one, uncompromising. Who will say beloved? Those uncompromising people, they will not compromise with sin. They will not compromise with whether king or whoever. They are going to take their stand. They are men and women of conviction. Men and women of the world. Uncompromising. That's why it says they are beloved.
1: Number two, they are uncorrupted.
0: You cannot corrupt them. Because Daniel made up his mind, he was not going to defile himself with the portion of the king's meat. Number three, they are unwavering. You see, if you do that again and you take that stand and you pray again, we are going to throw you in the lion's den.
1: And then he will pray three times a day
0: with his window open towards Jerusalem, as he did a fourth time. Hey. Unwavering people, steadfast people. These are people that know the Lord. So when
1: it
0: says beloved, for you to be counted as part of that, you check up your life. Am I uncompromising in the world? In my office? In the school? In the community? Am I uncorrupted? Look at all that is happening on the streets. Look at the lives of the people. Are they able to corrupt me or am I uncorrupted? Before you can say I'm beloved. Are you a person that is unwavering? Whatever threats and whatever threatenings, you're still taking your stand. And whatever winds may blow, and whatever storm may come, you're still taking your stand. Those are the beloved people. Beloved, think it not strange that some things are happening to you when you're persecuted. Look at Daniel chapter 10. I'm reading from verse 11. He said unto me, O Daniel, a man greatly beloved. Those are the people. That's why our passage is saying this one is directed to those who are like Daniel. They're saved. Those who are like Daniel.
1: na fismile glem tua le fiansi Daniel nemi mi anwa be Daniel na amuyo troch me gbigbo
0: they separated those are like Daniel
1: odo do kwida chokiki am ula be Daniel na
0: sanctified those are like Daniel they are single minded
1: ula kokwe ula be Daniel na tadu jinu de kape kwelo wasi
0: to see the people like Daniel you have come to the Lord you have confessed all your sins and then you dropped all those sins at Calvary and now you believe on the Lord Jesus Christ you are born again your life is different
1: amuna la be Daniel na va ma ugbo va Yesu gbo bu oponu fo mo trojim wo glo oponu fo de Calvary fifia Yesu ko o e yo po agbetro o fa agbeto vovo
0: beloved think it not strange that all these things are happening and it is when you are like that, you are saved, you are separated, you are sanctified, and you are single-minded. It is then you are referred to as a beloved brother, beloved sister. And let's look at Colossians chapter 4, and I'm reading there from verse 9 with Onesimus, a faithful and beloved brother, who is one of you, a faithful and beloved brother. You see, when we say somebody is beloved, a real child of God, he is unbending. He is unyielding. He does not yield to all the things of the world. You know, there's some people that they move with the wind. The wind blows them here. The public opinion now is to dress like this. That's the way they dress.
1: Amado kula ya popodo ne tise ya do talawo jia yone kiki amotobena alemia doa vifela aha oto doa unenema.
0: And when public opinion changes now is to give bribe, then they give bribes. They don't have any backbone, no foundation. They are not born again. They are not real children of God.
1: Ne kiki amotobena vifela amemia nazan.
0: The real children of God are the people that are able to plant their feet on the solid rock. And then they have a real backbone, and whatever wind may be blowing, they say, here is where I stand. Others may, but I will not. Those are the beloved of the Lord, and I pray the Lord will make you like that in Jesus' name. Can I have a good amen? Look at 1 Peter. Now you understand 1 Peter chapter 4. Now you understand verse 12, what he's saying about the beloved. He says, beloved, think it not strange concerning the very trial, that means the test. That means the persecution. That means the suffering. He says, concerning that very trial, which is to try you, and then as if some strange sin happened unto you. Then he says, what's to be your attitude? What are you to do as a real child of God? Verse 13, he says, but rejoice. They slander you, they talk against you, they tell lies against you, then you are not in a corner somewhere. I will not go out anymore. I will not show my face to the public.
1: Because
0: everybody believes all the lies they are telling about me. Everybody believes I'm, you know, like a criminal. Because of that, I will not. It says no. It says rejoice. rejoice in as much as ye are partakers of Christ's suffering.
1: Ela bela kpashi o da le nuti nya mo kata o sela mo be nya tefe amo be na o da sile nya ma ji ebe awomi gba no na ma o be na kebonu zigeda le sike mi po gumo le Christo po fu pepe mo la zigeda ma ke mi po jijo be na.
0: Look at the kinds of suffering you have. Is it of a criminal of Christ? If it's of Christ, then come out and show your face and walk free.
1: Ma bi o so fu pepe si mo tum ne le la un to le nfun ti po fia fite lo alo Christo te le le fa pe mo ne Christo te la po abro na dova fa na kwa lo iji na nye na da na da si
0: ko mo bayi. If you are free from sin, you ought to be free from shame. It's only those who are not free from sin that are not free from shame.
1: Ela bede ne le vocho nu von se la voa cho nu pin simo amu yo mo vocho nu von simo la o ke mo vona cho anu pe mo.
0: Since when his glory shall appear, then also will you be glad with exceeding joy. I pray that will be your portion in Jesus' name.
1: Ebele ponu ti kokwe pore de fi am kan la mi apo jijo mi atu aseye esiala ni mi atogu mo le yesu ponu come.
0: At all these things will not move you, they will not move me, they will not move you, they will not move us in Jesus' name.
1: Nu shoka ta do to ka ma van mi ma demida ma na mi ademogbo le yesu ponu come.
0: And the rumor that is flying around about you and the things they're saying, once you know you are right with God, that's all you need, because God is greater than a million people.
1: Aye nya de shole ji le wa gbe nti a ma ki be na ti jile nti kru a o le pe e la bere de na mawo wo ti ja ple mawo le bofide mawo atira ko agbe to million shole ni banji.
0: God is greater than 100 million people.
1: Mawo lolowo million lo fan de kashola ni banji.
0: That's why you square your shoulders, and that's why you stand with a backbone. That's why you look at people eyeball to eyeball and say, praise the Lord. The Spirit of God bears witness in my heart that I'm a real child of God.
1: Ya telebe na kwa bo taiji na go daka fun ma o na kwa mo ponu ku fi jagbe be na una da pe ne ma la be na ka mo pogbon ji dasle yen ji be na ka nyela ma o po fie mo yan.
0: Whatever other people feel, that will be their business. In 2 Corinthians chapter 4, I'm reading from verse 16.
1: Nuka ke ma de susu o e ma ka yin to mi apo korinto to ba gban le velia ta mo na popo wi adenlia.
0: For which cause we faint not, we will not faint.
1: Eya ta didi mo ti a mianu o didi mo le mianu tege o.
0: I said we will not faint.
1: My body di mo le mianu tege o.
0: You know, it's the people that inside their heart, they themselves are feeling condemned. They are not sure of their lives.
1: Le po be da ma don to a de upo ji mi a fon bubu le ji mo no nto. 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
0: They are not sure of their Christian experiences.
1: Umo kando ubo Christo tom te fok pok pola ji o.
0: And since already they didn't have any assurance that they are really going to heaven, anything people say will make them faint.
1: Yes, you want to do kind of jibana kayo le jipu mojo ta jipu tala. 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
0: Maybe it's true I'm not a child of God.
1: Wabe do kinya te fila la benye menye ma upo
0: vio. Maybe it is true I'm a wicked person.
1: And do kinya te fila bena ma von jimani.
0: When you have the assurance of the Spirit, you're not going to be thinking like that.
1: Nibena de bogbon la po da se di le wo jima kane di tuela ma de susuma togbe o.
0: All you need is go back to Calvary and go back to the altar and lay everything down at the feet of the Lord Jesus Christ.
1: Nu de kale bana kala troy de Calvary la troy de vosa me kuya di la troy bogbon nu kata cho adu Christo pa fonu.
0: And have that cleansing all over again, and then have the Spirit of God bearing witness in your hand that you're a real child of God. There'll be no fainting anymore in Jesus' name.
1: E la ga troy ko da se di manga ko kande di ma le wo jima e kande la troy va bena ka mo po bi adudu to le yin e ye chu mo gbola de di ma tenu o le yesu po nu come.
0: That's why it says, for which cause we faint not, but though our outward man perish, yet the inward man is renewed day by day.
1: Yena ba gbola bena e ya ta de di ma ti amianu o ke na mi afo gota mo gbola na kan la mi afo emo mo la zo aye ye gbe si agbe.
0: In verse 17, for a light affliction, all that Paul the apostle went through, he said, that's light affliction.
1: Popo we adrin lia e la bena mi afa da ba popo de kama kaka nu shoka ta mo Paul to la gbola bena da ba popo de kama kaka o nya.
0: All the things the Jews were planning against his life, he said, it's a light affliction, as light as feather.
1: Nu shoka ta kana yuta to nu gbe sho do len chibo yo wa wo pela e bena ko pata kala da ba popo de kama kaka o nya wo la bena ka ke vi po fu.
0: A real man with a real backbone is not going to allow the shaking or the movement of a feather, the feather of a bird, to move him. He said, a light affliction.
1: Eye kozo to sin yin tu ka kolo koso me koso tri akola ma ja len ku de ke bisikana aya po ba le yilanchi e ba gbo bena ile bo fom odwa ala bena nka unya da He
0: says, for a light affliction, which is but for a moment, worketh for us a far more exceeding and eternal weight of glory. Because of the reward coming. Because of the commendation coming. And because of the joy eternal coming. And because of what the Lord is going to do on the final day when he examines, he says, come into the kingdom that is prepared for you from the foundation of the world. He says, when we see that, then there's exceeding joy. That's why he says, while we look not at the things which are seen, but at the things which are not seen. For the things which are seen are temporal. Shipwreck temporal. Persecution temporal. Even the sickness temporal. Even the poverty temporal. He says there's something eternal. I was thinking about that eternal thing. We're thinking about that thing that will never end, enduring unto eternity. That's why it says that the things which are seen, tangible things, visible things, the temporal, but the things which are not seen, what are they? Eternal. They are eternal. Those are the things to think about.
1: We're
0: looking at 1 Peter chapter 5, verse 10.
1: Petro Banto Tama Tonkuamolia.
0: But the God of all grace will give you grace. And he says, my grace is sufficient for you, whatever you are going through. Persecution, suffering, or they throw you somewhere where you should not be. He says, all those things, God says, his grace is sufficient for you. You will not be crushed in Jesus' name. You will still stand firm with your feet solidly on the rock of ages, and your back will be like real iron, so that nothing will move you in Jesus'
1: name.
0: Then it says, who has called us to eternal glory. Always understand that.
1: He's
0: called us to eternal glory by Christ Jesus. And he says, after that he have suffered a while. That's on earth, a while. That's only here, a while. Then it says, he'll make you perfect, establish, strengthen, and settle you. That's all the amen you can say. You know, when you think about what the Lord has said and what the Lord is going to do, then you really rejoice that there's nothing to worry about. The suffering, number one, is to teach us patience. Number two, it is to make us learn obedience. Number three, 3, this suffering is to keep us away from pride. You know, if you're all the time in the sunshine, there's everybody is saying good, good, good, and you're wonderful, you're likely to be proud. But sometimes God allows the suffering to keep you from pride. Number 4, to restore us from dangerous paths. Sometimes
1: you're
0: going in the wrong direction. You are born again, you are a child of God. But then you are forgetting yourself. You are becoming careless. You are becoming prayerless. Because of the carelessness and the prayerlessness, the Lord allows some suffering to come, and the thing brings you away or brings you back from the wrong dangerous path.
1: Number
0: 5, sometimes it's to prepare us to comfort other people. If you have never suffered, never experienced any hardship, never experienced any pain, other people are going through pain, you don't know how to talk to them. But if you've gone through it, you'll say, I was there.
1: I went through that before.
0: And this is the passage of scripture that helped me. When the waters almost swallowed me up, that's what helped me be able to comfort other people.
1: Number 6
0: is to prove the depths of your love for God. God allows that to know whether you'll stand or you'll backslide. Things are permitted so that God will prove it to you and prove it to everybody around you and prove it to the devil that you will not backslide and you will not backslide.
1: Number 7
0: is to prepare us for greater, better, higher service and ministry.
1: Number 8,
0: it is to make us partakers of God's holiness. I want you to look at Hebrews chapter 12. When some of those things happen, it's not to make you decrease in holiness. It's not to make you decrease your commitment to the Lord. Look at Hebrews chapter 12. We're reading there from verse 10. Says, for they verily for a few days chastened us after their own pleasure, but he for our profit, that we might be partakers of his holiness.
1: We're partakers
0: of his what? Holiness. That's what he's to do. And thank God for holiness. And if the Lord see that holiness is not at the level it ought to be, and also to be more holy, more righteous, more pure, so that you can get nearer and nearer to heaven. Then he allows those sufferings and that will drive you on your knees and say, Lord, examine me and check up on me. And then with prayer, because of not suffering, it makes you more righteous, more pure, and more holy.
1: Look at verse 11 there.
0: It says, now, no chastening for the present, seemeth to be joyous, but grievous. Nevertheless, afterward, It yieldeth the peaceable fruit of righteousness unto them that are exercised thereby. You see what the Lord is saying there?
1: Gbogbo wi de kelia ke le fifi yi mo la mi bua tete po kata jijo o ke vovo bonu ga ke emegbe la e tu ajojo nyenye ponu pia ponu ti fafa ku tete na amosio wo mala lepo
0: that when you exercise and when you stand in that suffering, it makes you to be able to have more holiness, more righteousness, and the Lord will do it for you in Jesus' name.
1: Bene le doji le fukpo momo kaka momo la mle bala la kloa ide koko enyemo jojo enyemo aye maula weno le yesu fenu koma.
0: Point number two, now we're looking at the privilege and preservation in Christian suffering.
1: Maunya fa akpa volia gumo kpokpo kple takpokpo le Christo to fo fukpo momo.
0: That's why you are there, God preserves you. You know, persecution never destroys real faith, genuine faith, or real experience.
1: If
0: somebody has a real experience of salvation, persecution is not going to destroy that. Ah, they want me to backslide. They're going to make me backslide.
1: Are
0: you stronger than God? Are you stronger than Christ? Are they mightier than the blood of Jesus? How can they make you backslide? It's God who has saved you. And what he has begun is able to finish and finalize it.
1: He
0: preserves the righteous. He preserves those who are saved and those who are sanctified. He preserves us in that experience. Whatever people do, they are not greater than God. They are not stronger than God.
1: They are not stronger than God.

0: And that for the name of Christ, happy are ye. It says this is for the name of Christ.
1: Is
0: to exalt the name of Christ. If you are reproached, if you are insulted, if you are persecuted, if you heap sufferings upon you for the name of Christ,
1: no do me, Utimia Yuma, Udalomalemianti, Ugbayavolemianti, the Christonutilla.
0: Happy are ye, for the Spirit of glory and the Spirit of God resteth upon you. On their part, he is even spoken of, but on your part, he is glorified.
1: Wa yira mi ela benanuti kokwe kule ma opo gbogbon laba jujode miyati. Ama ma ugbola ugblobu sunyade enuti, ke miyagbola uko enuti.
0: It tells us then, it's a glorious thing to suffer. Suffer for righteousness, but understand, it is for the sake of Christ.
1: For the
0: sake of his gospel. For the sake of righteousness. That's very important. If you suffer, you must be able to know the reason why you are going through what you are going through. If you be reproached, not because you have sinned, not because you are backsliding.
1: No, do me, money belle de Mugbolo, me belle won't want to tell
0: you. Not because you committed fornication and the church wanting to uphold righteousness will say, see what you've done. And then there's some kind of rebuke, chastisement. That's terrible.
1: Many belle be waga, see, ega mea globina, midula le coquen, media, sinu, but black any shallow, yet I mean, tono, me titrencho, me genyabo, viado lencho.
0: So you'll not be going around and smiling and rejoice and saying, they said, when we are persecuted, that one is not persecution, that one is church discipline. But if you are righteous, and what's happening to you is for the sake of righteousness and for the sake of the name of Christ. It says, rejoice. Matthew chapter 5, I'm reading from verse 10. Blessed are they which are persecuted. Why? For righteousness' sake. Not for unrighteousness, not for stealing. It says, you're persecuted for righteousness' sake. Then it says, in that verse 10, for this is the kingdom of heaven.
1: Blessed
0: are ye when men shall revile you and persecute you and shall say all manner of evil against you falsely for my sake. You see that? For my sake.
1: Why you are me? No, what do me? Are you watching me? Are you man? Are you watching?
0: Not for the sake of embezzlement, but for my sake. If it's for the sake of Christ, that persecution or pain is coming, then it says rejoice.
1: Verse 12,
0: it then says, rejoice and be exceeding glad, for great is your reward in heaven, for so persecuted they the prophets which were before you. Remember, that's for his sake.
1: Look at them, but the people we have really had not jummy. I am it to say, Ella Bena, my papa to Sogon, let you fool. Ella Bena, Nenemake, watching your glory, la Shio, Jemian, Gola, human, don't forget, Le Christo Tello.
0: So you look at your suffering, you look at the persecution, look at all the slander, all the lies they tell against you. Why are they doing that? It's because you are righteous. Then I'm happy.
1: Yata lenkuda fukpakpa yumachichi yumatolanti nukate yumachindo lejojenyete nejojenyete ya akajina no jomlo.
0: Why are you doing that? It's because you have a stand for righteousness, for Christ. Then I'm happy.
1: Nukate u le yumachindo en labele titrene Christo no te lejojenyete yata yumete ya akajina jom.
0: Why are you doing that? It's because you are preaching the gospel and you are involved in this dawn, and then many people are coming to Christ through you. And they don't like that. That's why they're persecuting you. Then I'm happy.
1: Look at all the

0: petindo elabele le mawu nya gblon le lu fon dene amo le ne yesu eye amu mo le jijo pon le manchio ya te le yo machindo ni taya o kama ma po jijo ma chu aseye.
1: If it's for his name's sake, then you can rejoice and the grace of God will multiply more and more in your life in Jesus name.
0: Ni bele ipo nu ko tele fa pem do ake jina jona chu aseye eye mawu fa mo nu fefe asogbon de ji agbo son de ji le wa agbo mo le yesu pon nu koma.
1: Look at Acts of the Apostles, Acts chapter 9, reading from verse 16. It says, "For I will show him how great things he must suffer, why? My name's sake."
0: You know,
1: some people will say, you know, that Paul the Apostle, he did quite a lot of wrong things in the past. Even though he's not born again, now preaching the gospel, that's why he's suffering, because of what he did in the past. No, God had forgiven him all that.
0: Lenya be maro gbula be na ka Paul apostle be ba trojimo la wonu gbagble gede wonu manyo manyo gede ya tena be fiya ba trojimo le ma nya gbro kan la le fuyo kata pemdo ao nu shokata bo ofa ila ma o cheki.
1: The Lord said, I'm going to show him how great things he will suffer for my name's sake. And then the Lord continued to reveal what he will do.
0: Ma gbro be na de ya fien alesi ba pe fule ponu kola nu ti ma mo gbele de ma o yeji de nu kata.
1: Look at 2 Corinthians chapter 12. We're reading from verse 10 there. And he said unto me, my grace is sufficient for thee. You'll find the grace sufficient in Jesus' name.
0: My
1: strength is made perfect in weakness. I am weak and they are doing this. Will they not kill me and crush me and destroy me? No, they cannot. Not because his strength is made perfect in weakness.
0: Ella bena nyanu sa zubli bole bojo bojo ma nyamu bojo ule ya wola keme wom ni shomu la de magble nyakbe doma troma wumo wagbe de matema wuma tatro wagbe o. Ella bena nyanu sa la zubli buno le bojo bojo ma.
1: And he says, I take pleasure in reproaches, in necessities, in persecutions, in distresses for Christ's sake. That's the word for Christ's sake. For Christ's sake. For Christ's sake.
0: And
1: then he says, when I am weak, then am I strong. The Lord will make you strong in Jesus' name.
0: And
1: then he tells us in the word of God, this is not in Hebrews, what you have to do at such a time when those challenges are there for you to be able to stand. In Hebrews chapter 12, I'm reading to you there from verse 2. Looking unto Jesus, that says it all. Looking unto Jesus, that's where our strength comes from. Looking unto Jesus, that's what makes the persecution lie. Looking unto Jesus, if you look at your enemies, they look bigger. If you try to recollect what they say against you, they appear stronger. If you look at all the conspiracy, how many of them want you are counting them? Don't count them, because they are nothing. And when you count many zeros, they are still zeros. In the sight of the Lord, they are nothing, because they are like the dust of the ground. God is the mighty one. God is the one that will never fail. He's never lost any battle. Don't look at those zeros, but look at your God.
0: When you can let all the mouse, you can't have a dirty pola in your mouth, Magalan Fren Balo Monchi or Kabwa Lefuda Mounuchi.
1: Looking unto Jesus, the author and the finisher of our faith, who for the joy that was set before him endured the cross, despising the shame, and is set down at the right hand of the throne of God.
0: Ayemiakwa Yesus, Nenya Kosopo Gomodula Plenula Lada, Hamasito Jipe Atito Gaffa
1: fu eye me bunu pe o le jijo si wo do di ne lata eye wo bobo no ani le ma wo pe jasipi pe nu du si me.
2: Consider him. That's what you have to consider. That's who you have to consider. You consider Jesus Christ.
1: Mi bu makamia bu makamia demblele minamia butamia to Jesus Christ lanuchi.
2: He says, for consider him that endured such contradiction of sinners against himself, lest ye be weary and faint in your minds.
1: Mi bu amasi doji benu fon lopo de klemi de na yenu to lanu bena de di naka temianu eye mi agbojo le mi anlupo.
2: If you are considering the wrong thing, you'll be weary, you'll be faint in your mind. But when you consider the Lord, you'll not be weary.
1: You'll
2: not be tired.
1: You'll
2: not faint. You'll go from strength to strength, from glory to glory, from faith to faith in Jesus' name.
1: Point
2: number three now, the peril and punishment of Justine sinners.
1: We're
2: now in 1 Peter chapter 4. We're reading from verse 15. But let none of you suffer as a murderer, as a thief, or as an evildoer, or as a busybody in other men's matters. Those are sinners.
1: Bukwe wi aton, ke miya duma miya de kena gakpe fabe Dola, alo fiafito, alo vonola, alo abemasi dua gaglan suda mobu bopo nyamala na o nvonle nyamasi.
2: Look at all the people, they are murderers. What do they use? The knife or the gun or chemical?
1: Bamashula fialada, amoulao, anyo chowi, alo chotu, alo chochi, wamo chuchina mwama.
2: Whether they're killing through abortion or they're killing somebody who's already born, murderers. Those are sinners.
1: Alo defu, shine nyamu, alo jide fiab.
2: Then he says, oh, I see whether stealing a little amount or stealing a big amount. Whether stealing in the church or stealing at home, they are thieves. And when they suffer, and suffering will come. If it doesn't come now, it's coming later. It will come on earth, it will come in eternity. Says when you suffer like that, you are suffering as a sinner. And then, or an evildoer, workers of iniquity, whether they're doing the iniquity secretly, there's some subtle people, subtle, sleek, and sly. They're very slippery, you can never catch them, but they're evil doers, the evil workers, and they know how to wrap their lies. That you'll never be able to detect that this is a lie. But they're evil workers. But no matter how clever you are, God knows all the evil doers. And all those evil doers, they're not born again. They're going to suffer on earth. And they'll suffer in eternity. I pray you'll not be part of them in Jesus' name. That's why we come here, so the word of God will find us out. Search me, O God, and know my heart today, and see if there is any evil, any defilement, any uncleanness, any iniquity in me. Cleanse me and make me whiter than snow. You'll do that in Jesus' name.
1: He talks about these people now,
2: busy bodies in other men's matters. They are not busy about checking their lives, about looking at their lives. All they are busy about is talking about other people, slandering other people. They are busy bodies in other people, those matters.
1: Nu de ka sintipo nu gagla su don le menaka wa po nya cho amadan chi wa gbon nya cho amadan pa gbon chi apu ma cho bo nchi.
2: Their houses are not clean and they are complaining about the houses of others that are not clean.
1: Won to pa po mo ko o ga ke lo po cho amande ba po mo ko mo ko lanu chi.
2: I pray that God will get us separated out of that kind of gang and company in Jesus' name.
1: Ma
2: look at verse 17.
1: Ma dogbe da mona de mi adogba cho ajokle ha bo bo gbon no mo mo le yeso pa nu ko mo popo wi adrenalia.
2: Verse 17, for the time is come that the judgment must begin at the house of God. Say what? House of God? Yes, because you know there's an Achan in the camp of the people of God.
1: Ella bena zang bela dovo bena pom totun la na jagome acho mau pa pom lebe mau pa pom mau pa pom ndo la bena akando le mau pa hamiama.
2: Yes, there are some people like Demas in the household.
1: Ella bema do la bena demana wo le mau pa viodo.
2: They're talking about consecration, but they are sinners. They are backsliders. That's why it says that judgment will begin in the house of God.
1: And
2: you think about yourself. Are you an Absalom there? Out there? You appear humble. Somebody wants to greet you. Don't worry about this. I'm just like you. That's why it says the judgment will begin from the house of God. And then it says in that verse 17, and if it first begins at us, what shall then be of them that obey not the gospel of God? There are some people that are coming day in and day out to the people of God. They don't have any transformation. They don't have any obedience to the word of God. They hear all the teaching, they hear all the preaching, they hear all the doctrine, and they attend all the meetings and attend all the studies, but there's no change. And the glory is not just coming to the Bible, so the glory is in going back, you know, on your knees and saying, I've had that today. I'm guilty of that. I'm guilty. Oh Lord, cleanse me. Oh Lord, change my life.
1: It is
2: when that change takes place, that's when you escape judgment. I pray that God will help us to be obedient to the gospel of the Lord in Jesus' name. And then when we're obedient to the Lord like that, you know what he's going to do? He's going to make us to decide that whatever happens, I'm going to keep on my real Christian virtue. There'll be a willingness to suffer. Willingness to suffer. That I'm taking this decision, whether people agree or not, this is what I'm going to do. That's how people become real Christians. That's how they remain real Christians. And then it makes you to be willing. You're willing to suffer as an uncompromising Christian. Revelation chapter 2 verse 10. Fear none of those things which thou shalt suffer. Amen. It's like God telling Joseph, fear none of those things which thou shalt suffer. They are selling you to Egypt. It's actually going to fulfill the dream I gave you. Fear none of those things you are going to suffer, because it's going to lead you to more glory and more protection and preservation and the blessings of God in your life in Jesus' name.
1: Magavon ofushona ba pela po de ke odola be la plo wa ida mata popo de dinano mo koko nye kwa jenye mo le wa agba mo le yesu po nu koma.
2: That's why it says, fear none of those things which thou shalt suffer. Behold, the devil, that's all he is.
1: Ina ogbo magavon ofushona ba pela po de ke opoda abosan mo wo mo lo yibo yin kwa ta ta pe ma.
2: The devil shall cast some of you into prison that she may be tried, and ye shall have tribulation. How many days? Only 10 days. Think about that.
1: Abu Samla told me, Duma, me, I do what the Gahoma, Bena, what the Miapo, Amyapo, Hahan, Kakanemi, Miblemas, Abatonga, Kamo, Tobutama, 10
2: days out of 365, that's small.
1: Gakamo, only me, the two of Yalofa and Gakalafa, Tombla, the Batoma.
2: Yes, in comparison with eternity, all that is small. It's only for 10 days, and this be thou faithful unto death, and I will give you the crown of life.
1: Nkeke amo ni mi to so pe agbo ma vo ale so ento nkeke amo wo ebe na ka eya ta na nyen mi te po laida se de nu akuma eye ma na agbo fia kuku o.
2: That's what you'll be looking at, not at the cross, not at the problem. You're looking at the crown of life the Lord is going to give you.
1: Eye jimi le le pe agbo fia kuku manya to tun nyen gbogbo lo agbo fia kuku se apotola la na o.
2: Look unto Jesus.
1: Mi na mi apo Yesu.
2: He will be with you.
1: Ala no plo.
2: He will never leave you.
1: Ma gbo odi apo o.
2: He will never forsake you. In that challenge, in that pain, in that persecution, he will keep you standing steadfast and faithful to the very end in Jesus' name.
1: Ma da sin mo le verse ma le fukpo le kuka ma simoto le lamo o. Lo kata mo la la tema titre kele le tem te po te va sere nu le Yesu pe nu koma.
2: Let's rise up in prayer. Let's talk to the Lord that the Lord himself will strengthen us.
1: Mi na mi atu atitre mi adogbo da na biogbo na ma unto na don so le mu aji.
2: Like he strengthened other people, he strengthened us. He sustained other people, he sustained us, he supported other people, he will support us. But make sure that you are really saved, you are really born again. And the Spirit of God is bearing witness in your heart that you're not just a church goer, not just a member of deeper life. You tell the Lord, oh Lord, I want real, real salvation. And if the Spirit of God is bearing witness in your heart that you are really born again, then you rejoice, then you say, persecution may come, but I will stand. I'll be an uncompromising Christian. You tell the Lord, help me, Lord, help me, Lord, help me, Lord. I want to be an unwavering Christian. Look unto Jesus.
1: Welcome
2: the finish of your faith. His grace is sufficient for you. His strength will mighty your weakness. Don't forget. Look away from all those persecutors. They are not that important. Don't give them attention. Look unto Jesus.
1: He
2: will help you.
1: He
2: will carry you through.

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1: Praise the Lord.
2: It's
1: a wonderful thing tonight in your revival hour. I'm sure you are happy to be here yourself. And I believe the Lord will bless every one of us in Jesus' name. You will discover manifold blessings of God coming upon your life as you continue with us. Let's rise up and talk to the Lord before the message. You have come and there is the purpose you have come. There is no one that doesn't need something from God. What is it you need from the Lord? Why are you here today? What are you looking unto God for? What do you want Him to do for you? Believe the Lord and this will be a wonderful day in your life. In Jesus' name we pray. Almighty God, we thank you for our meeting together today. We thank you for your people who have gathered together with great faith and great expectation. We thank you for those who are joining in with us for the first time. We pray, Lord, that this will be a day of blessing for everyone in Jesus' name. We pray that none will be exempted from the blessings of God. Whatever hindrance may be between us and the blessings of God, help us, O Lord, and remove everything in Jesus' name. Pour down your mighty blessings upon your people today. Help us, Lord, to realize how to have a real relationship with you. To know how to develop such a relationship so that the benefits of such a relationship will be ours in Jesus' name. We thank you because we know you have answered. In Jesus' name we pray. As we come together, we want to look into the Word of God. The reason is because it is the Word of God that links us with Almighty God. It is impossible for a human being to live in this life without any problem except it's linked with the omnipotence of God. You realize that when you come into this world, you are like a stranger. And the secret of your being blessed in this world is in the hand of God. And for you to have all the blessings you need to have, there should be a link, a relationship, a fellowship with the Almighty God. That's why many people in life, they go through life without any blessing. Because they live independent of God. They do not understand they need a very close link between them and God for the blessings of heaven to pour upon them. There are many people that labor for years and they labor under real terrible difficulties. It takes them so many years of suffering before they remember that only God can make this life a blessing for them. And it's a wonderful thing the day you discover how to come into relationship and fellowship with the Almighty. That's why tonight I want to talk to you on this important subject. Developing intimate relationship with God. developing intimate relationship with God. It is very interesting to have relationship with God. Not only that it is interesting, it is beneficial to have such a relationship with God. Not only beneficial, it is satisfying when you have a relationship with God. Don't you see that even in this world in which we live, relationship is the very center of our living a happy life. See a child that is born into this world, and immediately that child is born, he loses father, he loses mother, he doesn't have a real relationship with adults that will take care of his life, it's going to be a miserable life. I want you to realize an old person that loses all children and there is no relationship, an intimate, close relationship with any child, that person may be living a very miserable old life. See, a person that may even have money or may have houses. But all people are avoiding that individual. The money is there. The work is there. The factory is there. The only problem is that all people are avoiding such an individual. You see, a person like that may live a miserable life. Money without relationship will not give you a satisfying life. Education or property without relationship may not give you an interesting life. You see, it is very interesting, beneficial, and satisfying to have relationship with God. But we have a problem. There is a wall or partition between us and God. Because God is very discriminating in having fellowship. God does not just have relationship with anybody without fulfilling some condition. For example, God has no fellowship with Satan. And no matter what Satan does, no matter what he tries, no matter the deception, no matter the tactics, God will never have fellowship or relationship with Satan. God has no fellowship with demons. Those demons are under the authority of Satan. But, and God has decided no fellowship with Satan, no fellowship with those evil spirits under the control of Satan. And such a wide gap between God and Satan. It is the gap between light and darkness. And without, if you are also subject to Satan, by your choice, God cannot have fellowship with you. If you have demons and you are in fellowship with demons, by your own choice, God cannot have fellowship with you. So there is a wall of separation between God and human beings who are on the side of Satan. And before you can have fellowship with God, that wall of partition must be broken down. It is sin that has built that wall between you and go.
2: And
1: it is sin that is keeping the separation between human beings and God wider and wider every day. Look at this in Isaiah chapter 59. Verse 1 and verse 2. Isaiah 59 from verse 1. Behold, the Lord's hand is not shortened that it cannot save, neither is it heavy that it cannot hear. You see, the children of Israel, they came to a particular position. They thought, well, our problems are so great. He said, that's why he's not delivering us. There are some people that think today their problems are so great. The diseases are incurable. The mountains are too big. The afflictions are too much. Feel that is the reason why they have not been delivered. But God says that the Lord's hand is not shortened. No matter how deep the well of water is that you have sunk, the Lord's hand is so long, it can pick you out of that place. You see, sometimes there are parents that give up on their children. They say that child has gone too far, I cannot help again. But God is not like that. No matter how far you have gone, if you really want God to help you, and you put yourself in the disposition for God to help you, He can help you. Because the Lord's hand is not shortened, that it cannot save, neither is ear heavy that it cannot hear. Some people say, I prayed. I think that God is even tired of hearing me. No, God is not tired. The only problem is that there is a wall of separation between you and God. Look at verse 2. But your iniquities have separated between you and your God. Some people say it is my predestination. No, it's not predestination. It is your sin that separated between you and God.
2: Some
1: people say it is my law. Bad law has separated between me and God cannot hear me. It's not bad luck. Your iniquities have separated between you and God. Other people will say it is our church leader that will not allow God to hear me. No, your church leader cannot tell God not to hear you. Your iniquities have separated between you and your God. It is wonderful to know the reason for our problem. Because when we know the reason for the problem, it's easy to take that problem away. I want you to realize tonight, there is only one sin that hinders your fellowship with God. See, your physical and your natural kind of look is not a problem. Some of us are tall, some of us are short. That's not a problem with God. Some people are fat, some people are lean. That's not the problem with God. Some people are educated, some people are illiterate. That's not a problem with God. Some people can read, some people cannot read. That's not a problem with God. Some people have jobs, some people don't have any job. That's not a problem with God.
3: Some people know how to pray long and pray with big, big words. Other people, they just pray simple prayer in their native language. That's not a problem with God. I'm happy to realize that there's only one problem. Because if there were so many problems, how do I remove those so many problems before I can fellowship with God? Education is no problem. Ugliness or beauty is no problem with God. Some people say the reason I can't go to church is because I'm so beautiful and God doesn't like beautiful people. Other people say my problem is that I'm so ugly and I don't think that God answers the prayer of ugly people. Other people say, well, I don't have coats to wear, and because I don't have coats to wear, can God answer my prayer? Other people say, the only kind of dressing I have is native dressing. Can I wear that and God will answer my prayer? All those things are no problems to God. The only problem is the problem of iniquity. You know why? Because you see, God is holy. And if you have sin in your life, he has problem with that. Holy and the sinful cannot have fellowship together. The living and the dead cannot have fellowship together. God and man, because man is sinful, man is unrighteous and holy, cannot have fellowship together. Look at that verse 2 again. But your iniquities have separated between you and your God, and your sins have hid his face from you, that he will not hear. What then shall I do, and what then will you do so that God will hear your prayer, he will have relationship with you, he will have fellowship with you? Before you knew what you could do,
2: Christ
3: has done something to solve that problem. All that remains with you now is either ignorance or rebellion. You see, Christ has come to solve that problem. He came to live a perfect life. Then he went to sacrifice on the cross of Calvary. So that as the walls of Jericho fell down flat, the wall of separation between you and God will fall down flat. I'm sure you realize the wall of Jericho, when it fell down, it wasn't the children of Israel that pulled it down. It just fell down by the mighty power of God. The wall of partition between you and God is not you that can pull it down. It's Jesus Christ, Son of God, that came, made a sacrifice, gave himself to God
2: on
3: your behalf, on my behalf. On the basis of what Jesus Christ did, the wall of partition between you and God has now been broken down. You know, it is like you want to cross from here to the other side. There is a wall. Because of that wall,
2: but
3: I'm sorry, I cannot pass to the other side. Your prosperity is on the other side. And your goodness is on the other side. Joy is on the other side. Your blessing is on the other side. The wall is so high you can't climb it. The wall is so thick you cannot push it down. There is no crack and there is no space and there is no door, there is no window through which you can go. And you try and try and try, but there is nothing you can do. Therefore you give up.
2: And
3: one day came, Almighty God,
2: caused
3: he loves you.
2: Let's see what
3: did something and broke down that wall. He said, now there is a way made for you. Go to the other side now. Go and have all your blessings. The only thing that can now hinder you. So either you are ignorant that the wall has been broken down. Or you are rebellious. You say, no, I know the wall is broken down, but I don't want to go to the other side. You know there's blessing on the other side. I want to die in my problem. I know forgiveness is on the other side. I want to die in condemnation. You know a good relationship was on the other side. I want to die in my enmity with God.
2: You
3: know, in fact, that there's a ticket for me to pick up on the other side and go to heaven, but I want to die and go to hell. I'm telling you that the middle wall between you and God has been broken down. It is the sacrifice of Jesus that broke that wall down. In 1 Timothy chapter 2. 1 Timothy chapter 2. Reading from verse
2: 3.
3: For this is good and acceptable in the sight of God our Savior.
2: Who
3: will have all men to be saved. See that? He wants you to be saved. He wants all men to be saved. Well, some people say, I don't know whether God wants me to be saved or not. I know the middle wall of separation is broken down.
2: I
3: know that James has crossed over, now he's born again. I know that Mary has crossed over. In fact, we came to the church at the same time. She has crossed over to the other side. Now she is born again. But I see the blessings of God upon Olu because we came to the church at the same time, and now every time Olu prays, his prayers answered.
2: But
3: I'm wondering about my I can also cross that place since the wall is broken down or not. What are you waiting for? Why are you delaying your blessing? To see other people crossing to the side of blessing. Don't you come to the Lord Jesus Christ?
2: Just
3: in this verse 4, who will have all men to be saved? He wants to forgive everybody. Whoever you are, whatever you have done, God is eager to have relationship and fellowship with you. And there is no hindrance anymore. There's no difficulty anymore. My wall is down. That hindrance is taken away. Now God will have all men to be saved. You see, as you came here tonight, do you think it was just you that came? No, I don't think so. It's God that brought you. You didn't see him, but he brought you. Even when you were saying, I don't think I want to go. What will I get if I go? It was the Spirit of God that said, come here. God has been waiting for you. You can have relationships with God. You can have fellowship with God. The wall is broken down. Jesus can be your Savior. Because he will have all men to be saved. He will want all men to come unto the knowledge of the truth. At verse 5. There is one God. One mediator between God and men. The Lord, that man, Jesus Christ. The Jesus Christ is the greatest mediator.
2: Yes,
3: you know some people that try to settle two people who are quarreling. And then they will listen to number one, they will listen to number two. And by the time they want to settle them,
2: we'll
3: take one side. And they will say, number A is right. You, B, you are wrong. You are wicked. And when you begin to point out all the faults of B, A will say, oh, is that so? He'll become more angry. But you know Jesus Christ, the greatest mediator. On the cross, he just said, Father, just forgive them. They don't know what they do.
2: They're
3: ignorant of the consequence of their sin. Oh, Father, forgive them, for they know not what they do. After Jesus died, then he went to heaven. And he went before the Father. Everyone that says, oh God, I have sinned. Jesus will say, forgive him. He knows not what he has done. Some people ignorantly, they say, it is difficult to get saved. It's the easiest sin on earth to get saved. I don't know how I will pray that I will get saved. Shortest prayer coupled with the prayer of Jesus will get you saved immediately. See, some people will think, ah, so and so, he prayed, and then he got saved. If I know how to pray as sister so and so, I would have got saved. Because that sister, she prayed, she cried, she sweated, and then she got saved. That prayer that she prayed, it was only because it was coupled with the prayer of Jesus Christ. That's how she got saved. Your own prayer to you is coupled with the prayer of Jesus. When you say, forgive me once, Jesus repeats this before the Father and says, so God, forgive him, forgive her. You say, oh Lord, forgive me with a silent voice, a quiet voice, a trembling voice. The voice of Jesus Christ is louder in the ears of Almighty God, and says, oh God, forgive him. That's why you are forgiven. That's why you can be forgiven. I praise the Lord that everyone that will call on the name of the Lord tonight shall be saved in Jesus' name. There is one girl and one mediator between God and men, the man Jesus Christ. Verse 6, who gave himself a ransom for all to be testified in due time. That is what begins your relationship with God. God forgives your sin. Looks at you as if you have never sinned in your life. You see, it is like you have committed terrible sins. For Jesus Christ joined your hand with the hand of his Father, you are feeling the burden of guilt in your heart. Then Jesus Christ comes to the Father. He says, I've broken down the wall of partition. Everybody on that side can cross over to this side and have fellowship with God. So you have fellowship with God. You come to the Lord. Don't come to the Lord fearing, will he forgive me? Will he not forgive me? See, Jesus Christ is there.
2: Yes, Christo la Pima.
3: He's our advocate. He's our mediator. No matter how weak your argument may be, but that Jesus Christ is going to finalize it. And when the Father hears the voice of Jesus Christ, that is final. So that's the beginning of your relationship with God. How can you develop that fellowship and relationship with God? Very simple. How does a child develop relationship with the mother? How does a newly married wife develop relationship with the new husband? When there is this intimate relationship of talking together, you see, when you become a Christian, your fellowship and relationship with God make it a habit of talking to the Lord about everything that comes in your life. Any temptation that comes, to talk to God about it. Try any affliction that comes, to talk to God about it. Any kind of fear that comes to your heart, you talk to God about it. Talking to God every time concerning whatever comes to your life, that's how you develop the relationship. 1 Thessalonians chapter 5 verse 17. Without ceasing. You know, some people say, that's my difficulty. Pray without ceasing. People say, that's what I've been thinking about. Okay, that's why I do not have a real relationship with God. No, pray without ceasing is not something difficult, is what every baby does with the mother. Every time the baby is having fellowship and relationship with the mother, either by just kicking or by just smiling or by just laughing or by indicating she wants to eat or by just saying something to the mother, little things, that's all the time without ceasing having communion with the mother. It doesn't mean you pray for 6 hours all at a stretch. It means when there's a little difficulty. Oh God, I thank you because of my life, and I thank you because this mountain, I'm sure you're able to remove it. Thank you, Jesus. I know it is done. Temptation comes immediately before you even think of what am I going to do. Oh Lord, temptation has come. Every little thing that comes in your life, you don't wait until you can close your eyes. You don't wait until you can kneel down. You don't wait until you come to church. You don't wait until you can go by your bedside. Anywhere it is, you just send an SOS to God. Every time you are praying without ceasing. Every time a good thing happens in your life, what comes out is praise the Lord. The Lord is on the throne. Oh Lord, I thank you. You don't need to wait until you come to church on Sunday. When you come to church on Sunday, you pray. But right in that place, even on the road, even in the bus, praise the Lord for what has happened. See what God has done for me. I rejoice in the Lord. You are praying without ceasing. Developing your relationship and fellowship with the Lord. And constant praying. So by listening to the Lord all the time. See many problems problems arise almost every day. Lord, what should I do concerning this matter? Should I go in this direction? And you are listening to the Lord all the time. That's how we develop our relationship with the Lord. Obedience to the word of God. Obedience to the word of God. There are some things the Lord tells us are very simple things, and we can do them very easily. But you see, there are some other big things that God tells us. It is, for example, in the place where you are working, if you happen to be an engineer, they say that you should develop and should build an overhead bridge. That's a big project. You don't do that in one day.
2: The
3: moment you take a pencil and you begin to sketch it on the paper, already obedience has started. When you get to the site and you are looking at it, do we put it here, do we put it here? Obedience has started. When you take a little shovel and you shovel some gravels into a particular place for that work, obedience has started. A big project is accomplished when you take a shovel at a time, a step at a time, a little thing at a time. That's obedience. Some people say, the reason I cannot obey God is because of this big project God wants me to do. It's a shovel at a time, a step at a time. You do this little thing, and you say, God, help me, and you're doing it little by little by little. That's how you have fellowship with God. When you are seeking for the glory of God in all things at all times, then you will see that you are deepening and you are strengthening your relationship with God. And I know that tonight there are many people that might not have started a relationship with God. You will start it tonight in Jesus' name. And for those supposed to have relationship with God, and believing God, are from tonight, you will strengthen that relationship. Now, before I end and before we pray, what are the benefits of intimate relationship with God? Why should I desire intimate relationship with God?

most intimate relationship between Jesus Christ and the Father. You see, that's the benefit. Once you cross over that wall that is broken down, you go to be reconciled with God, and you keep that relationship with God, He answers your prayers always, all the time. In fact, you know, the way the Bible says it, says, while you are still speaking, I will answer. And before you call, I will hear. Isn't that a wonderful thing? At night, when there is no church, no church member with you, where there is nobody that can help you, and a difficulty arises in your home, then you just remember, I am in intimate relationship with God. I know that one of the benefits of relationship with God, before I call, He will hear. And while I'm yet speaking, He will answer. And in the night, you will just pray. And remember your prayer is always coupled with the prayer intercession of Jesus Christ. Every prayer you pray, it's always coupled with the prayer of Jesus Christ. Once Jesus Christ says, yes, I approve of it, that's finished. Once he says, that's one of the people I redeem praying, I want that prayer to be answered, that is all. Jesus tells the Father, it's one of the people I died for, I don't want the shedding of my blood to be in vain, on her behalf, on his behalf, that is finished. There are some people that have relationship, but they never benefit from that relationship. You know, it's like a wife saying, I don't like troubling my husband. I know that this dress I'm wearing is already getting old and it's already getting torn, but I don't like to worry my husband. I know that the other time, because my shoe was not properly put on and it's not good enough, I put, you know, I endangered my feet, but I don't want to talk to my husband about it. You see, some people have relationship, but they don't want to benefit from that relationship. It's like a child saying, well, I know my mother can cook for me, but I don't want to trouble her. I'm hungry to the point that this may develop into us, but I don't like to tell my mother to go to the kitchen and you know, have any trouble at all. You know, there are some so-called Christians like that. Why don't you pray about this thing? I don't want to bother God. I mean, God has many things to think about. When you think of, you know, God having to take care of this whole world, and God has to take care of all His children in the whole world, why should I be going to God every time? This time I became born again. To be telling God about headache. And to be telling God about not having job. To be telling God that my salary is not enough in my place of work. I mean, since I gave my life to the Lord Jesus Christ, you imagine how can I be praying to God now to give me a wife? Troubling God to give me a husband. No, I would rather endure and suffer. The privilege is there for them, but they are not willing to make use of the privilege. Isaiah chapter 65 verse 24. And it shall come to pass that before they call, I will answer. While they are yet speaking, I will hear.

0: bama be matokati wa ba yom eye no galen fofojila masi.
1: That's a wonderful privilege.
0: Emeny vido mon popo ganda.
1: Another privilege of him intimate relationship with God.
0: Mon popo buligali nibile fumo tuma kule ma u.
1: His revelations from God.
0: Enye de defia ko to ma ugbo.
1: You see when you are in fellowship with somebody.
0: Nele fumo tuma kule amiadela.
1: Oh, he says I'm glad you came.
0: Ebe ma ko di jobele vanto.
1: I was thinking of how I was going to pass this information to you.
0: Mala butana si matena nya ti sela do gbodo.
1: Thinking of doing this and doing this and doing that.
0: Ma susu be na wo ye na wo kime na wo ma.
1: That's what God always does.
0: Ese ma wo na yesia yi.
1: He did it with Moses.
0: O we kle Moses.
1: He did it with Daniel.
0: O we kle Daniel.
1: He did it with Isaiah.
0: O we kle Isaiah.
1: He did it with a lot of his children.
0: O we kle Viagede over yi.
1: But you know what Jesus said? But I call you servants no more. I call you friends. Because all that the Father has said unto me, I've revealed unto you. You see, when you are in fellowship with God,
0: He
1: will not leave you in darkness. You may know some children of God that God will say, don't go in that direction. There's accident there. I don't want you to be hurt. You know some children of God, they want to go to their village. God will say, don't go this week. You can go next week. Or it may be that somebody wants to get out of the house. There's some feeling within as if she should sit down. She should not go yet. See, God is communicating with them because they are in fellowship with God. And you will find that we don't have time to read all the references from Numbers chapter 12, verses 6 to
0: 8.
1: Then there's usefulness in the kingdom of God. Tell me the people that are useful in the kingdom of God.
0: Yeah,
1: the people that have intimate relationship with God. You want your life to count for righteousness and for the kingdom of God. You know, when you want to do something, who do you pick? Oh, the people that are always near, the people that are always available. The people that are in intimate relationship. No, sometimes in the home. Whenever the husband is there, the wife is always available. I need a cup of cold water. I need this. And that wife is very useful to that husband. The more close the relationship is, the more intimate the relationship is, the more usefulness you find. Another thing is deliverance from evil. God protects the people that are in intimate relationship with him. In fact, he calls them the apple of his eye. He will protect you from evil. He will deliver you from all satanic oppression. That's why we invite you to come into intimate relationship with the Lord. Not only that, the relationship will be so intimate and God will say, I don't want you to be separated from me. I want you to live in heaven with me. There's a man called Enoch in the Bible. Walking with God. In fellowship with God. Intimate relationship with God. One day God said, you have to come over to where I live. And so Enoch was taken to heaven without seeing death. And you know one day the trumpet is going to sound. And it is the people that are having intimate relationship with God. And God will not even allow them to go through there. The rapture will take place. God will just take us to heaven. Before we pray, look at Psalm 91.
0: the
1: benefit of intimate relationship with God. Psalm 91, reading from verse 4. And he shall cover thee with his feathers, and under his wings shall thou trust. His truth shall be thy shield and buckler. Thou shalt not be afraid for the terror by night. Thou shalt not be afraid of the terror by night. Thou shalt not be afraid of the terror by night. Really, it doesn't matter whether the door is locked or the door is not locked. Whether the padlock is strong or it is not strong. There is the Almighty God that is watching over you. I'm not saying you shouldn't lock your door. I'm not saying you shouldn't use a strong key. But what I'm saying is that apart from the strong key, apart from the locking of your door, Almighty is also watching over you. Thou shalt not be afraid of the terror by night, nor for the arrow that flies by day, nor for the pestilence that walketh in darkness, nor for the destruction that wasteth at noonday. Thousand shall fall at thy side, and 10,000 at thy right hand. That is 11,000. When they say, things are difficult now, which caught somebody there? A sorcerer caught somebody there? Abalis caught somebody there? They turned somebody into a goat over there? They made somebody to be pouring out money in an idol place over there? The Bible says before it gets to you, 11,000 would have fallen. Because you see, you are just going about as a person that has intimate relationship with God. Says in that verse 7, but it shall not come near you. All of us who are here tonight, as you cross that wall that is broken down, Jesus is mine. I want to become a child of God. I don't want to be separated from God. I want to be in relationship with God. Only with your eyes you will see the reward of the wicked. It will never come near you. In verse 9, because thou hast made the Lord, which is my refuge, even the Most High, thy habitation. Look at verse 10. This verse 10 is wonderful. This is what you should take with you to your house. This is what you should know. I'm in relationship with God. I thank God for this verse 10. There shall no evil befall thee, neither shall any plague come near thy dwelling at all at all. Rise up and let us pray. The Lord is calling you to come and have relationship with him. He loves you. Why don't you love him? He's calling you. Why don't you come? He wants you to be saved. Why don't you surrender yourself to Jesus? See that wall of separation between you and God? Jesus has broken it down. The wall of Jericho is down. Because of what Jesus Christ has done. Crossover forgiveness is waiting for you. Crossover salvation is waiting for you. Over, the love of God is waiting for you. Whoever shall call on the name of the Lord shall be saved. Why don't you call on the name of the Lord? Whosoever shall call on the name of the Lord shall be saved. He will forgive you. Because your prayer for forgiveness is coupled with the prayer of Jesus
0: Christ.
1: Your sin must be forgiven tonight. The moment you say, Lord, forgive me. Lord, save me. It doesn't matter what you have done. It doesn't matter how dirty you might have been. Doesn't matter whatever evil might have been in your life. When you say, Lord, forgive me, that is coupled with the prayer of Jesus Christ for you. Moment Jesus Christ is pleading for you and you are forgiven.
0: Yes, when
1: you come into relationship with God, from that time on, begin to answer all your other prayers.
0: They
1: begin to provide for you.
0: They
1: begin to reveal himself unto you. He will make you useful in his kingdom. Not only that, it's going to protect you from evil. Bad luck will go away from your life. Curse will be cancelled in your life. Every bad thing will be removed from your life. You will be living a joyful, happy life. Why don't you come to the side of the Lord? Why don't you remove all those barriers and say, Lord, I know the wall is down. I want to be on the side of the Lord. And accept tonight that your sins are forgiven. Because there's only one mediator between God and man. Jesus Christ who died for you on the cross of Calvary. That makes salvation very simple. That makes forgiveness available to you. Whosoever shall call on the name of the Lord shall be saved. Remember, your prayer is coupled with the prayer of Jesus Christ. It may be a simple prayer. It is coupled with the prayer of Jesus Christ, salvation comes. It may even be a short prayer. When it is coupled with the prayer of Jesus Christ, then salvation will come. You can call upon the name of the Lord. And he will forgive. He will save you. He will remove the problem in your life. Come into intimate relationship with God today. Come into intimate relationship with God today. Lord is expecting you to come. In Jesus' name we pray. I told you that the wall between you and God is broken down. Because Jesus died for you on the cross of Calvary. Even from the very time the thought comes to your heart, I will arise and go to the Father. Already the Father is expecting you. Immediately you open your mouth to say, Father, I've sinned against you. I've sinned against heaven. Immediately forgiveness comes. That is salvation. And we don't have to pray for salvation, salvation, salvation for one whole year, for 2 years. Whosoever shall call on the name of the Lord, that moment shall be saved. And if tonight is the time you are crossing over to the side of the Lord, you know the middle wall of separation is broken down between you and God.
2: Now you say, I'm going to have fellowship with God. Know that my prayer is coupled with the prayer of Jesus Christ. Prayer of salvation I have prayed tonight. Know it is answered. From tonight I know I am saved. I'm going to pray with you. Where are you? If you raise up your hand, tonight is the final night you are going to be praying for forgiveness and salvation. Tonight, God is bringing salvation into your soul. You know that tonight is going to forgive you completely because of what Jesus has done. The wall of Jericho is broken down. Father, in the name of Jesus, I thank you for all these people. Jesus died for them. As they have confessed their sins, as they have turned away from their sins, wanting to have fellowship with you, pray, Lord, that you will receive every one of them in Jesus' name. Pray, O Lord, that they will realize that their prayer has been coupled with the prayer of Jesus Christ. Forgive and save them in Jesus' name. I pray that the joy of salvation will come up in their hearts right now. Make them new creatures in Christ. Give them clear conscience, free conscience, and cleanse them completely in Jesus' name. Give them the power to go and sin no more. Pray that every time temptation comes, you realize that the Lord Jesus is very near to help them, to support them, and to keep them away from evil. Thank you for their salvation. Thank you for forgiving them. Jesus' mighty name we pray. Amen.
0: Amen.
2: Now, if you have any problem, any sickness, do you know that Jesus Christ is concerned about you? He doesn't want you to continue bearing all those problems. I want you to identify a particular mountain you've been sorrowful about today, because today we have to remove that mountain. I want you to rejoice before the Lord. Just like a child will rejoice with the mother. Just like a wife that knows the husband loves her, in joy will say, my husband, this is what I want. With love and with great expectation, we'll know that that thing is going to be granted. It is your right because of your fellowship with God. Don't have to fast and fast until we become like a dry stick before God will answer your prayer. God is answering your prayer tonight. He will remove that stomach problem. That operation, they say they are going to perform. God can perform the operation here tonight. That mountain, God can remove it tonight. All the attacks from demons and evil spirits, God can remove everything tonight. All the delay, your blessing, God can clear up that delay tonight. It is time for you to receive your blessing from the Lord. In Jesus' name we pray. I want you to identify a particular serious problem you have wanted the Lord to take away for a long time.
0: big
2: mountain you want the Lord to remove, think about it right now. Maybe a chronic sickness you want the Lord to heal. Or something on your child you want the Lord to take away. I want you to lay your hand upon yourself and raise up the other hand. Remember you have fellowship with God. Remember God loves you so much He doesn't want you to suffer. As a result of your intimate relationship with God, the answer to your prayer is what God is happy to give unto you. As we pray together, understand the problem is now settled. Almighty God, we thank you because of your love. You are the God of all impossibilities. Thank you because all these people have come to the right side of fellowship relationship with God. It's broken down. Their prayer is coming before your presence. And Jesus Christ said, we thank you because you hear us always. Lord, I pray that every mountain before these people that has been delaying their progress spiritually, materially in the family, remove it in Jesus' name. That mountain that is causing them sorrow, that is causing them heartache, that is causing them real trouble in their heart, and they have been wondering, oh Lord, look at this, oh Lord, look at my suffering. I pray, oh Lord, tonight by your mighty power, remove it in Jesus' name. Oh Lord, I'm asking you for those people who are sick. You sickness, you have no right to be in the body of the beloved people of God. There's no chance for you there. No place for you there. Command you sickness, come out in Jesus' name. Oh Lord, I pray that every symptom of pain, every symptom of sickness, I command, come out in Jesus' name. I pray for those who have been tormented and afflicted by evil spirits. Their body is the temple of the Holy Ghost. Demons, you have no right to be there. Familiar spirit, you have no right to torment them. I command you with the authority of the name of Jesus Christ, come out in Jesus' name. For those who have been having defeats in their life, defeat spiritually, defeat in the work they do, they have not been able to see any progress. Tell us that our lot will be different from the lot of the people of the world. And when 1,000 has fallen, when 10,000 has fallen on our side, it will not come near us. All those people that have been plagued with bad luck, with ill luck, with curse, with a lack of progress, I cancel it in Jesus' name. I pray you sprinkle the blood of Jesus Christ upon them. When Satan sees them, he will see the blood of Jesus. People with evil power sees them, they will see the blood of Jesus. All the accidents and all the things that the devil wants to cause, I pray that the blood of Jesus will protect every one of these people in Jesus' name. I pray for each and everyone here tonight that a definite blessing they will be able to recognize. A definite blessing they will be able to say on that particular Thursday night, this is what I got. Something that is so specific and definite, I pray, oh Lord, do it for them in Jesus' name. Tonight their sleep will be different. All the pain, all the burden, all the load, every sin that has been upon them, remove it in Jesus' name. Your protection be upon every one of them. That Satan will not be able to penetrate. Peace will not be able to penetrate. Will not be able to penetrate. And your blessings will continue to flow in their lives in Jesus' name. I pray that your revelations will come to them. Become more useful in the kingdom of God. All the promises of that Psalm 91 will be the property of every one of them. Thank you, Lord, because I know you have answered. In Jesus' name we pray. Before you go, I want you to raise your voice to the Lord and bless the name of the Lord. Remember, you are different from the people of the world. Remember, there's a special blessing that follows you everywhere you go. Remember, the benefit of intimate relationship with God will never leave your life.

0: Let's close our eyes for prayer.
1: Heavenly
0: Father, we thank you for our Bible studies. Thank you for the joy of the Lord. And thank you for the strength you give us as we study your word. This word will enrich our lives and will profit us and will make us to be the kind of strong. Courageous. People that you want your people to be. And Lord, we're praying that your word will grant us tonight conviction and strength as we believe. I will be able to prepare for the coming of the Lord adequately according to your word in Jesus' name. We ask, O Lord, that you assist us by your spirit. As the word comes forth, it will come with understanding, with light, and with a clear explanation, application of your word in Jesus' name. And for those of us who are hearing,
1: we
0: pray, Lord, that your spirit will walk along with us and will hear right. Will apply the word to our lives, and this word will be beneficial to every one of us in Jesus' name. We pray that through the study of your word, you grant us real backbone to stand in the days that are coming. Prepare us, Lord, for the coming of the Lord so that when you will come, none of us will be careless or left behind in Jesus'
1: name.
0: Be glorified in our lives even today and for the rest of our lives. Open our understanding as we see you now in the word and we see what is coming ahead. Thank you, Lord, because we know you have answered.
1: In
0: Jesus' name we pray. And a good amen. I welcome every one of you to the Bible study tonight. We're in Revelation chapter 12, reading from verse 1. Just to remind you what you've learned already. And you'll see the five personalities here in prophetic language. And I'm sure you remember what each of them represents. Revelation chapter 12 verse 1.
1: And
0: there appeared a great wonder in heaven, a woman clothed with the sun and the moon under her feet. And upon her head a crown of 12 stars, and she being with child cried, travailing in birth, and pain to be delivered. And there appeared another wonder in heaven, and behold, a great red dragon, having seven heads and ten horns and seven crowns upon his heads. And he still drew the third part of the stars of heaven, and he cast them to the earth. And the dragon stood before the woman, which was ready to be delivered, for to devour, to destroy her child, as soon as it was born.
1: And
0: she brought forth a man child who was to rule all nations with a rod of iron. And her child was cut up unto God and to the throne, to his throne. And the woman fled into the wilderness, where she has a space prepared of God, that she should feed her there 1,206 threescore days.
1: Eye wo jinuntu vi silato gati kwa kwa juko wakata. Eye wo to vya. Ima ukule opa fiaji kwe lagbo. 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Alafan eva kwa bla adan.
0: And there was war in heaven. Michael and his angels fought against the dragon. And the dragon fought and his angels and prevailed not.
1: Eya va jole di fo mi ka ele klepo dola wo ya va oga klepo vondribala eya vondriba klepo dola wo wa va eya o ma
0: di neither was there found place anymore in heaven
1: eya o ma ga po po to po kan le di fo o
0: and a great dragon was cast out, that old serpent called the devil and Satan, which deceived the whole world
1: eya wo to vondriba gan sin ye dan ko la si o ga yo na be abusan ko satan amo sin ye ke ma ka table la la fun
0: and was cast out into the earth and his angels were cast out with him.
1: Eyo te fun gbede ani gban, eyo o te po dola o kan fun gbede ani gban ko pede nu chi.
0: And I heard a loud voice saying in heaven, now is come salvation and strength and the kingdom of our God and the power of his Christ.
1: Eyo ma se gbagan le ji fole gbagun be na zo yi kona mo. 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
0: The accuser of our brethren is cast down, which accused them before our God day and night.
1: Ela be na o to mi an vi o
0: and they overcame him by the blood of the Lamb and by the word of their testimony, and they loved not their lives unto the death. Therefore rejoice ye heavens and ye that dwell in them. Woe to the inhabitants of the earth and of the sea, for the devil is come unto you having great wrath, because he knoweth that he has but a short time.
1: Eya tajina jomi mi di fo kla mosio no umla babana anigba kla tianfu ela bena bo sam di ba mi agbo eya jile ekunuto ela bena enye be vuvu ivia de koyepo.
0: And when the dragon saw that he was cast onto the earth, he persecuted the woman which brought forth the man child.
1: Eya sima vontribala kwa bena kawoto ye fun gbede anigba la etinyonu si jinutu vila yuma.
0: And to the woman were given two wings of a great eagle, that she might fly into the wilderness, into a place where she is nourished for a time and times and half a time from the face of the serpent.
1: And the
0: serpent cast out of his mouth water as a flood after the woman, and that he might cause her to be carried away of the flood.
1: Eye dala tuti chope numada nyonu ayumo abetosisi ena bena tosisila nali ayi.
0: And he has helped the woman, and he has opened her mouth and swallowed up the flood which the dragon cast out of his mouth.
1: Ka anigba kona nyonu eye anigba kenu eye wonu tosisi si vondribala tuti chope numala.
0: And the dragon was wroth with the woman, and went to make war with the remnant of her seed, which keep the commandments of God and have the testimony of Jesus Christ.
1: Eye jiku vondribalade nyonu anuti eye wojo ya vaoga kula nyonu apofuma si osuso amosio lema ufasi omende asi eye yesu
0: kwa da sedi osi. May the Lord bless the reading of his word.
1: Maula irami leponya la asama.
0: We have already studied verses 1 through to 12.
1: Mestro uncho kukwe igwama sada wievo vai.
0: Now we're looking at verses 13 through to 17. You remember that as we have looked at the word of God and interpreted, comparing scripture with scripture, that the woman that was traveling in birth, that's the nation of Israel. And then the child that was born, you read in that verse 5, it says, and she brought forth a man child who was to rule all nations with a rod of iron. That's the Lord Jesus Christ.
1: Eye visi ojale kukwe matomo. Eye wojinuntu visi lato gati kwa akulo juko ukata. Eye nyendela Yesu Christu.
0: We're told in that same verse 5, and a child was caught up on unto God and to his throne.
1: Gbogbo ma tun ji eye wo cho via imo ukle po ti asipe lagbo.
0: That's talking about the ascension of the Lord Jesus Christ after he rose from the dead.
1: E ponu cho Jesus pe ji fo yi lesimo na wo fontomo ko dumo.
0: And now we understand that knowing the woman, that's Israel.
1: Azomi se gona simi nyanyo no bena yin Israel la.
0: Knowing the child, the man child, that is the Lord Jesus Christ. Then the red, the great red dragon, very clearly in verse 9, the great dragon was cast out. That old serpent called the devil and Satan, which deceives the whole world.
1: And
0: then we see Michael that we find in verse 7, and there was war in heaven. Michael and his angels fought against the dragon, and the dragon fought and his angels and prevailed not.
1: In verse 8,
0: neither was their place found anymore in heaven. Eventually, the great dragon was cast out.
1: As
0: you have listened to all this, you have seen the interpretation. And then you find in verse 17, that is the last part, it says, and the dragon was wroth with the woman and went to make war with the remnant of her seed. That means the people that were believing, and that will be the time of the great tribulation. It says they'll be keeping the commandments of God, verse 17, and they have the testimony of the Lord Jesus Christ. Can I just remind you that this is the period of the great tribulation, and it's a period of 3.5 years. If you look at verse 6, it says, and the woman fled into the wilderness where she has a space prepared of God, and that she should feed her there 1,260 days.
1: Ma gbere mo na keni aka yi gan fo yi la enye pe amo ton pe afan lo pupo ma domo eye nyonu la si igbojin ati si ma u zra to fia do dinel bena ka wani la ati manu kaka apada ka lo fan of club bladan.
0: That is 1,260. That is 1,260 days.
1: When
0: you divide that by 30, you are going to have 42 months. And 42 months, when you divide that by 12, you are going to have 3.5 years. In fact, we are told it's going to be for a time and times and happy time. Look at verse 14. To the woman were given 2 wings of a great eagle, that she might fly into the wilderness, into a place where she is nourished for a time, that's 1 year. And times, that's plus 2 years, making 3. And happy time, that's half a year, 3.5 years from the face of the serpent. And so we understand this is what will be happening at the time of the great tribulation. In fact, as you look at the history of the children of Israel, you'll find it is suffering all through. As they pass out of Genesis and they come into Exodus, and in the book of Exodus, they had real serious rigor, suffering, persecution from Egypt. You come to the times of the kings and the times of the prophets, and the children of Israel, they were suffering. You know, people like Isaiah, people like Jeremiah, and people like Ezekiel, and what were they dealing with in their prophecy? It was a suffering of the children of Israel.
1: nemi kpɔ Isaiah kple Yeremia kple tɔnu ka gblɔm wole wole ƒonu ku ɖe Israel ƒe fukpekpe ŋuti.
0: If you are listening to the news even till this hour, the children of Israel as a nation they're still suffering.
1: Nemi lia ŋku ɖe dzɔdzɔme ŋuti nyɔnuti va se ɖe gbegbe la, Israel abe dukɔ na kpɔtɔ le fukpem.
0: It's war at all.
1: Ava le yome.
0: All the nations surrounding them, they're making war with them.
1: Dukɔ yɛ ɖe to ɖe Israel wo kpɔtɔ le aʋa wɔm kple Israel.
0: They do not want them to be a nation that will stand and have an identity of their own. That's why the suffering is there.
1: Woman jibene kawani duko si wa no do kwesi bo wa mo wa nyoba duko na o. Ya kena fpepe la potolo uyumado.
0: Their protection and preservation in the midst of persecution has been well illustrated by the burning bush which was not consumed.
1: Woba mata kwakpla mata zradola we de tele nu versi nu abibim la maka kala mafia o.
0: Telling us that the children of Israel, although the persecution will be there from year to year, from that all the same they are going to be preserved.
1: De la miete wena ka Israel ayuma titi o pledo cho fomo ide fomo akala mau ano zrando.
0: And in the passage we're looking at today, which is at the time of the great tribulation, you see still the suffering.
1: La kwada ni somi legbala kaiga fei mo la Israel le poto le fpaga.
0: A look at Psalm 124. I'm reading from verse 1.
1: La samo la fonda ka blaba von poko igbanto.
0: If it had not been the Lord who was on our side, now may Israel say, if it had not been the Lord who was on our side, when men rose up against us, then they would have swallowed us up quick.
1: Israel glombe de manye Yehuwa yele miyaji u. Esi mamangbo towo cho de miyanu, de manye Yehuwa yele miyaji u la, anye ne wo mimi agbagbo.
0: When their wrath was kindled against us, then the waters had swallowed us. The stream had gone over our soul. But blessed be the Lord who has not given us as a prey to their teeth. Our soul is escaped as a bird out of the snare of the fowler. And the snare is broken and we are escaped. Our help is in the name of the Lord who made heaven and earth.
1: Esi mo opa domonje bide mianu anye na eto de mi eye to sisi si to mi apo nu vonji anye na eto di agbo osi to mi apo nu vonji wa ka fi ye o wa bena ma to mi wo adana na opa aduo o mi apo nu von la abe ke vis le montre la pa moka mo ana moka la na eye mi awo mi si mi ako na mo le mau
0: jikani ba la ko nu and that was their song because the Lord delivered them from all the trials and the afflictions and the persecution and the suffering that they had.
1: Esieni o pada se ye kloba gajiji wala bela de mau de wo chan bayi to fpepe yuma titi kla ha shuma tumula lam.
0: Israel's sufferings, they have not ended at all, because we see in the passage we have read today the dragon's wrath will be directed against that nation during the great tribulation.
1: Israel pa yuma titi do kwa kla fpepe la o ma wonu o wa de elan sia pa domo jiku apore Israel.
0: And the Israelites have suffered through centuries, but the worst is yet to come.
1: Israel in Mark chapter 13 reading from verses 19 and 20.
0: For in those days shall be affliction such as was not from the beginning of the creation which God created unto this time, neither shall be.
1: Ela benanu kaka mama lanye kaka si togbe ma vakpo chonu owopo si ma uwola pa goma jajaba sere gbagbo e ma kanaba
0: vakpo. Except that the Lord that shut in those days no flesh shall be saved.
1: E ne manye bena apato de apato la denga kama di
0: apato la. But for the sake whom he has chosen, he has shortened the days.
1: No sila de kama kwada de ogakele amachanchan siyo wo chianu chila edenu kakia woji.
0: And as you look at the children of Israel and you look at all they have gone through, is that he will still continue to deliver them in the future. In the worst of times, he will protect them. Before I pass on to the detailed study, let's think about ourselves as children of God too. Because we as children of God, the devil too is against us. Revelation chapter 12 at verse 9. And a great dragon was cast out, that old serpent, mind called the devil and Satan, which deceives the whole world.
1: Eye wato vondriba gansinye dankula, esuena biabu sankle satan amosinye kemakata blalala fungban.
0: It's not only after Israel, it's after over the whole world.
1: Medekoni isa de kayuma chimola o, elati kemakata yuma.
0: Look at this in verse 10, and I heard a loud voice saying in heaven, now is come salvation and strength and the kingdom of our God and the power of his Christ. Our brethren is cast down, which accuses them before our God day and night. Verse 12, therefore rejoice ye heavens and ye that dwell in them, one to the inhabitants of the earth and of the sea, not only Israel. Then he says, for the devil is come down unto you, having great wrath, because he knows that his time is short. Now, in this situation, are we going to be able to have protection? Let me give this to you. Number one is the dragon's persecution. Number two, the declared prophecy. Number three, the divine promise. Number four is the daily protection and preservation. Every day, he guides us. And number five, definite preparation and prayer. On our part, we need to stand on the promises. On our part, we need to claim the promises. On our part, we need to pray. Number six is the divine power. And then number seven, the decided punishment and perdition. But we thank the Lord that through it all, the Lord will preserve his own. And the Lord will stay and stand by his own. As we look at the study today, we're looking at Israel's persecution, protection, and preservation.
1: We
0: divide the message to three parts. Number one, the dragon's persecution of Israel on earth. Number two, the deliverance and preservation of Israel on earth. Then number three, divine protection for the Israel of God on earth. We come back to point number one, the dragon's persecution of Israel on earth. Revelation chapter 12, verse 13. And when the dragon saw that he was cast onto the earth, he persecuted the woman which brought forth the man child. This in chapter 12, verse 9, the dragon, he saw that was cast into the earth, and then because of that, he persecuted Israel, and that brought forth the Lord Jesus Christ. Why in particular will he persecute Israel? Because Israel brought forth the Lord Jesus Christ. And you must remember that the Lord said, I will put enmity between thee and the woman, and between the seed and her seed, and thou shalt bruise his heel, and he will bruise your head.
1: La nyonu la pa jekwa dan la pa di timatoma
0: And the nation that produced the Lord Jesus Christ, since Jesus the King of Kings, and they want to reign forever and ever, the devil is furious against Israel that brought forth the Lord Jesus Christ.
1: Leta to Kosnaji Israel. Let's see Israel Labanya, the Platelus to Kosnaji Yesu. Let's use Labanya, Piatuma, Fuema, Votala. Let's see about Israel Talabo, Tamlati, Israel Yuma.
0: In verse 15, and the serpent cast out of his mouth water as a flood after the woman, that he might cause her to be carried away of the flood.
1: Le popo viaton, eye dan la to titopanuma, then yon ma yuma, abe tosi siena, bene tosi silana li aye.
0: You see another thing that happened there, that the dragon, that is devil or Satan, that's the same personality.
1: Nobody got to Latimayeni Santana von Tribagala, enye amamaku.
0: He cast out water out of his mouth. I'm sure you remember that the book of Revelation is symbolic. And at everything you read, when it says flood of water, a flood here is referring to a mighty army. It's a sea of heads, but this sea of head is a sea of heads of militant soldiers. Ready to swallow up Israel as a nation. Then in verse 17, and the dragon was wroth, was angry with the woman, that is with the nation of Israel, and went to make war with the remnant of her seed. That is, there will be some of those children of Israel that will actually see at that time that this Jesus is our Messiah. And then
1: he'll
0: be furious because they'll be believing on the Lord Jesus Christ at such a time. You know, the major thing we're looking at now is the persecution of the dragon. In Daniel chapter 7, reading from verse 21, I beheld, and the same horn made war with the saints and prevailed against them, until the Ancient of Days came and judgment was given to the saints of the Most High. And the time came that the saints possessed the kingdom. Daniel saw his people, and they were the saints of God. After the rapture of the church, there will be the great tribulation. And this period we're reading of in Daniel chapter 7 is the time of the great tribulation. The church is gone already. So when it refers to the saints here, is not referring to the Gentiles. It's not referring to the church. It's not referring to us. Because we are gone already. The church is gone already. The church is not going to be here at the time of the great tribulation. It's talking about Israel. In verse 23, it says, thus he said, the first beast shall be the first kingdom upon the earth. Which shall be diverse from all kingdoms and shall devour the whole earth and shall

0: And he shall speak great words against the Most High. That's the Antichrist. And shall wear out the saints of the Most High. That is, he will torment the saints of the Most High until they become weary, they become weak. And it says, and think to change the times and the laws, and they shall be given into his hand until a time and times and the dividing of the time.
1: That
0: is a year and 2 years and half a year, 3.5 years. So then you understand, it's talking about the time of the great tribulation.
1: I
0: mean, Daniel chapter 11 verse 14. At the time of the end shall the king of the south push at him, and the king of the north shall come against him like a whirlwind, with the chariots and with horsemen and with many ships.
1: And
0: he shall enter into the countries and shall overthrow and pass over. The Antichrist will not just be against Israel, but against all the countries, in fact against the whole world. In verse 41, and he shall enter also into the glorious land. That's the land of Israel now. He will enter into that glorious land, and many countries shall be overthrown. But these shall escape out of his hand, even Edom and Moab, and the chief of the children of Ammon. When it says, and the woman ran into the wilderness, this is the wilderness is talking about, a place of safety. Verse 42, and he shall stretch forth his hand also upon the countries, and the land of Egypt shall not escape. And it goes on to verse 43, but he shall have power over the treasures of gold and of silver and over all the precious things of Egypt. And the Libyans and the Ethiopians shall be at his steps, and the tidings of the east and out of the north shall trouble him. Therefore, he shall go forth with great fury to destroy and utterly to make away many. And he shall plant the tabernacles of his palace between the seas in the glorious holy mountain. Yet he shall come to his end and none shall help him. That is, eventually when Christ shall come, that Antichrist and his kingdom will come to an end. Because the Lord with the spirit and the word breath of his mouth coming out of him will destroy that in Antichrist and round up his kingdom. And you remember, I told you over and over, this is the time of the great tribulation. In Daniel chapter 12 verse 7, it says, and I had the man clothed in linen, which was upon the waters of the river, which, and when he held up his right hand and his left hand unto heaven, and swear by him that liveth forever, that it shall be for a time, 1 year, times 2 years, and an half. That's 3.5 years again.
1: Daniel kple mia dzi heta ame si le agbetegbe la bena le yeyi deka ƒe deka yeyi eve ƒe ame eve ele ƒe ame tɔ kple yeyi afã ni ƒe ame tɔ kple afã megbe

0: And he says, and when he shall have accomplished to scatter the power of the holy people,
1: that's
0: of the children of Israel, then he says, all these things shall be finished. When the children of Israel, when they have really suffered enough, and when the persecution has come to a climax, that now they are calling for their Messiah. They are calling for the Lord. They are saying, come, come. We are sorry for what we have done. We know we killed you. We pierced you. And we did it in ignorance. Come again. And then the Lord will come as the deliverer in Israel.
1: But
0: before that time, Israel is going to undergo a lot of suffering. The Lord Jesus told them, he told them in Matthew chapter 24, verse
1: 15,
0: when ye therefore shall see the abomination of desolation spoken of by Daniel the prophet, stand in the holy place, whoso readeth, let him understand. It says, whoso readeth, let him understand. What does that mean? Whoso readeth, let him understand the signs of the times. Let him understand how the children of Israel, how they are going to suffer terribly at the hand of the Antichrist. Verse 16, let them which be in Judea flee into the mountains. And in verse 17 it says, let him which is in the housetop not come down to take anything out of the house. Neither let him which is in the field return back to take his clothes. For unto them that are with child, and to them that give suck in those days.
1: What
0: did you say unto them that are with child, that is a pregnant woman in Israel? The reason for that is that at that time, those who are pregnant will not be able to run fast. And then it says in verse 20, but pray ye that your flight be not in the winter, neither on the Sabbath day. What does that mean? In the winter, that's when it's very, very cold. And at that time, when it is winter, they will not be as agile, as active, as able to run as fast as they could have run in the time of the summer. And then when it says in the Sabbath day, you see those religious people of Israel, they have a number of kilometers or miles, they can walk or they cannot walk. And if it's on the Sabbath day, there will be some of them that are under religious tradition. And they'll be thinking, should we run? Do we have any right to run this far and this fast on the Sabbath day? And it will be a terrible time for them. That's why it says then in verse 21, for then shall be great tribulation, such as was not since the beginning of the world to this time, no, nor ever shall be. And except those days shall be shortened, there should no flesh be saved. But for the elect's sake, once again, those days shall be shortened. Then if any man shall say unto you, "Lo, here is Christ," or "There," believe not. What did Jesus say? That because at the time of the great tribulation, they will be very eager to say that they are looking for Christ. And anybody that will tell them, "Yes, I've seen Christ," it's in this corner, it's in that other place, it's in the valley, it's in the mountain, they will want to run there because they want deliverance at all costs. And now they will say, "When I see that Jesus, I believe in him now with all my heart." And the Lord was saying there are going to be many deceivers at that time telling them that we have seen Christ. He says, "Believe it not." In verse 24, "For there shall arise false Christs and false prophets, and shall show great signs and wonders, in so much that if it were possible, they shall deceive the very elect." The meaning of this is, you see, when there is trouble, people who are looking for money, they capitalize on the trouble. And the false prophets and the false Christ, they will capitalize on the suffering of the people during the time of the great tribulation. And they'll be deceiving the people and the people because they want to come out of the suffering, out of the persecution. And they're looking for someone that will deliver them out of the hand of the Antichrist. They will say, "Yes, yeah, show me Christ and I will follow and I will run after you." And then it says they'll show signs and wonders, and they'll deceive very many. Then Jesus said in verse 25, "Behold, I've told you before." Revelation chapter 13, verse 5. "And there was given unto him a mouth speaking great things and blasphemies, and power was given unto him to continue 40 and 2 months. Do you see in all these passages we're reading, very consistent. When it says 1,260 days, exactly 3.5 years. And so we understand then the dragon that has been cast into the earth will come against the children of Israel with great wrath, knowing that his time is short. Very short, 3.5 years. His fury will come in 3 waves of attack. 3 waves of attack. The first wave of attack you find in verse 13 of Revelation chapter 12. And the second wave of attack you find in Revelation chapter 12 verse 15. And then the third wave of attack that will come upon them in great fury, it will be in verse 17. But Satan's wrath and fury will not only be on Israel, it will be on the whole earth. That was a mighty flood by which he wanted to swallow up the people of Israel. It will be so serious that Israel will have to flee. And as Israel will be fleeing from the face of that serpent, he will still cast the army after them. Wanting to overtake them and destroy them by that flood of the Antichrist, the army of the Antichrist. But thank God, the people of God are going to be delivered in Jesus' name. Now, when he talks about three waves of suffering, look at Amos chapter 5, verse 18. It tells us, woe unto you that desire the day of the Lord. To what end is it for you? For the day of the Lord is darkness and no light. Look at the three waves now. In verse 19, as if a man did flee from a lion, and then a bear met him. Or he went into a house and leaned his hand on the wall, and a serpent bit him. And then it says in verse 20, shall not the day of the Lord be darkness and not light, even very dark and no brightness in it? Talking to the children of Israel, saying those days are dark days. Now, we are not going to go through the great tribulation, but I need to tell you this. We as children of God today, there's persecution. And the persecution is a minor thing. It's insignificant when you compare it with the time of the great tribulation. And the question I have for you is, if you cannot endure the little persecution you have today, if you compromise when Christ comes in the rapture, you are going to be left behind. And then you tell me, if you cannot endure the little persecution you have today, what are you going to do? If you are left behind at the time of the great tribulation, in Jeremiah chapter 12, I'm reading from verse 5. If thou wast run with footmen and they have wearied thee, then how canst thou contend with horses? And if in the land of peace wherein thou trusted, they wearied thee, then how wilt thou do in the swelling of Jordan? That is, at this time, we think there's trouble now. It's a time of relative peace compared with the time of the great tribulation. And if you cannot stand as a Christian at this time, what's going to happen when the great tribulation actually comes? Where are we now in the timetable of the Almighty God? In Isaiah chapter 21, verse 11, the burden of Duman, he calleth unto me out of Seir, watchman, what of the night? That night you have heard, that's the night of the great tribulation. We're in verse 12, and the watchman said, the morning cometh, the rapture will take place. That's for the joy of the people of God. The morning cometh first. And then it says, and also the night, if thou will inquire ye, return, come. That is, if you are going to escape the night and you are going to take part in the joy of the morning, this is the time to return unto the Lord.
1: In
0: Luke chapter 21, I'm reading to you from verse 34.
1: Look at that blabber body,
0: and take heed to yourselves, lest at any time your hearts be overcharged with surfeiting and drunkenness, and the cares of this life, so that they come upon you unawares. For as a snare shall it come on all them that dwell on the face of the whole earth. The great tribulation is not just for Israel. It's all over the earth. That's why Jesus said in verse 35, as a snare shall it come on all them that dwell on the face of the earth. Watch ye therefore, and pray always that ye may be accounted worthy to escape all deceit that shall come to pass and to stand before the Son of Man. We come to point number two, the deliverance and preservation of Israel on earth. The deliverance and preservation of Israel on earth. We come to Revelation chapter 12, verse 14. And to the woman were given two wings of a great eagle, and that she might fly into the wilderness, into her place where she is nourished for a time and times and half a time from the face of the serpent. Then they were told that this woman will be given the wings of a great eagle. Remember once again that this is a picture language. It says in Deuteronomy chapter 32, verse 11, as an eagle stirreth up her nest, and fluttereth over her young, and spreadeth abroad her wings, taketh them, and beareth them on her wings. So the Lord alone did lead Israel, did lead him, and there was no strange God with him. And he made him to ride on high places of the earth, that he might eat the increase of the fields. And he made him to suck honey out of the rock and oil out of the flinty rock. God, once again, he will miraculously aid and help the children of Israel to escape from the Antichrist to a place of safety. The imagery of the wings of an eagle speaks of the speed of flight to safety. Because eagles fly the fastest. And eagles fly the highest. Miraculously, God will make a way for them to escape Antichrist. If you look at Exodus chapter 19, verse 4, ye have seen what I did unto the Egyptians, and how I bear you on eagle's wings, and brought you unto myself. And so as you read in Revelation talking about eagles, it's just talking about what the Lord will do. And the Lord Almighty is referring to himself there as a great eagle that is going to get them out of the place where they
1: are.
0: And then he's going to give them protection. In Psalm 91, reading from verse 4. He shall cover thee with his feathers. Under his wings shall thou trust. His truth shall be thy shield and buckler. And so we understand the imagery and what the Lord himself is saying. Satan will make his last effort, his most violent effort, to destroy that nation, but he will not succeed, and he will not succeed.
1: Revelation
0: chapter 12, verse 6. And the woman fled into the wilderness. There she has a place prepared of God.
1: Do
0: you see that the Lord was still thinking about his people, even though this will be the time of the great tribulation? That they should feed her there 1,260 days. His score is 20, 3 score is 320, that is 60. 1,260 days. Again, that's the 42 months. And again, that is the 3.5 years. In that Revelation chapter 12, reading verse 16. And the earth helped the woman, and the earth opened her mouth, and swallowed up the flood which the dragon cast out of his mouth. Remember once again the army of the Antichrist numbering into thousands and millions. That's a flood that the Antichrist wanted to use to swallow them up. And what does that mean? The earth opening up and swallowing them up. Do you remember the example in Numbers chapter 16? Verse 31 through to verse 33. And it came to pass, as he had made an end of speaking all these words, that the ground clave asunder that was under them. And the earth opened her mouth and swallowed them up, and their houses, and all the men that appertained unto Korah, and all their goods, and they, and all that appertained to them, went down alive into the pit, and the earth closed upon them, and they perished among the congregation. That's exactly the same miracle that the Lord will perform at that time, that there will be terrible earthquakes. For the people of Israel, there's a covenant with them that the Lord will protect them. And while God is dealing in mercy with the children of Israel, actually the time of the Gentiles will have been over. Although anybody could still get saved, and whosoever shall call on the name of the Lord shall be saved. But what a difficult time will it be at that time? In Isaiah chapter 16, reading from verse 1. Send ye the land to the ruler of the land of Shelah, to the wilderness, unto the mount of the daughter of Zion. For it shall be that as a wandering bird comes out of the nest, so the daughters of Moab shall be at the forts of Anon. Take counsel, execute judgment. Make thy shadow at the night in the midst of the noonday. Hide the outcasts. Bewray not him that wandereth. To them from the face of the spoiler, for the extortioner is at an end. The spoiler ceases. The oppressors are consumed out of the land. In verse 5, in mercy shall the throne be established, and he shall sit upon it in truth, and the tabernacle of David in judging and seeking judgment, hasting righteousness.
1: And so we understand
0: that the Lord is actually going to protect the people at that time. I pray that you will not be in this world at that time. I said you will not be in this world at that time. In 1 Thessalonians chapter 5, I'm reading to you from verse 9.
1: 1
0: Thessalonians chapter 5, verse 9. For God has not appointed us to wrath. Praise the Lord. But obtain salvation by our Lord Jesus Christ. And therefore we are asking the question now, how can we escape? Well, it is through the salvation of the Lord. Because we are told, Hebrews chapter 2 verse 3. It tells us, how shall we escape if we neglect so great salvation? We who are Gentiles, we who are here today, we who are listening to the word of God, that we can repent and we can believe on the Lord Jesus and be born again, and then we will escape the coming judgment and the coming great tribulation. Which at the first began to be spoken by the Lord and was confirmed to us by them that heard him. In Genesis chapter 19 verse 17, and it came to pass when they had brought them forth abroad that they said, escape for thy life. Find a way of escape. Look not behind thee, neither stay thou in all the plain. Escape to the mountain, lest thou be consumed. In Psalm 55, I'm looking at verse 8. I would hasten my escape from the windy storm and tempest. Already you can see the signs in the horizon. Already if you are studying what is happening, the kingdoms of the world are coming together. They are getting ready. You have the African Union and you have the European Union.
1: And they're just
0: coming together. Eventually everything is going to become one under a single leader. And the preparation is being made now. And you see the technology, you see everything happening. That's why it says, this is the time for me. I would hasten my escape from the windy storm and tempest. The question then is for you as a child of God, what are we going to do? Number one, salvation. Number two, separation. Number three, supplication. You will be praying, you watch and pray, that you will not take part in the things of this world. That is going to come at the time of the great tribulation. Number four, sanctification. This is not the time to say, I'll get holy later. I'll get pure later. Number five, suffering. Number six, steadfastness, enduring to the end. Number seven, service. In Malachi chapter 3, I'm reading from verse 16. Then they that feared the Lord spake often one to another, and the Lord hearkened and heard it. And a book of remembrance was written before him for them that feared the Lord and that thought upon his name. My day shall be mine, says the Lord of hosts. In that day, when I make up my jewels, I will spare them, as a man speareth his own son that serveth him. And then in verse 18 it says, then shall ye return and descend between the righteous and the wicked, between him that serveth God and him that serveth him not. That's what it will take for us to escape that great tribulation. I come to point number three, divine protection for the Israel of God on earth. I come to Revelation chapter 12. We're reading from verse 15. And the serpent cast out of his mouth water as a flood after the woman, that he might cause her to be carried away, drowned of the flood.
1: And
0: the earth held the woman, and the earth opened her mouth and swallowed up the flood that the dragon cast out of his mouth. And the dragon was wroth, was angry, was furious with the woman that was with Israel, and waged to make war with the remnant of her seed, that is, with the descendants of Israel. And it says, which keep the commandments of God and have the testimony of Jesus Christ. Isaiah chapter 59. I'm reading to you from verse 19. So shall they fear the name of the Lord from the west, and his glory from the rising of the sun, when the enemy shall come like a mighty flood. Lord, the Spirit of the Lord shall lift up a standard against him. And the Redeemer shall come to Zion, unto them that turn from transgression in Jacob, says the Lord.
1: And
0: the people of Israel that turn away from their sin. The Redeemer shall come to Zion, unto them that turn from transgression in Jacob, says the Lord. As for me. This is my covenant with them, says the Lord. My spirit that is upon thee, and my words which I have put in thy mouth, shall not depart out of thy mouth. And nor out of the mouth of thy seed, nor out of the mouth of thy seed, says the Lord from henceforth and forever. Give me a good amen there.
1: Alo le vio wo kple vio wo pe vio nu mo o cho fitia da sera mavo mo Yehova ye gble mi nam amesia di sosi.
0: You see, the Lord has given the promise already, and the Lord will not fail in his promise.
1: Ma una nungba do la ko e mo ma do kum le po nungba do do mo o.
0: Concerning those children of Israel, the Lord has said he will protect them.
1: Kureza le vio tla mount go bona ka ya po ta.
0: In Galatians chapter 6 verse 15.
1: Galatians ta ma de pupu wi aton.
0: For in Christ Jesus neither circumcision availeth anything, nor uncircumcision, but a new creature. And then he says, and as many as walk according to this rule, peace be unto them, and mercy, and upon the Israel of God. Here is a special title, a special name for the children of God, all the people that are born again. It says we are the Israel of God. In Psalm 32 verse 7, it says, thou art my hiding place. Thou shalt preserve me from trouble. Thou shalt compass me about with songs of deliverance. And that's for all times. This is not just for the great tribulation period. Even for today, as you, the Israel of God, the people of God today, as we're going through persecution, you can always rely on this, the Lord is my hiding place.
1: It
0: will hide me, as it's going to hide the Israel, the real Israel, in the future. At the time of the great tribulation, it's going to hide the people of God today, and thou shalt preserve me from trouble, and thou shalt compass me with the songs of deliverance.
1: In Psalm 27,
0: reading from verse 4. One thing have I desired of the Lord, that will I seek after, that I may dwell in the house of the Lord all the days of my life.
1: No, the common beer Yehua Silasroyim, Bemano Yehua for the Lanyagbama, Nunca Kokatam.
0: And to behold the beauty of the Lord and to inquire in his temple.
1: For in the time of trouble,
0: thou shalt hide me in his pavilion. If you are going through any persecution today, to start with, it's nothing compared with the time of the great tribulation. Maybe some of us will feel that the fire is too much. How can I endure this? I want to encourage you, endure. Because it's nothing now. Nothing compared with what is going to take place on the earth. In Proverbs chapter 18, looking at verse 10. The name of the Lord is a strong tower, and the righteous runneth into it and is saved. It tells us in Isaiah chapter 43 verse 2. When thou passest through the waters, I will be with thee. And through the rivers, they shall not overflow thee. When thou walkest through the fire, thou shalt not be burnt, neither shall the flame kindle upon thee. It tells us in Hebrews chapter 13 verse 5. Let your conversation be without covetousness, and be content and be satisfied with such things as ye have. For he hath said, I will never leave thee, and I will never forsake thee. Anytime you are going through some of those downward journey and you are in the valley again, he has said, I will never leave thee, I will never forsake thee, so that we may boldly say, the Lord is my helper, I will not fear what man shall do unto me. Amen. The Lord is on your side. He will keep you. I will be faithful unto the end in Jesus' name. Proverbs chapter 30, reading from verse 5, every word of God is pure. And he is a shield unto them that put their trust in him. Add thou not unto his word, lest he reprove thee and thou be found a liar. Already we have studied today that there is a terrible time going to come for the people of this world and also for the people of Israel. And as we round up, we're going to pray, because we really need to pray so we can escape the great tribulation that is coming upon this world. Let me round up by giving you these seven things. Number one, surrender all to the Lord. Number two, stay close to the Lord. Number three, seek the Lord in prayer. Number four, speak for the Lord. Let a day pass by. Tell them the Lord is coming. Tell them you are a Christian. Tell them you believe in the Lord Jesus Christ. Tell them that whatever the devil may say, whatever the devil may do, Jesus is the real Lord. Number five, serve him with love. Number six, save the lost. You have relatives. You have friends. You have acquaintances. Tell them, save the lost. Number seven, stand for the Lord. Don't let anything shake you. Don't let any persecution shake you. Stand for the Lord. Stand up, stand up for Jesus, the soldiers of the cross. Lift high his royal banner. It must not suffer loss. From victory unto victory, his army shall heal it. Till every foe is vanquished and Christ is Lord indeed. Stand up and stand up for Jesus, the trumpet call obey. Force to the mighty conflict in this his glorious day. Ye that are men, now serve him against unnumbered foes. Let courage rise with danger and strength to strength oppose. If the persecutors are strong, be stronger. If the persecutors are fast, be faster. If the persecutors are furious, be furious also in the grace and the might and the fire of the Holy Ghost. And let your courage rise with the danger of this time. Stand up and stand up for Jesus. Stand in his strength alone. The arm of flesh will fail you. You dare not trust your own. Put on the gospel armor, watching unto prayer where duty calls or danger. Be never wanting
1: there.
0: Stand up and stand up for Jesus. The strife will not be long. It will not be long. The Lord is coming. The day of noise. That this day the noise of battle, and the next the victor's song.
1: Majiji oyesu ava agbavawi adi acho jiduduha.
0: To him that overcometh, a crown of life shall be. With he, with the King of glory, shall reign eternally. I'm calling you to come and reign with the Lord Jesus Christ. And if you're going to reign with him, you need to give yourself to the Lord today. You need to get saved and remain saved and be steadfast in the Lord. And don't allow anything to push you down. And you just said, Lord, I give myself to you. I surrender myself to you. I'm going to serve you till the rest, for the rest of my life, till the end of my day. Nothing will move me. Nothing will shake me. It's not the time to shake. It's not the time to waver. It's not the time to be afraid. This is the time to stand. And it will soon be over. It will soon be over. And then Christ will come. And then we shall reign forever and ever with the Lord.

0: Amen.
1: Amen.
0: Hey, you know something? Whenever we clap like that, the two ears of the devil are on this side, where we do...
1: Praise
0: the Lord. The devil is so unhappy because we're clapping his ears and making him deaf. We bring him under our feet and he will never rise again. Are you ready for this day? Close your eyes and let us pray. Heavenly Father, we thank you for this day. It's a day of double portion. It's a day of double blessing. It's a day of double authority. It's a day of double power. And Lord, we're praying that you will rain your blessings down upon all your people today in Jesus' name. You bring every problem under our feet. Every sickness under our feet. Every attack under our feet. Every affliction under our feet. And Lord, we bring the devil and evil spirits and the works of the devil down. They will never rise again in Jesus'
1: name.
0: Your people have come to you today expecting a double portion from you. And we pray you'll grant us the double portion in Jesus' name. We pray, Lord, you open the heart of everyone to receive the word of God. And faith will come through this word into every heart in Jesus'
1: name.
0: We pray, Lord, you will crush every problem, destroy every work of the devil from everybody's life in Jesus'
1: name.
0: We thank you because we know you have answered. In Jesus' name we pray. God bless you. Please be seated. We're looking at Luke chapter 10, reading from verse 19. Luke chapter 10, verse 19. Behold, I give unto you power to tread on serpents and scorpions and over all the power of the enemy, and nothing shall by any means hurt you. The story here, you need to understand. There were disciples of the Lord Jesus Christ. These disciples had come to the Lord Jesus. When the Lord said, come, they came. When the Lord said, sit, they sat. When the Lord said, hear my word, they heard. When the Lord said, do this, they did it. When the Lord said go, they went. And these disciples that always carried out the word of Christ. Come,
1: sit,
0: listen, rise, go.
1: Me,
0: everything he told them, they did. They submitted to his word. They submitted to his will. And they did exactly what he told them to do the time he told them to do it. And they discovered that as long as you are walking in the way of obedience, you are walking in the way of power. They discovered as long as you are submissive like a disciple, that you will have the power and the authority of a master. This is what we need to learn. That those disciples that obeyed the Lord gave them power and authority. So these 70 disciples were sent out. Go, the Lord had said. And they went. And they did what he told them to do. And then in verse 17. And the 70 returned again with joy. Saying, Lord, even the devils are subject unto us through thy name. And he said unto them, I beheld Satan as lightning fall from heaven. Satan will always fall. In the presence of Christ, Satan will always fall. In the presence of disciples that carry out the word of Christ, the word of the Master, without question. And it was after the testimony. After the declaration that behold, I see Satan falling as like he fell suddenly from heaven. It was after that declaration that Jesus said, behold, I give unto you power.
1: Yes,
0: I give unto you authority. I give unto you exactly the same power I have to bring the devil down. I transfer that to you. I give that to you.
1: Yes, Christ was when I come and now, but some going to Jifula, my turn and them, no similar.

0: that assures us of victory and dominion, that tells us we're more than conquerors through him that loved us and gave himself for us. That is what gives us spiritual dominion. In Revelation chapter 12, reading from verse 11, and they overcame him by the blood of the Lamb. That is, they overcame the devil. They overcame the serpent spirit. They overcame Satan. They overcame the adversary. They overcame the accuser of the brethren. They overcame the one that is walking up and down to and fro to do evil in the world. They overcame the originator of sickness and the originator of affliction. They overcame the one that brings yoke and that brings curse. They overcame the one that causes tears and sorrows in our lives. They overcame him by the blood of the Lamb and by the word of their testimony, and they loved not their lives unto the death. That means then, as we look at those verses of scripture, we have power. I said we have power. We have authority. And we have spiritual dominion. And today, we're going to manifest the use of that power. Every yoke in your life is broken. Every problem in your life is solved. Every attack of the devil in your life is canceled. And all those things that have been moving in your family, from grandfather to your father, to yourself, to your children, this very day, you will walk on them. You'll be victorious in Jesus' name.
1: When
0: we stand in the name of Jesus, tell me who has power to oppose. In the name of Jesus. In the name of Jesus. We will walk on these serpents and these scorpions, and today, victory is ours in Jesus' name. Today, in the name of Jesus, you have the victory. Because number one, there is power. Number two, there is dominion. And that power is by you there. That power will work in your life there. Your tears are wiped away. Your sorrow is taken away. All those manipulations of the devil, they are cancelled in Jesus' name. I divide the message to three parts. Number one, the privilege of submissive disciples. The privilege of submissive disciples. Number two, the promise of spiritual dominion. The promise of spiritual dominion. Number three, power over stubborn demons and diseases. I like that.
1: power over stubborn demons.

0: the demon that says, I will not go out. I will ruin your life. I will destroy you. No matter any prayer warrior you go to, I am here, I am here. Since you are born, I've been with you. I will make you die. Stubborn demons, I announce to you, you said you will not go. Today, you are going in Jesus' name. No stubborn demon can remain here today. And no stubborn disease can remain here today. Because I come to you in the name, in the authority, in the power of the Lord Jesus Christ, and every stubborn demon and every stubborn disease, I come against you and I command, go out in Jesus' name. Three points to look at before we pray. Number one, the privilege of submissive disciples. What can the Lord do with a disciple that is not submissive? When Jesus says, come unto me, all ye that labor and are heavy laden, what will Jesus do with the people that refuse to come? When the Bible says faith cometh by hearing the word of God, and blessed are your ears if you hear, what will Jesus do with the people that are not submissive enough to hear the word of God?
1: What
0: can Jesus do for people that never listen to the word of God, and they will never hear the word of God, and they will never act according to the word of God, and they are not submissive to the word of God? What will Jesus do with them? What will Jesus do with a disciple when he says go and they refuse to go? If they are not submissive, what can Jesus do with them? The disciples who have read about here in Luke chapter 10 verse 19, he called the 70 disciples. He paired them up two by two. He said, you will go with this person. You will go with this person. What if this fellow said, I don't talk to this fellow. I don't go with this fellow. We don't have anything to do together. Jesus, you made a mistake. I cannot travel with this, and I cannot walk with him, so I'm not going to obey. What will Jesus do with
1: them?
0: Those 70 were divided into 35 pairs, two by two by two. And he said, you, this pair, that's the place to go. Here, that's the place to go. You two, that's the place to go. What if they said, I don't like that village. I cannot go there. Send me to another place. What will Jesus do with
1: them?
0: The reason Jesus gave them power is because they were submissive disciples.
1: He had looked
0: at us here today.
1: We're
0: hearing the word of God. And it's the word of power. And it's the word of authority. It is when you submit to that word, the privilege that Jesus gave to those disciples will become yours. How can the Lord give you the privilege? If you say, I will do what I will do. I will go where I will go. I will drink what I will drink. I will tell lies when I want to tell lies. I will fight when I want to fight. I will rebel when I want to rebel. Nobody can control my life. I am depolite, but that does not mean that everything they say I'm going to obey. Stand up, I stand up, sit down, I sit down, go, I go, come, I come. Not me. I am not like that. I am tough.
1: These
0: disciples that received power, that had a great privilege, they were submissive disciples. After they had gone, after they went to the place the Lord sent there, and they got the victory there, they did not say, look at it, I have power already. I am going to establish my own ministry in this place. Jesus has sent me. What if they remained over there to establish their own private ministry? The ministry of John and Co. The ministry of James and Co. The ministry of Ngozi and family. What if they remained over there? And they did not come back to the Lord Jesus. This privilege that they had, they will not have. I want you to mark it down today. The people that have the authority, the people that have the power, and the people that do great exploits, the people that receive great miracles, they are the submissive disciples. And today that power is near you. I said today that power is near you. All that the Lord is looking for, that attitude of submission, that attitude of obedience, that attitude that comes to you, and then the self within, the stubbornness within, the rebellion within, the Lord removes it and you say, Lord, here am I. I am submissive to your will, and the power of the Holy Ghost will come upon you, and the authority of the name of Jesus will walk in your mouth, and sicknesses will leave your life, and this will be another great day for you in Jesus' name.
1: Now
0: you see the people that carry on the work of God. And the power is being transferred and transmitted into their lives. They are the people that are submissive to the word of the Lord. That's why Jesus said in Luke chapter 10 verse 19, behold, I give unto you power. What kind of power? The power to tread on serpents and scorpions. And the power over all the power of the enemy. And nothing shall by any means hurt you. If I understand the words of Jesus very well, when he said, nothing shall by any means hurt you, witches cannot hurt you. I said, witches cannot hurt you. Wizards cannot hurt you. Traditional worshippers cannot hurt you. Masquerades cannot hurt you. The people that put charcoal in their tongue, in their mouth, they too. They cannot hurt you. All these people that you see in your dream, they cannot hurt you. Every serpent, every scorpion, every evil power, you will march on them. Today, before we leave this place, every problem in your mind, every problem in your head, every problem in your body, they will come under your feet, you'll stand up, you'll be marching like a soldier.
1: In
0: Matthew chapter 16, Matthew chapter 16 verse 19.
1: Matthew Tawiadun Pupo we are shaking.
0: And I will give unto thee the keys of the kingdom of heaven. And whatsoever thou shalt bind on earth shall be bound in heaven. And whatsoever ye shall loose on earth, shall be loosed in heaven. Who are these people that Jesus said, I will give unto you the keys of the kingdom? Let me remind you who they are. He saw them by the seaside. And he called them. Follow me. I will make you fishers of men. And immediately they left their nets. And they followed him. What's that? Submission. These were submissive disciples. And then he saw Matthew by the wayside. He was doing his work. He was getting money. And Jesus said, leave everything and follow me. And Matthew stood up and he followed him. At another time, he preached a particular message. And the people said, this is a hard saying. Who can receive this? And then many people went away. And Jesus said, will you also go away? And they said no. We have surrendered our lives to the Lord. To whom shall we go? You have the word of eternal life. We will follow you to the end. What do you call that? That's submission. These were submissive disciples. Let me tell you again, the people that say, I am a man of my mind. What I don't like, I will not do. The doctrine I don't like, I will not accept. If it is hard, count me out. I'm not there. They never have this power. They never have this key. But these submissive disciples, Jesus said unto them,
1: yes,
0: and I will give unto thee the keys of the kingdom of heaven. We have the key today. I said we have the key today. He sent us to preach salvation, we're preaching it. He sent us to preach sanctification, we're preaching it. He told us to preach holiness, without which no man shall see the Lord. Whether they accept or they don't accept, preach it, and we're doing it. He told us to serve him, and we're serving him. And because we're submissive to his word and submissive to his will, he gives unto us the keys of the kingdom of heaven. And then he said, whatsoever thou shalt bind on earth shall be bound in heaven. And whatsoever thou shalt loose on earth shall be loosed in heaven. That key is in the hand of submissive disciples. Are you there today? Which kind of disciples? Are you? I said, which kind of disciple are you? Rebellious disciple. Disobedient disciple. Backsliding disciples. Which kind are you, my sister? My brother here, which kind are you? If the submissive disciples are there, where are they? Wave that hand at me like this. You will overcome the devil. You will overcome your problem. The key to your breakthrough is in your hand already. And you will use the key, you will open the door, and you will have the breakthrough and success and prosperity and power in Jesus' name.
1: In
0: John chapter 14 verse 12, John chapter 14 verse 12, verily I say unto you, he that believeth on me, the works that I do shall he do also, and greater works than this shall he do, because I go unto my Father. This again is a privilege of submissive disciples. The people that went away in chapter 6 of John, they are no more here now. The Lord never allowed the people that went away from him to retain his power, to retain the key, and to hold the key. As they went away, they lost their power, they lost the privilege, they lost the key. The people that remained with him to the very end, they are the people he told, verily, verily, I say unto you, you keep on believing in me, the works I do ye shall do, and greater works than this shall ye do, because I go to the Father on your behalf. Jesus is here today.
1: Yes,
0: what he did before, he will do again here.
1: Yes,
0: he healed the sick before, he will do it again here. He delivered the oppressed before, he will do it again here. The works he did before will be done here in Jesus' name. Point number 2. The promise of spiritual dominion. The promise of spiritual dominion. It tells us in Romans chapter 16. Romans chapter 16, I'm reading from verse 20. And the God of peace shall bruise Satan
2: under your feet shortly. The God of peace. And
1: it's
2: a God of power. And
1: it's
2: a God of promise. And
1: it
2: is a God of goodness. And
1: it's
2: a God of authority.
1: And it's
2: a God with him. All things are possible.
1: The
2: God of all possibilities.
1: The one
2: that has power that no Satan, no devil, no demon, no evil spirit can
1: challenge. And it
2: says the God of peace shall bruise Satan under your feet shortly. The Lord will do it. Whatever the devil has done in your life, the Lord will reverse it. Whatever stronghold the devil has built in your life and in your family, in your business, that stronghold will crumble in Jesus' name. You have overcome. I said you have overcome. This very day, in the name of the Lord, by the power of the Lord, because of the faithfulness of God, we have overcome in Jesus' name. In Romans chapter 8, verse 37. Romans chapter 8, verse 37. Nay, in all these things we are more than conquerors through him that loved us. In all these things we are more than conquerors.
1: It doesn't say
2: they are more than conquerors. But we who are here, I said those of us who are here, we are more than conquerors. Tell the person by your side, I am more than a conqueror. Don't close your mouth. This is not the time to keep quiet. I say, you say to the person by your side, look at them eyeball to eyeball, face to face, and tell everyone there, I am more than a conqueror.
1: Membe magazi do dio. If the money do is easy, but gamio, canona, blefifialo, bonovina wakaji, pebble, kuvi, yibuana potawaji.
2: Praise the Lord. In all these
1: cities,
2: in the village, and in the city, in all these
1: cities,
2: in the village, and in the city, and when people are sick all around, and when all the problems are rising up here and there, and when the challenges are increasing, and when the devil and demons are jumping up and down, when they come in the day and they come in the dream, when they come through women and they come through men, when they come in the business and the problems come in the family, anywhere the problems come, we who are here today, every brother and every sister, every boy and every girl, everyone here today, praise the Lord, we are more than conquerors. I said we are more than conquerors through the Lord Jesus Christ who loves us. He has given us spiritual dominion already, and we have power and authority already. And nothing will be able to conquer you in Jesus' name. Today, we're going to wage war, battle against those problems in your life, and all those problems and strongholds, they're going to go away. Second Corinthians chapter 10 from verse 3. For though we walk in the flesh, we do not war after the flesh. For the weapons of our warfare are not carnal. Stop there for a moment. There are some people that use carnal weapons, and the weapons they try to use, they are not of the Holy Ghost. The weapons they try to use are not of Jesus Christ. The methods they try to use, they are not of the Lord. Those weapons cannot effectively work against
1: Satan.
2: Any method they taught you in the white garment church before you came here, you try to pray like that, it will not work. Any repetition that they taught you in that other assembly where you used to go, and they will say repeat this 7 times, 14 times, 21 times, and you are repeating it as if you are doing incantation, that one is carnal, it will not work. The methods that they use in, among some people, they have discovered if you do like this and do like this, those people, they will be afraid of you, they will calm down, their hands will be beating down. If you use that method, that work doesn't work against demons, it doesn't work against sickness, it doesn't work against Satan. If you do all those carnal things, you remain in your problem.
1: But the weapons of our warfare are not carnal. If you come into the church
2: and you try to use the weapons of politicians, it will not work. All those are carnal weapons. Immediately you get into the gate of the kingdom, the kingdom of God, all the methods, all the strategies, all the practices that you are using in the world, you drop them at the gate of the kingdom, and then you enter into the kingdom of God. Because those carnal weapons don't work. Another thing is this. When you come into the kingdom of God, and you mix carnal weapons and spiritual weapons, the carnal weapons will neutralize the power of the spiritual
1: weapons.
2: When you mix good water with poisoned water, poisoned liquid, that poisoned liquid will destroy that good water. You'll not be able to drink it. So mixing carnal weapons with spiritual weapons will make you a defeated person, because everything will just be upside down and nothing will work. You will look at your life, and I prayed their prayer and I did everything, and look at all these problems in my life, because of the presence and the use and the practice of carnal weapons. weapons in your life.
1: Ela bene le zanu tina pa vo nu pobo bon fa vo mla le dule ga miem la la ko nu la trota domi e ma ja te ma pom sa do ji o la ma ja ko ma tu gba le so ti am na ga ke ma le don mo ala bena mo wele mo ni toju o
2: for the weapons of our warfare are not carnal.
1: Ela bene mi pa vo nu mo nyenu tina to o
2: mighty through God
1: ka bo nu sanu si o to na gba
2: of stronghold
1: mo wo pon ni la wo nyele ma o pa nu ku mo
2: casting down imagination and every high thing that exalteth itself against the knowledge of God, and bringing it to captivity, every thought to the obedience of Christ. That's why we come here today, because we have spiritual weapons, and we're not mixing a spiritual weapon with carnal weapon. And we're going to destroy every work of the devil. And we're going to bring down every thought that rises against the purpose and the plan of God in our lives. Strongholds are falling today. Strongholds are being destroyed today. And we will have the victory in Jesus' name.
1: Will
2: you look at Mark chapter 11? Mark chapter 11. I'm reading from verse 12. Mark 11 verse 12.
1: And
2: on the morrow when they were come from Bethany, he was hungry. And seeing a fig tree afar off, having leaves, he came if haply he might find anything thereon. And when he came, he found nothing but leaves, for the time of peace was not yet. And Jesus answered and said unto it, no man eat fruit of thee hereafter forever. And his disciples heard it.
1: You
2: see the problem here. The fig tree was not bringing forth fruit as it should.
1: And then
2: Jesus said in a single sentence, no man eat fruit of this tree anymore. What then happened? Verse 20. And in the morning, as they passed by, they saw the fig tree dried up from the roots. And Peter, calling to remembrance, says unto him, Master, behold, the fig tree which thou cursed is withered away. Behold, the tree which thou cursed is withered away. When something is growing, but it is not useful, then it is destructive, then we speak against it and it dries away.
1: Cancer
2: has tentacles and roots that is going to the body to destroy the cells of the body. We speak the word of God against that cancer, the cancer will dry away.
1: Fibroid
2: is occupying the place where the baby that you need to give birth to should occupy. And the fibroid is saying, I am here. No baby is allowed to stay here. We speak the word against the fibroid, and the fibroid will dry away. So Peter called to remembrance and said, Master, behold, the fig tree that you have cursed is withered away. And Jesus answering says unto them, have faith in God. For verily I say unto you that whosoever shall say unto this mountain, be thou removed, and be thou cast into the sea, and shall not doubt in his heart, but shall believe that those things which he says shall come to pass, he shall have whatsoever he says. Vanish away and it is gone. So your problems go away and it will go. Because that's the word the Lord has told us, that whosoever shall say unto this mountain, be thou removed and be cast into the sea, and you don't doubt in your heart, but you believe that those things which you have said will come to pass, you will have whatsoever you have said.
1: God
2: has given us this authority and power. And thank God it is here today. I come to point number 3. Over stubborn demons and diseases. Now let me tell you something. Here we need to really learn. You know, I know many people that read the word of God, but they don't learn. And whenever I go to the Bible, I learn. And I want to pass some of the instruction and learning what I've learned in the Bible to you. When Jesus was met by the centurion, that centurion said, "My servant is vexed, is tormented, is troubled, but at home. I want you to help me heal and deliver my servant." And then Jesus said, "I will come home with you.
1: Yes,
2: and I will heal your servant." Oh, and he said, "You don't need to come home with me." He said, "But just speak the word." And I know that your word carries authority.
1: To
2: ask me, how do I know that? Because I am a man under authority. I am submissive to the authority above me. Because of that, those who are under me, they submit to my authority too. And I say to this one, go, and he goeth. And I say to that one, come, and he cometh. I've discovered the principle: when I submit to authority, then those under me will also submit to me. Why do I submit? Because if I do not submit to the authority above me, those who are under me will not submit to me. And Lord Jesus, I've been watching you. You are submissive to the authority of your Father. Because of that, sickness and evil spirit will submit to your authority. Submission begets submission. The other side of that principle is this: stubborn demons will also remain stubborn when you are stubborn. When you are submissive, those evil spirits will be submissive to you. You mention the name of Jesus, and because you are submissive to the higher authority, all those demons will be submissive to you. Ah, but if you are stubborn and you are never submissive to the authority above you, if you are stubborn, the stubborn devils also will say, if you are stubborn, why are you telling me not to be stubborn? I will be stubborn too. Sicknesses remain stubborn in stubborn people. Demons remain remain stubborn in stubborn people. You watch them.
1: We are
2: the people that say, the pastor does not know me. The pastor wants to deal with me and talk to me as he's dealing with the people in western part of Nigeria. The pastor doesn't know anything.
1: Pastor Jibina,
2: I will show the pastor I am stubborn. You're hurting yourself because of this principle in the word of God. Stubborn demons remain stubborn in stubborn people. Stubborn disease remains stubborn in stubborn people. But when you make up your mind, I'm going to be submissive to the word of God. I'm a submissive disciple. I'm following the Lord. I'm serving the Lord. What he tells me to do, I will do. Then I know when I come in the name of Jesus, every stubborn demon will flee away in Jesus' name. And every stubborn disease will get away from my life because I am one of the submissive disciples of Christ. In Matthew chapter 17, I'm reading from verse 20. And Jesus said unto them, because of your unbelief, verily I say unto you, if your faith has a grain of mustard seed, ye shall say unto this mountain, remove hence to yonder place, and it shall remove, and nothing shall be impossible unto you. Give me a good amen. It says, when you have faith in the Lord, and there is nothing disturbing your faith, contaminating your faith, spoiling your faith, corroding your faith, and you have pure faith in the Lord, unshakable faith in the Lord, with that faith, if ye have faith as a grain of mustard seed, ye shall say unto this mountain, and I say to that mountain today, the mountain in your life, the mountain in your family, the mountain in your business, the mountain of your children, I say to that mountain, ye shall say unto this mountain, remove hands to yonder place, and it shall remove, and nothing shall be impossible unto you. Nothing shall be impossible unto you. Can I remind you of something? That word, nothing, we have met it somewhere else today in the message. Nothing shall by any means hurt you, and nothing shall be impossible unto you. Join those two things together, all things are possible now. The devil cannot play any trick in your life anymore. Disease cannot remain there anymore. Evil powers cannot remain there anymore. Nothing shall by any means hurt you, and nothing shall be impossible unto you. Are you ready? I said, are you ready? In Psalm 91, he that dwelleth in the secret place of the Most High shall abide under the shadow of the Almighty. I will say, the Lord is my refuge, is my fortress, my God, in him will I trust. God. Are you trusting the Lord today? I said, are you trusting the Lord today? Surely he shall deliver thee from the snare of the fowler and from the noisome pestilence. He shall cover thee with his feathers, and under his wings shalt thou trust. His truth shall be thy shield and thy buckler. Thou shalt not be afraid of the terror by night, nor for the arrow that flies by day, nor for the pestilence that walketh in darkness, nor for the destruction that wasted at noonday. A thousand shall fall at thy side. A thousand shall fall at thy side. A thousand shall fall at thy side, and 10,000 at thy right hand, but it shall not come near thee. I said it shall not come near thee. Almighty God said it shall not come near thee. Jesus, the lover of your soul, said it shall not come near thee. But it shall not come near thee. Only with thine eyes shall thou behold and see the reward of the wicked. Because now has made the Lord, which is my refuge, even the Most High, thy habitation. There shall no evil befall thee, neither shall any plague come near thy dwelling. For he shall give his angels charge over thee to keep thee in all thy ways. They shall bear thee up in their hands. Lest thou dash thy foot against a stone. Thou shalt tread on the lion and the adder. Are you still there? I said, are you still there? Let me see you tread on the serpents and the adder. You do that sitting down. How do you tread on serpents and the adder? And tread on your sickness. And tread on your infirmity, and tread on your problem, and tread on the devil, and tread on the serpent spirit, and tread on the witchcraft, and tread on the tradition, and tread on the barrenness, and tread on all the problems that followed you here. Thou shalt tread on the lion and the adder. The lion and the dragon shall thou trample under thy feet. They are under your feet from now on. Open your mouth and tell the Lord, I thank you. Problems are under my feet. Sicknesses under my feet. Demons under my feet. Evil spirit under my feet. Affliction under my feet. All the attacks under my feet. I am a conqueror. I am more than a conqueror. I am victorious. I cannot be defeated again. I cannot be defeated again. I am more than a conqueror. The Lord has made it to overcome. The Lord has given you the victory. The Lord has given you the victory. Open your mouth. Sicknesses under my feet. Affliction under my feet. Witchcraft under my feet. Curse under my feet. Yoke under my feet. Problems under my feet. Mountains under my feet. I am free. I am free. I am free. I am free. I am healed. I am healed. I am delivered. My problems are gone. No more sickness. No more disease. No more demonic power. No more affliction. I am free. And he has healed me of all my diseases. Tell the Lord. Accept it. Receive it. And it is yours. It is yours. If you are a submissive disciple, it is yours. If you are an obedient disciple, it is yours. If you are no more using carnal weapons, victory is yours. If you are concentrating only on spiritual weapons, victory is yours. If you are not a stubborn disciple, if you are not a stubborn church goer, if you are submissive and you are yielded to the Lord, then every problem will submit. Every demon will submit. Every disease will submit. Every evil power will submit. You will have the victory.

0: In Jesus' name we pray. Give me a good amen. Your sickness is gone in Jesus' name. Mountains are removed in Jesus' name. How many of you will have a testimony today?
1: Praise the Lord.
0: Let's pray now. You catch the miracle that is coming your way. Say it's coming my way. I will catch it now. Get ready now, it's coming. Get ready, it's coming. When you hear the final amen, you check up, that thing will not be there again. Father, in the name of Jesus, we thank you for the double blessing today. Double miracle today. Double portion today. I pray, oh Lord, upon everyone here that you will shower your blessings in Jesus' name. Sickness and disease, I come against you. And I command that disease, I command that sickness, come out in Jesus' name. That sickness in your brain, that torment in your brain, that fire burning in your brain, I command right now, come out in Jesus' name. I command that spirit of epilepsy, come out in Jesus' name. That high blood pressure, be healed in Jesus'
1: name.
0: The stroke and the trembling of the body, I command right now, the healing virtue of the Lord will touch you. Be healed in Jesus' name. The swelling in your tummy, the swelling in your body, and the hernia, I pray right now, be removed in Jesus' name. The swelling in the leg, I command right now, be removed in Jesus' name. Every sickness and every pain in your body, you are healed by the stripes of Jesus. I pray right now that healing be manifested in Jesus' name. Lord, I pray for those who are barren, they are not barren anymore. The fibroid in them, come out in Jesus' name. Lord, give them miracle children now to replace the fibroid in Jesus' name. I pray the Lord will touch your business. Success and prosperity will follow you in Jesus' name. 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Touch those who are deaf and dumb. And remove their infirmities in Jesus' name. Every yoke in their lives, every curse in their lives, remove them. One for everyone, destroy the works of the devil. I pray, Lord, there be miracles everywhere. Miracles everywhere. Miracles everywhere. Confirm your blessing and miracle upon every life now in Jesus' name.
1: Pray.
0: So it is done.

0: this world when they give you house arrest and you cannot go out of your house and you have confinement and you're lying down there and you're helpless and you're weak and you're troubled and they say you cannot come out, there is the law of the Medes and the Persians, and they give you the house arrest and the house confinement and you're sick there and you can never come out. Then we give you the key and we proclaim your deliverance and freedom. And then you get out of that confinement. You open the door and you walk anywhere you want to walk to. If the devil has confined you in any room, if the devil has confined you anywhere and you're lying there helpless and you cannot move freely anywhere you want, the key is in your hand. You can open the door, all the freedom you need, all the liberty you need, all the independence you need. Open the door, come out and be free in Jesus' name.
1: Lenye bena tiyahola miyade, yo brabina, ele le lete, mek pomo la tale dukwama, mek pomo la dule dukwama u, ile chapi de kala, ekema, ga miyade, bede mi bam, mi le sofya chale nom, ekba, bede abo sam blau, ele o, dada pi de kata fe jiji, ekbe, kwa sape na fupontroa, na do, na kwa blode, le yeso fe nukama.
0: They terminate your appointment, and they lock your office door and they take the key away from you, and then you are roaming about and there is no job and your office is there and nobody is sitting on your seat, but they will not allow you to enter. I came to give you the key of your office. And that key comes into your hand again. And you come to that place, you open the door, you see it on your chair. You are a manager now. You are a director now. The work of God is done already. The key is available. Open the door, enter to your office. Nobody will take your job, your prosperity from you in Jesus' name.
1: And you know when you're a dope, hey, what to dope here? What office you know now? What tree? Maracamala office here. Maracamala was it me at you? The letter of the Malay, my trovagba, Bemo, what dope was up here, Dassimano? Trade a dope, man, and a hot dope, man. Now, what is an aquazipia? The Pablo de Edba, the Yeso Penucama.
0: I have got it. Rise up and use it. Don't let anybody lock you out of your blessing. Don't let anybody lock you out of your freedom. Don't let anybody lock you out of your prosperity. Don't let anybody lock you out of your blessing. Don't let anybody lock you out of that office. Don't let anybody lock you out of having children. Don't let anybody lock you out of your job. Don't let anybody lock you out of the promise of God. Don't let anybody lock you out of the treasure house. Don't let anybody lock you out of your blessing. Get the key. Get the key. Get the key. Get the key. Get the key. Use the key. 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Open the door and enter. 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Your enemy has been defeated. Your enemy has been defeated. Your enemy has been defeated. Your enemy has been defeated. Open the door and enter in.

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The keys to your hand. 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Open the door and enter in. Open the door. Open the door. Open the door. Every enemy on the road, brush them aside. Every principality and power on the road, brush them aside. All those powers of darkness hindering you on the side, brush them aside. All those rulers of the kingdom of this world trying to hinder you, trying to stand between you and the door, push them aside.

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1: Bad
0: in the name of Jesus. 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Walk in the name of Jesus. Behave in the name of Jesus. Be bold in the name of Jesus. Be fearless in the name of Jesus. Kick it in your hand. You have authority. And your power. And your dominion.
1: To do
0: the
1: last
0: year. And you have the healing.
1: So your last
0: year. And you have everything.
1: Look at the last year.
0: Open the door and enter in. Nobody will stop you. Nobody will stop you. Nobody will hinder you. You will open the door. You will open the door. You will open the door. No Satan can hinder you. No demon can hinder you. No power of darkness can hinder you. No magician can hinder you. No abilities can hinder you. Put on your badge of authority. Put on your badge of authority. Put on your badge of authority. Stand like a man of authority. And speak like a woman of authority. You are not ordinary anymore. You are not just flesh and blood anymore. You have the spirit of the living God in you. Stand and speak in the authority the Lord has given you. Get to that door. Approach that door. The door of healing. The door of deliverance. The door of pressure. The door of prosperity. The door of rest. And the door of repose. The door of joy. The door of freedom. The door of liberty. Use the key in your hand. Open the door and enter in. It's in your hand. It's in your hand. It's in your hand. It's in your hand. It's in your hand. Stand in authority. Stand in power. And you open that door. And you enjoy. And you experience all the provisions of God for you. Come on now, open the door. Open the door. The key is in your hand. Open the door by faith. Open the door by faith. Open the door by your confession. Open the door by your confession. Open the door and enter in. This is the moment of your victory. This is the moment of your victory. The key is in your hand already. Open the door. Open your mouth. Open the door. Open your mouth. The key is in your hand. Use the key and enter in. Don't just stand at the door. The door will not open if you don't open. The door will not open if you don't open. The thing will not be bound if you don't bind. The blessing will not be released if you don't release it. It will not be loose if you don't loose it. Use the key. Use the key. Use the key. Open the door and enter it.

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0: In Jesus' name we pray.
1: Leyeso panu kama mito kodale.
0: Jesus' name we pray.
1: Leyeso panu kama mito kodale.
0: Everybody said.
1: Praise
0: the Lord. If you want to manifest authority and you are sure you are standing in authority, I said, praise the Lord. The moment of authority has come. The keys in your hand, the keys in my hand.
1: And
0: we're going to use the key.
1: I
0: speak the word of authority. Any sickness in your body. Any infirmity in your body. Any impossibility in your life. As I open the door for you today. Are you enter into the place, the chamber of blessing. Your blessing is sure, is definite in Jesus' name. Are you ready for testimony? I said, are you ready for testimony? I said, are you ready for testimony? Ah, the devil is going to regret because you are here today. You have been crying before. Today, you will begin to smile. You will begin to laugh. You will begin to rejoice. Your enemies will begin to cry. Get ready now. Are you ready? Raise up your hand. Close your eyes. As you close your eyes, I want you to see this door in front of you. As you close your eyes, I want you to visualize all your blessings inside that door. Behind that door. Your children are there. You are not barren anymore. Your prosperity is there. You are not poor anymore. Your healing is there. You are not sick anymore. Your deliverance is there. You are not afflicted anymore. Your dominion is there. Your victory is there. You are not defeated anymore. I want you, while you are standing there, and you are closing your eyes, I want you to imagine, see yourself bringing out the key. Imagine yourself putting in the key. Imagine yourself opening the door. Your door is open. Your door is open. Your door is open. I want you to imagine yourself. You have entered in. Look at that right hand side. That's your healing. Pick it up. Look at it in front of you. That's your deliverance. Pick it up. Lady, see your child over there. Carry your child. You have got it. You have got it. In Jesus' name. Father, in the name of Jesus. Father, in the name of Jesus. We come before you. Wearing the uniform of authority. Wearing the badge of authority. You have given us the key of the kingdom. I open the door for your people. And I usher everybody in into your blessing in Jesus' name. The spirit of epilepsy, I come against you. Come out in Jesus' name. The spirit of madness, I command you. Come out in Jesus' name. All those sicknesses, all those diseases, with all the pains in your body, I pronounce your healing. Be healed in Jesus' name. The swelling there, I command you, come out in Jesus' name. The paralysis there, I command you, rise up and walk in Jesus' name. The spirit of deafness, I command you, come out and you begin to hear, begin to speak in Jesus' name. Blindness, you cannot stay there when we stand in authority. Those blind eyes be opened in Jesus' name. That swelling, that tumor that has been there for many years, I command that tumor. I command that tumor. I command that tumor. Melt away. Vanish away. Come out in Jesus' name.
1: All
0: those who have called themselves barren, all those that the people of the world have called barren, all those the doctors have called barren, I open the door for you. I open the door for you. The door of childbearing. Lord, touch the man, touch the wife, touch the woman, touch the husband. Lord, I pray, by this time next year, Jesus tarries, they will carry their own children. They must carry their own children. They must carry their own children. We have opened the door. Receive your children in Jesus' name. Every mountain in your life. Every curse in your life. Every yoke in your life. They are broken and taken away in Jesus' name. All the arrows of the enemy that have been shot at you, I remove them. I break them. I destroy them. Right now you are free in Jesus' name. All those evil spirits, all those familiar spirits that have been tormenting your life in the day, their voices will not allow you to rest. In the night, their oppression will not allow you to rest. You familiar spirit, you see me standing here, you see fooling around, I command you, familiar spirit and evil spirit and the spirit of witchcraft and the spirit of sorcery, I command you, come out in Jesus' name. Lord, I pray you open the door of prosperity. That poverty in your life, I cancel that poverty and I give you this prosperity from the Lord in Jesus' name. Receive your healing. Receive your deliverance. Carry your blessing. Carry your miracle. You are blessed. You are healed. You are delivered. You are set free. The blessing of God is on your life. The mark of authority is on you from today in Jesus' name. Thank you, Lord, because I know you have answered. Thank you, Lord, because I know you have answered. Thank you, Lord, because I know you have answered. In Jesus' name we pray. Have a good amen. Have a better amen. And I have a kind of amen that will make the devil deaf, he cannot hear. Amen.
1: Amen.
0: Now, wait. I want you to see that the two ears of the devil, they are in between your hands, and those two ears of the devil, you clap until the ears of the devil are dead.
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4: us to receive more from you. And confirm your blessing upon every life.
3: We
4: thank you, Lord. In Jesus' name we pray.
3: May Yesu fanu come mi do gbedale.
4: Thank you very much. You can sit down.
3: There's
4: a verse of scripture in Mark.
3: I don't
4: know whether you have ever read
3: this.
4: It brings into summary everything that Jesus did. Everything that Jesus was. Everything that Jesus wants to do in your life today. Everything he wants to accomplish. In your life. I bring to this one verse of scripture in St. Mark, chapter 7, verse 37. And they were beyond measure astonished. And they were all surprised beyond measure. Because of what Jesus did. Because of what Jesus was. And then they said, he has done all things well. Testimony concerning Jesus. The manifestation of the power of Jesus. Everybody that was there. The Pharisees. The publicans and the priests. The sinners and the believers. The men and the women. The boys and the girls. The rich and the poor. The high and the low. All the people, everybody. They looked at Jesus. They saw what Jesus did. There was one testimony in their mouth. There was one declaration in their mouth. There was one thing everybody was saying without any contradiction. They were surprised. They were amazed. Of the works of Christ. Of the miracles of Christ. Of the transforming power of Christ. And everybody without exception. Here is what they say. They said, he has done all things well. The sinner came. And he said, I have forgiveness. I have peace of mind. He has done all things well. The demon possessed came. He was bound. He was suffering. He was afflicted. Jesus touched his life. And the demon possessed man delivered. He said, he has done all things well. There was a woman caught in adultery. The religious people wanted to stone her. And Jesus said, neither do I condemn you. Go and sin no more. And that woman that was a sinner, that should have died, came to life again. She had eternal life. She had abundant life. She had a happy life. And she said, he has done all things well. Zacchaeus was a public thief. And he will take the money of the nation. He embezzled a lot of money. The guilt was so much. The pressure, the pain of condemnation was so much. He climbed up a tree. He wanted to see Jesus. Eventually he saw Jesus. Forgiveness came. Peace of mind came. The joy of